0 degrees 12 knots. Visibility 10 kilometers. Light shower of rain. Broken 800 feet stratus. Broken 1,600 feet cumulus. Temperature 22. Dew point 21. QNH 1015 hectopascals 29 or 9 or 7 inches. Advise you have information India. Nalitra International Airport information India. 0000. ILS Zulu runway 34 right approach. Landing runway 34 right. Departure runway 34 left. Departure frequency 124.2. Observe gear down operation procedure on final. Wind 040 degrees 12 knots. Visibility 10 kilometers. Light shower of rain. Broken 800 feet stratus. Broken 1,600 feet cumulus. Temperature 22. Dew point 21. QNH 1015 hectopascals 29 or 9 or 7 inches. Advise you have information India. Nalitra International Airport information India. 0000. ILS Zulu runway 34 right approach. Landing runway 34 right. Departure runway 34 left. Departure frequency 124.2. Observe gear down operation procedure on final. Wind 040 degrees 12 knots. Visibility 10 kilometers. Light shower of rain. Broken 800 feet stratus. Broken 1,600 feet cumulus. Temperature 22. Dew point 21. QNH 1015 hectopascals 29 or 9 or 7 inches. Advise you have information India. Nalitra International Airport information India. 0000. ILS Zulu runway 34 right approach. Landing runway 34 right. Departure runway 34 left. Departure frequency 124.2. Observe gear down operation procedure on final. Wind 040 degrees 12 knots. Visibility 10 kilometers. Light shower of rain. Broken 800 feet stratus. Broken 1,600 feet cumulus. Temperature 22. Dew point 21. QNH 1015 hectopascals 29 or 9 or 7 inches. Advise you have information India. Nalitra International Airport information India. 0000. ILS Zulu runway 34 right approach. Landing runway 34 right. Departure runway 34 left. Departure frequency 124.2. Observe gear down operation procedure on final. Wind 040 degrees 12 knots. Visibility 10 kilometers. Light shower of rain. Broken 800 feet stratus. Broken 1,600 feet cumulus. Temperature 22. Dew point 21. QNH 1015 hectopascals 29 or 9 or 7 inches. Advise you have information India. Nalitra International Airport information India. 0000. ILS Zulu runway 34 right approach. Landing runway 34 right. Departure runway 34 left. Departure frequency 124.2. Observe gear down operation procedure on final. Wind 040 degrees 12 knots. Visibility 10 kilometers. Light shower of rain. Broken 800 feet stratus. Broken 1,600 feet cumulus. Temperature 22. Dew point 21. QNH 1015 hectopascals 29 or 9 or 7 inches. Advise you have information India. Nalitra International Airport information India. 0000. ILS Zulu runway 34 right approach. Landing runway 34 right. Departure runway 34 left. Departure frequency 124.2. Observe gear down operation procedure on final. Wind 040 degrees 12 knots.
Visibility 10 kilometers. Light shower of rain. Broken 800 feet stratus. Broken 1,600 feet cumulus. Temperature 22. Dew point 21. QNH 1015 hectopascals 29 or 9 or 7 inches. Advise you have information India. Nalitra International Airport information India. 0000. ILS Zulu runway 34 right approach. Landing runway 34 right. Departure runway 34 left. Departure frequency 124.2. Observe gear down operation procedure on final. Wind 040 degrees 12 knots. Visibility 10 kilometers. Light shower of rain. Broken 800 feet stratus. Broken 1,600 feet cumulus. Temperature 22. Dew point 21. QNH 1015 hectopascals 29 or 9 or 7 inches. Advise you have information India. Nalitra International Airport information India. 0000. ILS Zulu runway 34 right approach. Landing runway 34 right. Departure runway 34 left. Departure frequency 124.2. Observe gear down operation procedure on final. Wind 040 degrees 12 knots. Visibility 10 kilometers. Light shower of rain. Broken 800 feet stratus. Broken 1,600 feet cumulus. Temperature 22. Dew point 21. QNH 1015 hectopascals 29 or 9 or 7 inches. Advise you have information India. Nalitra International Airport information India. 0000. ILS Zulu runway 34 right approach. Landing runway 34 right. Departure runway 34 left. Departure frequency 124.2. Observe gear down operation procedure on final. Wind 040 degrees 12 knots. Visibility 10 kilometers. Light shower of rain. Broken 800 feet stratus. Broken 1,600 feet cumulus. Temperature 22. Dew point 21. QNH 1015 hectopascals 29 or 9 or 7 inches. Advise you have information India. Nalitra International Airport information India. 0000. ILS Zulu runway 34 right approach. Landing runway 34 right. Departure runway 34 left. Departure frequency 124.2. Observe gear down operation procedure on final. Wind 040 degrees 12 knots. Visibility 10 kilometers. Light shower of rain. Broken 800 feet stratus. Broken 1,600 feet cumulus. Temperature 22. Dew point 21. QNH 1015 hectopascals 29 or 9 or 7 inches. Advise you have information India. Nalitra International Airport information India. 0000. ILS Zulu runway 34 right approach. Landing runway 34 right. Departure runway 34 left. Departure frequency 124.2. Observe gear down operation procedure on final. Wind 040 degrees 12 knots. Visibility 10 kilometers. Light shower of rain. Broken 800 feet stratus. Broken 1,600 feet cumulus. Temperature 22. Dew point 21. QNH 1015 hectopascals 29 or 9 or 7 inches. Advise you have information India. Nalitra International Airport information India. 0000. ILS Zulu runway 34 right approach. Landing runway 34 right. Departure runway 34 left. Departure frequency 124.2. Observe gear down operation procedure on final. Wind 040 degrees 12 knots. Visibility 10 kilometers.
light shower of rain. Broken 800 feet stratus. Broken 1,600 feet cumulus. Temperature 22. Dew point 21. QNH 1015 hectopascals 2997 inches. Advise you have information India. Nalitra International Airport information India. 0000. ILS Zulu runway 34 right approach. Landing runway 34 right. Departure runway 34 left. Departure frequency 124.2. Observe gear down operation procedure on final. Wind 040 degrees 12 knots. Visibility 10 kilometers. Light shower of rain. Broken 800 feet stratus. Broken 1,600 feet cumulus. Temperature 22. Dew point 21. QNH 1015 hectopascals 2997 inches. Advise you have information India. Nalitra International Airport information India. 0000. ILS Zulu runway 34 right approach. Landing runway 34 right. Departure runway 34 left. Departure frequency 124.2. Observe gear down operation procedure on final. Wind 040 degrees 12 knots. Visibility 10 kilometers. Light shower of rain. Broken 800 feet stratus. Broken 1,600 feet cumulus. Temperature 22. Dew point 21. QNH 1015 hectopascals 29907 inches. Advise you have information India. Nalitra International Airport information India. 0000. ILS Zulu runway 34 right approach. Landing runway 34 right. Departure runway 34 left. Departure frequency 124.2. Observe gear down operation procedure on final. Wind 040 degrees 12 knots. Visibility 10 kilometers. Light shower of rain. Broken 800 feet stratus. Broken 1,600 feet cumulus. Temperature 22. Dew point 21. QNH 1015 hectopascals 2997 inches. Advise you have information India. Nalitra International Airport information India. 0000. ILS Zulu runway 34 right approach. Landing runway 34 right. Departure runway 34 left. Departure frequency 124.2. Observe gear down operation procedure on final. Wind 040 degrees 12 knots. Visibility 10 kilometers. Light shower of rain. Broken 800 feet stratus. Broken 1,600 feet cumulus. Temperature 22. Dew point 21. QNH 1015 hectopascals 2997 inches. Advise you have information India. Nalitra International Airport information India. 0000. ILS Zulu runway 34 right approach. Landing runway 34 right. Departure runway 34 left. Departure frequency 124.2. Observe gear down operation procedure on final. Wind 040 degrees 12 knots. Visibility 10 kilometers. Light shower of rain. Broken 800 feet stratus. Broken 1,600 feet cumulus. Temperature 22. Dew point 21. QNH 1015 hectopascals 2997 inches. Advise you have information India. Nalitra International Airport information India. 0000. ILS Zulu runway 34 right approach. Landing runway 34 right. Departure runway 34 left. Departure frequency 124.2. Observe gear down operation procedure on final. Wind 040 degrees 12 knots. Visibility 10 kilometers. Light shower of rain.
Broken 800 feet stratus. Broken 1,600 feet cumulus. Temperature 22. Dew point 21. QNH 1015 hectopascals 29 or 9 or 7 inches. Advise you have information India. Nalitra International Airport information India. 0000. ILS Zulu runway 34 right approach. Landing runway 34 right. Departure runway 34 left. Departure frequency 124.2. Observe gear down operation procedure on final. Wind 040 degrees 12 knots. Visibility 10 kilometers. Light shower of rain. Broken 800 feet stratus. Broken 1,600 feet cumulus. Temperature 22. Dew point 21. QNH 1015 hectopascals 29 or 9 or 7 inches. Advise you have information India. Nalitra International Airport information India. 0000. ILS Zulu runway 34 right approach. Landing runway 34 right. Departure runway 34 left. Departure frequency 124.2. Observe gear down operation procedure on final. Wind 040 degrees 12 knots. Visibility 10 kilometers. Light shower of rain. Broken 800 feet stratus. Broken 1,600 feet cumulus. Temperature 22. Dew point 21. QNH 1015 hectopascals 29 or 9 or 7 inches. Advise you have information India. Nalitra International Airport information India. 0000. ILS Zulu runway 34 right approach. Landing runway 34 right. Departure runway 34 left. Departure frequency 124.2. Observe gear down operation procedure on final. Wind 040 degrees 12 knots. Visibility 10 kilometers. Light shower of rain. Broken 800 feet stratus. Broken 1,600 feet cumulus. Temperature 22. Dew point 21. QNH 1015 hectopascals 29 or 9 or 7 inches. Advise you have information India. Nalitra International Airport information India. 0000. ILS Zulu runway 34 right approach. Landing runway 34 right. Departure runway 34 left. Departure frequency 124.2. Observe gear down operation procedure on final. Wind 040 degrees 12 knots. Visibility 10 kilometers. Light shower of rain. Broken 800 feet stratus. Broken 1,600 feet cumulus. Temperature 22. Dew point 21. QNH 1015 hectopascals 29 or 9 or 7 inches. Advise you have information India. Nalitra International Airport information India. 0000. ILS Zulu runway 34 right approach. Landing runway 34 right. Departure runway 34 left. Departure frequency 124.2. Observe gear down operation procedure on final. Wind 040 degrees 12 knots. Visibility 10 kilometers. Light shower of rain. Broken 800 feet stratus. Broken 1,600 feet cumulus. Temperature 22. Dew point 21. QNH 1015 hectopascals 29 or 9 or 7 inches. Advise you have information India. Nalitra International Airport information India. 0000. ILS Zulu runway 34 right approach. Landing runway 34 right. Departure runway 34 left. Departure frequency 124.2. Observe gear down operation procedure on final. Wind 040 degrees 12 knots. Visibility 10 kilometers. Light shower of rain. Broken 800 feet stratus.
Broken 1,600 feet cumulus. Temperature 22. Dew point 21. QNH 1015 hectopascals 29 or 9 or 7 inches. Advise you have information India. Nalitra International Airport Information India. 0000. ILS Zulu runway 34 right approach. Landing runway 34 right. Departure runway 34 left. Departure frequency 124.2. Observe gear down operation procedure on final. Wind 040 degrees 12 knots. Visibility 10 kilometers. Light shower of rain. Broken 800 feet stratus. Broken 1,600 feet cumulus. Temperature 22. Dew point 21. QNH 1015 hectopascals 29 or 9 or 7 inches. Advise you have information India. Nalitra International Airport Information India. 0000. ILS Zulu runway 34 right approach. Landing runway 34 right. Departure runway 34 left. Departure frequency 124.2. Observe gear down operation procedure on final. Wind 040 degrees 12 knots. Visibility 10 kilometers. Light shower of rain. Broken 800 feet stratus. Broken 1,600 feet cumulus. Temperature 22. Dew point 21. QNH 1015 hectopascals 29 or 9 or 7 inches. Advise you have information India. Nalitra International Airport Information India. 0000. ILS Zulu runway 34 right approach. Landing runway 34 right. Departure runway 34 left. Departure frequency 124.2. Observe gear down operation procedure on final. Wind 040 degrees 12 knots. Visibility 10 kilometers. Light shower of rain. Broken 800 feet stratus. Broken 1,600 feet cumulus. Temperature 22. Dew point 21. QNH 1015 hectopascals 29 or 9 or 7 inches. Advise you have information India. Nalitra International Airport Information India. 0000. ILS Zulu runway 34 right approach. Landing runway 34 right. Departure runway 34 left. Departure frequency 124.2. Observe gear down operation procedure on final. Wind 040 degrees 12 knots. Visibility 10 kilometers. Light shower of rain. Broken 800 feet stratus. Broken 1,600 feet cumulus. Temperature 22. Dew point 21. QNH 1015 hectopascals 29 or 9 or 7 inches. Advise you have information India. Nalitra International Airport Information India. 0000. ILS Zulu runway 34 right approach. Landing runway 34 right. Departure runway 34 left. Departure frequency 124.2. Observe gear down operation procedure on final. Wind 040 degrees 12 knots. Visibility 10 kilometers. Light shower of rain. Broken 800 feet stratus. Broken 1,600 feet cumulus. Temperature 22. Dew point 21. QNH 1015 hectopascals 29 or 9 or 7 inches. Advise you have information India. Nalitra International Airport Information India. 0000. ILS Zulu runway 34 right approach. Landing runway 34 right. Departure runway 34 left. Departure frequency 124.2. Observe gear down operation procedure on final. Wind 040 degrees 12 knots. Visibility 10 kilometers. Light shower of rain. Broken 800 feet stratus. Broken 1,600 feet cumulus.
temperature 22, dew point 21, QNH 1015 hectopascals 29 or 7 inches. Advise you have information India. Nalitra International Airport information India. 0000. ILS Zulu runway 34 right approach. Landing runway 34 right. Departure runway 34 left. Departure frequency 124.2. Observe gear down operation procedure on final. Wind 040 degrees 12 knots. Visibility 10 kilometers. Light shower of rain. Broken 800 feet stratus. Broken 1600 feet cumulus. Temperature 22. Dew point 21. QNH 1015 hectopascals 29 or 9 or 7 inches. Advise you have information India. Nalitra International Airport information India. 0000. ILS Zulu runway 34 right approach. Landing runway 34 right. Departure runway 34 left. Departure frequency 124.2. Observe gear down operation procedure on final. Wind 040 degrees 12 knots. Visibility 10 kilometers. Light shower of rain. Broken 800 feet stratus. Broken 1600 feet cumulus. Temperature 22. Dew point 21. QNH 1015 hectopascals 29 or 9 or 7 inches. Advise you have information India. Nalitra International Airport information Juliet. 0030. ILS Zulu runway 34 right approach. Landing runway 34 right. Departure runway 34 left. Departure frequency 124.2. Observe gear down operation procedure on final. Wind 040 degrees 11 knots. Visibility 10 kilometers. Light shower of rain. Few 600 feet stratus. Broken 900 feet stratus. Temperature 22. Dew point 21. QNH 1014 hectopascals 29 or 9 or 6 inches. Advise you have information Juliet. Nalitra International Airport information Juliet. 0030. ILS Zulu runway 34 right approach. Landing runway 34 right. Departure runway 34 left. Departure frequency 124.2. Observe gear down operation procedure on final. Wind 040 degrees 11 knots. Visibility 10 kilometers. Light shower of rain. Few 600 feet stratus. Broken 900 feet stratus. Temperature 22. Dew point 21. QNH 1014 hectopascals 29 or 9 or 6 inches. Advise you have information Juliet. Nalitra International Airport information Juliet. 0030. ILS Zulu runway 34 right approach. Landing runway 34 right. Departure runway 34 left. Departure frequency 124.2. Observe gear down operation procedure on final. Wind 040 degrees 11 knots. Visibility 10 kilometers. Light shower of rain. Few 600 feet stratus. Broken 900 feet stratus. Temperature 22. Dew point 21. QNH 1014 hectopascals 29 or 9 or 6 inches. Advise you have information Juliet. Nalitra International Airport information Juliet. 0030. ILS Zulu runway 34 right approach. Landing runway 34 right. Departure runway 34 left. Departure frequency 124.2. Observe gear down operation procedure on final. Wind 040 degrees 11 knots. Visibility 10 kilometers. Light shower of rain. Few 600 feet stratus. Broken 900 feet stratus. Temperature 22. Dew point 21.
QNH1014 hectopascals 29 or 9 or 6 inches. Advise you have information, Juliet. Nalita International Airport information, Juliet. 0030. ILS Zulu runway 34 right approach. Landing runway 34 right. Departure runway 34 left. Departure frequency 124.2. Observe gear down operation procedure on final. Wind 040 degrees 11 knots. Visibility 10 kilometers. Light shower of rain. Few 600 feet stratus. Broken 900 feet stratus. Temperature 22. Dew point 21. QNH1014 hectopascals 29.96 inches. Advise you have information, Juliet. Nalita International Airport information, Juliet. 0030. ILS Zulu runway 34 right approach. Landing runway 34 right. Departure runway 34 left. Departure frequency 124.2. Observe gear down operation procedure on final. Wind 040 degrees 11 knots. Visibility 10 kilometers. Light shower of rain. Few 600 feet stratus. Broken 900 feet stratus. Temperature 22. Dew point 21. QNH1014 hectopascals 29 or 9 or 6 inches. Advise you have information, Juliet. Nalita International Airport information, Juliet. 0030. ILS Zulu runway 34 right approach. Landing runway 34 right. Departure runway 34 left. Departure frequency 124.2. Observe gear down operation procedure on final. Wind 040 degrees 11 knots. Visibility 10 kilometers. Light shower of rain. Few 600 feet stratus. Broken 900 feet stratus. Temperature 22. Dew point 21. QNH1014 hectopascals 29 or 9 or 6 inches. Advise you have information, Juliet. Nalita International Airport information, Juliet. 0030. ILS Zulu runway 34 right approach. Landing runway 34 right. Departure runway 34 left. Departure frequency 124.2. Observe gear down operation procedure on final. Wind 040 degrees 11 knots. Visibility 10 kilometers. Light shower of rain. Few 600 feet stratus. Broken 900 feet stratus. Temperature 22. Dew point 21. QNH1014 hectopascals 29 or 9 or 6 inches. Advise you have information, Juliet. Nalita International Airport information, Juliet. 0030. ILS Zulu runway 34 right approach. Landing runway 34 right. Departure runway 34 left. Departure frequency 124.2. Observe gear down operation procedure on final. Wind 040 degrees 11 knots. Visibility 10 kilometers. Light shower of rain. Few 600 feet stratus. Broken 900 feet stratus. Temperature 22. Dew point 21. QNH1014 hectopascals 29 or 9 or 6 inches. Advise you have information, Juliet. Nalita International Airport information, Juliet. 0030. ILS Zulu runway 34 right approach. Landing runway 34 right. Departure runway 34 left. Departure frequency 124.2. Observe gear down operation procedure on final. Wind 040 degrees 11 knots. Visibility 10 kilometers. Light shower of rain. Few 600 feet stratus. Broken 900 feet stratus. Temperature 22. Dew point 21. QNH1014 hectopascals 29 or 9 or 6 inches.
Advise you have information, Juliet. Nalitra International Airport, information, Juliet. 0030. ILS Zulu runway 34 right approach. Landing runway 34 right. Departure runway 34 left. Departure frequency 124.2. Observe gear down operation procedure on final. Wind 040 degrees 11 knots. Visibility 10 kilometers. Light shower of rain. 600 feet stratus. Broken 900 feet stratus. Temperature 22. Dew point 21. QNH 1014 hectopascals 299 or 6 inches. Advise you have information, Juliet. Nalitra International Airport, information, Juliet. 0030. ILS Zulu runway 34 right approach. Landing runway 34 right. Departure runway 34 left. Departure frequency 124.2. Observe gear down operation procedure on final. Wind 040 degrees 11 knots. Visibility 10 kilometers. Light shower of rain. Few 600 feet stratus. Broken 900 feet stratus. Temperature 22. Dew point 21. QNH 1014 hectopascals 29 or 9 or 6 inches. Advise you have information, Juliet. Nalitra International Airport, information, Juliet. 0030. ILS Zulu runway 34 right approach. Landing runway 34 right. Departure runway 34 left. Departure frequency 124.2. Observe gear down operation procedure on final. Wind 040 degrees 11 knots. Visibility 10 kilometers. Light shower of rain. Few 600 feet stratus. Broken 900 feet stratus. Temperature 22. Dew point 21. QNH 1014 hectopascals 29 or 9 or 6 inches. Advise you have information, Juliet. Nalitra International Airport, information, Juliet. 0030. ILS Zulu runway 34 right approach. Landing runway 34 right. Departure runway 34 left. Departure frequency 124.2. Observe gear down operation procedure on final. Wind 040 degrees 11 knots. Visibility 10 kilometers. Light shower of rain. Few 600 feet stratus. Broken 900 feet stratus. Temperature 22. Dew point 21. QNH 1014 hectopascals 29 or 9 or 6 inches. Advise you have information, Juliet. Nalitra International Airport, information, Juliet. 0030. ILS Zulu runway 34 right approach. Landing runway 34 right. Departure runway 34 left. Departure frequency 124.2. Observe gear down operation procedure on final. Wind 040 degrees 11 knots. Visibility 10 kilometers. Light shower of rain. Few 600 feet stratus. Broken 900 feet stratus. Temperature 22. Dew point 21. QNH 1014 hectopascals 29 or 9 or 6 inches. Advise you have information, Juliet. Nalitra International Airport, information, Juliet. 0030. ILS Zulu runway 34 right approach. Landing runway 34 right. Departure runway 34 left. Departure frequency 124.2. Observe gear down operation procedure on final. Wind 040 degrees 11 knots. Visibility 10 kilometers. Light shower of rain. Few 600 feet stratus. Broken 900 feet stratus. Temperature 22. Dew point 21. QNH 1014 hectopascals 29 or 9 or 6 inches. Advise you have information, Juliet. Nalitra International Airport, information, Juliet.
0030. ILS Zulu runway 34 right approach. Landing runway 34 right. Departure runway 34 left. Departure frequency 124.2. Observe gear down operation procedure on final. Wind 040 degrees 11 knots. Visibility 10 kilometers. Light shower of rain. View 600 feet stratus. Broken 900 feet stratus. Temperature 22. Dew point 21. QNH1014 hectopascals 29 or 9 or 6 inches. Advise you have information Juliet. Nalitra International Airport information Juliet. 0030. ILS Zulu runway 34 right approach. Landing runway 34 right. Departure runway 34 left. Departure frequency 124.2. Observe gear down operation procedure on final. Wind 040 degrees 11 knots. Visibility 10 kilometers. Light shower of rain. View 600 feet stratus. Broken 900 feet stratus. Temperature 22. Dew point 21. QNH1014 hectopascals 29 or 9 or 6 inches. Advise you have information Juliet. Nalitra International Airport information Juliet. 0030. ILS Zulu runway 34 right approach. Landing runway 34 right. Departure runway 34 left. Departure frequency 124.2. Observe gear down operation procedure on final. Wind 040 degrees 11 knots. Visibility 10 kilometers. Light shower of rain. View 600 feet stratus. Broken 900 feet stratus. Temperature 22. Dew point 21. QNH1014 hectopascals 29 or 9 or 6 inches. Advise you have information Juliet. Nalitra International Airport information Juliet. 0030. ILS Zulu runway 34 right approach. Landing runway 34 right. Departure runway 34 left. Departure frequency 124.2. Observe gear down operation procedure on final. Wind 040 degrees 11 knots. Visibility 10 kilometers. Light shower of rain. View 600 feet stratus. Broken 900 feet stratus. Temperature 22. Dew point 21. QNH1014 hectopascals 29 or 9 or 6 inches. Advise you have information Juliet. Nalitra International Airport information Juliet. 0030. ILS Zulu runway 34 right approach. Landing runway 34 right. Departure runway 34 left. Departure frequency 124.2. Observe gear down operation procedure on final. Wind 040 degrees 11 knots. Visibility 10 kilometers. Light shower of rain. View 600 feet stratus. Broken 900 feet stratus. Temperature 22. Dew point 21. QNH1014 hectopascals 29 or 9 or 6 inches. Advise you have information Juliet. Nalitra International Airport information Juliet. 0030. ILS Zulu runway 34 right approach. Landing runway 34 right. Departure runway 34 left. Departure frequency 124.2. Observe gear down operation procedure on final. Wind 040 degrees 11 knots. Visibility 10 kilometers. Light shower of rain. View 600 feet stratus. Broken 900 feet stratus. Temperature 22. Dew point 21. QNH1014 hectopascals 29 or 9 or 6 inches. Advise you have information Juliet. Nalitra International Airport information Juliet. 0030. ILS Zulu runway 34 right approach.
Landing runway 34 right. Departure runway 34 left. Departure frequency 124.2. Observe gear down operation procedure on final. Wind 040 degrees 11 knots. Visibility 10 kilometers. Light shower of rain. View 600 feet stratus. Broken 900 feet stratus. Temperature 22. Dew point 21. QNH1014 hectopascals 299 or 6 inches. Advise you have information, Juliet. Nalitra International Airport information, Juliet. 0030. ILS Zulu runway 34 right approach. Landing runway 34 right. Departure runway 34 left. Departure frequency 124.2. Observe gear down operation procedure on final. Wind 040 degrees 11 knots. Visibility 10 kilometers. Light shower of rain. View 600 feet stratus. Broken 900 feet stratus. Temperature 22. Dew point 21. QNH1014 hectopascals 299 or 6 inches. 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ILS Zulu runway 34 right approach. Landing runway 34 right. Departure runway 34 left. Departure frequency 124.2. Observe gear down operation procedure on final. Wind 040 degrees 11 knots. Visibility 10 kilometers. Light shower of rain. View 600 feet stratus. Broken 900 feet stratus. Temperature 22. Dew point 21. QNH1014 hectopascals 299 or 6 inches. Advise you have information, Juliet. Nalitra International Airport information, Juliet. 0030. ILS Zulu runway 34 right approach. Landing runway 34 right. Departure runway 34 left. Departure frequency 124.2. Observe gear down operation procedure on final. Wind 040 degrees 11 knots. Visibility 10 kilometers. Light shower of rain. View 600 feet stratus. Broken 900 feet stratus. Temperature 22. Dew point 21. QNH1014 hectopascals 299 or 6 inches. Advise you have information, Juliet. Nalitra International Airport information, Juliet. 0030. ILS Zulu runway 34 right approach. Landing runway 34 right. Departure runway 34 left. Departure frequency 124.2. Observe gear down operation procedure on final. Wind 040 degrees 11 knots. Visibility 10 kilometers. Light shower of rain. View 600 feet stratus. Broken 900 feet stratus. Temperature 22. Dew point 21. QNH1014 hectopascals 299 or 6 inches. Advise you have information, Juliet. Nalitra International Airport information, Juliet. 0030. ILS Zulu runway 34 right approach. Landing runway 34 right. Departure runway 34 left. Departure frequency 124.2. Observe gear down operation procedure on final. Wind 040 degrees 11 knots. Visibility 10 kilometers. Light shower of rain. View 600 feet stratus. Broken 900 feet stratus. Temperature 22. Dew point 21. QNH1014 hectopascals 299 or 6 inches. Advise you have information, Juliet. Nalitra International Airport information, Juliet. 0030. ILS Zulu runway 34 right approach. Landing runway 34 right. Departure runway 34 left.
Departure frequency 124.2. Observe gear down operation procedure on final. Wind 040 degrees 11 knots. Visibility 10 kilometers. Light shower of rain. View 600 feet stratus. Broken 900 feet stratus. Temperature 22. Dew point 21. QNH1014 hectopascals 299 or 6 inches. Advise you have information, Juliet. Nalita International Airport information, Juliet. 0030. ILS Zulu runway 34 right approach. Landing runway 34 right. Departure runway 34 left. Departure frequency 124.2. Observe gear down operation procedure on final. Wind 040 degrees 11 knots. Visibility 10 kilometers. Light shower of rain. View 600 feet stratus. Broken 900 feet stratus. Temperature 22. Dew point 21. QNH1014 hectopascals 299 or 6 inches. Advise you have information, Juliet. Nalita International Airport information, Juliet. 0030. ILS Zulu runway 34 right approach. Landing runway 34 right. Departure runway 34 left. Departure frequency 124.2. Observe gear down operation procedure on final. Wind 040 degrees 11 knots. Visibility 10 kilometers. Light shower of rain. View 600 feet stratus. Broken 900 feet stratus. Temperature 22. Dew point 21. QNH1014 hectopascals 29 or 9 or 6 inches. Advise you have information, Juliet. Nalita International Airport information, Juliet. 0030. ILS Zulu runway 34 right approach. Landing runway 34 right. Departure runway 34 left. Departure frequency 124.2. Observe gear down operation procedure on final. Wind 040 degrees 11 knots. Visibility 10 kilometers. Light shower of rain. View 600 feet stratus. Broken 900 feet stratus. Temperature 22. Dew point 21. QNH1014 hectopascals 29 or 9 or 6 inches. Advise you have information, Juliet. Nalita International Airport information, Juliet. 0030. ILS Zulu runway 34 right approach. Landing runway 34 right. Departure runway 34 left. Departure frequency 124.2. Observe gear down operation procedure on final. Wind 040 degrees 11 knots. Visibility 10 kilometers. Light shower of rain. View 600 feet stratus. Broken 900 feet stratus. Temperature 22. Dew point 21. QNH1014 hectopascals 29 or 9 or 6 inches. Advise you have information, Juliet. Nalita International Airport information, Juliet. 0030. ILS Zulu runway 34 right approach. Landing runway 34 right. Departure runway 34 left. Departure frequency 124.2. Observe gear down operation procedure on final. Wind 040 degrees 11 knots. Visibility 10 kilometers. Light shower of rain. View 600 feet stratus. Broken 900 feet stratus. Temperature 22. Dew point 21. QNH1014 hectopascals 29 or 9 or 6 inches. Advise you have information, Juliet. Nalita International Airport information, Juliet. 0030. ILS Zulu runway 34 right approach. Landing runway 34 right. Departure runway 34 left. Departure frequency 124.2. Observe gear down operation procedure on final.
Wind 040 degrees 11 knots. Visibility 10 kilometers. Light shower of rain. View 600 feet stratus. Broken 900 feet stratus. Temperature 22. Dew point 21. QNH1014 hectopascals 299 or 6 inches. Advise you have information, Juliet. Nalita International Airport information, Juliet. 0030. ILS Zulu runway 34 right approach. Landing runway 34 right. Departure runway 34 left. Departure frequency 124.2. Observe gear down operation procedure on final. Wind 040 degrees 11 knots. Visibility 10 kilometers. Light shower of rain. View 600 feet stratus. Broken 900 feet stratus. Temperature 22. Dew point 21. QNH1014 hectopascals 299 or 6 inches. Advise you have information, Juliet. Nalita International Airport information, Kilo. 0100. ILS Zulu runway 34 right approach. Landing runway 34 right. Departure runway 34 left. Departure frequency 124.2. Observe gear down operation procedure on final. Wind 050 degrees 11 knots. Visibility 10 kilometers. Light shower of rain. View 800 feet stratus. Broken 900 feet stratus. Temperature 23. Dew point 21. QNH1014 hectopascals 29 or 9 or 6 inches. Advise you have information, Kilo. Nalita International Airport information, Kilo. 0100. ILS Zulu runway 34 right approach. Landing runway 34 right. Departure runway 34 left. Departure frequency 124.2. Observe gear down operation procedure on final. Wind 050 degrees 11 knots. Visibility 10 kilometers. Light shower of rain. View 800 feet stratus. Broken 900 feet stratus. Temperature 23. Dew point 21. QNH1014 hectopascals 29 or 9 or 6 inches. Advise you have information, Kilo. Nalita International Airport information, Kilo. 0100. ILS Zulu runway 34 right approach. Landing runway 34 right. Departure runway 34 left. Departure frequency 124.2. Observe gear down operation procedure on final. Wind 050 degrees 11 knots. Visibility 10 kilometers. Light shower of rain. View 800 feet stratus. Broken 900 feet stratus. Temperature 23. Dew point 21. QNH1014 hectopascals 29 or 9 or 6 inches. Advise you have information, Kilo. Nalita International Airport information, Kilo. 0100. ILS Zulu runway 34 right approach. Landing runway 34 right. Departure runway 34 left. Departure frequency 124.2. Observe gear down operation procedure on final. Wind 050 degrees 11 knots. Visibility 10 kilometers. Light shower of rain. View 800 feet stratus. Broken 900 feet stratus. Temperature 23. Dew point 21. QNH1014 hectopascals 29 or 9 or 6 inches. Advise you have information, Kilo. Nalita International Airport information, Lima. 0103. ILS Zulu runway 34 right approach. Landing runway 34 right. Departure runway 34 left. Departure frequency 124.2. Observe gear down operation procedure on final. Wind 050 degrees 11 knots.
visibility 4,000 meters.

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Light shower of rain. Mist. View 800 feet stratus. Broken 900 feet stratus. Temperature 2.3. Dew point 2.1. QN81014 hectopascals 299 or 6 inches. Advise you have information Lima. Nalitra International Airport information Lima. 010 tree. ILS Zulu runway 34 right approach. Landing runway 34 right. Departure runway 34 left. Departure frequency 124.2. Observe gear down operation procedure on final. Wind 050 degrees 11 knots. Visibility 4,000 meters. Light shower of rain. Mist. View 800 feet stratus. Broken 900 feet stratus. Temperature 2.3. Dew point 2.1. QN81014 hectopascals 29 or 9 or 6 inches. Advise you have information Lima. Nalitra International Airport information Lima. 010 tree. ILS Zulu runway 34 right approach. Landing runway 34 right. Departure runway 34 left. Departure frequency 124.2. Observe gear down operation procedure on final. Wind 050 degrees 11 knots. Visibility 4,000 meters. Light shower of rain. Mist. View 800 feet stratus. Broken 900 feet stratus. Temperature 2.3. Dew point 2.1. QN81014 hectopascals 29 or 9 or 6 inches. Advise you have information Lima. Nalitra International Airport information Mike. 0106. ILS Zulu runway 34 right approach. Landing runway 34 right. Departure runway 34 left. Departure frequency 124.2. Observe gear down operation procedure on final. Wind 050 degrees 11 knots. Visibility 3,000 meters. Runway 34 left. RVR touchdown 2,000 meters no change. Midpoint above 2,000 meters no change. Stop end above 2,000 meters no change. Runway 34 right. RVR touchdown above 2,000 meters no change. Stop end above 2,000 meters no change. Light shower of rain. Mist. View 800 feet stratus. Broken 900 feet stratus. Temperature 2.2. Dew point 2.1. QN81014 hectopascals 29 or 9 or 6 inches. Advise you have information Mike. Nalitra International Airport information Mike. 0106. ILS Zulu runway 34 right approach. Landing runway 34 right. Departure runway 34 left. Departure frequency 124.2. Observe gear down operation procedure on final. Wind 050 degrees 11 knots. Visibility 3,000 meters. Runway 34 left. RVR touchdown 2,000 meters no change. Midpoint above 2,000 meters no change. Stop end above 2,000 meters no change. Runway 34 right. RVR touchdown above 2,000 meters no change. Stop end above 2,000 meters no change. Light shower of rain. Mist. View 800 feet stratus. Broken 900 feet stratus. Temperature 2.2. Dew point 2.1. QN81014 hectopascals 29 or 9 or 6 inches. Advise you have information Mike. Nalitra International Airport information Mike. 0106. ILS Zulu runway 34 right approach. Landing runway 34 right. Departure runway 34 left. Departure frequency 124.2. Observe gear down operation procedure on final. Wind 050 degrees 11 knots. Visibility 3,000 meters. Runway 34 left. RVR touchdown 2,000 meters no change. Midpoint above 2,000 meters.

There's no change. Stop and above 2,000 meters, no change. Runway 34 right. RVR touchdown above 2,000 meters, no change. Stop and above 2,000 meters, no change. Light shower of rain. Mist. View 800 feet stratus. Broken 900 feet stratus. Temperature 22. Dew point 21. QNH1014 hectopascals 299 or 6 inches. Advise you have information mic. Nalita International Airport information mic. 0106. ILS Zulu runway 34 right approach. Landing runway 34 right. Departure runway 34 left. Departure frequency 124.2. Observe gear down operation procedure on final. Wind 050 degrees 11 knots. Visibility 3,000 meters. Runway 34 left. RVR touchdown 2,000 meters, no change. Midpoint above 2,000 meters, no change. Stop and above 2,000 meters, no change. Runway 34 right. RVR touchdown above 2,000 meters, no change. Stop and above 2,000 meters, no change. Light shower of rain. Mist. View 800 feet stratus. Broken 900 feet stratus. Temperature 22. Dew point 21. QNH1014 hectopascals 29 or 9 or 6 inches. Advise you have information mic. Nalita International Airport information mic. 0106. ILS Zulu runway 34 right approach. Landing runway 34 right. Departure runway 34 left. Departure frequency 124.2. Observe gear down operation procedure on final. Wind 050 degrees 11 knots. Visibility 3,000 meters. Runway 34 left. RVR touchdown 2,000 meters, no change. Midpoint above 2,000 meters, no change. Stop and above 2,000 meters, no change. Runway 34 right. RVR touchdown above 2,000 meters, no change. Stop and above 2,000 meters, no change. Light shower of rain. Mist. View 800 feet stratus. Broken 900 feet stratus. Temperature 22. Dew point 21. QNH1014 hectopascals 29 or 9 or 6 inches. Advise you have information mic. Nalita International Airport information mic. 0106. ILS Zulu runway 34 right approach. Landing runway 34 right. Departure runway 34 left. Departure frequency 124.2. Observe gear down operation procedure on final. Wind 050 degrees 11 knots. Visibility 3,000 meters. Runway 34 left. RVR touchdown 2,000 meters, no change. Midpoint above 2,000 meters, no change. Stop and above 2,000 meters, no change. Runway 34 right. RVR touchdown above 2,000 meters, no change. Stop and above 2,000 meters, no change. Light shower of rain. Mist. View 800 feet stratus. Broken 900 feet stratus. Temperature 22. Dew point 21. QNH1014 hectopascals 29 or 9 or 6 inches. Advise you have information mic. Nalita International Airport information November. 0113. ILS Zulu runway 34 right approach. Landing runway 34 right. Departure runway 34 left. Departure frequency 124.2. Observe gear down operation procedure on final. Wind 050 degrees nanner knots. Visibility 3,000 meters. Runway 34 left. RVR touchdown 2,000 meters, no change. Midpoint above 2,000 meters, no change. Stop and above 2,000 meters, no change. Runway 34 right. RVR touchdown above 2,000 meters, no change. Stop and above 2,000 meters, no change. Shower of rain. Mist. View 800 feet stratus.
Broken 900 feet cumulus. Temperature 22. Dew point 21. QNH1014 hectopascals. 29 or 9 or 6 inches. Advise you have information November. Nalitra International Airport information November. 0113. ILS Zulu runway 34 right approach. Landing runway 34 right. Departure runway 34 left. Departure frequency 124.2. Observe gear down operation procedure on final. Wind 050 degrees nanner knots. Visibility 3000 meters. Runway 34 left. RVR touchdown 2000 meters no change. Midpoint above 2000 meters no change. Stop and above 2000 meters no change. Runway 34 right. RVR touchdown above 2000 meters no change. Stop and above 2000 meters no change. Shower of rain. Mist. View 800 feet stratus. Broken 900 feet cumulus. Temperature 22. Dew point 21. QNH1014 hectopascals. 29 or 9 or 6 inches. Advise you have information November. Nalitra International Airport information November. 0113. ILS Zulu runway 34 right approach. Landing runway 34 right. Departure runway 34 left. Departure frequency 124.2. Observe gear down operation procedure on final. Wind 050 degrees nanner knots. Visibility 3000 meters. Runway 34 left. RVR touchdown 2000 meters no change. Midpoint above 2000 meters no change. Stop and above 2000 meters no change. Runway 34 right. RVR touchdown above 2000 meters no change. Stop and above 2000 meters no change. Shower of rain. Mist. View 800 feet stratus. Broken 900 feet cumulus. Temperature 22. Dew point 21. QNH1014 hectopascals. 29 or 9 or 6 inches. Advise you have information November. Nalitra International Airport information November. 0113. ILS Zulu runway 34 right approach. Landing runway 34 right. Departure runway 34 left. Departure frequency 124.2. Observe gear down operation procedure on final. Wind 050 degrees nanner knots. Visibility 3000 meters. Runway 34 left. RVR touchdown 2000 meters no change. Midpoint above 2000 meters no change. Stop and above 2000 meters no change. Runway 34 right. RVR touchdown above 2000 meters no change. Stop and above 2000 meters no change. Shower of rain. Mist. View 800 feet stratus. Broken 900 feet cumulus. Temperature 22. Dew point 21. QNH1014 hectopascals. 29 or 9 or 6 inches. Advise you have information November. Nalitra International Airport information November. 0113. ILS Zulu runway 34 right approach. Landing runway 34 right. Departure runway 34 left. Departure frequency 124.2. Observe gear down operation procedure on final. Wind 050 degrees nanner knots. Visibility 3000 meters. Runway 34 left. RVR touchdown 2000 meters no change. Midpoint above 2000 meters no change. Stop and above 2000 meters no change. Runway 34 right. RVR touchdown above 2000 meters no change. Stop and above 2000 meters no change. Shower of rain. Mist. View 800 feet stratus. Broken 900 feet cumulus. Temperature 22. Dew point 21. QNH1014 hectopascals. 29 or 9 or 6 inches. Advise you have information November.
Nalita International Airport Information November 0113 ILS Zulu Runway 34 Right Approach Landing Runway 34 Right Departure Runway 34 Left Departure Frequency 124.2 Observe Gear Down Operation Procedure on Final Wind 050 degrees nanner knots. Visibility 3,000 meters. Runway 34 left. RVR touchdown 2,000 meters, no change. Midpoint above 2,000 meters, no change. Stop end above 2,000 meters, no change. Runway 34 right. RVR touchdown above 2,000 meters, no change. Stop end above 2,000 meters, no change. Shower of rain. Mist. View 800 feet stratus. Broken 900 feet cumulus. Temperature 22. Dew point 21. QNH1014 hectopascals. 29 or 9 or 6 inches. Advise you have information November. Nalita International Airport information November. 0113. ILS Zulu runway 34 right approach. Landing runway 34 right. Departure runway 34 left. Departure frequency 124.2. Observe gear down operation procedure on final. Wind 050 degrees nanner knots. Visibility 3,000 meters. Runway 34 left. RVR touchdown 2,000 meters, no change. Midpoint above 2,000 meters, no change. Stop end above 2,000 meters, no change. Runway 34 right. RVR touchdown above 2,000 meters, no change. Stop end above 2,000 meters, no change. Shower of rain. Mist. View 800 feet stratus. Broken 900 feet cumulus. Temperature 22. Dew point 21. QNH1014 hectopascals. 29 or 9 or 6 inches. Advise you have information November. Nalita International Airport information November 0113 ILS Zulu runway 34 right approach landing runway 34 right departure runway 34 left departure frequency 124.2 observe gear down operation procedure on final wind 050 degrees nanner knots visibility 3,000 meters Runway 34 left. RVR touchdown 2,000 meters, no change. Midpoint above 2,000 meters, no change. Stop end above 2,000 meters, no change. Runway 34 right. RVR touchdown above 2,000 meters, no change. Stop end above 2,000 meters, no change. Shower of rain. Mist. View 800 feet stratus. Broken 900 feet cumulus. Temperature 22. Dew point 21. QNH1014 hectopascals. 29 or 9 or 6 inches. Advise you have information November. Nalita International Airport information November. 0113. ILS Zulu runway 34 right approach. Landing runway 34 right. Departure runway 34 left. Departure frequency 124.2. Observe gear down operation procedure on final. Wind 050 degrees nanner knots. Visibility 3,000 meters. Runway 34 left. RVR touchdown 2,000 meters, no change. Midpoint above 2,000 meters, no change. Stop end above 2,000 meters, no change. Runway 34 right. RVR touchdown above 2,000 meters, no change. Stop end above 2,000 meters, no change. Shower of rain. Mist. View 800 feet stratus. Broken 900 feet cumulus. Temperature 22. Dew point 21. QNH1014 hectopascals. 29 or 9 or 6 inches. Advise you have information November. Nalita International Airport information November. 0113. ILS Zulu runway 34 right approach. Landing runway 34 right. Departure runway 34 left.
Departure frequency 124.2. Observe gear down operation procedure on final. Wind 050 degrees nanner knots. Visibility 3,000 meters. Runway 34 left. RVR touchdown 2,000 meters, no change. Midpoint above 2,000 meters, no change. Stop and above 2,000 meters, no change. Runway 34 right. RVR touchdown above 2,000 meters, no change. Stop and above 2,000 meters, no change. Shower of rain. Mist. View 800 feet stratus. Broken 900 feet cumulus. Temperature 22. Dew point 21. QNH 1014 hectopascals. 29 or 9 or 6 inches. Advise you have information November. Nalitra International Airport information November. 0113. ILS Zulu runway 34 right approach. Landing runway 34 right. Departure runway 34 left. Departure frequency 124.2. Observe gear down operation procedure on final. Wind 050 degrees nanner knots. Visibility 3,000 meters. Runway 34 left. RVR touchdown 2,000 meters, no change. Midpoint above 2,000 meters, no change. Stop and above 2,000 meters, no change. Runway 34 right. RVR touchdown above 2,000 meters, no change. Stop and above 2,000 meters, no change. Shower of rain. Mist. View 800 feet stratus. Broken 900 feet cumulus. Temperature 22. Dew point 21. QNH 1014 hectopascals. 29 or 9 or 6 inches. Advise you have information November. Nalitra International Airport information November. 0113. ILS Zulu runway 34 right approach. Landing runway 34 right. Departure runway 34 left. Departure frequency 124.2. Observe gear down operation procedure on final. Wind 050 degrees nanner knots. Visibility 3,000 meters. Runway 34 left. RVR touchdown 2,000 meters, no change. Midpoint above 2,000 meters, no change. Stop and above 2,000 meters, no change. Runway 34 right. RVR touchdown above 2,000 meters, no change. Stop and above 2,000 meters, no change. Shower of rain. Mist. View 800 feet stratus. Broken 900 feet cumulus. Temperature 22. Dew point 21. QNH 1014 hectopascals. 29 or 9 or 6 inches. Advise you have information November. Nalitra International Airport information November. 0113. ILS Zulu runway 34 right approach. Landing runway 34 right. Departure runway 34 left. Departure frequency 124.2. Observe gear down operation procedure on final. Wind 050 degrees nanner knots. Visibility 3,000 meters. Runway 34 left. RVR touchdown 2,000 meters, no change. Midpoint above 2,000 meters, no change. Stop and above 2,000 meters, no change. Runway 34 right. RVR touchdown above 2,000 meters, no change. Stop and above 2,000 meters, no change. Shower of rain. Mist. View 800 feet stratus. Broken 900 feet cumulus. Temperature 22. Dew point 21. QNH 1014 hectopascals. 29 or 9 or 6 inches. Advise you have information November. Nalitra International Airport information November. 0113. ILS Zulu runway 34 right approach. Landing runway 34 right. Departure runway 34 left. Departure frequency 124.2. Observe gear down operation procedure on final. Wind 050 degrees nanner knots. Visibility 3,000 meters. Runway 34 left.
RVR touchdown 2,000 meters, no change. Midpoint above 2,000 meters, no change. Stop end above 2,000 meters, no change. Runway 34 right. RVR touchdown above 2,000 meters, no change. Stop end above 2,000 meters, no change. Shower of rain. Mist. View 800 feet stratus. Broken 900 feet cumulus. Temperature 22. Dew point 21. QNH 1014 hectopascals. 29 or 9 or 6 inches. Advise you have information November. Nalitra International Airport Information Oscar. 0130. ILS Zulu runway 34 right approach. Landing runway 34 right. Departure runway 34 left. Departure frequency 124.2. Observe gear down operation procedure on final. Wind 050 degrees 11 knots. Visibility 5,000 meters. Light shower of rain. Mist. View 500 feet stratus. Broken 900 feet stratus. Temperature 22. Dew point 21. QNH 1014 hectopascals 29 or 9 or 7 inches. Advise you have information Oscar. Nalitra International Airport Information Oscar. 0130. ILS Zulu runway 34 right approach. Landing runway 34 right. Departure runway 34 left. Departure frequency 124.2. Observe gear down operation procedure on final. Wind 050 degrees 11 knots. Visibility 5,000 meters. Light shower of rain. Mist. View 500 feet stratus. Broken 900 feet stratus. Temperature 22. Dew point 21. QNH 1014 hectopascals 29 or 9 or 7 inches. Advise you have information Oscar. Nalitra International Airport Information Oscar. 0130. ILS Zulu runway 34 right approach. Landing runway 34 right. Departure runway 34 left. Departure frequency 124.2. Observe gear down operation procedure on final. Wind 050 degrees 11 knots. Visibility 5,000 meters. Light shower of rain. Mist. View 500 feet stratus. Broken 900 feet stratus. Temperature 22. Dew point 21. QNH 1014 hectopascals 29 or 9 or 7 inches. Advise you have information Oscar. Nalitra International Airport Information Oscar. 0130. ILS Zulu runway 34 right approach. Landing runway 34 right. Departure runway 34 left. Departure frequency 124.2. Observe gear down operation procedure on final. Wind 050 degrees 11 knots. Visibility 5,000 meters. Light shower of rain. Mist. View 500 feet stratus. Broken 900 feet stratus. Temperature 22. Dew point 21. QNH 1014 hectopascals 29 or 9 or 7 inches. Advise you have information Oscar. Nalitra International Airport Information Oscar. 0130. ILS Zulu runway 34 right approach. Landing runway 34 right. Departure runway 34 left. Departure frequency 124.2. Observe gear down operation procedure on final. Wind 050 degrees 11 knots. Visibility 5,000 meters. Light shower of rain. Mist. View 500 feet stratus. Broken 900 feet stratus. Temperature 22. Dew point 21. QNH 1014 hectopascals 29 or 9 or 7 inches. Advise you have information Oscar. Nalitra International Airport Information Oscar. 0130. ILS Zulu runway 34 right approach.
landing runway 34 right.

Departure runway 34 left. Departure frequency 124.2. Observe gear down operation procedure on final. Wind 050 degrees 11 knots. Visibility 5,000 meters. Light shower of rain. Mist. Few 500 feet stratus. Broken 900 feet stratus. Temperature 22. Dew point 21. QNH1014 hectopascals 2997 inches. Advise you have information, Oscar. Nalitra International Airport information, Oscar. 0130. ILS Zulu runway 34 right approach. Landing runway 34 right. Departure runway 34 left. Departure frequency 124.2. Observe gear down operation procedure on final. Wind 050 degrees 11 knots. Visibility 5,000 meters. Light shower of rain. Mist. Few 500 feet stratus. Broken 900 feet stratus. Temperature 22. Dew point 21. QNH1014 hectopascals 2997 inches. Advise you have information, Oscar. Nalitra International Airport information, Oscar. 0130. ILS Zulu runway 34 right approach. Landing runway 34 right. Departure runway 34 left. Departure frequency 124.2. Observe gear down operation procedure on final. Wind 050 degrees 11 knots. Visibility 5,000 meters. Light shower of rain. Mist. Few 500 feet stratus. Broken 900 feet stratus. Temperature 22. Dew point 21. QNH1014 hectopascals 2997 inches. Advise you have information, Oscar. Nalitra International Airport information, Oscar. 0130. ILS Zulu runway 34 right approach. Landing runway 34 right. Departure runway 34 left. Departure frequency 124.2. Observe gear down operation procedure on final. Wind 050 degrees 11 knots. Visibility 5,000 meters. Light shower of rain. Mist. Few 500 feet stratus. Broken 900 feet stratus. Temperature 22. Dew point 21. QNH1014 hectopascals 2997 inches. Advise you have information, Oscar. Nalitra International Airport information, Oscar. 0130. ILS Zulu runway 34 right approach. Landing runway 34 right. Departure runway 34 left. Departure frequency 124.2. Observe gear down operation procedure on final. Wind 050 degrees 11 knots. Visibility 5,000 meters. Light shower of rain. Mist. Few 500 feet stratus. Broken 900 feet stratus. Temperature 22. Dew point 21. QNH1014 hectopascals 2997 inches. Advise you have information, Oscar. Nalitra International Airport information, Oscar. 0130. ILS Zulu runway 34 right approach. Landing runway 34 right. Departure runway 34 left. Departure frequency 124.2. Observe gear down operation procedure on final. Wind 050 degrees 11 knots. Visibility 5,000 meters. Light shower of rain. Mist. Few 500 feet stratus. Broken 900 feet stratus. Temperature 22. Dew point 21. QNH1014 hectopascals 2997 inches. Advise you have information, Oscar. Nalitra International Airport information, Oscar. 0130. ILS Zulu runway 34 right approach. Landing runway 34 right.
Departure runway 34 left. Departure frequency 124.2. Observe gear down operation procedure on final. Wind 050 degrees 11 knots. Visibility 5,000 meters. Light shower of rain. Mist. Few 500 feet stratus. Broken 900 feet stratus. Temperature 22. Dew point 21. QNH1014 hectopascals 29 or 7 inches. Advise you have information, Oscar. Nalitra International Airport information, Oscar. 0130. ILS Zulu runway 34 right approach. Landing runway 34 right. Departure runway 34 left. Departure frequency 124.2. Observe gear down operation procedure on final. Wind 050 degrees 11 knots. Visibility 5,000 meters. Light shower of rain. Mist. Few 500 feet stratus. Broken 900 feet stratus. Temperature 22. Dew point 21. QNH1014 hectopascals 29 or 9 or 7 inches. Advise you have information, Oscar. Nalitra International Airport information, Oscar. 0130. ILS Zulu runway 34 right approach. Landing runway 34 right. Departure runway 34 left. Departure frequency 124.2. Observe gear down operation procedure on final. Wind 050 degrees 11 knots. Visibility 5,000 meters. Light shower of rain. Mist. Few 500 feet stratus. Broken 900 feet stratus. Temperature 22. Dew point 21. QNH1014 hectopascals 29 or 9 or 7 inches. Advise you have information, Oscar. Nalitra International Airport information, Oscar. 0130. ILS Zulu runway 34 right approach. Landing runway 34 right. Departure runway 34 left. Departure frequency 124.2. Observe gear down operation procedure on final. Wind 050 degrees 11 knots. Visibility 5,000 meters. Light shower of rain. Mist. Few 500 feet stratus. Broken 900 feet stratus. Temperature 22. Dew point 21. QNH1014 hectopascals 29 or 9 or 7 inches. Advise you have information, Oscar. Nalitra International Airport information, Papa. 0141. ILS Zulu runway 34 right approach. Landing runway 34 right. Departure runway 34 left. Departure frequency 124.2. Observe gear down operation procedure on final. Wind 040 degrees 8 knots. Direction variable between 360 and 070 degrees. Visibility 7 kilometers. Rain. Few 500 feet stratus. Overcast 6,000 feet nimble stratus. Temperature 23. Dew point 21. QNH1014 hectopascals 29 or 9 or 7 inches. Advise you have information, Papa. Nalitra International Airport information, Papa. 0141. ILS Zulu runway 34 right approach. Landing runway 34 right. Departure runway 34 left. Departure frequency 124.2. Observe gear down operation procedure on final. Wind 040 degrees 8 knots. Direction variable between 360 and 070 degrees. Visibility 7 kilometers. Rain. Few 500 feet stratus. Overcast 6,000 feet nimble stratus. Temperature 23. D.21. QNH1014 hectopascals 29 or 9 or 7 inches. Advise you have information, Papa. Nalitra International Airport information, Papa. 0141.
ILS Zulu runway 34 right approach. Landing runway 34 right. Departure runway 34 left. Departure frequency 124.2. Observe gear down operation procedure on final. Wind 040 degrees 8 knots. Direction variable between 360 and 070 degrees. Visibility 7 kilometers. Rain. Few 500 feet stratus. Overcast 6,000 feet nimble stratus. Temperature 23. Dew point 21. QNH1014 hectopascals 29 or 9 or 7 inches. Advise you have information Papa. Nalitra International Airport information Papa. 0141. ILS Zulu runway 34 right approach. Landing runway 34 right. Departure runway 34 left. Departure frequency 124.2. Observe gear down operation procedure on final. Wind 040 degrees 8 knots. Direction variable between 360 and 070 degrees. Visibility 7 kilometers. Rain. Few 500 feet stratus. Overcast 6,000 feet nimble stratus. Temperature 23. Dew point 21. QNH1014 hectopascals 29 or 9 or 7 inches. Advise you have information Papa. Nalitra International Airport information Papa. 0141. ILS Zulu runway 34 right approach. Landing runway 34 right. Departure runway 34 left. Departure frequency 124.2. Observe gear down operation procedure on final. Wind 040 degrees 8 knots. Direction variable between 360 and 070 degrees. Visibility 7 kilometers. Rain. Few 500 feet stratus. Overcast 6,000 feet nimble stratus. Temperature 23. Dew point 21. QNH1014 hectopascals 29 or 9 or 7 inches. Advise you have information Papa. Nalitra International Airport information Papa. 0141. ILS Zulu runway 34 right approach. Landing runway 34 right. Departure runway 34 left. Departure frequency 124.2. Observe gear down operation procedure on final. Wind 040 degrees 8 knots. Direction variable between 360 and 070 degrees. Visibility 7 kilometers. Rain. Few 500 feet stratus. Overcast 6,000 feet nimble stratus. Temperature 23. Dew point 21. QNH1014 hectopascals 29 or 9 or 7 inches. Advise you have information Papa. Nalitra International Airport information Papa. 0141. ILS Zulu runway 34 right approach. Landing runway 34 right. Departure runway 34 left. Departure frequency 124.2. Observe gear down operation procedure on final. Wind 040 degrees 8 knots. Direction variable between 360 and 070 degrees. Visibility 7 kilometers. Rain. Few 500 feet stratus. Overcast 6,000 feet nimble stratus. Temperature 23. Dew point 21. QNH1014 hectopascals 29 or 9 or 7 inches. Advise you have information Papa. Nalitra International Airport information Papa. 0141. ILS Zulu runway 34 right approach. Landing runway 34 right. Departure runway 34 left. Departure frequency 124.2. Observe gear down operation procedure on final. Wind 040 degrees 8 knots. Direction variable between 360 and 070 degrees. Visibility 7 kilometers. Rain. Few 500 feet stratus. Overcast 6,000 feet nimble stratus. Temperature 23. Dew point 21.
QNH1014 hectopascals 299 or 7 inches. Advise you have information pop-up. Nalita International Airport information pop-up. 0141. ILS Zulu runway 34 right approach. Landing runway 34 right. Departure runway 34 left. Departure frequency 124.2. Observe gear down operation procedure on final. Wind 040 degrees 8 knots. Direction variable between 360 and 070 degrees. Visibility 7 kilometers. Rain. Few 500 feet stratus. Overcast 6,000 feet nimbo stratus. Temperature 23. Dew point 21. QNH1014 hectopascals 29 or 9 or 7 inches. Advise you have information pop-up. Nalita International Airport information pop-up. 0141. ILS Zulu runway 34 right approach. Landing runway 34 right. Departure runway 34 left. Departure frequency 124.2. Observe gear down operation procedure on final. Wind 040 degrees 8 knots. Direction variable between 360 and 070 degrees. Visibility 7 kilometers. Rain. Few 500 feet stratus. Overcast 6,000 feet nimbo stratus. Temperature 23. Dew point 21. QNH1014 hectopascals 29 or 9 or 7 inches. Advise you have information pop-up. Nalita International Airport information pop-up. 0141. ILS Zulu runway 34 right approach. Landing runway 34 right. Departure runway 34 left. Departure frequency 124.2. Observe gear down operation procedure on final. Wind 040 degrees 8 knots. Direction variable between 360 and 070 degrees. Visibility 7 kilometers. Rain. Few 500 feet stratus. Overcast 6,000 feet nimbo stratus. Temperature 23. Dew point 21. QNH1014 hectopascals 29 or 9 or 7 inches. Advise you have information pop-up. Nalita International Airport information pop-up. 0141. ILS Zulu runway 34 right approach. Landing runway 34 right. Departure runway 34 left. Departure frequency 124.2. Observe gear down operation procedure on final. Wind 040 degrees 8 knots. Direction variable between 360 and 070 degrees. Visibility 7 kilometers. Rain. Few 500 feet stratus. Overcast 6,000 feet nimbo stratus. Temperature 23. Dew point 21. QNH1014 hectopascals 29 or 9 or 7 inches. Advise you have information pop-up. Nalita International Airport information pop-up. 0141. ILS Zulu runway 34 right approach. Landing runway 34 right. Departure runway 34 left. Departure frequency 124.2. Observe gear down operation procedure on final. Wind 040 degrees 8 knots. Direction variable between 360 and 070 degrees. Visibility 7 kilometers. Rain. Few 500 feet stratus. Overcast 6,000 feet nimbo stratus. Temperature 23. Dew point 21. QNH1014 hectopascals 29 or 9 or 7 inches. Advise you have information pop-up. Nalita International Airport information pop-up. 0141. ILS Zulu runway 34 right approach. Landing runway 34 right. Departure runway 34 left. Departure frequency 124.2. Observe gear down operation procedure on final. Wind 040 degrees 8 knots.
Direction variable between 360 and 070 degrees. Visibility 7 kilometers. Rain. Few 500 feet stratus. Overcast 6,000 feet nimble stratus. Temperature 23. Dew point 21. QNH1014 hectopascals 299 or 7 inches. Advise you have information pop-up. Na Litra International Airport Information Quebec. 0153. ILS runway 34 left approach and ILS Zulu runway 34 right approach. Landing runway 34 left and 34 right. Departure runway 34 left. Departure frequency 124.2. Simultaneous parallel approaches in progress. Observe gear down operation procedure on final. Wind 040 degrees 8 knots. Direction variable between 360 and 080 degrees. Visibility 4,000 meters. Rain. Mist. Few 500 feet stratus. Overcast 2,000 feet nimble stratus. Temperature 23. Dew point 21. QNH1014 hectopascals 299.7 inches. Advise you have information for that. Na Litra International Airport Information Quebec. 0153. ILS runway 34 left approach and ILS Zulu runway 34 right approach. Landing runway 34 left and 34 right. Departure runway 34 left. Departure frequency 124.2. Simultaneous parallel approaches in progress. Observe gear down operation procedure on final. Wind 040 degrees 8 knots. Direction variable between 360 and 080 degrees. Visibility 4,000 meters. Rain. Mist. Few 500 feet stratus. Overcast 2,000 feet nimble stratus. Temperature 23. Dew point 21. QNH1014 hectopascals 299 or 7 inches. Advise you have information Quebec. Na Litra International Airport Information Quebec. 0153. ILS runway 34 left approach and ILS Zulu runway 34 right approach. Landing runway 34 left and 34 right. Departure runway 34 left. Departure frequency 124.2. Simultaneous parallel approaches in progress. Observe gear down operation procedure on final. Wind 040 degrees 8 knots. Direction variable between 360 and 080 degrees. Visibility 4,000 meters. Rain. Mist. Few 500 feet stratus. Overcast 2,000 feet nimble stratus. Temperature 23. 2.21. QNH1014 hectopascals 299 or 7 inches. Advise you have information Quebec. Na Litra International Airport Information Quebec. 0153. ILS runway 34 left approach and ILS Zulu runway 34 right approach. Landing runway 34 left and 34 right. Departure runway 34 left. Departure frequency 124.2. Simultaneous parallel approaches in progress. Observe gear down operation procedure on final. Wind 040 degrees 8 knots. Direction variable between 360 and 080 degrees. Visibility 4,000 meters. Rain. Mist. Few 500 feet stratus. Overcast 2,000 feet nimble stratus. Temperature 23. Dew point 21. QNH1014 hectopascals 299 or 7 inches. Advise you have information Quebec. Na Litra International Airport Information Quebec. 0153. ILS runway 34 left approach and ILS Zulu runway 34 right approach. Landing runway 34 left and 34 right. Departure runway 34 left. Departure frequency 124.2. Simultaneous parallel approaches in progress. Observe gear down operation procedure on final.
Wind 040 degrees 8 knots. Direction variable between 360 and 080 degrees. Visibility 4,000 meters. Rain. Mist. Few 500 feet stratus. Overcast 2,000 feet nimble stratus. Temperature 23. Dew point 21. QNH1014 hectopascals 29 or 9 or 7 inches. Advise you have information Quebec. Nalitra International Airport information Romeo. 0200. ILS runway 34 left approach and ILS Zulu runway 34 right approach. Landing runway 34 left and 34 right. Departure runway 34 left. Departure frequency 124.2. Simultaneous parallel approaches in progress. Observe gear down operation procedure on final. Wind 050 degrees 6 knots. Direction variable between 020 and 080 degrees. Visibility 4,000 meters. Rain. Mist. Few 500 feet stratus. Overcast 2,000 feet nimble stratus. Temperature 22. Dew point 21. QNH1014 hectopascals 29 or 9 or 7 inches. Advise you have information Romeo. Nalitra International Airport information Romeo. 0200. ILS runway 34 left approach and ILS Zulu runway 34 right approach. Landing runway 34 left and 34 right. Departure runway 34 left. Departure frequency 124.2. Simultaneous parallel approaches in progress. Observe gear down operation procedure on final. Wind 050 degrees 6 knots. Direction variable between 020 and 080 degrees. Visibility 4,000 meters. Rain. Mist. Few 500 feet stratus. Overcast 2,000 feet nimble stratus. Temperature 22. Dew point 21. QNH1014 hectopascals 29 or 9 or 7 inches. Advise you have information Romeo. Nalitra International Airport information Romeo. 0200. ILS runway 34 left approach and ILS Zulu runway 34 right approach. Landing runway 34 left and 34 right. Departure runway 34 left. Departure frequency 124.2. Simultaneous parallel approaches in progress. Observe gear down operation procedure on final. Wind 050 degrees 6 knots. Direction variable between 020 and 080 degrees. Visibility 4,000 meters. Rain. Mist. Few 500 feet stratus. Overcast 2,000 feet nimble stratus. Temperature 22. Dew point 21. QNH1014 hectopascals 29 or 9 or 7 inches. Advise you have information Romeo. Nalitra International Airport information Romeo. 0200. ILS runway 34 left approach and ILS Zulu runway 34 right approach. Landing runway 34 left and 34 right. Departure runway 34 left. Departure frequency 124.2. Simultaneous parallel approaches in progress. Observe gear down operation procedure on final. Wind 050 degrees 6 knots. Direction variable between 020 and 080 degrees. Visibility 4,000 meters. Rain. Mist. Few 500 feet stratus. Overcast 2,000 feet nimble stratus. Temperature 22. Dew point 21. QNH1014 hectopascals 29 or 9 or 7 inches. Advise you have information Romeo. Nalitra International Airport information Sierra. 0204. ILS runway 34 left approach and ILS Zulu runway 34 right approach. Landing runway 34 left and 34 right. Departure runway 34 left. Departure frequency 124.2. Simultaneous parallel approaches in progress.
Observe gear down operation procedure on final.

Visibility tree 1000 meters. Rain. Mist. Sea 500 feet stratus. Overcast 2000 feet nimble stratus. Temperature T2. Dew point 21. QNH1014 hectopascals 29 or 9 or 7 inches. Advise you have information Sierra. Nalita International Airport information Tango. 0210. ILS runway 34 left approach and ILS Zulu runway 34 right approach. Landing runway 34 left and 34 right. Departure runway 34 left. Departure frequency 124.2. Simultaneous parallel approaches in progress. Observe gear down operation procedure on final. Wind 040 degrees 6 knots. Visibility 2000 meters. Runway 34 left. RVR touchdown 2000 meters, no change. Midpoint 2000 meters, no change. Stop and above 2000 meters, no change. Runway 34 right. RVR touchdown above 2000 meters, no change. Stop and above 2000 meters, no change. Shower rain. Mist. Few 600 feet stratus. Broken 1000 feet cumulus. Temperature 22. Dew point 21. QNH1014 hectopascals. 29 or 9 or 7 inches. Advise you have information Tango. Nalita International Airport information Tango. 0210. ILS runway 34 left approach and ILS Zulu runway 34 right approach. Landing runway 34 left and 34 right. Departure runway 34 left. Departure frequency 124.2. Simultaneous parallel approaches in progress. Observe gear down operation procedure on final. Wind 040 degrees 6 knots. Visibility 2000 meters. Runway 34 left. RVR touchdown 2000 meters, no change. Midpoint 2000 meters, no change. Stop and above 2000 meters, no change. Runway 34 right. RVR touchdown above 2000 meters, no change. Stop and above 2000 meters, no change. Shower of rain. Mist. Few 600 feet stratus. Broken 1000 feet cumulus. Temperature 22. Dew point 21. QNH1014 hectopascals. 29 or 9 or 7 inches. Advise you have information Tango. Nalita International Airport information Tango. 0210. ILS runway 34 left approach and ILS Zulu runway 34 right approach. Landing runway 34 left and 34 right. Departure runway 34 left. Departure frequency 124.2. Simultaneous parallel approaches in progress. Observe gear down operation procedure on final. Wind 040 degrees 6 knots. Visibility 2000 meters. Runway 34 left. RVR touchdown 2000 meters, no change. Midpoint 2000 meters, no change. Stop and above 2000 meters, no change. Runway 34 right. RVR touchdown above 2000 meters, no change. Stop and above 2000 meters, no change. Shower of rain. Mist. Few 600 feet stratus. Broken 1000 feet cumulus. Temperature 22. Dew point 21. QNH1014 hectopascals. 29 or 9 or 7 inches. Advise you have information Tango. Nalita International Airport information Tango. 0210. ILS runway 34 left approach and ILS Zulu runway 34 right approach. Landing runway 34 left and 34 right. Departure runway 34 left. Departure frequency 124.2. Simultaneous parallel approaches in progress. Observe gear down operation procedure on final. Wind 040 degrees 6 knots. Visibility 2000 meters. Runway 34 left. RVR touchdown 2000 meters, no change. Midpoint 2000 meters, no change.
Stop and above 2,000 meters, no change. Runway 34 right. RVR touchdown above 2,000 meters, no change. Stop and above 2,000 meters, no change. Shower of rain. Mist. Fuse 600 feet stratus. Broken 1,000 feet cumulus. Temperature 22. Dew point 21. QNH1014 hectopascals. 29 or 9 or 7 inches. Advise you have information tango. Nalitra International Airport information tango. 0210. ILS runway 34 left approach and ILS Zulu runway 34 right approach. Landing runway 34 left and 34 right. Departure runway 34 left. Departure frequency 124.2. Simultaneous parallel approaches in progress. Observe gear down operation procedure on final. Wind 040 degrees 6 knots. Visibility 2,000 meters. Runway 34 left. RVR touchdown 2,000 meters, no change. Midpoint 2,000 meters, no change. Stop and above 2,000 meters, no change. Runway 34 right. RVR touchdown above 2,000 meters, no change. Stop and above 2,000 meters, no change. Shower of rain. Mist. Fuse 600 feet stratus. Broken 1,000 feet cumulus. Temperature 22. Dew point 21. QNH1014 hectopascals. 29 or 9 or 7 inches. Advise you have information tango. Nalitra International Airport information uniform. 0216. ILS runway 34 left approach and ILS Zulu runway 34 right approach. Landing runway 34 left and 34 right. Departure runway 34 left. Departure frequency 124.2. Simultaneous parallel approaches in progress. Observe gear down operation procedure on final. Wind 040 degrees 7 knots. Visibility 2,000 meters. Runway 34 left. RVR touchdown 2,000 meters, no change. Midpoint 2,000 meters, no change. Stop and 2,000 meters, no change. Runway 34 right. RVR touchdown 2,000 meters, no change. Stop and above 2,000 meters, no change. Shower of rain. Mist. Few 500 feet stratus. Broken 700 feet cumulus. Temperature 22. Dew point 21. QNH1014 hectopascals. 29 or 9 or 6 inches. Advise you have information uniform. Nalitra International Airport information uniform. 0216. ILS runway 34 left approach and ILS Zulu runway 34 right approach. Landing runway 34 left and 34 right. Departure runway 34 left. Departure frequency 124.2. Simultaneous parallel approaches in progress. Observe gear down operation procedure on final. Wind 040 degrees 7 knots. Visibility 2,000 meters. Runway 34 left. RVR touchdown 2,000 meters, no change. Midpoint 2,000 meters, no change. Stop and 2,000 meters, no change. Runway 34 right. RVR touchdown 2,000 meters, no change. Stop and above 2,000 meters, no change. Shower of rain. Mist. Few 500 feet stratus. Broken 700 feet cumulus. Temperature 22. Dew point 21. QNH1014 hectopascals. 29 or 9 or 6 inches. Advise you have information uniform. Nalitra International Airport information uniform. 0216. ILS runway 34 left approach and ILS Zulu runway 34 right approach. Landing runway 34 left and 34 right. Departure runway 34 left. Departure frequency 124.2. Simultaneous parallel approaches in progress. Observe gear down operation procedure on final. Wind 040 degrees 7 knots. Visibility 2,000 meters.
Runway 34 left. RVR touchdown 2,000 meters, no change. Midpoint 2,000 meters, no change. Stop and 2,000 meters, no change. Runway 34 right. RVR touchdown 2,000 meters, no change. Stop and above 2,000 meters, no change. Shower of rain. Mist. Few 500 feet stratus. Broken 700 feet cumulus. Temperature 22. Dew point 21. QNH1014 hexavesicles. 29 or 9 or 6 inches. Advise you have information uniform. Nalitra International Airport information uniform. 0216. ILS runway 34 left approach and ILS Zulu runway 34 right approach. Landing runway 34 left and 34 right. Departure runway 34 left. Departure frequency 124.2. Simultaneous parallel approaches in progress. Observe gear down operation procedure on final. Wind 040 degrees 7 knots. Visibility 2,000 meters. Runway 34 left. RVR touchdown 2,000 meters, no change. Midpoint 2,000 meters, no change. Stop and 2,000 meters, no change. Runway 34 right. RVR touchdown 2,000 meters, no change. Stop and above 2,000 meters, no change. Shower of rain. Mist. Few 500 feet stratus. Broken 700 feet cumulus. Temperature 22. Dew point 21. QNH1014 hectopascals. 29 or 9 or 6 inches. Advise you have information uniform. Nalitra International Airport information uniform. 0216. ILS runway 34 left approach and ILS Zulu runway 34 right approach. Landing runway 34 left and 34 right. Departure runway 34 left. Departure frequency 124.2. Simultaneous parallel approaches in progress. Observe gear down operation procedure on final. Wind 040 degrees 7 knots. Visibility 2,000 meters. Runway 34 left. RVR touchdown 2,000 meters, no change. Midpoint 2,000 meters, no change. Stop and 2,000 meters, no change. Runway 34 right. RVR touchdown 2,000 meters, no change. Stop and above 2,000 meters, no change. Shower of rain. Mist. Few 500 feet stratus. Broken 700 feet cumulus. Temperature 22. Dew point 21. QNH1014 hectopascals. 29 or 9 or 6 inches. Advise you have information uniform. Nalitra International Airport information uniform. 0216. ILS runway 34 left approach and ILS Zulu runway 34 right approach. Landing runway 34 left and 34 right. Departure runway 34 left. Departure frequency 124.2. Simultaneous parallel approaches in progress. Observe gear down operation procedure on final. Wind 040 degrees 7 knots. Visibility 2,000 meters. Runway 34 left. RVR touchdown 2,000 meters, no change. Midpoint 2,000 meters, no change. Stop and 2,000 meters, no change. Runway 34 right. RVR touchdown 2,000 meters, no change. Stop and above 2,000 meters, no change. Shower of rain. Mist. Few 500 feet stratus. Broken 700 feet cumulus. Temperature 22. Dew point 21. QNH1014 hectopascals. 29 or 9 or 6 inches. Advise you have information uniform. Nalitra International Airport information uniform. 0216. ILS runway 34 left approach and ILS Zulu runway 34 right approach. Landing runway 34 left and 34 right. Departure runway 34 left. Departure frequency 124.2. Simultaneous parallel approaches in progress. Observe gear down operation procedure on final.
Wind 040 degrees 7 knots. Visibility 2,000 meters. Runway 34 left. RVR touchdown 2,000 meters, no change. Midpoint 2,000 meters, no change. Stop and 2,000 meters, no change. Runway 34 right. RVR touchdown 2,000 meters, no change. Stop and above 2,000 meters, no change. Shower of rain. Mist. Few 500 feet stratus. Broken 700 feet cumulus. Temperature 22. Dew point 21. QNH1014 hectopascals. 29 or 9 or 6 inches. Advise you have information uniform. Nalitra International Airport information uniform. 0216. ILS runway 34 left approach and ILS Zulu runway 34 right approach. Landing runway 34 left and 34 right. Departure runway 34 left. Departure frequency 124.2. Simultaneous parallel approaches in progress. Observe gear down operation procedure on final. Wind 040 degrees 7 knots. Visibility 2,000 meters. Runway 34 left. RVR touchdown 2,000 meters, no change. Midpoint 2,000 meters, no change. Stop and 2,000 meters, no change. Runway 34 right. RVR touchdown 2,000 meters, no change. Stop and above 2,000 meters, no change. Shower of rain. Mist. Few 500 feet stratus. Broken 700 feet cumulus. Temperature 22. Dew point 21. QNH1014 hectopascals. 29996 inches. Advise you have information uniform. Nalita International Airport information uniform. 0216. ILS runway 34 left approach and ILS Zulu runway 34 right approach. Landing runway 34 left and 34 right. Departure runway 34 left. Departure frequency 124.2. Simultaneous parallel approaches in progress. Observe gear down operation procedure on final. Wind 040 degrees 7 knots. Visibility 2,000 meters. Runway 34 left. RVR touchdown 2,000 meters, no change. Midpoint 2,000 meters, no change. Stop and 2,000 meters, no change. Runway 34 right. RVR touchdown 2,000 meters, no change. Stop and above 2,000 meters, no change. Shower of rain. Mist. 2,500 feet stratus. Broken 700 feet cumulus. Temperature 22. Dew point 21. QNH1014 hectopascals. 29 or 9 or 6 inches. Advise you have information uniform. Nalitra International Airport information uniform. 0216. ILS runway 34 left approach and ILS Zulu runway 34 right approach. Landing runway 34 left and 34 right. Departure runway 34 left. Departure frequency 124.2. Simultaneous parallel approaches in progress. Observe gear down operation procedure on final. Wind 040 degrees 7 knots. Visibility 2,000 meters. Runway 34 left. RVR touchdown 2,000 meters, no change. Midpoint 2,000 meters, no change. Stop and 2,000 meters, no change. Runway 34 right. RVR touchdown 2,000 meters, no change. Stop and above 2,000 meters, no change. Shower of rain. Mist. 2,500 feet stratus. Broken 700 feet cumulus. Temperature 22. Dew point 21. QNH1014 hectopascals. 29 or 9 or 6 inches. Advise you have information uniform. Nalita International Airport information uniform. 0216. ILS runway 34 left approach and ILS Zulu runway 34 right approach. Landing runway 34 left and 34 right. Departure runway 34 left. Departure frequency 124.2. Simultaneous parallel approaches in progress.
Observe gear down operation procedure on final. Wind 040 degrees 7 knots. Visibility 2,000 meters. Runway 34 left. RVR touchdown 2,000 meters, no change. Midpoint 2,000 meters, no change. Stop and 2,000 meters, no change. Runway 34 right. RVR touchdown 2,000 meters, no change. Stop and above 2,000 meters, no change. Shower of rain. Mist. Few 500 feet stratus. Broken 700 feet cumulus. Temperature 22. Dew point 21. QNH1014 hectopixels. 29 or 9 or 6 inches. Advise you have information uniform. Now Lichar International Airport information Victor. 0230. ILS runway 34 left approach and ILS Zulu runway 34 right approach. Landing runway 34 left and 34 right. Departure runway 34 left. Departure frequency 124.2. Simultaneous parallel approaches in progress. Observe gear down operation procedure on final. Wind 030 degrees 7 knots. Visibility 2,800 meters. Runway 34 left. RVR touchdown 2,000 meters, no change. Midpoint above 2,000 meters, no change. Stop and above 2,000 meters, no change. Runway 34 right. RVR touchdown 2,000 meters, no change. Stop and above 2,000 meters, no change. Shower of rain. Mist. Few 300 feet stratus. Broken 1,500 feet cumulus. Temperature 22. Dew point 21. QNH1014 hectopascals 29 or 9 or 6 inches. Advise you have information Victor. Now Lichar International Airport information Victor. 0230. ILS runway 34 left approach and ILS Zulu runway 34 right approach. Landing runway 34 left and 34 right. Departure runway 34 left. Departure frequency 124.2. Simultaneous parallel approaches in progress. Observe gear down operation procedure on final. Wind 030 degrees 7 knots. Visibility 2,800 meters. Runway 34 left. RVR touchdown 2,000 meters, no change. Midpoint above 2,000 meters, no change. Stop and above 2,000 meters, no change. Runway 34 right. RVR touchdown 2,000 meters, no change. Stop and above 2,000 meters, no change. Shower of rain. Mist. Few 300 feet stratus. Broken 1,500 feet cumulus. Temperature 22. Dew point 21. QNH1014 hectopascals 29 or 9 or 6 inches. Advise you have information Victor. Now Lichar International Airport information Victor. 0230. ILS runway 34 left approach and ILS Zulu runway 34 right approach. Landing runway 34 left and 34 right. Departure runway 34 left. Departure frequency 124.2. Simultaneous parallel approaches in progress. Observe gear down operation procedure on final. Wind 030 degrees 7 knots. Visibility 2,800 meters. Runway 34 left. RVR touchdown 2,000 meters, no change. Midpoint above 2,000 meters, no change. Stop and above 2,000 meters, no change. Runway 34 right. RVR touchdown 2,000 meters, no change. Stop and above 2,000 meters, no change. Shower of rain. Mist. Few 300 feet stratus. Broken 1,500 feet cumulus. Temperature 22. Dew point 21. QNH1014 hectopascals 29 or 9 or 6 inches. Advise you have information Victor. Now Lichar International Airport information Victor. 0230. ILS runway 34 left approach and ILS Zulu runway 34 right approach. Landing runway 34 left and 34 right. Departure runway 34 left.
departure frequency 124.2. Simultaneous parallel approach is in progress. Observe gear down operation procedure on final. Wind 030 degrees 7 knots. Visibility 2,800 meters. Runway 34 left. RVR touchdown 2,000 meters no change. Midpoint above 2,000 meters no change. Stop and above 2,000 meters no change. Runway 34 right. RVR touchdown 2,000 meters no change. Stop and above 2,000 meters no change. Shower of rain. Mist. Few 300 feet stratus. Broken 1,500 feet cumulus. Temperature 22. Dew point 21. QNH1014 hectopascals 29 or 9 or 6 inches. Advise you have information, Victor. Nalitra International Airport Information Whiskey. 0235. ILS runway 34 left approach and ILS Zulu runway 34 right approach. Landing runway 34 left and 34 right. Departure runway 34 left. Departure frequency 124.2. Simultaneous parallel approach is in progress. Observe gear down operation procedure on final. Wind 030 degrees 8 knots. Visibility 3,200 meters. Runway 34 left. RVR touchdown above 2,000 meters no change. Midpoint 2,000 meters no change. Stop and above 2,000 meters no change. Runway 34 right. RVR touchdown above 2,000 meters no change. Stop and 2,000 meters downward. Light shower of rain. Mist. Few 300 feet stratus. Broken 2,000 feet cumulus. Temperature 22. Dew point 21. QNH1014 hectopascals. 29 or 9 or 5 inches. Advise you have information whiskey. Nalitra International Airport Information Whiskey. 0235. ILS runway 34 left approach and ILS Zulu runway 34 right approach. Landing runway 34 left and 34 right. Departure runway 34 left. Departure frequency 124.2. Simultaneous parallel approaches in progress. Observe gear down operation procedure on final. Wind 030 degrees 8 knots. Visibility 3,200 meters. Runway 34 left. RVR touchdown above 2,000 meters no change. Midpoint 2,000 meters no change. Above 2,000 meters no change. Runway 34 right. RVR touchdown above 2,000 meters no change. Stop and 2,000 meters downward. Light shower rain. Mist. Few 300 feet stratus. Broken 2,000 feet cumulus. Temperature 22. Dew point 21. QNH1014 hectopascals. 29 or 9 or 5 inches. Advise you have information whiskey. Nalitra International Airport Information Whiskey. 0235. ILS runway 34 left approach and ILS Zulu runway 34 right approach. Landing runway 34 left and 34 right. Departure runway 34 left. Departure frequency 124.2. Simultaneous parallel approaches in progress. Observe gear down operation procedure on final. Wind 030 degrees 8 knots. Visibility 3,200 meters. Runway 34 left. RVR touchdown above 2,000 meters no change. Midpoint 2,000 meters no change. Stop and above 2,000 meters no change. Runway 34 right. RVR touchdown above 2,000 meters no change. Stop and 2,000 meters downward. Light shower of rain. Mist. Few 300 feet stratus. Broken 2,000 feet cumulus. Temperature 22. Dew point 21. QNH1014 hectopascals. 29 or 9 or 5 inches. Advise you have information whiskey. Nalitra International Airport Information Whiskey. 0235.
ILS runway 34 left approach and ILS Zulu runway 34 right approach. Landing runway 34 left and 34 right. Departure runway 34 left. Departure frequency 124.2. Simultaneous parallel approach is in progress. Observe gear down operation procedure on final. Wind 030 degrees 8 knots. Visibility 3,200 meters. Runway 34 left. RVR touchdown above 2,000 meters, no change. Midpoint 2,000 meters, no change. Stop end above 2,000 meters, no change. Runway 34 right. RVR touchdown above 2,000 meters, no change. Stop end 2,000 meters downward. Light shower of rain. Mist. Free 300 feet stratus. Broken 2,000 feet cumulus. Temperature 22. Dew point 21. QNH1014 hectopascals. 29 or 9 or 5 inches. Advise you have information whiskey. Nalitra International Airport information whiskey. 0235. ILS runway 34 left approach and ILS Zulu runway 34 right approach. Landing runway 34 left and 34 right. Departure runway 34 left. Departure frequency 124.2. Simultaneous parallel approach is in progress. Observe gear down operation procedure on final. Wind 030 degrees 8 knots. Visibility 3,200 meters. Runway 34 left. RVR touchdown above 2,000 meters, no change. Midpoint 2,000 meters, no change. Stop end above 2,000 meters, no change. Runway 34 right. RVR touchdown above 2,000 meters, no change. Stop end 2,000 meters downward. Light shower of rain. Mist. Free 300 feet stratus. Broken 2,000 feet cumulus. Temperature 22. Dew point 21. QNH1014 hectopascals. 29 or 9 or 5 inches. Advise you have information whiskey. Nalitra International Airport information whiskey. 0235. ILS runway 34 left approach and ILS Zulu runway 34 right approach. Landing runway 34 left and 34 right. Departure runway 34 left. Departure frequency 124.2. Simultaneous parallel approaches in progress. Observe gear down operation procedure on final. Wind 030 degrees 8 knots. Visibility 3,200 meters. Runway 34 left. RVR touchdown above 2,000 meters, no change. Midpoint 2,000 meters, no change. Stop end above 2,000 meters, no change. Runway 34 right. RVR touchdown above 2,000 meters, no change. Stop end 2,000 meters downward. Light shower of rain. Mist. Free 300 feet stratus. Broken 2,000 feet cumulus. Temperature 22. Dew point 21. QNH1014 hectopascals. 29 or 9 or 5 inches. Advise you have information whiskey. Nalitra International Airport information whiskey. 0235. ILS runway 34 left approach and ILS Zulu runway 34 right approach. Landing runway 34 left and 34 right. Departure runway 34 left. Departure frequency 124.2. Simultaneous parallel approaches in progress. Observe gear down operation procedure on final. Wind 030 degrees 8 knots. Visibility 3,200 meters. Runway 34 left. RVR touchdown above 2,000 meters, no change. Midpoint 2,000 meters, no change. Stop end above 2,000 meters, no change. Runway 34 right. RVR touchdown above 2,000 meters, no change. Stop end 2,000 meters downward. Light shower of rain. Mist. Free 300 feet stratus. Broken 2,000 feet cumulus. Temperature 22. Dew point 21. QNH1014 hectopascals. 29 or 9 or 5 inches. Advise you have information whiskey.
Nalita International Airport Information Whiskey 0235 ILS Runway 34 Left Approach and ILS Zulu Runway 34 Right Approach Landing Runway 34 Left and 34 Right Departure Runway 34 Left Departure Frequency 124.2 Simultaneous Parallel Approaches in Progress Observe Gear Down Operation Procedure on Final Wind 030 degrees 8 knots. Visibility 3,200 meters. Runway 34 left. RVR touchdown above 2,000 meters, no change. Midpoint 2,000 meters, no change. Stop end above 2,000 meters, no change. Runway 34 right. RVR touchdown above 2,000 meters, no change. Stop end 2,000 meters downward. Light shower of rain. Mist. Few 300 feet stratus. Broken 2,000 feet cumulus. Temperature 22. Dew point 21. QNH1014 hectopascals. 29 or 9 or 5 inches. Advise you have information whiskey. Nalita International Airport information whiskey. 0235. ILS runway 34 left approach and ILS Zulu runway 34 right approach. Landing runway 34 left and 34 right. Departure runway 34 left. Departure frequency 124.2. Simultaneous parallel approaches in progress. Observe gear down operation procedure on final. Wind 030 degrees 8 knots. Visibility 3,200 meters. Runway 34 left. RVR touchdown above 2,000 meters, no change. Midpoint 2,000 meters, no change. Stop end above 2,000 meters, no change. Runway 34 right. RVR touchdown above 2,000 meters, no change. Stop end 2,000 meters downward. Light shower of rain. Mist. Few 300 feet stratus. Broken 2,000 feet cumulus. Temperature 22. Dew point 21. QNH1014 hectopascals. 29 or 9 or 5 inches. Advise you have information whiskey. Nalita International Airport information whiskey. 0235. ILS runway 34 left approach and ILS Zulu runway 34 right approach. Landing runway 34 left and 34 right. Departure runway 34 left. Departure frequency 124.2. Simultaneous parallel approaches in progress. Observe gear down operation procedure on final. Wind 030 degrees 8 knots. Visibility 3,200 meters. Runway 34 left. RVR touchdown above 2,000 meters, no change. Midpoint 2,000 meters, no change. Stop end above 2,000 meters, no change. Runway 34 right. RVR touchdown above 2,000 meters, no change. Stop end 2,000 meters downward. Light shower of rain. Mist. 300 feet stratus. Broken 2,000 feet cumulus. Temperature 22. Dew point 21. QNH1014 hectopascals. 29 or 9 or 5 inches. Advise you have information whiskey. Nalita International Airport information whiskey. 0235. ILS runway 34 left approach and ILS Zulu runway 34 right approach. Landing runway 34 left and 34 right. Departure runway 34 left. Departure frequency 124.2. Simultaneous parallel approaches in progress. Observe gear down operation procedure on final. Wind 030 degrees 8 knots. Visibility 3,200 meters. Runway 34 left. RVR touchdown above 2,000 meters, no change. Midpoint 2,000 meters, no change. Stop end above 2,000 meters, no change. Runway 34 right. RVR touchdown above 2,000 meters, no change. Stop end 2,000 meters downward. Light shower of rain. Mist. Few 300 feet stratus. Broken 2,000 feet cumulus. Temperature 22. Dew point 21.
QNH1014 hectopascals. 29 or 9 or 5 inches. Advise you have information whiskey. Nalitra International Airport information X-ray. 0249. ILS runway 34 left approach and ILS Zulu runway 34 right approach. Landing runway 34 left and 34 right. Departure runway 34 left. Departure frequency 124.2. Simultaneous parallel approaches in progress. Observe gear down operation procedure on final. Wind 040 degrees 6 knots. Direction variable between 360 and 080 degrees. Visibility 3,500 meters. Shower of rain. Mist. Few 300 feet stratus. Broken 1,500 feet cumulus. Temperature 22. Dew point 21. QNH1014 hectopascals 29 or 95 inches. Advise you have information X-ray. Nalitra International Airport information Yankee. 0251. ILS runway 34 left approach and ILS Zulu runway 34 right approach. Landing runway 34 left and 34 right. Departure runway 34 left. Departure frequency 124.2. Simultaneous parallel approaches in progress. Observe gear down operation procedure on final. Wind 040 degrees 6 knots. Direction variable between 010 and 080 degrees. Visibility 3,000 meters. Runway 34 left. RVR touchdown 2,000 meters, no change. Midpoint above 2,000 meters, no change. Stop end above 2,000 meters, no change. Runway 34 right. RVR touchdown above 2,000 meters, no change. Stop end above 2,000 meters, no change. Shower of rain. Mist. Few 300 feet stratus. Broken 1,500 feet cumulus. Temperature 22. Dew point 22. QNH1014 hectopascals 29 or 9 or 5 inches. Advise you have information Yankee. Nalitra International Airport information Yankee. 0251. ILS runway 34 left approach and ILS Zulu runway 34 right approach. Landing runway 34 left and 34 right. Departure runway 34 left. Departure frequency 124.2. Simultaneous parallel approaches in progress. Observe gear down operation procedure on final. Wind 040 degrees 6 knots. Direction variable between 010 and 080 degrees. Visibility 3,000 meters. Runway 34 left. RVR touchdown 2,000 meters, no change. Midpoint above 2,000 meters, no change. Stop end above 2,000 meters, no change. Runway 34 right. RVR touchdown above 2,000 meters, no change. Stop end above 2,000 meters, no change. Shower of rain. Mist. Few 300 feet stratus. Broken 1,500 feet cumulus. Temperature 22. Dew point 22. QNH1014 hectopascals 29 or 9 or 5 inches. Advise you have information Yankee. Nalitra International Airport information Yankee. 0251. ILS runway 34 left approach and ILS Zulu runway 34 right approach. Landing runway 34 left and 34 right. Departure runway 34 left. Departure frequency 124.2. Simultaneous parallel approaches in progress. Observe gear down operation procedure on final. Wind 040 degrees 6 knots. Direction variable between 010 and 080 degrees. Visibility 3,000 meters. Runway 34 left. RVR touchdown 2,000 meters, no change. Midpoint above 2,000 meters, no change. Stop end above 2,000 meters, no change. Runway 34 right. RVR touchdown above 2,000 meters, no change. Stop end above 2,000 meters, no change. Shower of rain. Mist.
Free 300 feet stratus. Broken 1,500 feet cumulus. Temperature 22. Dew point 22. QNH1014 hectopascals 2995 inches. Advise you have information Yankee. Nalitra International Airport information Yankee. 0251.ILS runway 34 left approach and ILS Zulu runway 34 right approach. Landing runway 34 left and 34 right. Departure runway 34 left. Departure frequency 124.2. Simultaneous parallel approaches in progress. Observe gear down operation procedure on final. Wind 040 degrees 6 knots. Direction variable between 010 and 080 degrees.Visibility 3,000 meters. Runway 34 left. RVR touchdown 2,000 meters, no change. Midpoint above 2,000 meters, no change. Stop and above 2,000 meters, no change. Runway 34 right. RVR touchdown above 2,000 meters, no change. Stop and above 2,000 meters, no change. Shower of rain. Mist. Free 300 feet stratus.Broken 1,500 feet cumulus. Temperature 22. Dew point 22. QNH1014 hectopascals 2995 inches. Advise you have information Yankee. Nalitra International Airport information Yankee. 0251. ILS runway 34 left approach and ILS Zulu runway 34 right approach. Landing runway 34 left and 34 right.Departure runway 34 left. Departure frequency 124.2. Simultaneous parallel approaches in progress. Observe gear down operation procedure on final. Wind 040 degrees 6 knots. Direction variable between 010 and 080 degrees. Visibility 3,000 meters. Runway 34 left. RVR touchdown 2,000 meters, no change.Midpoint above 2,000 meters, no change. Stop and above 2,000 meters, no change. Runway 34 right. RVR touchdown above 2,000 meters, no change. Stop and above 2,000 meters, no change. Shower of rain. Mist. Free 300 feet stratus. Broken 1,500 feet cumulus. Temperature 22. Dew point 22.QNH1014 hectopascals 2995 inches. Advise you have information Yankee. Nalitra International Airport information Yankee. 0251. ILS runway 34 left approach and ILS Zulu runway 34 right approach. Landing runway 34 left and 34 right. Departure runway 34 left. Departure frequency 124.2.Simultaneous parallel approaches in progress. Observe gear down operation procedure on final. Wind 040 degrees 6 knots. Direction variable between 010 and 080 degrees. Visibility 3,000 meters. Runway 34 left. RVR touchdown 2,000 meters, no change. Midpoint above 2,000 meters, no change. Stop and above 2,000 meters, no change. Runway 34 right.RVR touchdown above 2,000 meters, no change. Stop and above 2,000 meters, no change. Shower of rain. Mist. Free 300 feet stratus. Broken 1,500 feet cumulus. Temperature 22. Dew point 22. QNH1014 hectopascals 2995 inches. Advise you have information Yankee. Nalitra International Airport information Yankee.0251. ILS runway 34 left approach and ILS Zulu runway 34 right approach. Landing runway 34 left and 34 right. Departure runway 34 left. Departure frequency 124.2. Simultaneous parallel approaches in progress. Observe gear down operation procedure on final. Wind 040 degrees 6 knots.Direction variable between 010 and 080 degrees. Visibility 3,000 meters.
runway 34 left. RVR touchdown 2,000 meters, no change. Midpoint above 2,000 meters, no change. Stop and above 2,000 meters, no change. Runway 34 right. RVR touchdown above 2,000 meters, no change. Stop and above 2,000 meters, no change. Shower of rain. Mist. Few 300 feet stratus. Broken 1,500 feet cumulus. Temperature 22. Dew point 22. QNH1014 hectopascals 29 or 9 or 5 inches. Advise you have information, Yankee. Nalita International Airport information, Zulu. 0300. ILS runway 34 left approach and ILS Zulu runway 34 right approach. Landing runway 34 left and 34 right. Departure runway 34 left. Departure frequency 124.2. Simultaneous parallel approaches in progress. Observe gear down operation procedure on final. Wind 040 degrees 6 knots. Direction variable between 010 and 090 degrees. Visibility 3,000 meters. Runway 34 left. RVR touchdown above 2,000 meters, no change. Midpoint above 2,000 meters, no change. Stop and above 2,000 meters, no change. Runway 16 left. RVR touchdown above 2,000 meters, no change. Stop and 2,000 meters, no change. Shower of rain. Mist. Few 300 feet stratus. Broken 1,200 feet cumulus. Temperature 22. Dew point 22. QNH1014 hectopascals 29 or 9 or 5 inches. Advise you have information, Zulu. Nalita International Airport information, Zulu. 0300. ILS runway 34 left approach and ILS Zulu runway 34 right approach. Landing runway 34 left and 34 right. Departure runway 34 left. Departure frequency 124.2. Simultaneous parallel approaches in progress. Observe gear down operation procedure on final. Wind 040 degrees 6 knots. Direction variable between 010 and 090 degrees. Visibility 3,000 meters. Runway 34 left. RVR touchdown above 2,000 meters, no change. Midpoint above 2,000 meters, no change. Stop and above 2,000 meters, no change. Runway 16 left. RVR touchdown above 2,000 meters, no change. Stop and 2,000 meters, no change. Shower of rain. Mist. Few 300 feet stratus. Broken 1,200 feet cumulus. Temperature 22. Dew point 22. QNH1014 hectopascals 29 or 9 or 5 inches. Advise you have information, Zulu. Nalita International Airport information, Zulu. 0300. ILS runway 34 left approach and ILS Zulu runway 34 right approach. Landing runway 34 left and 34 right. Departure runway 34 left. Departure frequency 124.2. Simultaneous parallel approaches in progress. Observe gear down operation procedure on final. Wind 040 degrees 6 knots. Direction variable between 010 and 090 degrees. Visibility 3,000 meters. Runway 34 left. RVR touchdown above 2,000 meters, no change. Midpoint above 2,000 meters, no change. Stop and above 2,000 meters, no change. Runway 16 left. RVR touchdown above 2,000 meters, no change. Stop and 2,000 meters, no change. Shower of rain. Mist. Few 300 feet stratus. Broken 1,200 feet cumulus. Temperature 22. Dew point 22. QNH1014 hectopascals 29 or 9 or 5 inches. Advise you have information, Zulu. Nalita International Airport information, Zulu. 0300. ILS runway 34 left approach and ILS Zulu runway 34 right approach.
Landing runway 34 left and 34 right. Departure runway 34 left. Departure frequency 124.

2.22. QNH1014 hectopascals 29 or 9 or 5 inches. 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ILS runway 34 left approach and ILS Zulu runway 34 right approach. Landing runway 34 left and 34 right. Departure runway 34 left. Departure frequency 124.2. Simultaneous parallel approaches in progress. Observe gear down operation procedure on final. Wind 040 degrees 6 knots. Direction variable between 010 and 090 degrees. Visibility 3000 meters. Runway 34 left. RVR touchdown above 2000 meters, no change. Midpoint above 2000 meters, no change. Stop and above 2000 meters, no change. Runway 16 left. RVR touchdown above 2000 meters, no change. Stop and 2000 meters, no change. Shower of rain. Mist. Few 300 feet stratus. Broken 1200 feet cumulus. Temperature 22. Dew point 22. QNH1014 hectopascals 29 or 9 or 5 inches. Advise you have information Zulu. Nalita International Airport information Zulu. 0300. ILS runway 34 left approach and ILS Zulu runway 34 right approach. Landing runway 34 left and 34 right. Departure runway 34 left. Departure frequency 124.2. Simultaneous parallel approaches in progress. Observe gear down operation procedure on final. Wind 040 degrees 6 knots. Direction variable between 010 and 090 degrees. Visibility 3000 meters. Runway 34 left. RVR touchdown above 2000 meters, no change. Midpoint above 2000 meters, no change. Stop and above 2000 meters, no change. Runway 16 left. RVR touchdown above 2000 meters, no change. Stop and 2000 meters, no change. Shower of rain. Mist. Few 300 feet stratus. Broken 1200 feet cumulus. Temperature 22. Dew point 22. QNH1014 hectopascals 29 or 9 or 5 inches. Advise you have information Zulu. Nalita International Airport information Zulu. 0300. ILS runway 34 left approach and ILS Zulu runway 34 right approach. Landing runway 34 left and 34 right. Departure runway 34 left. Departure frequency 124.2. Simultaneous parallel approaches in progress. Observe gear down operation procedure on final. Wind 040 degrees 6 knots. Direction variable between 010 and 090 degrees. Visibility 3000 meters. Runway 34 left. RVR touchdown above 2000 meters, no change. Midpoint above 2000 meters, no change. Stop and above 2000 meters, no change. Runway 16 left. RVR touchdown above 2000 meters, no change. Stop and 2000 meters, no change. Shower of rain. Mist. Few 300 feet stratus. Broken 1200 feet cumulus. Temperature 22. Dew point 22. QNH1014 hectopascals 29 or 9 or 5 inches. Advise you have information Zulu. Nalita International Airport information Zulu. 0300. ILS runway 34 left approach and ILS Zulu runway 34 right approach. Landing runway 34 left and 34 right. Departure runway 34 left. Departure frequency 124.2. Simultaneous parallel approaches in progress. Observe gear down operation procedure on final. Wind 040 degrees 6 knots. Direction variable between 010 and 090 degrees. Visibility 3000 meters. Runway 34 left. RVR touchdown above 2000 meters, no change.
Midpoint above 2,000 meters, no change. Stop end above 2,000 meters, no change. Runway 16 left. RVR touchdown above 2,000 meters, no change. Stop end 2,000 meters, no change. Shower of rain. Mist. Few 300 feet stratus. Broken 1,200 feet cumulus. Temperature 22. Dew point 22. QNH1014 hectopascals 29 or 9 or 5 inches. Advise you have information Zulu. Nalitra International Airport information Alpha. 0311. ILS runway 34 left approach and ILS Zulu runway 34 right approach. Landing runway 34 left and 34 right. Departure runway 34 left. Departure frequency 124.2. Simultaneous parallel approaches in progress. Observe gear down operation procedure on final. Wind 050 degrees 7 knots. Direction variable between 030 and 090 degrees. Visibility 3,500 meters. Light shower of rain. Mist. Few 300 feet stratus. Broken 600 feet stratus. Temperature 22. Dew point 22. QNH1014 hectopascals 29 or 9 or 5 inches. Advise you have information Alpha. Nalitra International Airport information Alpha. 0311. ILS runway 34 left approach and ILS Zulu runway 34 right approach. Landing runway 34 left and 34 right. Departure runway 34 left. Departure frequency 124.2. Simultaneous parallel approaches in progress. Observe gear down operation procedure on final. Wind 050 degrees 7 knots. Direction variable between 030 and 090 degrees. Visibility 3,500 meters. Light shower of rain. Mist. Few 300 feet stratus. Broken 600 feet stratus. Temperature 22. Dew point 22. QNH1014 hectopascals 29 or 9 or 5 inches. Advise you have information Alpha. Nalitra International Airport information Alpha. 0311. ILS runway 34 left approach and ILS Zulu runway 34 right approach. Landing runway 34 left and 34 right. Departure runway 34 left. Departure frequency 124.2. Simultaneous parallel approaches in progress. Observe gear down operation procedure on final. Wind 050 degrees 7 knots. Direction variable between 030 and 090 degrees. Visibility 3,500 meters. Light shower of rain. Mist. Few 300 feet stratus. Broken 600 feet stratus. Temperature 22. Dew point 22. QNH1014 hectopascals 29 or 9 or 5 inches. Advise you have information Alpha. Nalitra International Airport information Alpha. 0311. ILS runway 34 left approach and ILS Zulu runway 34 right approach. Landing runway 34 left and 34 right. Departure runway 34 left. Departure frequency 124.2. Simultaneous parallel approaches in progress. Observe gear down operation procedure on final. Wind 050 degrees 7 knots. Direction variable between 030 and 090 degrees. Visibility 3,500 meters. Light shower of rain. Mist. Few 300 feet stratus. Broken 600 feet stratus. Temperature 22. Dew point 22. QNH1014 hectopascals 29 or 9 or 5 inches. Advise you have information Alpha. Nalitra International Airport information Alpha. 0311. ILS runway 34 left approach and ILS Zulu runway 34 right approach. Landing runway 34 left and 34 right. Departure runway 34 left.
Departure frequency 124.2. Simultaneous parallel approaches in progress. Observe gear down operation procedure on final. Wind 050 degrees 7 knots. Direction variable between 030 and 090 degrees. Visibility tree 1,500 meters. Light shower of rain. Mist. Few 300 feet stratus. Broken 600 feet stratus. Temperature 22. Dew point 22. QNH1014 hectopascals 29 or 5 inches. Advise you have information alpha. Nalitra International Airport information alpha. 0311. ILS runway 34 left approach and ILS Zulu runway 34 right approach. Landing runway 34 left and 34 right. Departure runway 34 left. Departure frequency 124.2. Simultaneous parallel approaches in progress. Observe gear down operation procedure on final. Wind 050 degrees 7 knots. Direction variable between 030 and 090 degrees. Visibility tree 1,500 meters. Light shower of rain. Mist. Few 300 feet stratus. Broken 600 feet stratus. Temperature 22. Dew point 22. QNH1014 hectopascals 29 or 9 or 5 inches. Advise you have information alpha. Nalitra International Airport information alpha. 0311. ILS runway 34 left approach and ILS Zulu runway 34 right approach. Landing runway 34 left and 34 right. Departure runway 34 left. Departure frequency 124.2. Simultaneous parallel approaches in progress. Observe gear down operation procedure on final. Wind 050 degrees 7 knots. Direction variable between 030 and 090 degrees. Visibility tree 1,500 meters. Light shower of rain. Mist. Few 300 feet stratus. Broken 600 feet stratus. Temperature 22. Dew point 22. QNH1014 hectopascals 29 or 9 or 5 inches. Advise you have information alpha. Nalitra International Airport information alpha. 0311. ILS runway 34 left approach and ILS Zulu runway 34 right approach. Landing runway 34 left and 34 right. Departure runway 34 left. Departure frequency 124.2. Simultaneous parallel approaches in progress. Observe gear down operation procedure on final. Wind 050 degrees 7 knots. Direction variable between 030 and 090 degrees. Visibility tree 1,500 meters. Light shower of rain. Mist. Few 300 feet stratus. Broken 600 feet stratus. Temperature 22. Dew point 22. QNH1014 hectopascals 29 or 9 or 5 inches. Advise you have information alpha. Nalitra International Airport information alpha. 0311. ILS runway 34 left approach and ILS Zulu runway 34 right approach. Landing runway 34 left and 34 right. Departure runway 34 left. Departure frequency 124.2. Simultaneous parallel approaches in progress. Observe gear down operation procedure on final. Wind 050 degrees 7 knots. Direction variable between 030 and 090 degrees. Visibility tree 1,500 meters. Light shower of rain. Mist. Few 300 feet stratus. Broken 600 feet stratus. Temperature 22. Dew point 22. QNH1014 hectopascals 29 or 9 or 5 inches. Advise you have information alpha. Nalitra International Airport information alpha. 0311. ILS runway 34 left approach and ILS Zulu runway 34 right approach. Landing runway 34 left and 34 right.
departure runway 34 left. Departure frequency 124.2. Simultaneous parallel approaches in progress. Observe gear down operation procedure on final. Wind 050 degrees 7 knots. Direction variable between 030 and 090 degrees. Visibility 3,500 meters. Light shower of rain. Mist. Few 300 feet stratus. Broken 600 feet stratus. Temperature 22. Dew point 22. QNH1014 hectopascals 29 or 9 or 5 inches. Advise you have information alpha. Nalitra International Airport information alpha. 0311. ILS runway 34 left approach and ILS Zulu runway 34 right approach. Landing runway 34 left and 34 right. Departure runway 34 left. Departure frequency 124.2. Simultaneous parallel approaches in progress. Observe gear down operation procedure on final. Wind 050 degrees 7 knots. Direction variable between 030 and 090 degrees. Visibility 3,500 meters. Light shower of rain. Mist. Few 300 feet stratus. Broken 600 feet stratus. Temperature 22. Dew point 22. QNH1014 hectopascals 29 or 9 or 5 inches. Advise you have information alpha. Nalitra International Airport information alpha. 0311. ILS runway 34 left approach and ILS Zulu runway 34 right approach. Landing runway 34 left and 34 right. Departure runway 34 left. Departure frequency 124.2. Simultaneous parallel approaches in progress. Observe gear down operation procedure on final. Wind 050 degrees 7 knots. Direction variable between 030 and 090 degrees. Visibility 3,500 meters. Light shower of rain. Mist. Few 300 feet stratus. Broken 600 feet stratus. Temperature 22. Dew point 22. QNH1014 hectopascals 29 or 9 or 5 inches. Advise you have information alpha. Nalitra International Airport information alpha. 0311. ILS runway 34 left approach and ILS Zulu runway 34 right approach. Landing runway 34 left and 34 right. Departure runway 34 left. Departure frequency 124.2. Simultaneous parallel approaches in progress. Observe gear down operation procedure on final. Wind 050 degrees 7 knots. Direction variable between 030 and 090 degrees. Visibility 3,500 meters. Light shower of rain. Mist. Few 300 feet stratus. Broken 600 feet stratus. Temperature 22. Dew point 22. QNH1014 hectopascals 29 or 9 or 5 inches. Advise you have information alpha. Nalitra International Airport information alpha. 0311. ILS runway 34 left approach and ILS Zulu runway 34 right approach. Landing runway 34 left and 34 right. Departure runway 34 left. Departure frequency 124.2. Simultaneous parallel approaches in progress. Observe gear down operation procedure on final. Wind 050 degrees 7 knots. Direction variable between 030 and 090 degrees. Visibility 3,500 meters. Light shower of rain. Mist. Few 300 feet stratus. Broken 600 feet stratus. Temperature 22. Dew point 22. QNH1014 hectopascals 29 or 9 or 5 inches. 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Nalitra International Airport information alpha. 0311. ILS runway 34 left approach and ILS Zulu runway 34 right approach.
Landing runway 34 left and 34 right. Departure runway 34 left. Departure frequency 124.2. Simultaneous parallel approaches in progress. Observe gear down operation procedure on final. Wind 050 degrees 7 knots. Direction variable between 030 and 090 degrees. Visibility 3,500 meters. Light shower of rain. Mist. Few 200 feet stratus. Broken 600 feet stratus. Temperature 22. Dew point 22. QNH1014 hectopascals 2995 inches. Advise you have information alpha. Nalitra International Airport information alpha. 0311. ILS runway 34 left approach and ILS Zulu runway 34 right approach. Landing runway 34 left and 34 right. Departure runway 34 left. Departure frequency 124.2. Simultaneous parallel approaches in progress. Observe gear down operation procedure on final. Wind 050 degrees 7 knots. Direction variable between 030 and 090 degrees. Visibility 3,500 meters. Light shower of rain. Mist. Few 300 feet stratus. Broken 600 feet stratus. Temperature 22. Dew point 22. QNH1014 hectopascals 2995 inches. Advise you have information alpha. Nalitra International Airport information alpha. 0311. ILS runway 34 left approach and ILS Zulu runway 34 right approach. Landing runway 34 left and 34 right. Departure runway 34 left. Departure frequency 124.2. Simultaneous parallel approaches in progress. Observe gear down operation procedure on final. Wind 050 degrees 7 knots. Direction variable between 030 and 090 degrees. Visibility 3,500 meters. Light shower of rain. Mist. Few 300 feet stratus. Broken 600 feet stratus. Temperature 22. Dew point 22. QNH1014 hectopascals 2995 inches. Advise you have information alpha. Nalitra International Airport information alpha. 0311. ILS runway 34 left approach and ILS Zulu runway 34 right approach. Landing runway 34 left and 34 right. Departure runway 34 left. Departure frequency 124.2. Simultaneous parallel approaches in progress. Observe gear down operation procedure on final. Wind 050 degrees 7 knots. Direction variable between 030 and 090 degrees. Visibility 3,500 meters. Light shower of rain. Mist. Few 300 feet stratus. Broken 600 feet stratus. Temperature 22. Dew point 22. QNH1014 hectopascals 2995 inches. Advise you have information alpha. Nalitra International Airport information alpha. 0311. ILS runway 34 left approach and ILS Zulu runway 34 right approach. Landing runway 34 left and 34 right. Departure runway 34 left. Departure frequency 124.2. Simultaneous parallel approaches in progress. Observe gear down operation procedure on final. Wind 050 degrees 7 knots. Direction variable between 030 and 090 degrees. Visibility 3,500 meters. Light shower of rain. Mist. Few 300 feet stratus. Broken 600 feet stratus. Temperature 22. Dew point 22. QNH1014 hectopascals 2995 inches. Advise you have information alpha. Nalitra International Airport information Bravo. 0330.
ILS runway 34 left approach and ILS Zulu runway 34 right approach. Landing runway 34 left and 34 right. Departure runway 34 left. Departure frequency 124.2. Simultaneous parallel approaches in progress. Observe gear down operation procedure on final. Wind 040 degrees 7 knots. Direction variable between 020 and 100 degrees. Visibility tree 1500 meters. Light shower of rain. Mist. Few 300 feet stratus. Broken 600 feet cumulus. Temperature 23. Dew point 22. QNH 1013 hectopascals 299 or 4 inches. Advise you have information Bravo. Nalitra International Airport information Bravo. 0330. ILS runway 34 left approach and ILS Zulu runway 34 right approach. Landing runway 34 left and 34 right. Departure runway 34 left. Departure frequency 124.2. Simultaneous parallel approaches in progress. Observe gear down operation procedure on final. Wind 040 degrees 7 knots. Direction variable between 020 and 100 degrees. Visibility tree 1500 meters. Light shower of rain. Mist. Few 300 feet stratus. Broken 600 feet cumulus. Temperature 23. Dew point 22. QNH 1013 hectopascals 299 or 4 inches. Advise you have information Bravo. Nalitra International Airport information Charlie. 0333. ILS runway 34 left approach and ILS Zulu runway 34 right approach. Landing runway 34 left and 34 right. Departure runway 34 left. Departure frequency 124.2. Simultaneous parallel approaches in progress. Observe gear down operation procedure on final. Wind 050 degrees 7 knots. Direction variable between 010 and 100 degrees. Visibility tree 1500 meters. Shower of rain. Mist. Few 300 feet stratus. Broken 600 feet cumulus. Temperature 23. Dew point 22. QNH 1013 hectopascals 299 or 4 inches. Advise you have information Charlie. Nalitra International Airport information Charlie. 0333. ILS runway 34 left approach and ILS Zulu runway 34 right approach. Landing runway 34 left and 34 right. Departure runway 34 left. Departure frequency 124.2. Simultaneous parallel approaches in progress. Observe gear down operation procedure on final. Wind 050 degrees 7 knots. Direction variable between 010 and 100 degrees. Visibility tree 1500 meters. Shower of rain. Mist. Few 300 feet stratus. Broken 600 feet cumulus. Temperature 23. Dew point 22. QNH 1013 hectopascals 299 or 4 inches. Advise you have information Charlie. Nalitra International Airport information Charlie. 0333. ILS runway 34 left approach and ILS Zulu runway 34 right approach. Landing runway 34 left and 34 right. Departure runway 34 left. Departure frequency 124.2. Simultaneous parallel approaches in progress. Observe gear down operation procedure on final. Wind 050 degrees 7 knots. Direction variable between 010 and 100 degrees. Visibility tree 1500 meters. Shower of rain. Mist. Few 300 feet stratus. Broken 600 feet cumulus. Temperature 23. Dew point 22. QNH 1013 hectopascals 299 or 4 inches. Advise you have information Charlie.
Now Litra International Airport Information Charlie 0333 ILS runway 34 left approach and ILS Zulu runway 34 right approach Landing runway 34 left and 34 right Departure runway 34 left Departure frequency 124.2 Simultaneous parallel approaches in progress Observe gear down operation procedure on final Wind 050 degrees 7 knots Direction variable between 010 and 100 degrees Visibility 3500 meters Shower of rain Mist Few 300 feet stratus Broken 600 feet cumulus Temperature 23 Dew point 22 QNH 1013 hectopascals 299 or 4 inches Advise you have information Charlie Now Litra International Airport Information Charlie 0333 ILS runway 34 left approach and ILS Zulu runway 34 right approach Landing runway 34 left and 34 right Departure runway 34 left Departure frequency 124.2 Simultaneous parallel approaches in progress Observe gear down operation procedure on final Wind 050 degrees 7 knots Direction variable between 010 and 100 degrees Visibility 3500 meters Shower of rain Mist Few 300 feet stratus Broken 600 feet cumulus Temperature 23 Dew point 22 QNH 1013 hectopascals 299 or 4 inches Advise you have information Charlie Now Litra International Airport Information Charlie 0333 ILS runway 34 left approach and ILS Zulu runway 34 right approach Landing runway 34 left and 34 right Departure runway 34 left Departure frequency 124.2 Simultaneous parallel approaches in progress Observe gear down operation procedure on final Wind 050 degrees 7 knots Direction variable between 010 and 100 degrees Visibility 3500 meters Shower of rain Mist Few 300 feet stratus Broken 600 feet cumulus Temperature 23 Dew point 22 QNH 1013 hectopascals 299 or 4 inches Advise you have information Charlie Now Litra International Airport Information Charlie 0333 ILS runway 34 left approach and ILS Zulu runway 34 right approach Landing runway 34 left and 34 right Departure runway 34 left Departure frequency 124.2 Simultaneous parallel approaches in progress Observe gear down operation procedure on final Wind 050 degrees 7 knots Direction variable between 010 and 100 degrees Visibility 3500 meters Shower of rain Mist Few 300 feet stratus Broken 600 feet cumulus Temperature 23 Dew point 22 QNH 1013 hectopascals 299 or 4 inches Advise you have information Charlie Now Litra International Airport Information Charlie 0333 ILS runway 34 left approach and ILS Zulu runway 34 right approach Landing runway 34 left and 34 right Departure runway 34 left Departure frequency 124.2 Simultaneous parallel approaches in progress Observe gear down operation procedure on final Wind 050 degrees 7 knots Direction variable between 010 and 100 degrees Visibility 3500 meters Shower of rain Mist Few 300 feet stratus Broken 600 feet cumulus Temperature 23 Dew point 22 QNH 1013 hectopascals 299 or 4 inches
Advise you have information, Charlie. Nalita International Airport information, Charlie. 0333. ILS runway 34 left approach and ILS Zulu runway 34 right approach. Landing runway 34 left and 34 right. Departure runway 34 left. Departure frequency 124.2. Simultaneous parallel approaches in progress. Observe gear down operation procedure on final. Wind 050 degrees 7 knots. Direction variable between 010 and 100 degrees. Visibility 3,500 meters. Shower of rain. Mist. Few 300 feet stratus. Broken 600 feet cumulus. Temperature 23. Dew point 22. QNH 1013 hectopascals 29 or 9 or 4 inches. Advise you have information, Charlie. Nalita International Airport information, Charlie. 0333. ILS runway 34 left approach and ILS Zulu runway 34 right approach. Landing runway 34 left and 34 right. Departure runway 34 left. Departure frequency 124.2. Simultaneous parallel approaches in progress. Observe gear down operation procedure on final. Wind 050 degrees 7 knots. Direction variable between 010 and 100 degrees. Visibility 3,500 meters. Shower of rain. Mist. Few 300 feet stratus. Broken 600 feet cumulus. Temperature 23. Dew point 22. QNH 1013 hectopascals 29 or 9 or 4 inches. Advise you have information, Charlie. Nalita International Airport information, Charlie. 0333. ILS runway 34 left approach and ILS Zulu runway 34 right approach. Landing runway 34 left and 34 right. Departure runway 34 left. Departure frequency 124.2. Simultaneous parallel approaches in progress. Observe gear down operation procedure on final. Wind 050 degrees 7 knots. Direction variable between 010 and 100 degrees. Visibility 3,500 meters. Shower of rain. Mist. Few 300 feet stratus. Broken 600 feet cumulus. Temperature 23. Dew point 22. QNH 1013 hectopascals 29 or 9 or 4 inches. Advise you have information, Charlie. Nalita International Airport information, Charlie. 0333. ILS runway 34 left approach and ILS Zulu runway 34 right approach. Landing runway 34 left and 34 right. Departure runway 34 left. Departure frequency 124.2. Simultaneous parallel approaches in progress. Observe gear down operation procedure on final. Wind 050 degrees 7 knots. Direction variable between 010 and 100 degrees. Visibility 3,500 meters. Shower of rain. Mist. Few 300 feet stratus. Broken 600 feet cumulus. Temperature 23. Dew point 22. QNH 1013 hectopascals 29 or 9 or 4 inches. Advise you have information, Charlie. Nalita International Airport information, Charlie. 0333. ILS runway 34 left approach and ILS Zulu runway 34 right approach. Landing runway 34 left and 34 right. Departure runway 34 left. Departure frequency 124.2. Simultaneous parallel approaches in progress. Observe gear down operation procedure on final. Wind 050 degrees 7 knots. Direction variable between 010 and 100 degrees. Visibility 3,500 meters. Shower of rain. Mist. Few 300 feet stratus. Broken 600 feet cumulus. Temperature 23. Dew point 22. Q
QNH1013 hectopascals 2, 9 or 9 or 4 inches. Advise you have information, Charlie. Na Litra International Airport information, Charlie. 0333. ILS runway 34 left approach and ILS Zulu runway 34 right approach. Landing runway 34 left and 34 right. Departure runway 34 left. Departure frequency 124.2. Simultaneous parallel approaches in progress. Observe gear down operation procedure on final. Wind 050 degrees 7 knots. Direction variable between 010 and 100 degrees. Visibility 3,500 meters. Shower of rain. Mist. Few 300 feet stratus. Broken 600 feet cumulus. Temperature 23. Dew point 22. QNH1013 hectopascals 2, 9 or 9 or 4 inches. Advise you have information, Charlie. Na Litra International Airport information, Charlie. 0333. ILS runway 34 left approach and ILS Zulu runway 34 right approach. Landing runway 34 left and 34 right. Departure runway 34 left. Departure frequency 124.2. Simultaneous parallel approaches in progress. Observe gear down operation procedure on final. Wind 050 degrees 7 knots. Direction variable between 010 and 100 degrees. Visibility 3,500 meters. Shower of rain. Mist. Few 300 feet stratus. Broken 600 feet cumulus. Temperature 23. Dew point 22. QNH1013 hectopascals 2, 9 or 9 or 4 inches. Advise you have information, Charlie. Na Litra International Airport information, Charlie. 0333. ILS runway 34 left approach and ILS Zulu runway 34 right approach. Landing runway 34 left and 34 right. Departure runway 34 left. Departure frequency 124.2. Simultaneous parallel approaches in progress. Observe gear down operation procedure on final. Wind 050 degrees 7 knots. Direction variable between 010 and 100 degrees. Visibility 3,500 meters. Shower of rain. Mist. Few 300 feet stratus. Broken 600 feet cumulus. Temperature 23. Dew point 22. QNH1013 hectopascals 2, 9 or 9 or 4 inches. Advise you have information, Charlie. Na Litra International Airport information, Charlie. 0333. ILS runway 34 left approach and ILS Zulu runway 34 right approach. Landing runway 34 left and 34 right. Departure runway 34 left. Departure frequency 124.2. Simultaneous parallel approaches in progress. Observe gear down operation procedure on final. Wind 050 degrees 7 knots. Direction variable between 010 and 100 degrees. Visibility 3,500 meters. Shower of rain. Mist. Few 300 feet stratus. Broken 600 feet cumulus. Temperature 23. Dew point 22. QNH1013 hectopascals 2, 9 or 9 or 4 inches. Advise you have information, Charlie. Na Litra International Airport information, Charlie. 0333. ILS runway 34 left approach and ILS Zulu runway 34 right approach. Landing runway 34 left and 34 right. Departure runway 34 left. Departure frequency 124.2. Simultaneous parallel approaches in progress. Observe gear down operation procedure on final. Wind 050 degrees 7 knots. Direction variable between 010 and 100 degrees. Visibility 3,500 meters. Shower of rain. Mist. Few 300 feet stratus. Broken 600.
feet cumulus. Temperature 23. Dew point 22. QNH 1013 hectopascals 29 or 9 or 4 inches. Advise you have information, Charlie. Nalitra International Airport information, Charlie. 0333. ILS runway 34 left approach and ILS Zulu runway 34 right approach. Landing runway 34 left and 34 right. Departure runway 34 left. Departure frequency 124.2. Simultaneous parallel approaches in progress. Observe gear down operation procedure on final. Wind 050 degrees 7 knots. Direction variable between 010 and 100 degrees. Visibility 3,500 meters. Shower of rain. Mist. Few 300 feet stratus. Broken 600 feet cumulus. Temperature 23. Dew point 22. QNH 1013 hectopascals 29 or 9 or 4 inches. Advise you have information, Charlie. Nalitra International Airport information, Charlie. 0333. ILS runway 34 left approach and ILS Zulu runway 34 right approach. Landing runway 34 left and 34 right. Departure runway 34 left. Departure frequency 124.2. Simultaneous parallel approaches in progress. Observe gear down operation procedure on final. Wind 050 degrees 7 knots. Direction variable between 010 and 100 degrees. Visibility 3,500 meters. Shower of rain. Mist. Few 300 feet stratus. Broken 600 feet cumulus. Temperature 23. Dew point 22. QNH 1013 hectopascals 29 or 9 or 4 inches. Advise you have information, Charlie. Nalitra International Airport information, Charlie. 0333. ILS runway 34 left approach and ILS Zulu runway 34 right approach. Landing runway 34 left and 34 right. Departure runway 34 left. Departure frequency 124.2. Simultaneous parallel approaches in progress. Observe gear down operation procedure on final. Wind 050 degrees 7 knots. Direction variable between 010 and 100 degrees. Visibility 3,500 meters. Shower of rain. Mist. Few 300 feet stratus. Broken 600 feet cumulus. Temperature 23. Dew point 22. QNH 1013 hectopascals 29 or 9 or 4 inches. Advise you have information, Charlie. Nalitra International Airport information, Charlie. 0333. ILS runway 34 left approach and ILS Zulu runway 34 right approach. Landing runway 34 left and 34 right. Departure runway 34 left. Departure frequency 124.2. Simultaneous parallel approaches in progress. Observe gear down operation procedure on final. Wind 050 degrees 7 knots. Direction variable between 010 and 100 degrees. Visibility 3,500 meters. Shower of rain. Mist. Few 300 feet stratus. Broken 600 feet cumulus. Temperature 23. Dew point 22. QNH 1013 hectopascals 29 or 9 or 4 inches. Advise you have information, Charlie. Nalitra International Airport information, Charlie. 0333. ILS runway 34 left approach and ILS Zulu runway 34 right approach. Landing runway 34 left and 34 right. Departure runway 34 left. Departure frequency 124.2. Simultaneous parallel approaches in progress. Observe gear down operation procedure on final. Wind 050 degrees 7 knots. Direction variable between 010 and 100 degrees. Visibility 3,500 meters. Shower of rain.
Mist. Few 300 feet stratus. Broken 600 feet cumulus. Temperature 23. Dew point 22. QNH 101 hectopascals 29 or 4 inches. Advise you have information, Charlie. Now Litra International Airport information, Charlie. 0333. ILS runway 34 left approach and ILS Zulu runway 34 right approach. Landing runway 34 left and 34 right. Departure runway 34 left. Departure frequency 124.2. Simultaneous parallel approaches in progress. Observe gear down operation procedure on final. Wind 050 degrees 7 knots. Direction variable between 010 and 100 degrees. Visibility 3,500 meters. Shower of rain. Mist. Few 300 feet stratus. Broken 600 feet cumulus. Temperature 23. Dew point 22. QNH 1013 hectopascals 29 or 9 or 4 inches. Advise you have information, Charlie. Now Litra International Airport information, Charlie. 0333. ILS runway 34 left approach and ILS Zulu runway 34 right approach. Landing runway 34 left and 34 right. Departure runway 34 left. Departure frequency 124.2. Simultaneous parallel approaches in progress. Observe gear down operation procedure on final. Wind 050 degrees 7 knots. Direction variable between 010 and 100 degrees. Visibility 3,500 meters. Shower of rain. Mist. Few 300 feet stratus. Broken 600 feet cumulus. Temperature 23. Dew point 22. QNH 1013 hectopascals 29 or 9 or 4 inches. Advise you have information, Charlie. Now Litra International Airport information, Charlie. 0333. ILS runway 34 left approach and ILS Zulu runway 34 right approach. Landing runway 34 left and 34 right. Departure runway 34 left. Departure frequency 124.2. Simultaneous parallel approaches in progress. Observe gear down operation procedure on final. Wind 050 degrees 7 knots. Direction variable between 010 and 100 degrees. Visibility 3,500 meters. Shower of rain. Mist. Few 300 feet stratus. Broken 600 feet cumulus. Temperature 23. Dew point 22. QNH 1013 hectopascals 29 or 9 or 4 inches. Advise you have information, Charlie. Now Litra International Airport information, Charlie. 0333. ILS runway 34 left approach and ILS Zulu runway 34 right approach. Landing runway 34 left and 34 right. Departure runway 34 left. Departure frequency 124.2. Simultaneous parallel approaches in progress. Observe gear down operation procedure on final. Wind 050 degrees 7 knots. Direction variable between 010 and 100 degrees. Visibility 3,500 meters. Shower of rain. Mist. Few 300 feet stratus. Broken 600 feet cumulus. Temperature 23. Dew point 22. QNH 1013 hectopascals 29 or 9 or 4 inches. Advise you have information, Charlie. Now Litra International Airport information, Delta. 0400. ILS runway 34 left approach and ILS Zulu runway 34 right approach. Landing runway 34 left and 34 right. Departure runway 34 left. Departure frequency 124.2. Simultaneous parallel approaches in progress. Observe gear down operation procedure on final. Wind 050 degrees 6 knots.
Direction variable between 010 and 080 degrees. Visibility tree 1,500 meters. Runway 34 left. RVR touchdown above 2,000 meters, no change. Midpoint above 2,000 meters, no change. Stop and above 2,000 meters, no change. Runway 34 right. RVR touchdown above 2,000 meters, no change. Stop and 2,000 meters, no change. Shower of rain. Mist. Few 300 feet stratus. Broken 600 feet cumulus. Temperature 23. Dew point 22. QNH 101 tree hectopascals 29 or 9 or 3 inches. Advise you have information delta. Nalita International Airport information delta. 0400. ILS runway 34 left approach and ILS Zulu runway 34 right approach. Landing runway 34 left and 34 right. Departure runway 34 left. Departure frequency 124.2. Simultaneous parallel approaches in progress. Observe gear down operation procedure on final. Wind 050 degrees 6 knots. Direction variable between 010 and 080 degrees. Visibility tree 1,500 meters. Runway 34 left. RVR touchdown above 2,000 meters, no change. Midpoint above 2,000 meters, no change. Stop and above 2,000 meters, no change. Runway 34 right. RVR touchdown above 2,000 meters, no change. Stop and 2,000 meters, no change. Shower of rain. Mist. Few 300 feet stratus. Broken 600 feet cumulus. Temperature 23. Dew point 22. QNH 101 tree hectopascals 29 or 9 or 3 inches. Advise you have information delta. Nalita International Airport information delta. 0400. ILS runway 34 left approach and ILS Zulu runway 34 right approach. Landing runway 34 left and 34 right. Departure runway 34 left. Departure frequency 124.2. Simultaneous parallel approaches in progress. Observe gear down operation procedure on final. Wind 050 degrees 6 knots. Direction variable between 010 and 080 degrees. Visibility tree 1,500 meters. Runway 34 left. RVR touchdown above 2,000 meters, no change. Midpoint above 2,000 meters, no change. Stop and above 2,000 meters, no change. Runway 34 right. RVR touchdown above 2,000 meters, no change. Stop and 2,000 meters, no change. Shower of rain. Mist. Few 300 feet stratus. Broken 600 feet cumulus. Temperature 23. Dew point 22. QNH 101 tree hectopascals 29 or 9 or 3 inches. Advise you have information delta. Nalita International Airport information delta. 0400. ILS runway 34 left approach and ILS Zulu runway 34 right approach. Landing runway 34 left and 34 right. Departure runway 34 left. Departure frequency 124.2. Simultaneous parallel approaches in progress. Observe gear down operation procedure on final. Wind 050 degrees 6 knots. Direction variable between 010 and 080 degrees. Visibility tree 1,500 meters. Runway 34 left. RVR touchdown above 2,000 meters, no change. Midpoint above 2,000 meters, no change. Stop and above 2,000 meters, no change. Runway 34 right. RVR touchdown above 2,000 meters, no change. Stop and 2,000 meters, no change. Shower of rain. Mist. Few 300 feet stratus. Broken 600 feet cumulus. Temperature 23. Dew point 22. QNH 101 tree hectopascals 29 or 9 or 3 inches. Advise you have information delta. Nalita International Airport information delta. 0400.
ILS runway 34 left approach and ILS Zulu runway 34 right approach.

visibility 3,500 meters. Light shower of rain. Mist. Few 300 feet stratus. Broken 800 feet cumulus. Temperature 23. Dew point 22. QNH 1013 hectopascals 299 or 3 inches. Advise you have information echo. Nalitra International Airport information echo. 0407. ILS runway 34 left approach and ILS Zulu runway 34 right approach. Landing runway 34 left and 34 right. Departure runway 34 left. Departure frequency 124.2. Simultaneous parallel approaches in progress. Observe gear down operation procedure on final. Wind 040 degrees 7 knots. Direction variable between 020 and 080 degrees. Visibility 3,500 meters. Light shower of rain. Mist. Few 300 feet stratus. Broken 800 feet cumulus. Temperature 23. Dew point 22. QNH 1013 hectopascals 29 or 9 or 3 inches. Advise you have information echo. Nalitra International Airport information echo. 0407. ILS runway 34 left approach and ILS Zulu runway 34 right approach. Landing runway 34 left and 34 right. Departure runway 34 left. Departure frequency 124.2. Simultaneous parallel approaches in progress. Observe gear down operation procedure on final. Wind 040 degrees 7 knots. Direction variable between 020 and 080 degrees. Visibility 3,500 meters. Light shower of rain. Mist. Few 300 feet stratus. Broken 800 feet cumulus. Temperature 23. Dew point 22. QNH 1013 hectopascals 29 or 9 or 3 inches. Advise you have information echo. Nalitra International Airport information echo. 0407. ILS runway 34 left approach and ILS Zulu runway 34 right approach. Landing runway 34 left and 34 right. Departure runway 34 left. Departure frequency 124.2. Simultaneous parallel approaches in progress. Observe gear down operation procedure on final. Wind 040 degrees 7 knots. Direction variable between 020 and 080 degrees. Visibility 3,500 meters. Light shower of rain. Mist. Few 300 feet stratus. Broken 800 feet cumulus. Temperature 23. Dew point 22. QNH 1013 hectopascals 29 or 9 or 3 inches. Advise you have information echo. Nalitra International Airport information echo. 0407. ILS runway 34 left approach and ILS Zulu runway 34 right approach. Landing runway 34 left and 34 right. Departure runway 34 left. Departure frequency 124.2. Simultaneous parallel approaches in progress. Observe gear down operation procedure on final. Wind 040 degrees 7 knots. Direction variable between 020 and 080 degrees. Visibility 3,500 meters. Light shower of rain. Mist. Few 300 feet stratus. Broken 800 feet cumulus. Temperature 23. Dew point 22. QNH 1013 hectopascals 29 or 9 or 3 inches. Advise you have information echo. Nalitra International Airport information echo. 0407. ILS runway 34 left approach and ILS Zulu runway 34 right approach. Landing runway 34 left and 34 right. Departure runway 34 left. Departure frequency 124.2. Simultaneous parallel approaches in progress. Observe gear down operation procedure on final. Wind 040 degrees 7 knots.
direction variable between 020 and 080 degrees. Visibility 3,500 meters. Light shower of rain. Mist. Few 300 feet stratus. Broken 800 feet cumulus. Temperature 23. Dew point 22. QNH 1013 hectopascals 299 or 3 inches. Advise you have information echo. Now Litra International Airport information echo. 0407. ILS runway 34 left approach and ILS Zulu runway 34 right approach. Landing runway 34 left and 34 right. Departure runway 34 left. Departure frequency 124.2. Simultaneous parallel approaches in progress. Observe gear down operation procedure on final. Wind 040 degrees 7 knots. Direction variable between 020 and 080 degrees. Visibility 3,500 meters. Light shower of rain. Mist. Few 300 feet stratus. Broken 800 feet cumulus. Temperature 23. Dew point 22. QNH 1013 hectopascals 29 or 9 or 3 inches. Advise you have information echo. Now Litra International Airport information foxtrot. 0418. ILS runway 34 left approach and ILS Zulu runway 34 right approach. Landing runway 34 left and 34 right. Departure runway 34 left. Departure frequency 124.2. Simultaneous parallel approaches in progress. Observe gear down operation procedure on final. Wind 030 degrees 7 knots. Visibility 4,000 meters. Light shower of rain. Mist. Few 300 feet stratus. Scattered 900 feet cumulus. Broken 1,500 feet cumulus. Temperature 23. Dew point 22. QNH 1013 hectopascals 29 or 9 or 2 inches. Advise you have information foxtrot. Now Litra International Airport information foxtrot. 0418. ILS runway 34 left approach and ILS Zulu runway 34 right approach. Landing runway 34 left and 34 right. Departure runway 34 left. Departure frequency 124.2. Simultaneous parallel approaches in progress. Observe gear down operation procedure on final. Wind 030 degrees 7 knots. Visibility 4,000 meters. Light shower of rain. Mist. Few 300 feet stratus. Scattered 900 feet cumulus. Broken 1,500 feet cumulus. Temperature 23. Dew point 22. QNH 1013 hectopascals 29 or 9 or 2 inches. Advise you have information foxtrot. Now Litra International Airport information foxtrot. 0418. ILS runway 34 left approach and ILS Zulu runway 34 right approach. Landing runway 34 left and 34 right. Departure runway 34 left. Departure frequency 124.2. Simultaneous parallel approaches in progress. Observe gear down operation procedure on final. Wind 030 degrees 7 knots. Visibility 4,000 meters. Light shower of rain. Mist. Few 300 feet stratus. Scattered 900 feet cumulus. Broken 1,500 feet cumulus. Temperature 23. Dew point 22. QNH 1013 hectopascals 29 or 9 or 2 inches. Advise you have information foxtrot. Now Litra International Airport information foxtrot. 0418. ILS runway 34 left approach and ILS Zulu runway 34 right approach. Landing runway 34 left and 34 right. Departure runway 34 left. Departure frequency 124.2. Simultaneous parallel approaches in progress. Observe gear down operation procedure on final.
Wind 030 degrees 7 knots. Visibility 4,000 meters. Light shower of rain. Mist. Few 300 feet stratus. Scattered 900 feet cumulus. Broken 1,500 feet cumulus. Temperature 23. Dew point 22. QNH 1013 hectopascals 299 or 2 inches. Advise you have information Foxtrot. Nalitra International Airport information Foxtrot. 0418. ILS runway 34 left approach and ILS Zulu runway 34 right approach. Landing runway 34 left and 34 right. Departure runway 34 left. Departure frequency 124.2. Simultaneous parallel approaches in progress. Observe gear down operation procedure on final. Wind 030 degrees 7 knots. Visibility 4,000 meters. Light shower of rain. Mist. Few 300 feet stratus. Scattered 900 feet cumulus. Broken 1,500 feet cumulus. Temperature 23. Dew point 22. QNH 1013 hectopascals 299 or 2 inches. Advise you have information Foxtrot. Nalitra International Airport information Foxtrot. 0418. ILS runway 34 left approach and ILS Zulu runway 34 right approach. Landing runway 34 left and 34 right. Departure runway 34 left. Departure frequency 124.2. Simultaneous parallel approaches in progress. Observe gear down operation procedure on final. Wind 030 degrees 7 knots. Visibility 4,000 meters. Light shower of rain. Mist. Few 300 feet stratus. Scattered 900 feet cumulus. Broken 1,500 feet cumulus. Temperature 23. Dew point 22. QNH 1013 hectopascals 299 or 2 inches. Advise you have information Foxtrot. Nalitra International Airport information Foxtrot. 0418. ILS runway 34 left approach and ILS Zulu runway 34 right approach. Landing runway 34 left and 34 right. Departure runway 34 left. Departure frequency 124.2. Simultaneous parallel approaches in progress. Observe gear down operation procedure on final. Wind 030 degrees 7 knots. Visibility 4,000 meters. Light shower of rain. Mist. Few 300 feet stratus. Scattered 900 feet cumulus. Broken 1,500 feet cumulus. Temperature 23. Dew point 22. QNH 1013 hectopascals 299 or 2 inches. Advise you have information Foxtrot. Nalitra International Airport information Foxtrot. 0418. ILS runway 34 left approach and ILS Zulu runway 34 right approach. Landing runway 34 left and 34 right. Departure runway 34 left. Departure frequency 124.2. Simultaneous parallel approaches in progress. Observe gear down operation procedure on final. Wind 030 degrees 7 knots. Visibility 4,000 meters. Light shower of rain. Mist. Few 300 feet stratus. Scattered 900 feet cumulus. Broken 1,500 feet cumulus. Temperature 23. Dew point 22. QNH 1013 hectopascals 299 or 2 inches. Advise you have information Foxtrot. Nalitra International Airport information Foxtrot. 0418. ILS runway 34 left approach and ILS Zulu runway 34 right approach. Landing runway 34 left and 34 right. Departure runway 34 left. Departure frequency 124.2. Simultaneous parallel approaches in progress. Observe gear down operation procedure on final. Wind 030 degrees 7 knots.
Visibility 4,000 meters. Light shower rain. Mist. Few 300 feet stratus. Scattered 900 feet cumulus. Broken 1,500 feet cumulus. Temperature 23. Dew point 22. QNH 1013 hexapixels 2993 inches. Advise you have information Foxtrot. Nalitra International Airport information Foxtrot. 0418. ILS runway 34 left approach and ILS Zulu runway 34 right approach. Landing runway 34 left and 34 right. Departure runway 34 left. Departure frequency 124.2. Simultaneous parallel approaches in progress. Observe gear down operation procedure on final. Wind 030 degrees 7 knots. Visibility 4,000 meters. Light shower of rain. Mist. Few 300 feet stratus. Scattered 900 feet cumulus. Broken 1,500 feet cumulus. Temperature 23. Dew point 22. QNH 1013 hexapixels 2992 inches. Advise you have information Foxtrot. Nalitra International Airport information Foxtrot. 0418. ILS runway 34 left approach and ILS Zulu runway 34 right approach. Landing runway 34 left and 34 right. Departure runway 34 left. Departure frequency 124.2. Simultaneous parallel approaches in progress. Observe gear down operation procedure on final. Wind 030 degrees 7 knots. Visibility 4,000 meters. Light shower of rain. Mist. 300 feet stratus. Scattered 900 feet cumulus. Broken 1,500 feet cumulus. Temperature 23. Dew point 22. QNH 1013 hexapixels 2992 inches. Advise you have information Foxtrot. Nalitra International Airport information Foxtrot. 0418. ILS runway 34 left approach and ILS Zulu runway 34 right approach. Landing runway 34 left and 34 right. Departure runway 34 left. Departure frequency 124.2. Simultaneous parallel approaches in progress. Observe gear down operation procedure on final. Wind 030 degrees 7 knots. Visibility 4,000 meters. Light shower of rain. Mist. Few 300 feet stratus. Scattered 900 feet cumulus. Broken 1,500 feet cumulus. Temperature 23. Dew point 22. QNH 1013 hexapixels 2992 inches. Advise you have information Foxtrot. Nalitra International Airport information Golf. 0430. ILS runway 34 left approach and ILS Zulu runway 34 right approach. Landing runway 34 left and 34 right. Departure runway 34 left. Departure frequency 124.2. Simultaneous parallel approaches in progress. Observe gear down operation procedure on final. Wind 040 degrees 7 knots. Visibility 4,500 meters. Light rain. Mist. Few 300 feet stratus. Scattered 900 feet stratus. Overcast 2,500 feet nimble stratus. Temperature 23. Dew point 22. QNH 1013 hexapixels 2992 inches. Advise you have information Golf. Nalitra International Airport information Golf. 0430. ILS runway 34 left approach and ILS Zulu runway 34 right approach. Landing runway 34 left and 34 right. Departure runway 34 left. Departure frequency 124.2. Simultaneous parallel approaches in progress. Observe gear down operation procedure on final. Wind 040 degrees 7 knots.
Visibility 4,500 meters. Light rain. Mist. Few 300 feet stratus. Scattered 900 feet stratus. Overcast 2,500 feet nimbus stratus. Temperature 23. Dew point 22. QNH 1013 hectopascals 299 or 2 inches. Advise you have information golf. Now Litra International Airport information golf. 0430. ILS runway 34 left approach and ILS Zulu runway 34 right approach. Landing runway 34 left and 34 right. Departure runway 34 left. Departure frequency 124.2. Simultaneous parallel approaches in progress. Observe gear down operation procedure on final. Wind 040 degrees 7 knots. Visibility 4,500 meters. Light rain. Mist. Few 300 feet stratus. Scattered 900 feet stratus. Overcast 2,500 feet nimbus stratus. Temperature 23. Dew point 22. QNH 1013 hectopascals 299 or 2 inches. Advise you have information golf. Now Litra International Airport information golf. 0430. ILS runway 34 left approach and ILS Zulu runway 34 right approach. Landing runway 34 left and 34 right. Departure runway 34 left. Departure frequency 124.2. Simultaneous parallel approaches in progress. Observe gear down operation procedure on final. Wind 040 degrees 7 knots. Visibility 4,500 meters. Light rain. Mist. Few 300 feet stratus. Scattered 900 feet stratus. Overcast 2,500 feet nimbus stratus. Temperature 23. Dew point 22. QNH 1013 hectopascals 299 or 2 inches. Advise you have information golf. Now Litra International Airport information golf. 0430. ILS runway 34 left approach and ILS Zulu runway 34 right approach. Landing runway 34 left and 34 right. Departure runway 34 left. Departure frequency 124.2. Simultaneous parallel approaches in progress. Observe gear down operation procedure on final. Wind 040 degrees 7 knots. Visibility 4,500 meters. Light rain. Mist. Few 300 feet stratus. Scattered 900 feet stratus. Overcast 2,500 feet nimbus stratus. Temperature 23. Dew point 22. QNH 1013 hectopascals 299 or 2 inches. Advise you have information golf. Now Litra International Airport information golf. 0430. ILS runway 34 left approach and ILS Zulu runway 34 right approach. Landing runway 34 left and 34 right. Departure runway 34 left. Departure frequency 124.2. Simultaneous parallel approaches in progress. Observe gear down operation procedure on final. Wind 040 degrees 7 knots. Visibility 4,500 meters. Light rain. Mist. Few 300 feet stratus. Scattered 900 feet stratus. Overcast 2,500 feet nimbus stratus. Temperature 23. Dew point 22. QNH 1013 hectopascals 299 or 2 inches. Advise you have information golf. Now Litra International Airport information golf. 0430. ILS runway 34 left approach and ILS Zulu runway 34 right approach. Landing runway 34 left and 34 right. Departure runway 34 left. Departure frequency 124.2. Simultaneous parallel approaches in progress. Observe gear down operation procedure on final. Wind 040 degrees 7 knots.
Visibility 4,500 meters. Light rain. Mist. Few 300 feet stratus. Scattered 900 feet stratus. Overcast 2,500 feet nimble stratus. Temperature 23. Dew point 22. QNH 1013 hectopascals 2992 inches. Advise you have information golf. Now Litra International Airport information golf. 0430. ILS runway 34 left approach and ILS Zulu runway 34 right approach. Landing runway 34 left and 34 right. Departure runway 34 left. Departure frequency 124.2. Simultaneous parallel approaches in progress. Observe gear down operation procedure on final. Wind 040 degrees 7 knots. Visibility 4,500 meters. Light rain. Mist. Few 300 feet stratus. Scattered 900 feet stratus. Overcast 2,500 feet nimble stratus. Temperature 23. Dew point 22. QNH 1013 hectopascals 2992 inches. Advise you have information golf. Now Litra International Airport information golf. 0430. ILS runway 34 left approach and ILS Zulu runway 34 right approach. Landing runway 34 left and 34 right. Departure runway 34 left. Departure frequency 124.2. Simultaneous parallel approaches in progress. Observe gear down operation procedure on final. Wind 040 degrees 7 knots. Visibility 4,500 meters. Light rain. Mist. Few 300 feet stratus. Scattered 900 feet stratus. Overcast 2,500 feet nimble stratus. Temperature 23. Dew point 22. QNH 1013 hectopascals 2992 inches. Advise you have information golf. Now Litra International Airport information golf. 0430. ILS runway 34 left approach and ILS Zulu runway 34 right approach. Landing runway 34 left and 34 right. Departure runway 34 left. Departure frequency 124.2. Simultaneous parallel approaches in progress. Observe gear down operation procedure on final. Wind 040 degrees 7 knots. Visibility 4,500 meters. Light rain. Mist. Few 300 feet stratus. Scattered 900 feet stratus. Overcast 2,500 feet nimble stratus. Temperature 23. Dew point 22. QNH 1013 hectopascals 2992 inches. Advise you have information golf. Now Litra International Airport information golf. 0430. ILS runway 34 left approach and ILS Zulu runway 34 right approach. Landing runway 34 left and 34 right. Departure runway 34 left. Departure frequency 124.2. Simultaneous parallel approaches in progress. Observe gear down operation procedure on final. Wind 040 degrees 7 knots. Visibility 4,500 meters. Light rain. Mist. Few 300 feet stratus. Scattered 900 feet stratus. Overcast 2,500 feet nimble stratus. Temperature 23. Dew point 22. QNH 1013 hectopascals 2992 inches. Advise you have information golf. Now Litra International Airport information golf. 0430. ILS runway 34 left approach and ILS Zulu runway 34 right approach. Landing runway 34 left and 34 right. Departure runway 34 left. Departure frequency 124.2. Simultaneous parallel approaches in progress. Observe gear down operation procedure on final. Wind 040 degrees 7 knots.
Visibility 4,500 meters. Light rain. Mist. Few 300 feet stratus. Scattered 900 feet stratus. Overcast 2,500 feet nimbus stratus. Temperature 23. Dew point 22. QNH 1013 hectopascals 2992 inches. Advise you have information golf. Nalitra International Airport information golf. 0430. ILS runway 34 left approach and ILS Zulu runway 34 right approach. Landing runway 34 left and 34 right. Departure runway 34 left. Departure frequency 124.2. Simultaneous parallel approaches in progress. Observe gear down operation procedure on final. Wind 040 degrees 7 knots. Visibility 4,500 meters. Light rain. Mist. Few 300 feet stratus. Scattered 900 feet stratus. Overcast 2,500 feet nimbus stratus. Temperature 23. Dew point 22. QNH 1013 hectopascals 2992 inches. Advise you have information golf. Nalitra International Airport information golf. 0430. ILS runway 34 left approach and ILS Zulu runway 34 right approach. Landing runway 34 left and 34 right. Departure runway 34 left. Departure frequency 124.2. Simultaneous parallel approaches in progress. Observe gear down operation procedure on final. Wind 040 degrees 7 knots. Visibility 4,500 meters. Light rain. Mist. Few 300 feet stratus. Scattered 900 feet stratus. Overcast 2,500 feet nimbus stratus. Temperature 23. Dew point 22. QNH 1013 hectopascals 2992 inches. Advise you have information golf. Nalitra International Airport Information Hotel. 0444. ILS runway 34 left approach and ILS Zulu runway 34 right approach. Landing runway 34 left and 34 right. Departure runway 34 left. Departure frequency 124.2. Simultaneous parallel approaches in progress. Observe gear down operation procedure on final. Wind 080 degrees 6 knots. Direction variable between 030 and 120 degrees. Visibility 6 kilometers. Light rain. Few 300 feet stratus. Broken 2,000 feet stratocumulus. Temperature 23. Dew point 22. QNH 1013 hectopascals 2992 inches. Advise you have information hotel. Nalitra International Airport Information Hotel. 0444. ILS runway 34 left approach and ILS Zulu runway 34 right approach. Landing runway 34 left and 34 right. Departure runway 34 left. Departure frequency 124.2. Simultaneous parallel approaches in progress. Observe gear down operation procedure on final. Wind 080 degrees 6 knots. Direction variable between 030 and 120 degrees. Visibility 6 kilometers. Light rain. Few 300 feet stratus. Broken 2,000 feet stratocumulus. Temperature 23. Dew point 22. QNH 1013 hectopascals 2992 inches. Advise you have information hotel. Nalitra International Airport Information Hotel. 0444. ILS runway 34 left approach and ILS Zulu runway 34 right approach. Landing runway 34 left and 34 right. Departure runway 34 left. Departure frequency 124.2. Simultaneous parallel approaches in progress. Observe gear down operation procedure on final. Wind 080 degrees 6 knots.
Direction variable between 030 and 120 degrees. Visibility 6 kilometers. Light rain. Few 300 feet stratus. Broken 2,000 feet stratocumulus. Temperature 23. Dew point 22. QNH1013 hectopascals 299 or 2 inches. Advise you have information hotel. Nalitra International Airport Information Hotel. 0444. ILS runway 34 left approach and ILS Zulu runway 34 right approach. Landing runway 34 left and 34 right. Departure runway 34 left. Departure frequency 124.2. Simultaneous parallel approaches in progress. Observe gear down operation procedure on final. Wind 080 degrees 6 knots. Direction variable between 030 and 120 degrees. Visibility 6 kilometers. Light rain. Few 300 feet stratus. Broken 2,000 feet stratocumulus. Temperature 23. Dew point 22. QNH1013 hectopascals 299 or 2 inches. Advise you have information hotel. Nalitra International Airport Information Hotel. 0444. ILS runway 34 left approach and ILS Zulu runway 34 right approach. Landing runway 34 left and 34 right. Departure runway 34 left. Departure frequency 124.2. Simultaneous parallel approaches in progress. Observe gear down operation procedure on final. Wind 080 degrees 6 knots. Direction variable between 030 and 120 degrees. Visibility 6 kilometers. Light rain. Few 300 feet stratus. Broken 2,000 feet stratocumulus. Temperature 23. Dew point 22. QNH1013 hectopascals 299 or 2 inches. Advise you have information hotel. Nalitra International Airport Information Hotel. 0444. ILS runway 34 left approach and ILS Zulu runway 34 right approach. Landing runway 34 left and 34 right. Departure runway 34 left. Departure frequency 124.2. Simultaneous parallel approaches in progress. Observe gear down operation procedure on final. Wind 080 degrees 6 knots. Direction variable between 030 and 120 degrees. Visibility 6 kilometers. Light rain. Few 300 feet stratus. Broken 2,000 feet stratocumulus. Temperature 23. Dew point 22. QNH1013 hectopascals 299 or 2 inches. Advise you have information hotel. Nalitra International Airport Information Hotel. 0444. ILS runway 34 left approach and ILS Zulu runway 34 right approach. Landing runway 34 left and 34 right. Departure runway 34 left. Departure frequency 124.2. Simultaneous parallel approaches in progress. Observe gear down operation procedure on final. Wind 080 degrees 6 knots. Direction variable between 030 and 120 degrees. Visibility 6 kilometers. Light rain. Few 300 feet stratus. Broken 2,000 feet stratocumulus. Temperature 23. Dew point 22. QNH1013 hectopascals 299 or 2 inches. Advise you have information hotel. Nalitra International Airport Information Hotel. 0444. ILS runway 34 left approach and ILS Zulu runway 34 right approach. Landing runway 34 left and 34 right. Departure runway 34 left. Departure frequency 124.2. Simultaneous parallel approaches in progress. Observe gear down operation procedure on final. Wind 080 degrees 6 knots. Direction variable between 030 and 120 degrees.
Visibility 6 kilometers. Light rain. Few 300 feet stratus. Broken 2,000 feet stratocumulus. Temperature 23. Dew point 22. QNH 1013 hectopascals 299 or 2 inches. Advise you have information hotel. Nalitra International Airport Information Hotel. 0444. ILS runway 34 left approach and ILS Zulu runway 34 right approach. Landing runway 34 left and 34 right. Departure runway 34 left. Departure frequency 124.2. Simultaneous parallel approaches in progress. Observe gear down operation procedure on final. Wind 080 degrees 6 knots. Direction variable between 030 and 120 degrees. Visibility 6 kilometers. Light rain. Few 300 feet stratus. Broken 2,000 feet stratocumulus. Temperature 23. Dew point 22. QNH 1013 hectopascals 299 or 2 inches. Advise you have information hotel. Nalitra International Airport Information Hotel. 0444. ILS runway 34 left approach and ILS Zulu runway 34 right approach. Landing runway 34 left and 34 right. Departure runway 34 left. Departure frequency 124.2. Simultaneous parallel approaches in progress. Observe gear down operation procedure on final. Wind 080 degrees 6 knots. Direction variable between 030 and 120 degrees. Visibility 6 kilometers. Light rain. Few 300 feet stratus. Broken 2,000 feet stratocumulus. Temperature 23. Dew point 22. QNH 1013 hectopascals 299 or 2 inches. Advise you have information hotel. Nalitra International Airport Information Hotel. 0444. ILS runway 34 left approach and ILS Zulu runway 34 right approach. Landing runway 34 left and 34 right. Departure runway 34 left. Departure frequency 124.2. Simultaneous parallel approaches in progress. Observe gear down operation procedure on final. Wind 080 degrees 6 knots. Direction variable between 030 and 120 degrees. Visibility 6 kilometers. Light rain. Few 300 feet stratus. Broken 2,000 feet stratocumulus. Temperature 23. Dew point 22. QNH 1013 hectopascals 299 or 2 inches. Advise you have information hotel. Nalitra International Airport Information Hotel. 0444. ILS runway 34 left approach and ILS Zulu runway 34 right approach. Landing runway 34 left and 34 right. Departure runway 34 left. Departure frequency 124.2. Simultaneous parallel approaches in progress. Observe gear down operation procedure on final. Wind 080 degrees 6 knots. Direction variable between 030 and 120 degrees. Visibility 6 kilometers. Light rain. Few 300 feet stratus. Broken 2,000 feet stratocumulus. Temperature 23. Dew point 22. QNH 1013 hectopascals 299 or 2 inches. Advise you have information hotel. Nalitra International Airport Information Hotel. 0444. ILS runway 34 left approach and ILS Zulu runway 34 right approach. Landing runway 34 left and 34 right. Departure runway 34 left. Departure frequency 124.2. Simultaneous parallel approaches in progress. Observe gear down operation procedure on final. Wind 080 degrees 6 knots. Direction variable between 030 and 120 degrees. Visibility 6 kilometers. Light rain.
few 300 feet stratus. Broken 2,000 feet stratocumulus. Temperature 23. Dew point 22. QNH 1013 hectopascals 29 or 9 or 2 inches. Advise you have information hotel. Nalitra International Airport Information Hotel. 0444. ILS runway 34 left approach and ILS Zulu runway 34 right approach. Landing runway 34 left and 34 right. Departure runway 34 left. Departure frequency 124.2. Simultaneous parallel approaches in progress. Observe gear down operation procedure on final. Wind 080 degrees 6 knots. Direction variable between 030 and 120 degrees. Visibility 6 kilometers. Light rain. Few 300 feet stratus. Broken 2,000 feet stratocumulus. Temperature 23. Dew point 22. QNH 1013 hectopascals 29 or 9 or 2 inches. Advise you have information hotel. Nalitra International Airport Information Hotel. 0444. ILS runway 34 left approach and ILS Zulu runway 34 right approach. Landing runway 34 left and 34 right. Departure runway 34 left. Departure frequency 124.2. Simultaneous parallel approaches in progress. Observe gear down operation procedure on final. Wind 080 degrees 6 knots. Direction variable between 030 and 120 degrees. Visibility 6 kilometers. Light rain. Few 300 feet stratus. Broken 2,000 feet stratocumulus. Temperature 23. Dew point 22. QNH 1013 hectopascals 29 or 9 or 2 inches. Advise you have information hotel. Nalitra International Airport Information Hotel. 0444. ILS runway 34 left approach and ILS Zulu runway 34 right approach. Landing runway 34 left and 34 right. Departure runway 34 left. Departure frequency 124.2. Simultaneous parallel approaches in progress. Observe gear down operation procedure on final. Wind 080 degrees 6 knots. Direction variable between 030 and 120 degrees. Visibility 6 kilometers. Light rain. Few 300 feet stratus. Broken 2,000 feet stratocumulus. Temperature 23. Dew point 22. QNH 1013 hectopascals 29 or 9 or 2 inches. Advise you have information hotel. Nalitra International Airport Information India. 0500. ILS runway 34 left approach and ILS Zulu runway 34 right approach. Landing runway 34 left and 34 right. Departure runway 34 left. Departure frequency 124.2. Simultaneous parallel approaches in progress. Observe gear down operation procedure on final. Wind 050 degrees 7 knots. Direction variable between 020 and 080 degrees. Visibility 7 kilometers. Light rain. Few 300 feet stratus. Broken 3,000 feet stratocumulus. Temperature 23. Dew point 22. QNH 1012 hectopascals 29 or 9 or 1 inches. Advise you have information India. Nalitra International Airport Information India. 0500. ILS runway 34 left approach and ILS Zulu runway 34 right approach. Landing runway 34 left and 34 right. Departure runway 34 left. Departure frequency 124.2. Simultaneous parallel approaches in progress. Observe gear down operation procedure on final. Wind 050 degrees 7 knots. Direction variable between 020 and 080 degrees. Visibility 7 kilometers. Light rain. Few 300 feet stratus.
Broken tree 1,000 feet stratocumulus. Temperature 2 tree. Dew point 22. QNH 1012 hectopascals 2991 inches. Advise you have information India. Nalitra International Airport information India. 0500. ILS runway 34 left approach and ILS Zulu runway 34 right approach. Landing runway 34 left and 34 right. Departure runway 34 left. Departure frequency 124.2. Simultaneous parallel approaches in progress. Observe gear down operation procedure on final. Wind 050 degrees 7 knots. Direction variable between 020 and 080 degrees. Visibility 7 kilometers. Light rain. Few 300 feet stratus. Broken tree 1,000 feet stratocumulus. Temperature 2 tree. Dew point 22. QNH 1012 hectopascals 2991 inches. Advise you have information India. Nalitra International Airport information India. 0500. ILS runway 34 left approach and ILS Zulu runway 34 right approach. Landing runway 34 left and 34 right. Departure runway 34 left. Departure frequency 124.2. Simultaneous parallel approaches in progress. Observe gear down operation procedure on final. Wind 050 degrees 7 knots. Direction variable between 020 and 080 degrees. Visibility 7 kilometers. Light rain. Few 300 feet stratus. Broken tree 1,000 feet stratocumulus. Temperature 2 tree. Dew point 22. QNH 1012 hectopascals 2991 inches. Advise you have information India. Nalitra International Airport information India. 0500. ILS runway 34 left approach and ILS Zulu runway 34 right approach. Landing runway 34 left and 34 right. Departure runway 34 left. Departure frequency 124.2. Simultaneous parallel approaches in progress. Observe gear down operation procedure on final. Wind 050 degrees 7 knots. Direction variable between 020 and 080 degrees. Visibility 7 kilometers. Light rain. Few 300 feet stratus. Broken tree 1,000 feet stratocumulus. Temperature 2 tree. Dew point 22. QNH 1012 hectopascals 2991 inches. Advise you have information India. Nalitra International Airport information India. 0500. ILS runway 34 left approach and ILS Zulu runway 34 right approach. Landing runway 34 left and 34 right. Departure runway 34 left. Departure frequency 124.2. Simultaneous parallel approaches in progress. Observe gear down operation procedure on final. Wind 050 degrees 7 knots. Direction variable between 020 and 080 degrees. Visibility 7 kilometers. Light rain. Few 300 feet stratus. Broken tree 1,000 feet stratocumulus. Temperature 2 tree. Dew point 22. QNH 1012 hectopascals 2991 inches. Advise you have information India. Nalitra International Airport information India. 0500. ILS runway 34 left approach and ILS Zulu runway 34 right approach. Landing runway 34 left and 34 right. Departure runway 34 left. Departure

Visibility 7 kilometers. Light rain. Few 300 feet stratus. Broken tree 1,000 feet stratocumulus. Temperature 2 tree. Dew point 22. QNH 1012 hectopascals 2991 inches. Advise you have information India. Nalitra International Airport information India. 0500. ILS runway 34 left approach and ILS Zulu runway 34 right approach. Landing runway 34 left and 34 right. Departure runway 34 left. Departure frequency 124.2. Simultaneous parallel approaches in progress. Observe gear down operation procedure on final. Wind 050 degrees 7 knots. Direction variable between 020 and 080 degrees. Visibility 7 kilometers. Light rain. Few 300 feet stratus. Broken tree 1,000 feet stratocumulus. Temperature 2 tree. Dew point 22. QNH 1012 hectopascals 29991 inches. Advise you have information India. Nalitra International Airport information Juliet. 0500. ILS runway 34 left approach and ILS Zulu runway 34 right approach. Landing runway 34 left and 34 right. Departure runway 34 left. Departure frequency 124.2. Simultaneous parallel approaches in progress. Observe gear down operation procedure on final. Wind 050 degrees 7 knots. Direction variable between 020 and 080 degrees. Visibility 7 kilometers. Light rain. Few 300 feet stratus. Broken tree 1,000 feet stratocumulus. Temperature 2 tree. Dew point 22. QNH 1012 hectopascals 29991 inches. Remarks. Moderate turbulence. Observed at 0501. Root is 1,000 feet in descent. Reported by Boeing 737. Advise you have information Juliet. Nalitra International Airport information Juliet. 0500. ILS runway 34 left approach and ILS Zulu runway 34 right approach. Landing runway 34 left and 34 right. Departure runway 34 left. Departure frequency 124.2. Simultaneous parallel approaches in progress. Observe gear down operation procedure on final. Wind 050 degrees 7 knots. Direction variable between 020 and 080 degrees. Visibility 7 kilometers. Light rain. Few 300 feet stratus. Broken tree 1,000 feet stratocumulus. Temperature 2 tree. Dew point 22. QNH 1012 hectopascals 29991 inches. Remarks. Moderate turbulence. Observed at 0501. Root is 13,000 feet in descent. Reported by Boeing 737. Advise you have information Juliet. Nalitra International Airport information Juliet. 0500. ILS runway 34 left approach and ILS Zulu runway 34 right approach. Landing runway 34 left and 34 right. Departure runway 34 left. Departure frequency 124.2. Simultaneous parallel approaches in progress. Observe gear down operation procedure on final. Wind 050 degrees 7 knots. Direction variable between 020 and 080 degrees. Visibility 7 kilometers. Light rain. Few 300 feet stratus. Broken 3,000 feet stratocumulus. Temperature 2 tree. Dew point 22. QNH 1012 hectopascals 29991 inches. Remarks. Moderate turbulence. Observed at 0501. Root is 13,000 feet in descent. Reported by Boeing 737. Advise you have information Juliet. Nalitra International Airport information Juliet.
0500. ILS runway 34 left approach and ILS Zulu runway 34 right approach. Landing runway 34 left and 34 right. Departure runway 34 left. Departure frequency 124.2. Simultaneous parallel approaches in progress. Observe gear down operation procedure on final. Wind 050 degrees 7 knots. Direction variable between 020 and 080 degrees. Visibility 7 kilometers. Light rain. 1500 feet stratus. Broken tree 1000 feet stratus cumulus. Temperature 2 tree. 2.22. QNH 1012 hectopascals 2991 inches. Remarks. Moderate turbulence. Observed at 0501. Route is 1,000 feet in descent. Reported by Boeing 737. Advise you have information, Juliet. Nalitra International Airport information, Juliet. 0500. ILS runway 34 left approach and ILS Zulu runway 34 right approach. Landing runway 34 left and 34 right. Departure runway 34 left. Departure frequency 124.2. Simultaneous parallel approaches in progress. Observe gear down operation procedure on final. Wind 050 degrees 7 knots. Direction variable between 020 and 080 degrees. Visibility 7 kilometers. Light rain. Few 300 feet strato. Broken tree 1000 feet strato cumulus. Temperature 2 tree. Dew point 22. QNH 1012 hectopascals 2991 inches. Remarks. Moderate turbulence. Observed at 0501. Route is 13,000 feet in descent. Reported by Boeing 737. Advising health information, Juliet. Nalitra International Airport information, Juliet. 0500. ILS runway 34 left approach and ILS Zulu runway 34 right approach. Landing runway 34 left and 34 right. Departure runway 34 left. Departure frequency 124.2. Simultaneous parallel approaches in progress. Observe gear down operation procedure on final. Wind 050 degrees 7 knots. Direction variable between 020 and 080 degrees. Visibility 7 kilometers. Light rain. Few 300 feet strato. Broken tree 1000 feet strato cumulus. Temperature 2 tree. Dew point 22. QNH 1012 hectopascals 2991 inches. Remarks. Moderate turbulence. Observed at 0501. Meter. 13,000 feet in descent. Reported by Boeing 737. Advise you have information, Juliet. Nalitra International Airport information, Juliet. 0500. ILS runway 34 left approach and ILS Zulu runway 34 right approach. Landing runway 34 left and 34 right. Departure runway 34 left. Departure frequency 124.2. Simultaneous parallel approaches in progress. Observe gear down operation procedure on final. Wind 050 degrees 7 knots. Direction variable between 020 and 080 degrees. Visibility 7 kilometers. Light rain. Few 300 feet stratus. Broken tree 1000 feet strato cumulus. Temperature 2 tree. Dew point 22. QNH 1012 hectopascals 2991 inches. Remarks. Moderate turbulence. Observed at 0501. Route is 13,000 feet in descent. Reported by Boeing 737. Advise you have information, Juliet. Nalitra International Airport information, Juliet. 0500. ILS runway 34 left approach and ILS Zulu runway 34 right approach. Landing runway 34 left and 34 right. Departure runway 34 left.
departure frequency 124.2. Simultaneous parallel approaches in progress. Observe gear down operation procedure on final. Wind 050 degrees 7 knots. Direction variable between 020 and 080 degrees. Visibility 7 kilometers. Light rain. Few 300 feet stratus. Broken tree 1000 feet stratocumulus. Temperature 23. Dew point 22. QNH 1012 hectopascals 29 or 9 or 1 inches. Remarks. Moderate turbulence. Observe at 0501. Rudas. One tree 1000 feet in descent. Reported by Boeing 737. Advise you have information Juliet. Nalitra International Airport information Juliet. 0500. ILS runway 34 left approach and ILS Zulu runway 34 right approach. Landing runway 34 left and 34 right. Departure runway 34 left. Departure frequency 124.2. Simultaneous parallel approaches in progress. Observe gear down operation procedure on final. Wind 050 degrees 7 knots. Direction variable between 020 and 080 degrees. Visibility 7 kilometers. Light rain. Few 300 feet stratus. Broken tree 1000 feet stratocumulus. Temperature 23. Dew point 22. QNH 1012 hectopascals 29 or 9 or 1 inches. Remarks. Moderate turbulence. Observe at 0501. Rudas. One tree 1000 feet in descent. Reported by Boeing 737. Advise you have information Juliet. Nalitra International Airport information Juliet. 0500. ILS runway 34 left approach and ILS Zulu runway 34 right approach. Landing runway 34 left and 34 right. Departure runway 34 left. Departure frequency 124.2. Simultaneous parallel approaches in progress. Observe gear down operation procedure on final. Wind 050 degrees 7 knots. Direction variable between 020 and 080 degrees. Visibility 7 kilometers. Light rain. Few 300 feet stratus. Broken tree 1000 feet stratocumulus. Temperature 23. Dew point 22. QNH 1012 hectopascals 29 or 9 or 1 inches. Remarks. Moderate turbulence. Observe at 0501. Rudas. One tree 1000 feet in descent. Reported by Boeing 737. Advise you have information Juliet. Nalitra International Airport information Juliet. 0500. ILS runway 34 left approach and ILS Zulu runway 34 right approach. Landing runway 34 left and 34 right. Departure runway 34 left. Departure frequency 124.2. Simultaneous parallel approaches in progress. Observe gear down operation procedure on final. Wind 050 degrees 7 knots. Direction variable between 020 and 080 degrees. Visibility 7 kilometers. Light rain. Few 300 feet stratus. Broken tree 1000 feet stratocumulus. Temperature 23. Dew point 22. QNH 1012 hectopascals 29 or 9 or 1 inches. Remarks. Moderate turbulence. Observe at 0501. Rudas. One tree 1000 feet in descent. Reported by Boeing 737. Advise you have information Juliet. Nalitra International Airport information Juliet. 0500. ILS runway 34 left approach and ILS Zulu runway 34 right approach. Landing runway 34 left and 34 right. Departure runway 34 left. Departure frequency 124.2. Simultaneous parallel approaches in progress. Observe gear down operation procedure on final. Wind 050 degrees 7 knots.
Direction variable between 020 and 080 degrees. Visibility 7 kilometers. Light rain. Few 300 feet stratus. Broken tree 1,000 feet stratocumulus. Temperature 2 tree. Dew point 22. QNH 1012 hectopascals 2991 inches. Remarks. Moderate turbulence. Observed at 0501. Rutas. One tree 1,000 feet in descent. Reported by Boeing 737. Advise you have information, Juliet. Nalita International Airport information, Juliet. 0500. ILS runway 34 left approach and ILS Zulu runway 34 right approach. Landing runway 34 left and 34 right. Departure runway 34 left. Departure frequency 124.2. Simultaneous parallel approaches in progress. Observe gear down operation procedure on final. Wind 050 degrees 7 knots. Direction variable between 020 and 080 degrees. Visibility 7 kilometers. Light rain. Few 300 feet stratus. Broken tree 1,000 feet stratocumulus. Temperature 2 tree. Dew point 22. QNH 1012 hectopascals 2991 inches. Remarks. Moderate turbulence. Observed at 0501. Rutas. One tree 1,000 feet in descent. Reported by Boeing 737. Advise you have information, Juliet. Nalita International Airport information, Juliet. 0500. ILS runway 34 left approach and ILS Zulu runway 34 right approach. Landing runway 34 left and 34 right. Departure runway 34 left. Departure frequency 124.2. Simultaneous parallel approaches in progress. Observe gear down operation procedure on final. Wind 050 degrees 7 knots. Direction variable between 020 and 080 degrees. Visibility 7 kilometers. Light rain. Few 300 feet stratus. Broken tree 1,000 feet stratocumulus. Temperature 2 tree. Dew point 22. QNH 1012 hectopascals 2991 inches. Remarks. Moderate turbulence. Observed at 0501. Rutas. One tree 1,000 feet in descent. Reported by Boeing 737. Advise you have information, Juliet. Nalita International Airport information, Juliet. 0500. ILS runway 34 left approach and ILS Zulu runway 34 right approach. Landing runway 34 left and 34 right. Departure runway 34 left. Departure frequency 124.2. Simultaneous parallel approaches in progress. Observe gear down operation procedure on final. Wind 050 degrees 7 knots. Direction variable between 020 and 080 degrees. Visibility 7 kilometers. Light rain. Few 300 feet stratus. Broken tree 1,000 feet stratocumulus. Temperature 2 tree. Dew point 22. QNH 1012 hectopascals 2991 inches. Remarks. Moderate turbulence. Observed at 0501. Rutas. One tree 1,000 feet in descent. Reported by Boeing 737. Advise you have information, Juliet. Nalita International Airport information, Juliet. 0500. ILS runway 34 left approach and ILS Zulu runway 34 right approach. Landing runway 34 left and 34 right. Departure runway 34 left. Departure frequency 124.2. Simultaneous parallel approaches in progress. Observe gear down operation procedure on final. Wind 050 degrees 7 knots. Direction variable between 020 and 080 degrees. Visibility 7 kilometers. Light rain. Few 300 feet stratus. Broken tree 1,000 feet stratocumulus. Temperature 2 tree.
2.22. QNH1012 hectopascals 29 or 9 or 1 inches. Remarks. Moderate turbulence. Observed at 0501. Rudas. 13,000 feet in descent. Reported by Boeing 737. Advise you have information, Juliet. Nalitra International Airport information, Juliet. 0500. ILS runway 34 left approach and ILS Zulu runway 34 right approach. Landing runway 34 left and 34 right. Departure runway 34 left. Departure frequency 124.2. Simultaneous parallel approaches in progress. Observe gear down operation procedure on final. Wind 050 degrees 7 knots. Direction variable between 020 and 080 degrees. Visibility 7 kilometers. Light rain. Few 300 feet stratus. Broken tree 1000 feet stratocumulus. Temperature 2 tree. Dew point 22. QNH1012 hectopascals 29 or 9 or 1 inches. Remarks. Moderate turbulence. Observed at 0501. Rudas. 13,000 feet in descent. Reported by Boeing 737. Advise you have information, Juliet. Nalitra International Airport information, Juliet. 0500. ILS runway 34 left approach and ILS Zulu runway 34 right approach. Landing runway 34 left and 34 right. Departure runway 34 left. Departure frequency 124.2. Simultaneous parallel approaches in progress. Observe gear down operation procedure on final. Wind 050 degrees 7 knots. Direction variable between 020 and 080 degrees. Visibility 7 kilometers. Light rain. Few 300 feet stratus. Broken tree 1000 feet stratocumulus. Temperature 2 tree. Dew point 22. QNH1012 hectopascals 29 or 9 or 1 inches. Remarks. Moderate turbulence. Observed at 0501. Rudas. 13,000 feet in descent. Reported by Boeing 737. Advise you have information, Juliet. Nalitra International Airport information, Juliet. 0500. ILS runway 34 left approach and ILS Zulu runway 34 right approach. Landing runway 34 left and 34 right. Departure runway 34 left. Departure frequency 124.2. Simultaneous parallel approaches in progress. Observe gear down operation procedure on final. Wind 050 degrees 7 knots. Direction variable between 020 and 080 degrees. Visibility 7 kilometers. Light rain. Few 300 feet stratus. Broken tree 1000 feet stratocumulus. Temperature 2 tree. Dew point 22. QNH1012 hectopascals 29 or 9 or 1 inches. Remarks. Moderate turbulence. Observed at 0501. Rudas. 13,000 feet in descent. Reported by Boeing 737. Advise you have information, Juliet. Nalitra International Airport information, Kilo. 0530. ILS runway 34 left approach and ILS Zulu runway 34 right approach. Landing runway 34 left and 34 right. Departure runway 34 left. Departure frequency 124.2. Simultaneous parallel approaches in progress. Observe gear down operation procedure on final. Wind 110 degrees 3 knots. Direction variable between 070 and 160 degrees. Visibility 5,000 meters. Shower of rain. Mist. Few 600 feet stratus. Broken 2,000 feet cumulus. Temperature 2 tree. Dew point 22. QNH1012 hectopascals 29 or 9 or 1 inches. Remarks. Moderate turbulence. Observed at 0501.
Rudas. 13,000 feet in descent. Reported by Boeing 737. Advise you have information kilo. Nalitra International Airport information kilo. 0530. ILS runway 34 left approach and ILS Zulu runway 34 right approach. Landing runway 34 left and 34 right. Departure runway 34 left. Departure frequency 124.2. Simultaneous parallel approaches in progress. Observe gear down operation procedure on final. Wind 110 degrees 3 knots. Direction variable between 070 and 160 degrees. Visibility 5,000 meters. Shower of rain. Mist. Few 600 feet stratus. Broken 2,000 feet cumulus. Temperature 23. Dew point 22. QNH 1012 hectopascals 29991 inches. Remarks. Moderate turbulence. Observed at 0501. Rudas. 13,000 feet in descent. Reported by Boeing 737. 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Nalitra International Airport information kilo. 0530. ILS runway 34 left approach and ILS Zulu runway 34 right approach. Landing runway 34 left and 34 right. Departure runway 34 left. Departure frequency 124.2. Simultaneous parallel approaches in progress. Observe gear down operation procedure on final. Wind 110 degrees 3 knots. Direction variable between 070 and 160 degrees. Visibility 5,000 meters. Shower of rain. Mist. Few 600 feet stratus. Broken 2,000 feet cumulus. Temperature 23. Dew point 22. QNH 1012 hectopascals 29991 inches. Remarks. Moderate turbulence. Observed at 0501. Rudas. 13,000 feet in descent. Reported by Boeing 737. 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Nalitra International Airport information kilo. 0530. ILS runway 34 left approach and ILS Zulu runway 34 right approach. Landing runway 34 left and 34 right. Departure runway 34 left. Departure frequency 124.2. Simultaneous parallel approaches in progress. Observe gear down operation procedure on final. Wind 110 degrees 3 knots. Direction variable between 070 and 160 degrees. Visibility 5,000 meters. Shower of rain. Mist. Few 600 feet stratus. Broken 2,000 feet cumulus. Temperature 23. Dew point 22. QNH 1012 hectopascals 29991 inches. Remarks. Moderate turbulence. Observed at 0501. Rudas. 13,000 feet in descent. Reported by Boeing 737. Advise you have information kilo. Nalitra International Airport information kilo. 0530. ILS runway 34 left approach and ILS Zulu runway 34 right approach. Landing runway 34 left and 34 right. Departure runway 34 left. Departure frequency 124.2. Simultaneous parallel approaches in progress. Observe gear down operation procedure on final. Wind 110 degrees 3 knots. Direction variable between 070 and 160 degrees. Visibility 5,000 meters. Shower of rain. Mist. Few 600 feet stratus. Broken 2,000 feet cumulus. Temperature 23. Dew point 22. QNH 1012 hectopascals 29991 inches. Remarks. Moderate turbulence. Observed at 0501. Rudas. 13,000 feet in descent. Reported by Boeing 737. Advise you have information kilo.
Nalita International Airport Information Kilo 0530 ILS runway 34 left approach and ILS Zulu runway 34 right approach. Landing runway 34 left and 34 right. Departure runway 34 left. Departure frequency 124.2. Simultaneous parallel approach is in progress. Observe gear down operation procedure on final. Wind 110 degrees 3 knots. Direction variable between 070 and 160 degrees. Visibility 5,000 meters. Shower of rain. Mist. View 600 feet stratus. Broken 2,000 feet cumulus. Temperature 23. Dew point 22. QNH 1012 hectopascals 29991 inches. Remarks. Moderate turbulence. Observed at 0501. Rudas. 13,000 feet in descent. Reported by Boeing 737. Advise you have information kilo. Nalita International Airport Information Lima. 0538. ILS runway 34 left approach and ILS Zulu runway 34 right approach. Landing runway 34 left and 34 right. Departure runway 34 left. Departure frequency 124.2. Simultaneous parallel approaches in progress. Observe gear down operation procedure on final. Wind 090 degrees 3 knots. Direction variable between 010 and 160 degrees. Visibility 4,500 meters. Light rain. Mist. View 600 feet stratus. Scatter 2,000 feet stratocumulus. Overcast 6,000 feet nimble stratus. Temperature 23. Dew point 22. QNH 1013 hectopascals 29991 inches. Advise you have information Lima. Nalita International Airport Information Lima. 0538. ILS runway 34 left approach and ILS Zulu runway 34 right approach. Landing runway 34 left and 34 right. Departure runway 34 left. Departure frequency 124.2. Simultaneous parallel approaches in progress. Observe gear down operation procedure on final. Wind 090 degrees 3 knots. Direction variable between 010 and 160 degrees. Visibility 4,500 meters. Light rain. Mist. View 600 feet stratus. Scatter 2,000 feet stratocumulus. Overcast 6,000 feet nimble stratus. Temperature 23. Dew point 22. QNH 1013 hectopascals 29991 inches. Advise you have information Lima. Nalita International Airport Information Lima. 0538. ILS runway 34 left approach and ILS Zulu runway 34 right approach. Landing runway 34 left and 34 right. Departure runway 34 left. Departure frequency 124.2. Simultaneous parallel approaches in progress. Observe gear down operation procedure on final. Wind 090 degrees 3 knots. Direction variable between 010 and 160 degrees. Visibility 4,500 meters. Light rain. Mist. View 600 feet stratus. Scatter 2,000 feet stratocumulus. Overcast 6,000 feet nimble stratus. Temperature 23. Dew point 22. QNH 1013 hectopascals 29991 inches. Advise you have information Lima. Nalita International Airport Information Lima. 0538. ILS runway 34 left approach and ILS Zulu runway 34 right approach. Landing runway 34 left and 34 right. Departure runway 34 left. Departure frequency 124.2. Simultaneous parallel approaches in progress. Observe gear down operation procedure on final. Wind 090 degrees 3 knots.
Direction variable between 010 and 160 degrees. Visibility 4,500 meters. Light rain. Mist. Few 600 feet stratus. Scatter 2,000 feet stratocumulus. Overcast 6,000 feet nimbus stratus. Temperature 23. Dew point 22. QNH 1013 hectopascals 2991 inches. Advise you have information Lima. Nalitra International Airport information Lima. 0538. ILS runway 34 left approach and ILS Zulu runway 34 right approach. Landing runway 34 left and 34 right. Departure runway 34 left. Departure frequency 124.2. Simultaneous parallel approaches in progress. Observe gear down operation procedure on final. Wind 090 degrees tree knots. Direction variable between 010 and 160 degrees. Visibility 4,500 meters. Light rain. Mist. Few 600 feet stratus. Scatter 2,000 feet stratocumulus. Overcast 6,000 feet nimbus stratus. Temperature 23. Dew point 22. QNH 1013 hectopascals 2991 inches. Advise you have information Lima. Nalitra International Airport information Lima. 0538. ILS runway 34 left approach and ILS Zulu runway 34 right approach. Landing runway 34 left and 34 right. Departure runway 34 left. Departure frequency 124.2. Simultaneous parallel approaches in progress. Observe gear down operation procedure on final. Wind 090 degrees tree knots. Direction variable between 010 and 160 degrees. Visibility 4,500 meters. Light rain. Mist. Few 600 feet stratus. Scatter 2,000 feet stratocumulus. Overcast 6,000 feet nimbus stratus. Temperature 23. Dew point 22. QNH 1013 hectopascals 2991 inches. Advise you have information Lima. Nalitra International Airport information Lima. 0538. ILS runway 34 left approach and ILS Zulu runway 34 right approach. Landing runway 34 left and 34 right. Departure runway 34 left. Departure frequency 124.2. Simultaneous parallel approaches in progress. Observe gear down operation procedure on final. Wind 090 degrees tree knots. Direction variable between 010 and 160 degrees. Visibility 4,500 meters. Light rain. Mist. Few 600 feet stratus. Scatter 2,000 feet stratocumulus. Overcast 6,000 feet nimbus stratus. Temperature 23. Dew point 22. QNH 1013 hectopascals 2991 inches. Advise you have information Lima. Nalitra International Airport information Mike. 0545. ILS runway 34 left approach and ILS Zulu runway 34 right approach. Landing runway 34 left and 34 right. Departure runway 34 left. Departure frequency 124.2. Simultaneous parallel approaches in progress. Observe gear down operation procedure on final. Wind 050 degrees 5 knots. Direction variable between 020 and 080 degrees. Visibility 5,000 meters. Light rain. Mist. Few 600 feet stratus. Scattered 3,000 feet stratocumulus. Overcast 6,000 feet nimbus stratus. Temperature 23. Dew point 22. QNH 1012 hectopascals 2990 inches. Advise you have information Mike. Nalitra International Airport information Mike. 0545. ILS runway 34 left approach and ILS Zulu runway 34 right approach.
Landing runway 34 left and 34 right. Departure runway 34 left. Departure frequency 124.2. Simultaneous parallel approaches in progress. Observe gear down operation procedure on final. Wind 050 degrees 5 knots. Direction variable between 020 and 080 degrees. Visibility 5,000 meters. Light rain. Mist. View 600 feet stratus. Scattered 3,000 feet stratocumulus. Overcast 6,000 feet nimbus stratus. Temperature 23. Dew point 22. QNH 1012 hectopascals 29090 inches. Advise you have information mic. Nalitra International Airport information mic. 0545. ILS runway 34 left approach and ILS Zulu runway 34 right approach. Landing runway 34 left and 34 right. Departure runway 34 left. Departure frequency 124.2. Simultaneous parallel approaches in progress. Observe gear down operation procedure on final. Wind 050 degrees 5 knots. Direction variable between 020 and 080 degrees. Visibility 5,000 meters. Light rain. Mist. View 600 feet stratus. Scattered 3,000 feet stratocumulus. Overcast 6,000 feet nimbus stratus. Temperature 23. Dew point 22. QNH 1012 hectopascals 29090 inches. Advise you have information mic. Nalitra International Airport information mic. 0545. ILS runway 34 left approach and ILS Zulu runway 34 right approach. Landing runway 34 left and 34 right. Departure runway 34 left. Departure frequency 124.2. Simultaneous parallel approaches in progress. Observe gear down operation procedure on final. Wind 050 degrees 5 knots. Direction variable between 020 and 080 degrees. Visibility 5,000 meters. Light rain. Mist. View 600 feet stratus. Scattered 3,000 feet stratocumulus. Overcast 6,000 feet nimbus stratus. Temperature 23. Dew point 22. QNH 1012 hectopascals 29090 inches. Advise you have information mic. Nalitra International Airport information mic. 0545. ILS runway 34 left approach and ILS Zulu runway 34 right approach. Landing runway 34 left and 34 right. Departure runway 34 left. Departure frequency 124.2. Simultaneous parallel approaches in progress. Observe gear down operation procedure on final. Wind 050 degrees 5 knots. Direction variable between 020 and 080 degrees. Visibility 5,000 meters. Light rain. Mist. View 600 feet stratus. Scattered 3,000 feet stratocumulus. Overcast 6,000 feet nimbus stratus. Temperature 23. Dew point 22. QNH 1012 hectopascals 29090 inches. Advise you have information mic. Nalitra International Airport information mic. 0545. ILS runway 34 left approach and ILS Zulu runway 34 right approach. Landing runway 34 left and 34 right. Departure runway 34 left. Departure frequency 124.2. Simultaneous parallel approaches in progress. Observe gear down operation procedure on final. Wind 050 degrees 5 knots. Direction variable between 020 and 080 degrees. Visibility 5,000 meters. Light rain. Mist. View 600 feet stratus. Scattered 3,000 feet stratocumulus. Overcast 6,000 feet nimbus stratus. Temperature 23. Dew point 22. Q
QNH1012X of the Super 29090 inches. Advise you have information mic. Narita International Airport information mic. 0545. ILS runway 34 left approach and ILS Zulu runway 34 right approach. Landing runway 34 left and 34 right. Departure runway 34 left. Departure frequency 124.2. Simultaneous parallel approaches in progress. Observe gear down operation procedure on final. Wind 050 degrees 5 knots. Direction variable between 020 and 080 degrees. Visibility 5,000 meters. Light rain. Mist. Few 600 feet stratus. Scattered 3,000 feet stratocumulus. Overcast 6,000 feet nimble stratus. Temperature 23. Dew point 22. QNH1012 hectopascals 29090 inches. Advise you have information mic. Narita International Airport information mic. 0545. ILS runway 34 left approach and ILS Zulu runway 34 right approach. Landing runway 34 left and 34 right. Departure runway 34 left. Departure frequency 124.2. Simultaneous parallel approaches in progress. Observe gear down operation procedure on final. Wind 050 degrees 5 knots. Direction variable between 020 and 080 degrees. Visibility 5,000 meters. Light rain. Mist. Few 600 feet stratus. Scattered 3,000 feet stratocumulus. Overcast 6,000 feet nimble stratus. Temperature 23. Dew point 22. QNH1012 hectopascals 29090 inches. Advise you have information mic. Narita International Airport information mic. 0545. ILS runway 34 left approach and ILS Zulu runway 34 right approach. Landing runway 34 left and 34 right. Departure runway 34 left. Departure frequency 124.2. Simultaneous parallel approaches in progress. Observe gear down operation procedure on final. Wind 050 degrees 5 knots. Direction variable between 020 and 080 degrees. Visibility 5,000 meters. Light rain. Mist. Few 600 feet stratus. Scattered 3,000 feet stratocumulus. Overcast 6,000 feet nimble stratus. Temperature 23. Dew point 22. QNH1012 hectopascals 29090 inches. Advise you have information mic. Narita International Airport information mic. 0545. ILS runway 34 left approach and ILS Zulu runway 34 right approach. Landing runway 34 left and 34 right. Departure runway 34 left. Departure frequency 124.2. Simultaneous parallel approaches in progress. Observe gear down operation procedure on final. Wind 050 degrees 5 knots. Direction variable between 020 and 080 degrees. Visibility 5,000 meters. Light rain. Mist. Few 600 feet stratus. Scattered 3,000 feet stratocumulus. Overcast 6,000 feet nimble stratus. Temperature 23. Dew point 22. QNH1012 hectopascals 29090 inches. Advise you have information mic. Narita International Airport information mic. 0545. ILS runway 34 left approach and ILS Zulu runway 34 right approach. Landing runway 34 left and 34 right. Departure runway 34 left. Departure frequency 124.2. Simultaneous parallel approaches in progress. Observe gear down operation procedure on final. Wind 050 degrees 5 knots.
Direction variable between 020 and 080 degrees. Visibility 5,000 meters. Light rain. Mist. 2,600 feet stratus. Scattered 3,000 feet stratocumulus. Overcast 6,000 feet nimble stratus. Temperature 23. Dew point 22. QNH1012 hectopascals 29090 inches. Advise you have information mic. Nalita International Airport information mic. 0545. ILS runway 34 left approach and ILS Zulu runway 34 right approach. Landing runway 34 left and 34 right. Departure runway 34 left. Departure frequency 124.2. Simultaneous parallel approaches in progress. Observe gear down operation procedure on final. Wind 050 degrees 5 knots. Direction variable between 020 and 080 degrees. Visibility 5,000 meters. Light rain. Mist. Few 600 feet stratus. Scattered 3,000 feet stratocumulus. Overcast 6,000 feet nimble stratus. Temperature 23. Dew point 22. QNH1012 hectopascals 29090 inches. Advise you have information mic. Nalita International Airport information mic. 0545. ILS runway 34 left approach and ILS Zulu runway 34 right approach. Landing runway 34 left and 34 right. Departure runway 34 left. Departure frequency 124.2. Simultaneous parallel approaches in progress. Observe gear down operation procedure on final. Wind 050 degrees 5 knots. Direction variable between 020 and 080 degrees. Visibility 5,000 meters. Light rain. Mist. Few 600 feet stratus. Scattered 3,000 feet stratocumulus. Overcast 6,000 feet nimble stratus. Temperature 23. Dew point 22. QNH1012 hectopascals 29090 inches. Advising for information mic. Nalita International Airport information November 0600. ILS runway 34 left approach and ILS Zulu runway 34 right approach. Landing runway 34 left and 34 right. Departure runway 34 left. Departure frequency 124.2. Simultaneous parallel approaches in progress. Observe gear down operation procedure on final. Wind 050 degrees 7 knots. Direction variable between 020 and 080 degrees. Visibility 10 kilometers. Light rain. Few 800 feet stratus. Scattered 4,000 feet stratocumulus. Overcast 6,000 feet nimble stratus. Temperature 23. Dew point 22. QNH1012 hectopascals 29090 inches. Advise you have information November. Nalita International Airport information November. 0600. ILS runway 34 left approach and ILS Zulu runway 34 right approach. Landing runway 34 left and 34 right. Departure runway 34 left. Departure frequency 124.2. Simultaneous parallel approaches in progress. Observe gear down operation procedure on final. Wind 050 degrees 7 knots. Direction variable between 020 and 080 degrees. Visibility 10 kilometers. Light rain. Few 800 feet stratus. Scattered 4,000 feet stratocumulus. Overcast 6,000 feet nimble stratus. Temperature 23. Dew point 22. QNH1012 hectopascals 29090 inches. Advise you have information November. Nalita International Airport information November. 0600. ILS runway 34 left approach and ILS Zulu runway 34 right approach.
Landing runway 34 left and 34 right. Departure runway 34 left. Departure frequency 124.2. Simultaneous parallel approaches in progress. Observe gear down operation procedure on final. Wind 050 degrees 7 knots. Direction variable between 020 and 080 degrees. Visibility 10 kilometers. Light rain. View 800 feet stratus. Scattered 4,000 feet stratocumulus. Overcast 6,000 feet nimble stratus. Temperature 23. Dew point 22. QNH 1012 hectopascals 29 or 90 inches. Advise you have information November. Nalitra International Airport information November. 0600. ILS runway 34 left approach and ILS Zulu runway 34 right approach. Landing runway 34 left and 34 right. Departure runway 34 left. Departure frequency 124.2. Simultaneous parallel approaches in progress. Observe gear down operation procedure on final. Wind 050 degrees 7 knots. Direction variable between 020 and 080 degrees. Visibility 10 kilometers. Light rain. View 800 feet stratus. Scattered 4,000 feet stratocumulus. Overcast 6,000 feet nimble stratus. Temperature 23. Dew point 22. QNH 1012 hectopascals 29 or 90 inches. Advise you have information November. Nalitra International Airport information November. 0600. ILS runway 34 left approach and ILS Zulu runway 34 right approach. Landing runway 34 left and 34 right. Departure runway 34 left. Departure frequency 124.2. Simultaneous parallel approaches in progress. Observe gear down operation procedure on final. Wind 050 degrees 7 knots. Direction variable between 020 and 080 degrees. Visibility 10 kilometers. Light rain. View 800 feet stratus. Scattered 4,000 feet stratocumulus. Overcast 6,000 feet nimble stratus. Temperature 23. Dew point 22. QNH 1012 hectopascals 29 or 90 inches. Advise you have information November. Nalitra International Airport information November. 0600. ILS runway 34 left approach and ILS Zulu runway 34 right approach. Landing runway 34 left and 34 right. Departure runway 34 left. Departure frequency 124.2. Simultaneous parallel approaches in progress. Observe gear down operation procedure on final. Wind 050 degrees 7 knots. Direction variable between 020 and 080 degrees. Visibility 10 kilometers. Light rain. View 800 feet stratus. Scattered 4,000 feet stratocumulus. Overcast 6,000 feet nimble stratus. Temperature 23. Dew point 22. QNH 1012 hectopascals 29 or 90 inches. Advise you have information November. Nalitra International Airport information November. 0600. ILS runway 34 left approach and ILS Zulu runway 34 right approach. Landing runway 34 left and 34 right. Departure runway 34 left. Departure frequency 124.2. Simultaneous parallel approaches in progress. Observe gear down operation procedure on final. Wind 050 degrees 7 knots. Direction variable between 020 and 080 degrees. Visibility 10 kilometers. Light rain. View 800 feet stratus. Scattered 4,000 feet stratocumulus. Overcast 6,000 feet nimble stratus. Temperature 23. Dew point 22. QNH 1012 hectopascals 29 or 90 inches. Advise you have information November.
Nalita International Airport.

0: Mathis. Temperature 2.3. Dew point 2.2. QNH 1012 hectopascals 29 or 9 or 0 inches. Advise you have information November. Nalitra International Airport information November. 0600. ILS runway 34 left approach and ILS Zulu runway 34 right approach. Landing runway 34 left and 34 right. Departure runway 34 left. Departure frequency 124.2. Simultaneous parallel approaches in progress. Observe gear down operation procedure on final. Wind 050 degrees 7 knots. Direction variable between 020 and 080 degrees. Visibility 10 kilometers. Light rain. View 800 feet stratus. Scattered 4,000 feet stratocumulus. Overcast 6,000 feet nimble stratus. Temperature 2.3. Dew point 2.2. QNH 1012 hectopascals 29 or 9 or 0 inches. Advise you have information November. Nalitra International Airport information November. 0600. ILS runway 34 left approach and ILS Zulu runway 34 right approach. Landing runway 34 left and 34 right. Departure runway 34 left. Departure frequency 124.2. Simultaneous parallel approaches in progress. Observe gear down operation procedure on final. Wind 050 degrees 7 knots. Direction variable between 020 and 080 degrees. Visibility 10 kilometers. Light rain. View 800 feet stratus. Scattered 4,000 feet stratocumulus. Overcast 6,000 feet nimble stratus. Temperature 2.3. Dew point 2.2. QNH 1012 hectopascals 29 or 9 or 0 inches. Advise you have information November. Nalitra International Airport information Oscar. 0610. ILS runway 34 left approach and ILS Zulu runway 34 right approach. Landing runway 34 left and 34 right. Departure runway 34 left. Departure frequency 124.2. Simultaneous parallel approaches in progress. Observe gear down operation procedure on final. Wind 050 degrees 8 knots. Visibility 4,500 meters. Light rain. Mist. View 700 feet stratus. Broken 2,000 feet stratocumulus. Temperature 2.3. Dew point 2.2. QNH 1012 hectopascals 29 or 9 or 0 inches. Advise you have information Oscar. Nalitra International Airport information Oscar. 0610. ILS runway 34 left approach and ILS Zulu runway 34 right approach. Landing runway 34 left and 34 right. Departure runway 34 left. Departure frequency 124.2. Simultaneous parallel approaches in progress. Observe gear down operation procedure on final. Wind 050 degrees 8 knots. Visibility 4,500 meters. Light rain. Mist. View 700 feet stratus. Broken 2,000 feet stratocumulus. Temperature 2.3. Dew point 2.2. QNH 1012 hectopascals 29 or 9 or 0 inches. Advise you have information Oscar. Nalitra International Airport information Oscar. 0610. ILS runway 34 left approach and ILS Zulu runway 34 right approach. Landing runway 34 left and 34 right. Departure runway 34 left. Departure frequency 124.2. Simultaneous parallel approaches in progress. Observe gear down operation procedure on final. Wind 050 degrees 8 knots. Visibility 4,500 meters. Light rain. Mist. View 700 feet stratus. Broken 2,000 feet stratocumulus. temperature 23, dew point 22, QNH 1012 hectopascals, 2990 inches. Advise you have information, Oscar. Nalita International Airport information, Oscar. 0610. ILS runway 34 left approach and ILS duty runway 34 right approach. Landing runway 34 left and 34 right. Departure runway 34 left. Departure frequency 124.2. Simultaneous parallel approaches in progress. Observe gear down operation procedure on final. Wind 050 degrees 8 knots. Visibility 4,500 meters. Light rain. Mist. Few 700 feet stratus. Broken 2,000 feet stratocumulus. Temperature 23. Dew point 22. QNH 1012 hectopascals 2990 inches. Advise you have information, Oscar. Nalita International Airport information, Oscar. 0610. ILS runway 34 left approach and ILS Zulu runway 34 right approach. Landing runway 34 left and 34 right. Departure runway 34 left. Departure frequency 124.2. Simultaneous parallel approaches in progress. Observe gear down operation procedure on final. Wind 050 degrees 8 knots. Visibility 4,500 meters. Light rain. Mist. Few 700 feet stratus. Broken 2,000 feet stratocumulus. Temperature 23. Dew point 22. QNH 1012 hectopascals 2990 inches. Advise you have information, Oscar. Nalita International Airport information, Oscar. 0610. ILS runway 34 left approach and ILS Zulu runway 34 right approach. Landing runway 34 left and 34 right. Departure runway 34 left. Departure frequency 124.2. Simultaneous parallel approaches in progress. Observe gear down operation procedure on final. Wind 050 degrees 8 knots. Visibility 4,500 meters. Light rain. Mist. Few 700 feet stratus. Broken 2,000 feet stratocumulus. Temperature 23. Dew point 22. QNH 1012 hectopascals 2990 inches. Advise you have information, Oscar. Nalita International Airport information, Oscar. 0610. ILS runway 34 left approach and ILS Zulu runway 34 right approach. Landing runway 34 left and 34 right. Departure runway 34 left. Departure frequency 124.2. Simultaneous parallel approaches in progress. Observe gear down operation procedure on final. Wind 050 degrees 8 knots. Visibility 4,500 meters. Light rain. Mist. Few 700 feet stratus. Broken 2,000 feet stratocumulus. Temperature 23. Dew point 22. QNH 1012 hectopascals 2990 inches. Advise you have information, Oscar. Nalita International Airport information, Oscar. 0610. ILS runway 34 left approach and ILS Zulu runway 34 right approach. Landing runway 34 left and 34 right. Departure runway 34 left. Departure frequency 124.2. Simultaneous parallel approaches in progress. Observe gear down operation procedure on final. Wind 050 degrees 8 knots. Visibility 4,500 meters. Light rain. Mist. Few 700 feet stratus. Broken 2,000 feet stratocumulus. Temperature 23. Dew point 22. QNH 1012 hectopascals 2990 inches. Advise you have information, Oscar. Nalita International Airport information, Oscar. 610. ILS runway 34 left approach and ILS Zulu runway 34 right approach. Landing runway 34 left and 34 right. Departure runway 34 left. Departure frequency 124.2. Simultaneous parallel approaches in progress. Observe gear down operation procedure on final. Wind 050 degrees 8 knots. Visibility 4,500 meters. Light rain. Mist. View 700 feet stratus. Broken 2,000 feet stratocumulus. Temperature 23. Dew point 22. QNH 1012 hectopascals 2990 inches. Advise you have information, Oscar. Nalita International Airport information, Oscar. 0610. ILS runway 34 left approach and ILS Zulu runway 34 right approach. Landing runway 34 left and 34 right. Departure runway 34 left. Departure frequency 124.2. Simultaneous parallel approaches in progress. Observe gear down operation procedure on final. Wind 050 degrees 8 knots. Visibility 4,500 meters. Light rain. Mist. View 700 feet stratus. Broken 2,000 feet stratocumulus. Temperature 23. Dew point 22. QNH 1012 hectopascals 2990 inches. Advise you have information, Oscar. Nalita International Airport information, Oscar. 0610. ILS runway 34 left approach and ILS Zulu runway 34 right approach. Landing runway 34 left and 34 right. Departure runway 34 left. Departure frequency 124.2. Simultaneous parallel approaches in progress. Observe gear down operation procedure on final. Wind 050 degrees 8 knots. Visibility 4,500 meters. Light rain. Mist. View 700 feet stratus. Broken 2,000 feet stratocumulus. Temperature 23. Dew point 22. QNH 1012 hectopascals 2990 inches. Advise you have information, Oscar. Nalita International Airport information, Oscar. 0610. ILS runway 34 left approach and ILS Zulu runway 34 right approach. Landing runway 34 left and 34 right. Departure runway 34 left. Departure frequency 124.2. Simultaneous parallel approaches in progress. Observe gear down operation procedure on final. Wind 050 degrees 8 knots. Visibility 4,500 meters. Light rain. Mist. View 700 feet stratus. Broken 2,000 feet stratocumulus. Temperature 23. Dew point 22. QNH 1012 hectopascals 2990 inches. Advise you have information, Oscar. Nalita International Airport information, Papa. 0621. ILS runway 34 left approach and ILS Zulu runway 34 right approach. Landing runway 34 left and 34 right. Departure runway 34 left. Departure frequency 124.2. Simultaneous parallel approaches in progress. Observe gear down operation procedure on final. Wind 050 degrees 8 knots. Visibility 4,500 meters. Light shower of rain. Mist. View 600 feet stratus. Broken 1,400 feet cumulus. Temperature 23. Dew point 22. QNH 1012 hectopascals 2991 inches. Advise you have information, Papa. Nalita International Airport information, Papa. 0621. ILS runway 34 left approach and ILS Zulu runway 34 right approach. Landing runway 34 left and 34 right. Departure runway 34 left. Departure frequency 124.2. Simultaneous parallel approaches in progress. Observe gear down operation procedure on final. Wind 050 degrees 8 knots. Visibility 4,500 meters. Light shower rain. Mist. View 600 feet stratus. Broken 1,400 feet cumulus. Temperature 23. Dew point 22. QNH 1012 hectopascals 2991 inches. Advise you have information pop-up. Nalita International Airport information pop-up. 0621. ILS runway 34 left approach and ILS Zulu runway 34 right approach. Landing runway 34 left and 34 right. Departure runway 34 left. Departure frequency 124.2. Simultaneous parallel approaches in progress. Observe gear down operation procedure on final. Wind 050 degrees 8 knots. Visibility 4,500 meters. Light shower of rain. Mist. View 600 feet stratus. Broken 1,400 feet cumulus. Temperature 23. Dew point 22. QNH 1012 hectopascals 2991 inches. Advise you have information pop-up. Nalita International Airport information pop-up. 0621. ILS runway 34 left approach and ILS Zulu runway 34 right approach. Landing runway 34 left and 34 right. Departure runway 34 left. Departure frequency 124.2. Simultaneous parallel approaches in progress. Observe gear down operation procedure on final. Wind 050 degrees 8 knots. Visibility 4,500 meters. Light shower of rain. Mist. View 600 feet stratus. Broken 1,400 feet cumulus. Temperature 23. Dew point 22. QNH 1012 hectopascals 2991 inches. Advise you have information pop-up. Nalita International Airport information pop-up. 0621. ILS runway 34 left approach and ILS Zulu runway 34 right approach. Landing runway 34 left and 34 right. Departure runway 34 left. Departure frequency 124.2. Simultaneous parallel approaches in progress. Observe gear down operation procedure on final. Wind 050 degrees 8 knots. Visibility 4,500 meters. Light shower of rain. Mist. View 600 feet stratus. Broken 1,400 feet cumulus. Temperature 23. Dew point 22. QNH 1012 hectopascals 2991 inches. Advise you have information pop-up. Nalita International Airport information pop-up. 0621. ILS runway 34 left approach and ILS Zulu runway 34 right approach. Landing runway 34 left and 34 right. Departure runway 34 left. Departure frequency 124.2. Simultaneous parallel approaches in progress. Observe gear down operation procedure on final. Wind 050 degrees 8 knots. Visibility 4,500 meters. Light shower of rain. Mist. View 600 feet stratus. Broken 1,400 feet cumulus. Temperature 23. Dew point 22. QNH 1012 hectopascals 2991 inches. Advise you have information pop-up. Nalita International Airport information pop-up. 0621. ILS runway 34 left approach and ILS Zulu runway 34 right approach. Landing runway 34 left and 34 right. Departure runway 34 left. Departure frequency 124.2. Simultaneous parallel approaches in progress. Observe gear down operation procedure on final. Wind 050 degrees 8 knots. Visibility 4,500 meters. Light shower of rain. Mist. Few 600 feet stratus. Broken 1,400 feet cumulus. Temperature 23. Dew point 22. QNH 1012 hectopascals 29991 inches. Advise you have information pop off. Na Litra International Airport information pop off. 0621. ILS runway 34 left approach and ILS Zulu runway 34 right approach. Landing runway 34 left and 34 right. Departure runway 34 left. Departure frequency 124.2. Simultaneous parallel approaches in progress. Observe gear down operation procedure on final. Wind 050 degrees 8 knots. Visibility 4,500 meters. Light shower of rain. Mist. Few 600 feet stratus. Broken 1,400 feet cumulus. Temperature 23. Dew point 22. QNH 1012 hectopascals 29991 inches. Advise you have information pop off. Na Litra International Airport information pop off. 0621. ILS runway 34 left approach and ILS Zulu runway 34 right approach. Landing runway 34 left and 34 right. Departure runway 34 left. Departure frequency 124.2. Simultaneous parallel approaches in progress. Observe gear down operation procedure on final. Wind 050 degrees 8 knots. Visibility 4,500 meters. Light shower of rain. Mist. Few 600 feet stratus. Broken 1,400 feet cumulus. Temperature 23. Dew point 22. QNH 1012 hectopascals 29991 inches. Advise you have information pop off. Na Litra International Airport information Quebec. 0630. ILS runway 34 left approach and ILS Zulu runway 34 right approach. Landing runway 34 left and 34 right. Departure runway 34 left. Departure frequency 124.2. Simultaneous parallel approaches in progress. Observe gear down operation procedure on final. Wind 070 degrees 7 knots. Direction variable between 040 and 100 degrees. Visibility 4,500 meters. Light shower of rain. Mist. Few 800 feet stratus. Broken 2,000 feet cumulus. Temperature 23. Dew point 22. QNH 1012 hectopascals 29991 inches. Advise you have information Quebec. Na Litra International Airport information Quebec. 0630. ILS runway 34 left approach and ILS Zulu runway 34 right approach. Landing runway 34 left and 34 right. Departure runway 34 left. Departure frequency 124.2. Simultaneous parallel approaches in progress. Observe gear down operation procedure on final. Wind 070 degrees 7 knots. Direction variable between 040 and 100 degrees. Visibility 4,500 meters. Light shower of rain. Mist. Few 800 feet stratus. Broken 2,000 feet cumulus. Temperature 23. Dew point 22. QNH 1012 hectopascals 29991 inches. Advise you have information Quebec. Na Litra International Airport information Quebec. 0630. ILS runway 34 left approach and ILS Zulu runway 34 right approach. Landing runway 34 left and 34 right. Departure runway 34 left. Departure frequency 124.2. Simultaneous parallel approaches in progress. Observe gear down operation procedure on final. Wind 070 degrees 7 knots. Direction variable between 040 and 100 degrees. Visibility 4,500 meters. Light shower of rain. Mist. View 800 feet stratus. Broken 2,000 feet cumulus. Temperature 23. Dew point 22. QNH 1012 hectopascals 29 or 9 or 1 inches. Advise you have information Quebec. Now Litra International Airport information Quebec. 0630. ILS runway 34 left approach and ILS Zulu runway 34 right approach. Landing runway 34 left and 34 right. Departure runway 34 left. Departure frequency 124.2. Simultaneous parallel approaches in progress. Observe gear down operation procedure on final. Wind 070 degrees 7 knots. Direction variable between 040 and 100 degrees. Visibility 4,500 meters. Light shower of rain. Mist. View 800 feet stratus. Broken 2,000 feet cumulus. Temperature 23. Dew point 22. QNH 1012 hectopascals 29 or 9 or 1 inches. Advise you have information Quebec. Now Litra International Airport information Quebec. 0630. ILS runway 34 left approach and ILS Zulu runway 34 right approach. Landing runway 34 left and 34 right. Departure runway 34 left. Departure frequency 124.2. Simultaneous parallel approaches in progress. Observe gear down operation procedure on final. Wind 070 degrees 7 knots. Direction variable between 040 and 100 degrees. Visibility 4,500 meters. Light shower of rain. Mist. View 800 feet stratus. Broken 2,000 feet cumulus. Temperature 23. Dew point 22. QNH 1012 hectopascals 29 or 9 or 1 inches. Advise you have information Quebec. Now Litra International Airport information Quebec. 0630. ILS runway 34 left approach and ILS Zulu runway 34 right approach. Landing runway 34 left and 34 right. Departure runway 34 left. Departure frequency 124.2. Simultaneous parallel approaches in progress. Observe gear down operation procedure on final. Wind 070 degrees 7 knots. Direction variable between 040 and 100 degrees. Visibility 4,500 meters. Light shower of rain. Mist. View 800 feet stratus. Broken 2,000 feet cumulus. Temperature 23. Dew point 22. QNH 1012 hectopascals 29 or 9 or 1 inches. Advise you have information Quebec. Now Litra International Airport information Quebec. 0630. ILS runway 34 left approach and ILS Zulu runway 34 right approach. Landing runway 34 left and 34 right. Departure runway 34 left. Departure frequency 124.2. Simultaneous parallel approaches in progress. Observe gear down operation procedure on final. Wind 070 degrees 7 knots. Direction variable between 040 and 100 degrees. Visibility 4,500 meters. Light shower of rain. Mist. View 800 feet stratus. Broken 2,000 feet cumulus. Temperature 23. Dew point 22. QNH 1012 hectopascals 29 or 9 or 1 inches. Advise you have information Quebec. Now Litra International Airport information Quebec. 0630. ILS runway 34 left approach and ILS Zulu runway 34 right approach. Landing runway 34 left and 34 right. Departure runway 34 left. Departure frequency 124.2. Simultaneous parallel approaches in progress. Observe gear down operation procedure on final. Wind 070 degrees 7 knots. Direction variable between 040 and 100 degrees. Visibility 4,500 meters. Light shower of rain. Mist. View 800 feet stratus. Broken 2,000 feet cumulus. Temperature 23. Dew point 22. QNH 1012 hectopascals 29 or 9 or 1 inches. Advise you have information Quebec. Nalitra International Airport information Quebec. 0630. ILS runway 34 left approach and ILS Zulu runway 34 right approach. Landing runway 34 left and 34 right. Departure runway 34 left. Departure frequency 124.2. Simultaneous parallel approaches in progress. Observe gear down operation procedure on final. Wind 070 degrees 7 knots. Direction variable between 040 and 100 degrees. Visibility 4,500 meters. Light shower of rain. Mist. View 800 feet stratus. Broken 2,000 feet cumulus. Temperature 23. Dew point 22. QNH 1012 hectopascals 29 or 9 or 1 inches. Advise you have information Quebec. Nalitra International Airport information Quebec. 0630. ILS runway 34 left approach and ILS Zulu runway 34 right approach. Landing runway 34 left and 34 right. Departure runway 34 left. Departure frequency 124.2. Simultaneous parallel approaches in progress. Observe gear down operation procedure on final. Wind 070 degrees 7 knots. Direction variable between 040 and 100 degrees. Visibility 4,500 meters. Light shower of rain. Mist. View 800 feet stratus. Broken 2,000 feet cumulus. Temperature 23. Dew point 22. QNH 1012 hectopascals 29 or 9 or 1 inches. Advise you have information Quebec. Nalitra International Airport information Quebec. 0630. ILS runway 34 left approach and ILS Zulu runway 34 right approach. Landing runway 34 left and 34 right. Departure runway 34 left. Departure frequency 124.2. Simultaneous parallel approaches in progress. Observe gear down operation procedure on final. Wind 070 degrees 7 knots. Direction variable between 040 and 100 degrees. Visibility 4,500 meters. Light shower of rain. Mist. View 800 feet stratus. Broken 2,000 feet cumulus. Temperature 23. Dew point 22. QNH 1012 hectopascals 29 or 9 or 1 inches. Advise you have information Quebec. Nalitra International Airport information Quebec. 0630. ILS runway 34 left approach and ILS Zulu runway 34 right approach. Landing runway 34 left and 34 right. Departure runway 34 left. Departure frequency 124.2. Simultaneous parallel approaches in progress. Observe gear down operation procedure on final. Wind 070 degrees 7 knots. Direction variable between 040 and 100 degrees. Visibility 4,500 meters. Light shower of rain. Mist. View 800 feet stratus. Broken 2,000 feet cumulus. Temperature 23. Dew point 22. QNH 1012 hectopascals 29 or 9 or 1 inches. Advise you have information Quebec. Nalitra International Airport information Quebec. 0630. ILS runway 34 left approach and ILS Zulu runway 34 right approach. Landing runway 34 left and 34 right. Departure runway 34 left. Departure frequency 124.2. Simultaneous parallel approaches in progress. Observe gear down operation procedure on final. Wind 070 degrees 7 knots. Direction variable between 040 and 100 degrees. Visibility 4,500 meters. Light shower of rain. Mist. Few 800 feet stratus. Broken 2,000 feet cumulus. Temperature 23. Dew point 22. QNH 1012 hectopascals 2991 inches. Advise you have information Quebec.
1: Roger, I got the
0: Nalitza International Airport information Quebec.
1: Thank you, sir.
0: 0630. ILS runway 34 left approach and ILS Zulu runway 34 right approach. Landing runway 34 left and 34 right. Departure runway 34 left. Departure frequency 124.2. Simultaneous parallel approaches in progress. Observe gear down operation procedure on final. Wind 070 degrees 7 knots. Direction variable between 040 and 100 degrees. Visibility 4,500 meters. Light shower of rain. Mist. Few 800 feet stratus. Broken 2,000 feet cumulus. Temperature 23. Dew point 22. QNH 1012 hectopascals 2991 inches. Advise you have information Quebec. Nalitza International Airport information Quebec. 0630. ILS runway 34 left approach and ILS Zulu runway 34 right approach. Landing runway 34 left and 34 right. Departure runway 34 left. Departure frequency 124.2. Simultaneous parallel approaches in progress. Observe gear down operation procedure on final. Wind 070 degrees 7 knots. Direction variable between 040 and 100 degrees. Visibility 4,500 meters. Light shower of rain. Mist. Few 800 feet stratus. Broken 2,000 feet cumulus. Temperature 23. Dew point 22. QNH 1012 hectopascals 2991 inches. Advise you have information Quebec. Nalitza International Airport information Quebec. 0630. ILS runway 34 left approach and ILS Zulu runway 34 right approach. Landing runway 34 left and 34 right. Departure runway 34 left. Departure frequency 124.2. Simultaneous parallel approaches in progress. Observe gear down operation procedure on final. Wind 070 degrees 7 knots. Direction variable between 040 and 100 degrees. Visibility 4,500 meters. Light shower of rain. Mist. Few 800 feet stratus. Broken 2,000 feet cumulus. Temperature 23. Dew point 22. QNH 1012 hectopascals 2991 inches. Advise you have information Quebec. Nalitza International Airport information Quebec. 0630. ILS runway 34 left approach and ILS Zulu runway 34 right approach. Landing runway 34 left and 34 right. Departure runway 34 left. Departure frequency 124.2. Simultaneous parallel approaches in progress. Observe gear down operation procedure on final. Wind 070 degrees 7 knots. Direction variable between 040 and 100 degrees. Visibility 4,500 meters. Light shower of rain. Mist. Few 800 feet stratus. Broken 2,000 feet cumulus. Temperature 23. Dew point 22. QNH 1012 hectopascals 2991 inches. Advise you have information Quebec. Nalitza International Airport information Quebec. 0630. ILS runway 34 left approach and ILS Zulu runway 34 right approach. Landing runway 34 left and 34 right. Departure runway 34 left. departure frequency 124.2. Simultaneous parallel approaches in progress. Observe gear down operation procedure on final. Wind 070 degrees 7 knots. Direction variable between 040 and 100 degrees. Visibility 4,500 meters. Light shower of rain. Mist. View 800 feet stratus. Broken 2,000 feet cumulus. Temperature 23. Dew point 22. QNH 1012 hectopascals 29 or 9 or 1 inches. Advise you have information Quebec. Now Litra International Airport information Quebec. 0630. ILS runway 34 left approach and ILS Zulu runway 34 right approach. Landing runway 34 left and 34 right. Departure runway 34 left. Departure frequency 124.2. Simultaneous parallel approaches in progress. Observe gear down operation procedure on final. Wind 070 degrees 7 knots. Direction variable between 040 and 100 degrees. Visibility 4,500 meters. Light shower of rain. Mist. View 800 feet stratus. Broken 2,000 feet cumulus. Temperature 23. Dew point 22. QNH 1012 hectopascals 29 or 9 or 1 inches. Advise you have information Quebec. Now Litra International Airport information Quebec. 0630. ILS runway 34 left approach and ILS Zulu runway 34 right approach. Landing runway 34 left and 34 right. Departure runway 34 left. Departure frequency 124.2. Simultaneous parallel approaches in progress. Observe gear down operation procedure on final. Wind 070 degrees 7 knots. Direction variable between 040 and 100 degrees. Visibility 4,500 meters. Light shower of rain. Mist. View 800 feet stratus. Broken 2,000 feet cumulus. Temperature 23. Dew point 22. QNH 1012 hectopascals 29 or 9 or 1 inches. Advise you have information Quebec. Now Litra International Airport information Quebec. 0630. ILS runway 34 left approach and ILS Zulu runway 34 right approach. Landing runway 34 left and 34 right. Departure runway 34 left. Departure frequency 124.2. Simultaneous parallel approaches in progress. Observe gear down operation procedure on final. Wind 070 degrees 7 knots. Direction variable between 040 and 100 degrees. Visibility 4,500 meters. Light shower of rain. Mist. View 800 feet stratus. Broken 2,000 feet cumulus. Temperature 23. Dew point 22. QNH 1012 hectopascals 29 or 9 or 1 inches. Advise you have information Quebec. Now Litra International Airport information Quebec. 0630. ILS runway 34 left approach and ILS Zulu runway 34 right approach. Landing runway 34 left and 34 right. Departure runway 34 left. Departure frequency 124.2. Simultaneous parallel approaches in progress. Observe gear down operation procedure on final. Wind 070 degrees 7 knots. Direction variable between 040 and 100 degrees. Visibility 4,500 meters. Light shower of rain. Mist. View 800 feet stratus. Broken 2,000 feet cumulus. Temperature 23. Dew point 22. QNH 1012 hectopascals 29 or 9 or 1 inches. Advise you have information Quebec. Now Litra International Airport information Quebec. 0630. ILS runway 34 left approach and ILS Zulu runway 34 right approach. Landing runway 34 left and 34 right. Departure runway 34 left. Departure frequency 124.2. Simultaneous parallel approaches in progress. Observe gear down operation procedure on final. Wind 070 degrees 7 knots. Direction variable between 040 and 100 degrees. Visibility 4,500 meters. Light shower of rain. Mist. View 800 feet stratus. Broken 2,000 feet cumulus. Temperature 23. Dew point 22. QNH 1012 hectopascals 2991 inches. Advise you have information Quebec. Now Litra International Airport information Quebec. 0630. ILS runway 34 left approach and ILS Zulu runway 34 right approach. Landing runway 34 left and 34 right. Departure runway 34 left. Departure frequency 124.2. Simultaneous parallel approaches in progress. Observe gear down operation procedure on final. Wind 070 degrees 7 knots. Direction variable between 040 and 100 degrees. Visibility 4,500 meters. Light shower of rain. Mist. View 800 feet stratus. Broken 2,000 feet cumulus. Temperature 23. Dew point 22. QNH 1012 hectopascals 2991 inches. Advise you have information Quebec. Now Litra International Airport information Quebec. 0630. ILS runway 34 left approach and ILS Zulu runway 34 right approach. Landing runway 34 left and 34 right. Departure runway 34 left. Departure frequency 124.2. Simultaneous parallel approaches in progress. Observe gear down operation procedure on final. Wind 070 degrees 7 knots. Direction variable between 040 and 100 degrees. Visibility 4,500 meters. Light shower of rain. Mist. View 800 feet stratus. Broken 2,000 feet cumulus. Temperature 23. Dew point 22. QNH 1012 hectopascals 2991 inches. Advise you have information Quebec. Now Litra International Airport information Quebec. 0630. ILS runway 34 left approach and ILS Zulu runway 34 right approach. Landing runway 34 left and 34 right. Departure runway 34 left. Departure frequency 124.2. Simultaneous parallel approaches in progress. Observe gear down operation procedure on final. Wind 070 degrees 7 knots. Direction variable between 040 and 100 degrees. Visibility 4,500 meters. Light shower of rain. Mist. View 800 feet stratus. Broken 2,000 feet cumulus. Temperature 23. Dew point 22. QNH 1012 hectopascals 2991 inches. Advise you have information Quebec. Now Litra International Airport information Quebec. 0630. ILS runway 34 left approach and ILS Zulu runway 34 right approach. Landing runway 34 left and 34 right. Departure runway 34 left. Departure frequency 124.2. Simultaneous parallel approaches in progress. Observe gear down operation procedure on final. Wind 070 degrees 7 knots. Direction variable between 040 and 100 degrees. Visibility 4,500 meters. Light shower of rain. Mist. View 800 feet stratus. Broken 2,000 feet cumulus. Temperature 23. Dew point 22. QNH 1012 hectopascals 2991 inches. Advise you have information Quebec. Now Litra International Airport information Quebec. 0630. ILS runway 34 left approach and ILS Zulu runway 34 right approach. Landing runway 34 left and 34 right. Departure runway 34 left. Departure frequency 124.2. Simultaneous parallel approaches in progress. Observe gear down operation procedure on final. Wind 070 degrees 7 knots. Direction variable between 040 and 100 degrees. Visibility 4,500 meters. Light shower of rain. Mist. View 800 feet stratus. Broken 2,000 feet cumulus. Temperature 23. Dew point 22. QNH 1012 hectopascals 2991 inches. Advise you have information Quebec. Nalitra International Airport information Quebec. 0630. ILS runway 34 left approach and ILS Zulu runway 34 right approach. Landing runway 34 left and 34 right. Departure runway 34 left. Departure frequency 124.2. Simultaneous parallel approaches in progress. Observe gear down operation procedure on final. Wind 070 degrees 7 knots. Direction variable between 040 and 100 degrees. Visibility 4,500 meters. Light shower of rain. Mist. View 800 feet stratus. Broken 2,000 feet cumulus. Temperature 23. Dew point 22. QNH 1012 hectopascals 2991 inches. Advise you have information Quebec. Nalitra International Airport information Romeo. 0700. ILS runway 34 left approach and ILS Zulu runway 34 right approach. Landing runway 34 left and 34 right. Departure runway 34 left. Departure frequency 124.2. Simultaneous parallel approaches in progress. Observe gear down operation procedure on final. Wind 070 degrees 7 knots. Visibility 4,000 meters. Shower of rain. Mist. View 300 feet stratus. Broken 1,000 feet cumulus. Temperature 23. Dew point 22. QNH 1012 hectopascals 2991 inches. Advise you have information Romeo. Nalitra International Airport information Romeo. 0700. ILS runway 34 left approach and ILS Zulu runway 34 right approach. Landing runway 34 left and 34 right. Departure runway 34 left. Departure frequency 124.2. Simultaneous parallel approaches in progress. Observe gear down operation procedure on final. Wind 070 degrees 7 knots. Visibility 4,000 meters. Shower of rain. Mist. 300 feet stratus. Broken 1,000 feet cumulus. Temperature 23. Dew point 22. QNH 1012 hectopascals 2991 inches. Advise you have information Romeo. Nalitra International Airport information Sierra. 0702. ILS runway 34 left approach and ILS Zulu runway 34 right approach. Landing runway 34 left and 34 right. Departure runway 34 left. Departure frequency 124.2. Simultaneous parallel approaches in progress. Observe gear down operation procedure on final. Wind 070 degrees 7 knots. Visibility 4,000 meters. Shower of rain. Mist. View 300 feet stratus. Broken 900 feet cumulus. Temperature 23. Dew point 22. QNH 1012 hectopascals 2991 inches. Advise you have information Sierra. Nalitra International Airport information Sierra. 0702. ILS runway 34 left approach and ILS Zulu runway 34 right approach. Landing runway 34 left and 34 right. Departure runway 34 left. Departure frequency 124.2. Simultaneous parallel approaches in progress. Observe gear down operation procedure on final. Wind 070 degrees 7 knots. Visibility 4,000 meters. Shower rain. Mist. Few 300 feet stratus. Broken 900 feet cumulus. Temperature 23. Dew point 22. QNH 1012 hectopascals 29991 inches. Advise you have information Sierra. Nalitra International Airport information Sierra. 0702. ILS runway 34 left approach and ILS Zulu runway 34 right approach. Landing runway 34 left and 34 right. Departure runway 34 left. Departure frequency 124.2. Simultaneous parallel approaches in progress. Observe gear down operation procedure on final. Wind 070 degrees 7 knots. Visibility 4,000 meters. Shower of rain. Mist. Few 300 feet stratus. Broken 900 feet cumulus. Temperature 23. Dew point 22. QNH 1012 hectopascals 29991 inches. Advise you have information Sierra. Nalitra International Airport information Sierra. 0702. ILS runway 34 left approach and ILS Zulu runway 34 right approach. Landing runway 34 left and 34 right. Departure runway 34 left. Departure frequency 124.2. Simultaneous parallel approaches in progress. Observe gear down operation procedure on final. Wind 070 degrees 7 knots. Visibility 4,000 meters. Shower of rain. Mist. Few 300 feet stratus. Broken 900 feet cumulus. Temperature 23. Dew point 22. QNH 1012 hectopascals 29991 inches. Advise you have information Sierra. Nalitra International Airport information Sierra. 0702. ILS runway 34 left approach and ILS Zulu runway 34 right approach. Landing runway 34 left and 34 right. Departure runway 34 left. Departure frequency 124.2. Simultaneous parallel approaches in progress. Observe gear down operation procedure on final. Wind 070 degrees 7 knots. Visibility 4,000 meters. Shower of rain. Mist. Few 300 feet stratus. Broken 900 feet cumulus. Temperature 23. Dew point 22. QNH 1012 hectopascals 29991 inches. Advise you have information Sierra. Nalitra International Airport information Sierra. 0702. ILS runway 34 left approach and ILS Zulu runway 34 right approach. Landing runway 34 left and 34 right. Departure runway 34 left. Departure frequency 124.2. Simultaneous parallel approaches in progress. Observe gear down operation procedure on final. Wind 070 degrees 7 knots. Visibility 4,000 meters. Shower of rain. Mist. Few 300 feet stratus. Broken 900 feet cumulus. Temperature 23. Dew point 22. QNH 1012 hectopascals 29991 inches. Advise you have information Sierra. Nalitra International Airport information Tango. 0707. ILS runway 34 left approach and ILS Zulu runway 34 right approach. Landing runway 34 left and 34 right. Departure runway 34 left. Departure frequency 124.2. Simultaneous parallel approaches in progress. Observe gear down operation procedure on final. Wind 070 degrees 7 knots. Direction variable between 030 and

0: Wind 070 degrees 7 knots. Direction variable between 030 and 100 degrees. Visibility 3,000 meters. Shower of rain. Mist. Few 300 feet stratus. Broken 700 feet cumulus. Temperature 23. Dew point 22. QNH 1012 hectopascals 29 or 9 or 1 inches. Advise you have information tango. Now Litra International Airport information tango. 0707. ILS runway 34 left approach and ILS Zulu runway 34 right approach. Landing runway 34 left and 34 right. Departure runway 34 left. Departure frequency 124.2. Simultaneous parallel approaches in progress. Observe gear down operation procedure on final. Wind 070 degrees 7 knots. Direction variable between 030 and 100 degrees. Visibility 3,000 meters. Shower of rain. Mist. Few 300 feet stratus. Broken 700 feet cumulus. Temperature 23. Dew point 22. QNH 1012 hectopascals 29 or 9 or 1 inches. Advise you have information tango.
1: Thank you, Cody.
0: Now Litra International Airport information tango. 0707. ILS runway 34 left approach and ILS Zulu runway 34 right approach. Landing runway 34 left and 34 right. Departure runway 34 left. Departure frequency 124.2. Simultaneous parallel approaches in progress. Observe gear down operation procedure on final. Wind 070 degrees 7 knots. Direction variable between 030 and 100 degrees. Visibility 3,000 meters. Shower of rain. Mist. Few 300 feet stratus. Broken 700 feet cumulus. Temperature 23. Dew point 22. QNH 1012 hectopascals 29 or 9 or 1 inches. Advise you have information tango. Now Litra International Airport information tango. 0707. ILS runway 34 left approach and ILS Zulu runway 34 right approach. Landing runway 34 left and 34 right. Departure runway 34 left. Departure frequency 124.2. Simultaneous parallel approaches in progress. Observe gear down operation procedure on final. Wind 070 degrees 7 knots. Direction variable between 030 and 100 degrees. Visibility 3,000 meters. Shower of rain. Mist. Few 300 feet stratus. Broken 700 feet cumulus. Temperature 23. Dew point 22. QNH 1012 hectopascals 29 or 9 or 1 inches. Advise you have information tango. Now Litra International Airport information tango. 0707. ILS runway 34 left approach and ILS Zulu runway 34 right approach. Landing runway 34 left and 34 right. Departure runway 34 left. Departure frequency 124.2. Simultaneous parallel approaches in progress. Observe gear down operation procedure on final. Wind 070 degrees 7 knots. Direction variable between 030 and 100 degrees. Visibility 3,000 meters. Shower of rain. Mist. Few 300 feet stratus. Broken 700 feet cumulus. Temperature 23. Dew point 22. QNH 1012 hectopascals 29 or 9 or 1 inches. Advise you have information tango. Now Litra International Airport information tango. 0707. ILS runway 34 left approach and ILS Zulu runway 34 right approach. Landing runway 34 left and 34 right. Departure runway 34 left. Departure frequency 124.2. Simultaneous parallel approaches in progress. Observe gear down operation procedure on final. Wind 070 degrees 7 knots. Direction variable between 030 and 100 degrees. Visibility tree 1000 meters. Shower of rain. Mist. Few 300 feet stratus. Broken 700 feet cumulus. Temperature 2 tree. Dew point 22. QNH 1012 hectopascals 29091 inches. Advise you have information tango. Nalitra International Airport information tango. 0707. ILS runway 34 left approach and ILS Zulu runway 34 right approach. Landing runway 34 left and 34 right. Departure runway 34 left. Departure frequency 124.2. Simultaneous parallel approaches in progress. Observe gear down operation procedure on final. Wind 070 degrees 7 knots. Direction variable between 030 and 100 degrees. Visibility tree 1000 meters. Shower of rain. Mist. Few 300 feet stratus. Broken 700 feet cumulus. Temperature 2 tree. Dew point 22. QNH 1012 hectopascals 29091 inches. Advise you have information tango. Nalitra International Airport information tango. 0707. ILS runway 34 left approach and ILS Zulu runway 34 right approach. Landing runway 34 left and 34 right. Departure runway 34 left. Departure frequency 124.2. Simultaneous parallel approaches in progress. Observe gear down operation procedure on final. Wind 070 degrees 7 knots. Direction variable between 030 and 100 degrees. Visibility tree 1000 meters. Shower of rain. Mist. Few 300 feet stratus. Broken 700 feet cumulus. Temperature 2 tree. Dew point 22. QNH 1012 hectopascals 29091 inches. Advise you have information tango. Nalitra International Airport information tango. 0707. ILS runway 34 left approach and ILS Zulu runway 34 right approach. Landing runway 34 left and 34 right. Departure runway 34 left. Departure frequency 124.2. Simultaneous parallel approaches in progress. Observe gear down operation procedure on final. Wind 070 degrees 7 knots. Direction variable between 030 and 100 degrees. Visibility tree 1000 meters. Shower of rain. Mist. Few 300 feet stratus. Broken 700 feet cumulus. Temperature 2 tree. Dew point 22. QNH 1012 hectopascals 29091 inches. Advise you have information tango. Nalitra International Airport information tango. 0707. ILS runway 34 left approach and ILS Zulu runway 34 right approach. Landing runway 34 left and 34 right. Departure runway 34 left. Departure frequency 124.2. Simultaneous parallel approaches in progress. Observe gear down operation procedure on final. Wind 070 degrees 7 knots. Direction variable between 030 and 100 degrees. Visibility tree 1000 meters. Shower of rain. Mist. Few 300 feet stratus. Broken 700 feet cumulus. Temperature 2 tree. Dew point 22. QNH 1012 hectopascals 29091 inches. Advise you have information tango. Nalitra International Airport information tango. 0707. ILS runway 34 left approach and ILS Zulu runway 34 right approach. Landing runway 34 left and 34 right. Departure runway 34 left. Departure frequency 124.2. simultaneous parallel approach is in progress. Observe gear down operation procedure on final. Wind 070 degrees 7 knots. Direction variable between 030 and 100 degrees. Visibility 3,000 meters. Shower of rain. Mist. Few 300 feet stratus. Broken 700 feet cumulus. Temperature 23. Dew point 22. QNH 1012 hectopascals 29091 inches. Advise you have information tango. Nalitra International Airport information tango. 0707. ILS runway 34 left approach and ILS Zulu runway 34 right approach. Landing runway 34 left and 34 right. Departure runway 34 left. Departure frequency 124.2. Simultaneous parallel approach is in progress. Observe gear down operation procedure on final. Wind 070 degrees 7 knots. Direction variable between 030 and 100 degrees. Visibility 3,000 meters. Shower of rain. Mist. Few 300 feet stratus. Broken 700 feet cumulus. Temperature 23. Dew point 22. QNH 1012 hectopascals 29091 inches. Advise you have information tango. Nalitra International Airport information tango. 0707. ILS runway 34 left approach and ILS Zulu runway 34 right approach. Landing runway 34 left and 34 right. Departure runway 34 left. Departure frequency 124.2. Simultaneous parallel approach is in progress. Observe gear down operation procedure on final. Wind 070 degrees 7 knots. Direction variable between 030 and 100 degrees. Visibility 3,000 meters. Shower of rain. Mist. Few 300 feet stratus. Broken 700 feet cumulus. Temperature 23. Dew point 22. QNH 1012 hectopascals 29091 inches. Advise you have information tango. Nalitra International Airport information tango. 0707. ILS runway 34 left approach and ILS Zulu runway 34 right approach. Landing runway 34 left and 34 right. Departure runway 34 left. Departure frequency 124.2. Simultaneous parallel approaches in progress. Observe gear down operation procedure on final. Wind 070 degrees 7 knots. Direction variable between 030 and 100 degrees. Visibility 3,000 meters. Shower of rain. Mist. Few 300 feet stratus. Broken 700 feet cumulus. Temperature 23. Dew point 22. QNH 1012 hectopascals 29091 inches. Advise you have information tango. Nalitra International Airport information uniform. 0707. ILS Zulu runway 34 right approach. Landing runway 34 right. Departure runway 34 left. Departure frequency 124.2. Observe gear down operation procedure on final. Wind 070 degrees 7 knots. Direction variable between 030 and 100 degrees. Visibility 3,000 meters. Mist. Few 300 feet stratus. Broken 700 feet cumulus. Temperature 23. 3.22. QNH 1012 hectopascals 29091 inches. Advise you have information uniform. Nalitra International Airport information uniform. 0707. ILS Zulu runway 34 right approach. Landing runway 34 right. Departure runway 34 left. Departure frequency 124.2. Observe gear down operation procedure on final. Wind 070 degrees 7 knots. Direction variable between 030 and 100 degrees. Visibility 3,000 meters. Shower of rain. Mist. Few 300 feet stratus. Broken 700 feet cumulus. Temperature 23. Dew point 22. QNH 1012 hexapiscopals 2991 inches. Advise you have information uniform. Nalitra International Airport information uniform. 0707. ILS Zulu runway 34 right approach. Landing runway 34 right. Departure runway 34 left. Departure frequency 124.2. Observe gear down operation procedure on final. Wind 070 degrees 7 knots. Direction variable between 030 and 100 degrees. Visibility 3,000 meters. Shower of rain. Mist. Few 300 feet stratus. Broken 700 feet cumulus. Temperature 23. Dew point 22. QNH 1012 hexapiscopals 2991 inches. Advise you have information uniform. Nalitra International Airport information uniform. 0707. ILS Zulu runway 34 right approach. Landing runway 34 right. Departure runway 34 left. Departure frequency 124.2. Observe gear down operation procedure on final. Wind 070 degrees 7 knots. Direction variable between 030 and 100 degrees. Visibility 3,000 meters. Shower of rain. Mist. Few 300 feet stratus. Broken 700 feet cumulus. Temperature 23. Dew point 22. QNH 1012 hexapiscopals 2991 inches. Advise you have information uniform. Nalitra International Airport information uniform. 0707. ILS Zulu runway 34 right approach. Landing runway 34 right. Departure runway 34 left. Departure frequency 124.2. Observe gear down operation procedure on final. Wind 070 degrees 7 knots. Direction variable between 030 and 100 degrees. Visibility 3,000 meters. Shower of rain. Mist. Few 300 feet stratus. Broken 700 feet cumulus. Temperature 23. Dew point 22. QNH 1012 hexapiscopals 2991 inches. Advise you have information uniform. Nalitra International Airport information uniform. 0707. ILS Zulu runway 34 right approach. Landing runway 34 right. Departure runway 34 left. Departure frequency 124.2. Observe gear down operation procedure on final. Wind 070 degrees 7 knots. Direction variable between 030 and 100 degrees. Visibility 3,000 meters. Shower of rain. Mist. Few 300 feet stratus. Broken 700 feet cumulus. Temperature 23. Dew point 22. QNH 1012 hexapiscopals 2991 inches. Advise you have information uniform. Nalitra International Airport information uniform. 0707. ILS Zulu runway 34 right approach. Landing runway 34 right. Departure runway 34 left. Departure frequency 124.2. Observe gear down operation procedure on final. Wind 070 degrees 7 knots. Direction variable between 030 and 100 degrees. Visibility 3,000 meters. Shower of rain. Mist. Few 300 feet stratus. Broken 700 feet cumulus. Temperature 23. Dew point 22. QNH 1012 hexapiscopals 2991 inches. Advise you have information uniform. Nalita International Airport Information Uniform 0707 ILS Zulu Runway 34 Right Approach Landing Runway 34 Right Departure Runway 34 Left Departure Frequency 124.2 Observe Gear Down Operation Procedure on Final Wind 070 degrees 7 knots Direction variable between 030 and 100 degrees. Visibility 3,000 meters. Shower of rain. Mist. Few 300 feet stratus. Broken 700 feet cumulus. Temperature 23. Dew point 22. QNH 1012 hectopascals 29 or 9 or 1 inches. Advise you have information uniform.Nalita International Airport Information Victor 0730 ILS Zulu Runway 34 Right Approach Landing Runway 34 Right Departure Runway 34 Left Departure Frequency 124.2 Observe Gear Down Operation Procedure on Final Wind 070 degrees 5 knots Direction variable between 030 and 090 degrees. Visibility 3,000 meters. Shower of rain. Mist. Few 300 feet stratus. Broken 700 feet cumulus. Temperature 23. Dew point 22. QNH 1012 hectopascals 29 or 9 or 1 inches. Advise you have information Victor. Nalita International Airport information Victor.0730 ILS Zulu Runway 34 Right Approach Landing Runway 34 Right Departure Runway 34 Left Departure Frequency 124.2 Observe Gear Down Operation Procedure on Final Wind 070 degrees 5 knots Direction Variable between 030 and 090 degrees Visibility 3,000 metersShower of rain. Mist. Few 300 feet stratus. Broken 700 feet cumulus. Temperature 23. Dew point 22. QNH 1012 hectopascals 29 or 9 or 1 inches. Advise you have information Victor. Nalita International Airport information Victor. 0730. ILS Zulu Runway 34 right approach.Landing runway 34 right. Departure runway 34 left. Departure frequency 124.2. Observe gear down operation procedure on final. Wind 070 degrees 5 knots. Direction variable between 030 and 090 degrees. Visibility 3,000 meters. Shower of rain. Mist. Few 300 feet stratus.Broken 700 feet cumulus. Temperature 23. Dew point 22. QNH 1012 hectopascals 29 or 9 or 1 inches. Advise you have information Victor. Nalita International Airport information Victor. 0730. ILS Zulu runway 34 right approach. Landing runway 34 right. Departure runway 34 left.Departure frequency 124.2. Observe gear down operation procedure on final. Wind 070 degrees 5 knots. Direction variable between 030 and 090 degrees. Visibility 3,000 meters. Shower of rain. Mist. Few 300 feet stratus. Broken 700 feet cumulus. Temperature 23. Dew point 22.QNH 1012 hectopascals 29 or 9 or 1 inches. Advise you have information Victor. Nalita International Airport information Victor. 0730. ILS Zulu runway 34 right approach. Landing runway 34 right. Departure runway 34 left. Departure frequency 124.2.Observe gear down operation procedure on final. Wind 070 degrees 5 knots.
1: 31.
0: Direction variable between 030 and 090 degrees. Visibility 3,000 meters. Shower of rain. Mist. Few 300 feet stratus. Broken 700 feet cumulus. Temperature 23. Dew point 22. QNH 1012 hectopascals 29 or 9 or 1 inches. Advise you have information, Victor. Nalitra International Airport information, Victor. 0730. ILS Zulu runway 34 right approach. Landing runway 34 right. Departure runway 34 left. Departure frequency 124.2. Observe gear down operation procedure on final. Wind 070 degrees 5 knots. Direction variable between 030 and 090 degrees. Visibility 3,000 meters. Shower of rain. Mist. Few 300 feet stratus. Broken 700 feet cumulus. Temperature 23. Dew point 22. QNH 1012 hectopascals 29 or 9 or 1 inches. Advise you have information, Victor. Nalitra International Airport information, Victor. 0730. ILS Zulu runway 34 right approach. Landing runway 34 right. Departure runway 34 left. Departure frequency 124.2. Observe gear down operation procedure on final. Wind 070 degrees 5 knots. Direction variable between 030 and 090 degrees. Visibility 3,000 meters. Shower of rain. Mist. Few 300 feet stratus. Broken 700 feet cumulus. Temperature 23. Dew point 22. QNH 1012 hectopascals 29 or 9 or 1 inches. Advise you have information, Victor. Nalitra International Airport information, Victor. 0730. ILS Zulu runway 34 right approach. Landing runway 34 right. Departure runway 34 left. Departure frequency 124.2. Observe gear down operation procedure on final. Wind 070 degrees 5 knots. Direction variable between 030 and 090 degrees. Visibility 3,000 meters. Shower of rain. Mist. Few 300 feet stratus. Broken 700 feet cumulus. Temperature 23. Dew point 22. QNH 1012 hectopascals 29 or 9 or 1 inches. Advise you have information, Victor. Nalitra International Airport information, Victor. 0730. ILS Zulu runway 34 right approach. Landing runway 34 right. Departure runway 34 left. Departure frequency 124.2. Observe gear down operation procedure on final. Wind 070 degrees 5 knots. Direction variable between 030 and 090 degrees. Visibility 3,000 meters. Shower of rain. Mist. Few 300 feet stratus. Broken 700 feet cumulus. Temperature 23. Dew point 22. QNH 1012 hectopascals 29 or 9 or 1 inches. Advise you have information, Victor. Nalitra International Airport information, Victor. 0730. ILS Zulu runway 34 right approach. Landing runway 34 right. Departure runway 34 left. Departure frequency 124.2. Observe gear down operation procedure on final. Wind 070 degrees 5 knots. Direction variable between 030 and 090 degrees. Visibility 3,000 meters. Shower of rain. Mist. Few 300 feet stratus. Broken 700 feet cumulus. Temperature 23. Dew point 22. QNH 1012 hectopascals 29 or 9 or 1 inches. Advise you have information, Victor. Nalitra International Airport Information Victor 0730 ILS Zulu Runway 34 right approach Landing Runway 34 right Departure Runway 34 left Departure Frequency 124.2 Observe Gear Down Operation Procedure on Final Wind 070 degrees 5 knots Direction variable between 030 and 090 degrees. Visibility 3,000 meters. Shower of rain. Mist. Few 300 feet stratus. Broken 700 feet cumulus. Temperature 23. Dew point 22. QNH 1012 hexapascals 29901 inches. Advise you have information, Victor. Nalitra International Airport information, Victor. 0730. ILS Zulu runway 34 right approach. Landing runway 34 right. Departure runway 34 left. Departure frequency 124.2. Observe gear down operation procedure on final. Wind 070 degrees 5 knots. Direction variable between 030 and 090 degrees. Visibility 3000 meters. Shower of rain. Mist. Few 300 feet stratus. Broken 700 feet cumulus. Temperature 23. Dew point 22. QNH 1012 hectopascals 29901 inches. Advise you have information, Victor. Nalitra International Airport information, Victor. 0730. ILS Zulu runway 34 right approach. Landing runway 34 right. Departure runway 34 left. Departure frequency 124.2. Observe gear down operation procedure on final. Wind 070 degrees 5 knots. Direction variable between 030 and 090 degrees. Visibility 3000 meters. Shower of rain. Mist. Few 300 feet stratus. Broken 700 feet cumulus. Temperature 23. Dew point 22. QNH 1012 hectopascals 29901 inches. Advise you have information, Victor. Nalitra International Airport information, Victor. 0730. ILS Zulu runway 34 right approach. Landing runway 34 right. Departure runway 34 left. Departure frequency 124.2. Observe gear down operation procedure on final. Wind 070 degrees 5 knots. Direction variable between 030 and 090 degrees. Visibility 3000 meters. Shower of rain. Mist. Few 300 feet stratus. Broken 700 feet cumulus. Temperature 23. Dew point 22. 1012 hectopascals 29901 inches. Advise you have information, Victor. Nalitra International Airport information, Victor. 0730. ILS Zulu runway 34 right approach. Landing runway 34 right. Departure runway 34 left. Departure frequency 124.2. Observe gear down operation procedure on final. Wind 070 degrees 5 knots. Direction variable between 030 and 090 degrees. Visibility 3000 meters. Shower of rain. Mist. Few 300 feet stratus. Broken 700 feet cumulus. Temperature 23. Dew point 22. QNH 1012 hectopascals 29901 inches. Advise you have information, Victor. Nalitra International Airport information, Victor. 0730. ILS Zulu runway 34 right approach. Landing runway 34 right. Departure runway 34 left. Departure frequency 124.2. Observe gear down operation procedure on final. Wind 070 degrees 5 knots. Direction variable between 030 and 090 degrees. Visibility 3,000 meters. Shower of rain. Mist. Pre 300 feet stratus. Broken 700 feet cumulus. Temperature 23. Yukon 22. QNH 1012 hexadecibels 29091 inches. Advise you have information, Victor. Malita International Airport Information Whiskey. 0743. ILS Zulu Runway 34 Right Approach. Landing Runway 34 Right. Departure Runway 34 Left. Departure Frequency 124.2. Observe gear down operation procedure on final. Wind 050 degrees 8 knots. Visibility 4,000 meters. Shower of rain. Mist. Few 300 feet stratus. Broken 700 feet cumulus. Broken 1,500 feet cumulus. Temperature 23. Dew point 22. QNH 1013 hectopascals 2992 inches. Advise you have information whiskey. Nalita International Airport Information Whiskey. 0743. ILS Zulu Runway 34 Right Approach. Landing Runway 34 Right. Departure Runway 34 Left. Departure Frequency 124.2. Observe gear down operation procedure on final. Wind 050 degrees 8 knots. Visibility 4,000 meters. Shower of rain. Mist. Few 300 feet stratus. Broken 700 feet cumulus. Broken 1,500 feet cumulus. Temperature 23. Dew point 22. QNH 1013 hectopascals 29092 inches. Advise you have information whiskey. Nalita International Airport Information Whiskey. 0743. ILS Zulu Runway 34 Right Approach. Landing Runway 34 Right. Departure Runway 34 Left. Departure Frequency 124.2. Observe gear down operation procedure on final. Wind 050 degrees 8 knots. Visibility 4,000 meters. Shower of rain. Mist. Few 300 feet stratus. Broken 700 feet cumulus. Broken 1,500 feet cumulus. Temperature 23. Dew point 22. QNH 1013 hectopascals 29092 inches. Advise you have information whiskey. Nalita International Airport Information Whiskey. 0743. ILS Zulu Runway 34 Right Approach. Landing Runway 34 Right. Departure Runway 34 Left. Departure Frequency 124.2. Observe gear down operation procedure on final. Wind 050 degrees 8 knots. Visibility 4,000 meters. Shower of rain. Mist. Few 300 feet stratus. Broken 700 feet cumulus. Broken 1,500 feet cumulus. Temperature 23. Dew point 22. QNH 1013 hectopascals 29092 inches. Advise you have information whiskey. Nalita International Airport Information Whiskey. 0743. ILS Zulu Runway 34 Right Approach. Landing Runway 34 Right. Departure Runway 34 Left. Departure Frequency 124.2. Observe gear down operation procedure on final. Wind 050 degrees 8 knots. Visibility 4,000 meters. Shower of rain. Mist. Few 300 feet stratus. Broken 700 feet cumulus. Broken 1,500 feet cumulus. Temperature 23. Dew point 22. QNH 1013 hectopascals 29092 inches. Advise you have information whiskey. Nalita International Airport Information Whiskey. 0743. ILS Zulu runway 34 right approach. Landing runway 34 right. Departure runway 34 left. Departure frequency 124.2. Observe gear down operation procedure on final. Wind 050 degrees 8 knots. Visibility 4,000 meters. Shower of rain. Mist. Few 300 feet stratus. Broken 700 feet cumulus. Broken 1,500 feet cumulus. Temperature 23. Dew point 22. QNH 1013 hectopascals 2992 inches. Advise you have information whiskey. Nalitra International Airport information whiskey. 0743. ILS Zulu runway 34 right approach. Landing runway 34 right. Departure runway 34 left. Departure frequency 124.2. Observe gear down operation procedure on final. Wind 050 degrees 8 knots. Visibility 4,000 meters. Shower of rain. Mist. Few 300 feet stratus. Broken 700 feet cumulus. Broken 1,500 feet cumulus. Temperature 23. Dew point 22. QNH 1013 hectopascals 2992 inches. Advise you have information whiskey. Nalitra International Airport information whiskey. 0743. ILS Zulu runway 34 right approach. Landing runway 34 right. Departure runway 34 left. Departure frequency 124.2. Observe gear down operation procedure on final. Wind 050 degrees 8 knots. Visibility 4,000 meters. Shower of rain. Mist. Few 300 feet stratus. Broken 700 feet cumulus. Broken 1,500 feet cumulus. Temperature 23. Dew point 22. QNH 1013 hectopascals 2992 inches. Advise you have information whiskey. Nalitra International Airport information whiskey. 0743. ILS Zulu runway 34 right approach. Landing runway 34 right. Departure runway 34 left. Departure frequency 124.2. Observe gear down operation procedure on final. Wind 050 degrees 8 knots. Visibility 4,000 meters. Shower of rain. Mist. Few 300 feet stratus. Broken 700 feet cumulus. Broken 1,500 feet cumulus. Temperature 23. Dew point 22. QNH 1013 hectopascals 2992 inches. Advise you have information whiskey. Nalitra International Airport information whiskey. 0743. ILS Zulu runway 34 right approach. Landing runway 34 right. Departure runway 34 left. Departure frequency 124.2. Observe gear down operation procedure on final. Wind 050 degrees 8 knots. Visibility 4,000 meters. Shower of rain. Mist. Few 300 feet stratus. Broken 700 feet cumulus. Broken 1,500 feet cumulus. Temperature 23. Dew point 22. QNH 1013 hectopascals 2992 inches. Advise you have information whiskey. Nalitra International Airport information whiskey. 0743. ILS Zulu runway 34 right approach. Landing runway 34 right. Departure runway 34 left. Departure frequency 124.2. Observe gear down operation procedure on final. Wind 050 degrees 8 knots. Visibility 4,000 meters. Shower of rain. Mist. Few 300 feet stratus. Broken 700 feet cumulus. Broken 1,500 feet cumulus. Temperature 23. 2.22. QNH1013 hectopascals 29 or 9 or 2 inches. Advise you have information whiskey. Nalitra International Airport information whiskey. 0743. ILS Zulu runway 34 right approach. Landing runway 34 right. Departure runway 34 left. Departure frequency 124.2. Observe gear down operation procedure on final. Wind 050 degrees 8 knots. Visibility 4,000 meters. Shower of rain. Mist. Few 300 feet stratus. Broken 700 feet cumulus. Broken 1,500 feet cumulus. Temperature 23. Dew point 22. QNH1013 hectopascals 29 or 9 or 2 inches. Advise you have information whiskey. Nalitra International Airport information whiskey. 0743. ILS Zulu runway 34 right approach. Landing runway 34 right. Departure runway 34 left. Departure frequency 124.2. Observe gear down operation procedure on final. Wind 050 degrees 8 knots. Visibility 4,000 meters. Shower of rain. Mist. Few 300 feet stratus. Broken 700 feet cumulus. Broken 1,500 feet cumulus. Temperature 23. Dew point 22. QNH1013 hectopascals 29 or 9 or 2 inches. Advise you have information whiskey.
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0: 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Nalitra International Airport information whiskey. 0743. ILS Zulu runway 34 right approach. Landing runway 34 right. Departure runway 34 left. Departure frequency 124.2. Observe gear down operation procedure on final. Wind 050 degrees 8 knots. Visibility 4,000 meters. Shower of rain. Mist. Few 300 feet stratus. Broken 700 feet cumulus. Broken 1,500 feet cumulus. Temperature 23. Dew point 22. QNH1013 hectopascals 29 or 9 or 2 inches. 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ILS Zulu runway 34 right approach. Landing runway 34 right. Departure runway 34 left. Departure frequency 124.2. Observe gear down operation procedure on final. Wind 050 degrees 8 knots. Visibility 4,000 meters. Shower of rain. Mist. Few 300 feet stratus. Broken 700 feet cumulus. Broken 1,500 feet cumulus. Temperature 23. Dew point 22. QNH1013 hectopascals 29 or 9 or 2 inches. 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Nalitra International Airport information whiskey. 0743. ILS Zulu runway 34 right approach. Landing runway 34 right. Departure runway 34 left. Departure frequency 124.2. Observe gear down operation procedure on final. Wind 050 degrees 8 knots. Visibility 4,000 meters. Shower of rain. Mist. Few 300 feet stratus. Broken 700 feet cumulus. Broken 1,500 feet cumulus. Temperature 23. Dew point 22. QNH1013 hectopascals 29 or 9 or 2 inches. 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ILS Zulu runway 34 right approach. Landing runway 34 right. Departure runway 34 left. Departure frequency 124.2. Observe gear down operation procedure on final. Wind 050 degrees 8 knots. Visibility 4,000 meters. Shower of rain. Mist. Few 300 feet stratus. Broken 700 feet cumulus. Broken 1,500 feet cumulus. Temperature 23. Dew point 22. CN8101 hexapascals 29 or 9 or 2 inches. Advise you have information whiskey. Nalitra International Airport information whiskey. 0743. ILS Zulu runway 34 right approach. Landing runway 34 right. Departure runway 34 left. Departure frequency 124.2. Observe your down operation procedure on final. Wind 050 degrees 8 knots. Visibility 4,000 meters. Shower of rain. Mist. Few 300 feet stratus. Broken 700 feet cumulus. Broken 1,500 feet cumulus. Temperature 23. Dew point 22. QNH1013 hectopascals 29 or 9 or 2 inches. 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ILS Zulu runway 34 right approach. Landing runway 34 right. Departure runway 34 left. Departure frequency 124.2. Observe gear down operation procedure on final. Wind 040 degrees 6 knots. Direction variable between 010 and 090 degrees. Visibility 5,000 meters. Shower of rain. Mist. Few 300 feet stratus. Scattered 600 feet stratus. Broken 1,000 feet cumulus. Temperature 23. Dew point 22. QNH1012 hectopascals 29 or 9 or 1 inches. 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ILS Zulu runway 34 right approach. Landing runway 34 right. Departure runway 34 left. Departure frequency 124.2. Observe gear down operation procedure on final. Wind 040 degrees 6 knots. Direction variable between 010 and 090 degrees. Visibility 5,000 meters. Shower of rain. Mist. Few 300 feet stratus. Scattered 600 feet stratus. Broken 1,000 feet cumulus. Temperature 23. Dew point 22. QNH1012 hectopascals 29 or 9 or 1 inches. 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ILS Zulu runway 34 right approach. Landing runway 34 right. Departure runway 34 left. Departure frequency 124.2. Observe gear down operation procedure on final. Wind 040 degrees 6 knots. Direction variable between 010 and 090 degrees. Visibility 5,000 meters. Shower of rain. Mist. Few 300 feet stratus. Scattered 600 feet stratus. Broken 1,000 feet cumulus. Temperature 23. Dew point 22. QNH1012 hectopascals 29 or 9 or 1 inches. 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ILS Zulu runway 34 right approach. Landing runway 34 right. Departure runway 34 left. Departure frequency 124.2. Observe gear down operation procedure on final. Wind 040 degrees 6 knots. Direction variable between 010 and 090 degrees. Visibility 5,000 meters. Shower of rain. Mist. Few 300 feet stratus. Scattered 600 feet stratus. Broken 1,000 feet cumulus. Temperature 23. 2.22. QNH1012 hectopascals 29 or 9 or 1 inches. 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ILS Zulu runway 34 right approach. Landing runway 34 right. Departure runway 34 left. Departure frequency 124.2. Observe down operation procedure on final. Wind 40 degrees 6 knots. Direction variable between 010 and 090 degrees. Visibility 5,000 meters. Shower of rain. Mist. Few 300 feet stratus. Scattered 600 feet stratus. Broken 1,000 feet cumulus. Temperature 23. Dew point 22. QNH1012 hectopascals 29 or 9 or 1 inches. 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ILS Zulu runway 34 right approach. Landing runway 34 right. Departure runway 34 left. Departure frequency 124.2. Observe gear down operation procedure on final. Wind 040 degrees 6 knots. Direction variable between 010 and 090 degrees. Visibility 5,000 meters. Shower of rain. Mist. Few 300 feet stratus. Scattered 600 feet stratus. Broken 1,000 feet cumulus. Temperature 23. Dew point 22. QNH1012 hectopascals 29 or 9 or 1 inches. 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ILS Zulu runway 34 right approach. Landing runway 34 right. Departure runway 34 left. Departure frequency 124.2. Observe gear down operation procedure on final. Wind 040 degrees 6 knots. Direction variable between 010 and 090 degrees. Visibility 5,000 meters. Shower of rain. Mist. Few 300 feet stratus. Scattered 600 feet stratus. Broken 1,000 feet cumulus. Temperature 23. Dew point 22. QNH1012 hectopascals 29 or 9 or 1 inches. 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ILS Zulu runway 34 right approach. Landing runway 34 right. Departure runway 34 left. Departure frequency 124.2. Observe gear down operation procedure on final. Wind 040 degrees 6 knots. Direction variable between 010 and 090 degrees. Visibility 5,000 meters. Shower of rain. Mist. Few 300 feet stratus. Scattered 600 feet stratus. Broken 1,000 feet cumulus. Temperature 23. Dew point 22. QNH1012 hectopascals 29 or 9 or 1 inches. 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ILS Zulu runway 34 right approach. Landing runway 34 right. Departure runway 34 left. Departure frequency 124.2. Observe gear down operation procedure on final. Wind 040 degrees 6 knots. Direction variable between 010 and 090 degrees. Visibility 5,000 meters. Shower of rain. Mist. Few 300 feet stratus. Scattered 600 feet stratus. Broken 1,000 feet cumulus. Temperature 23. Dew point 22. QNH1012 hectopascals 29 or 9 or 1 inches. 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ILS Zulu runway 34.

Dallas Zulu runway 34 right approach. Landing runway 34 right. Departure runway 34 left. Departure frequency 124.2. Observe gear down operation procedure on final. Wind 040 degrees 6 knots. Direction variable between 010 and 090 degrees. Visibility 5,000 meters. Shower of rain. Mist. Few 300 feet stratus. Scattered 600 feet stratus. Broken 1,000 feet cumulus. Temperature 23. Dew point 22. QNH 1012 hectopascals 2991 inches. Advising health information X-ray. Narita International Airport information X-ray. 0800. ILS Zulu runway 34 right approach. Landing runway 34 right. Departure runway 34 left. Departure frequency 124.2. Observe gear down operation procedure on final. Wind 040 degrees 6 knots. Direction variable between 010 and 090 degrees. Visibility 5,000 meters. Shower of rain. Mist. Few 300 feet stratus. Scattered 600 feet stratus. Broken 1,000 feet cumulus. Temperature 23. Dew point 22. QNH 1012 hectopascals 2991 inches. Advise you have information X-ray. 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ILS Zulu runway 34 right approach. Landing runway 34 right. Departure runway 34 left. Departure frequency 124.2. Observe gear down operation procedure on final. Wind 040 degrees 6 knots. Direction variable between 010 and 090 degrees. Visibility 5,000 meters. Shower of rain. Mist. Few 300 feet stratus. Scattered 600 feet stratus. Broken 1,000 feet cumulus. Temperature 23. Dew point 22. QNH 1012 hectopascals 2991 inches. Advise you have information X-ray. Nalita International Airport information Yankee. 0811. ILS Zulu runway 34 right approach. Landing runway 34 right. Departure runway 34 left. Departure frequency 124.2. Observe gear down operation procedure on final. Wind 050 degrees 8 knots. Direction variable between 010 and 080 degrees. Visibility 4,500 meters. Shower of rain. Mist. Few 300 feet stratus. Broken 1,200 feet cumulus. Broken 1,400 feet cumulus. Temperature 23. Dew point 22. QNH 1012 hectopascals 2990 inches. Advise you have information Yankee. Nalita International Airport information Yankee. 0811. ILS Zulu runway 34 right approach. Landing runway 34 right. Departure runway 34 left. Departure frequency 124.2. Observe gear down operation procedure on final. Wind 050 degrees 8 knots. Direction variable between 010 and 080 degrees. Visibility 4,500 meters. Shower of rain. Mist. Few 300 feet stratus. Broken 1,200 feet cumulus. Broken 1,400 feet cumulus. Temperature 23. Dew point 22. QNH 1012 hectopascals 2990 inches. Advise you have information Yankee. Nalita International Airport information Yankee. 0811. ILS Zulu runway 34 right approach. Landing runway 34 right. Departure runway 34 left. Departure frequency 124.2.

Observe gear down operation procedure on final. Wind 050 degrees 8 knots. Direction variable between 010 and 080 degrees. Visibility 4,500 meters. Shower of rain. Mist. Few 300 feet stratus. Broken 1,200 feet cumulus. Broken 1,400 feet cumulus. Temperature 23. Dew point 22. QNH 1012 hectopascals 29090 inches. Advise you have information Yankee. Nalitra International Airport information Yankee. 0811. ILS Zulu runway 34 right approach. Landing runway 34 right. Departure runway 34 left. Departure frequency 124.2. Observe gear down operation procedure on final. Wind 050 degrees 8 knots. Direction variable between 010 and 080 degrees. Visibility 4,500 meters. Shower of rain. Mist. Few 300 feet stratus. Broken 1,200 feet cumulus. Broken 1,400 feet cumulus. Temperature 23. Dew point 22. QNH 1012 hectopascals 29090 inches. Advise you have information Yankee. Nalitra International Airport information Yankee. 0811. ILS Zulu runway 34 right approach. Landing runway 34 right. Departure runway 34 left. Departure frequency 124.2. Observe gear down operation procedure on final. Wind 050 degrees 8 knots. Direction variable between 010 and 080 degrees. Visibility 4,500 meters. Shower of rain. Mist. Few 300 feet stratus. Broken 1,200 feet cumulus. Broken 1,400 feet cumulus. Temperature 23. Dew point 22. QNH 1012 hectopascals 29090 inches. Advise you have information Yankee. Nalitra International Airport information Yankee. 0811. ILS Zulu runway 34 right approach. Landing runway 34 right. Departure runway 34 left. Departure frequency 124.2. Observe gear down operation procedure on final. Wind 050 degrees 8 knots. Direction variable between 010 and 080 degrees. Visibility 4,500 meters. Shower of rain. Mist. Few 300 feet stratus. Broken 1,200 feet cumulus. Broken 1,400 feet cumulus. Temperature 23. 2.22. QNH 1012 hectopascals 29090 inches. Advise you have information Yankee. Nalitra International Airport information Zulu. 0818. ILS Zulu runway 34 right approach. Landing runway 34 right. Departure runway 34 left. Departure frequency 124.2. Observe gear down operation procedure on final. Wind 050 degrees 7 knots. Direction variable between 020 and 080 degrees. Visibility 3,000 meters. Shower of rain. Mist. Few 300 feet stratus. Scattered 500 feet stratus. Broken 1,200 feet cumulus. Temperature 23. Dew point 22. QNH 1012 hectopascals 29090 inches. Advise you have information Zulu. Nalitra International Airport information Zulu. 0818. ILS Zulu runway 34 right approach. Landing runway 34 right. Departure runway 34 left. Departure frequency 124.2. Observe gear down operation procedure on final. Wind 050 degrees 7 knots.
Direction variable between 020 and 080 degrees. Visibility 3,000 meters. Shower of rain. Mist. Few 300 feet stratus. Scattered 500 feet stratus. Broken 1,200 feet cumulus. Temperature 23. Dew point 22. QNH 1012 hectopascals 29 or 90 inches. Advise you have information Zulu. Nalitra International Airport information Zulu. 0818. ILS Zulu runway 34 right approach. Landing runway 34 right. Departure runway 34 left. Departure frequency 124.2. Observe gear down operation procedure on final. Wind 050 degrees 7 knots. Direction variable between 020 and 080 degrees. Visibility 3,000 meters. Shower of rain. Mist. Few 300 feet stratus. Scattered 500 feet stratus. Broken 1,200 feet cumulus. Temperature 23. Dew point 22. QNH 1012 hectopascals 29 or 90 inches. Advise you have information Zulu. Nalitra International Airport information Zulu. 0818. ILS Zulu runway 34 right approach. Landing runway 34 right. Departure runway 34 left. Departure frequency 124.2. Observe gear down operation procedure on final. Wind 050 degrees 7 knots. Direction variable between 020 and 080 degrees. Visibility 3,000 meters. Shower of rain. Mist. Few 300 feet stratus. Scattered 500 feet stratus. Broken 1,200 feet cumulus. Temperature 23. Dew point 22. QNH 1012 hectopascals 29 or 90 inches. Advise you have information Zulu. Nalitra International Airport information Zulu. 0818. ILS Zulu runway 34 right approach. Landing runway 34 right. Departure runway 34 left. Departure frequency 124.2. Observe gear down operation procedure on final. Wind 050 degrees 7 knots. Direction variable between 020 and 080 degrees. Visibility 3,000 meters. Shower of rain. Mist. Few 300 feet stratus. Scattered 500 feet stratus. Broken 1,200 feet cumulus. Temperature 23. Dew point 22. QNH 1012 hectopascals 29 or 90 inches. Advise you have information Zulu. Nalitra International Airport information Zulu. 0818. ILS Zulu runway 34 right approach. Landing runway 34 right. Departure runway 34 left. Departure frequency 124.2. Observe gear down operation procedure on final. Wind 050 degrees 7 knots. Direction variable between 020 and 080 degrees. Visibility 3,000 meters. Shower of rain. Mist. Few 300 feet stratus. Scattered 500 feet stratus. Broken 1,200 feet cumulus. Temperature 23. Dew point 22. QNH 1012 hectopascals 29 or 90 inches. Advise you have information Zulu. Nalitra International Airport information Zulu. 0818. ILS Zulu runway 34 right approach. Landing runway 34 right. Departure runway 34 left. Departure frequency 124.2. Observe gear down operation procedure on final. Wind 050 degrees 7 knots. Direction variable between 020 and 080 degrees. Visibility 3,000 meters. Shower of rain. Mist. Few 300 feet stratus. Scattered 500 feet stratus.
Broken 1,200 feet cumulus. Temperature 23. Dew point 22. QNH 1012 half of the pupils 29 or 9 or 0 inches. Advise you have information Zulu. Nalita International Airport information Zulu. 0818. ILS Zulu runway 34 right approach. Landing runway 34 right. Departure runway 34 left. Departure frequency 124.2. Observe gear down operation procedure on final. Wind 050 degrees 7 knots. Direction variable between 020 and 080 degrees. Visibility 3000 meters. Shower of rain. Mist. Few 300 feet stratus. Scattered 500 feet stratus. Broken 1200 feet cumulus. Temperature 23. Dew point 22. QNH 1012 hexapascals 29 or 9 or 0 inches. Advise you have information Zulu. Nalita International Airport information Zulu. 0818. ILS Zulu runway 34 right approach. Landing runway 34 right. Departure runway 34 left. Departure frequency 124.2. Observe gear down operation procedure on final. Wind 050 degrees 7 knots. Direction variable between 020 and 080 degrees. Visibility 3000 meters. Shower of rain. Mist. Few 300 feet stratus. Scattered 500 feet stratus. Broken 1200 feet cumulus. Temperature 23. Dew point 22. QNH 1012 hectopascals 29 or 9 or 0 inches. Advise you have information Zulu. Nalita International Airport information Zulu. 0818. ILS Zulu runway 34 right approach. Landing runway 34 right. Departure runway 34 left. Departure frequency 124.2. Observe gear down operation procedure on final. Wind 050 degrees 7 knots. Direction variable between 020 and 080 degrees. Visibility 3000 meters. Shower of rain. Mist. Few 300 feet stratus. Scattered 500 feet stratus. Broken 1200 feet cumulus. Temperature 23. Dew point 22. QNH 1012 hectopascals 29 or 9 or 0 inches. Advise you have information Zulu. Nalita International Airport information Zulu. 0818. ILS Zulu runway 34 right approach. Landing runway 34 right. Departure runway 34 left. Departure frequency 124.2. Observe gear down operation procedure on final. Wind 050 degrees 7 knots. Direction variable between 020 and 080 degrees. Visibility 3000 meters. Shower of rain. Mist. Few 300 feet stratus. Scattered 500 feet stratus. Broken 1200 feet cumulus. Temperature 23. Dew point 22. QNH 1012 hectopascals 29 or 9 or 0 inches. Advise you have information Zulu. Nalita International Airport information Zulu. 0818. ILS Zulu runway 34 right approach. Landing runway 34 right. Departure runway 34 left. Departure frequency 124.2. Observe gear down operation procedure on final. Wind 050 degrees 7 knots. Direction variable between 020 and 080 degrees. Visibility 3000 meters. Shower of rain. Mist. Few 300 feet stratus. Scattered 500 feet stratus. Broken 1200 feet cumulus. Temperature 23. Dew point 22. QNH 1012 hectopascals 29 or 9 or 0 inches. Advise you have information Zulu.
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Visibility 3,000 meters. Shower of rain. Mist. Few 300 feet stratus. Scattered 500 feet stratus. Broken 1,200 feet cumulus. Temperature 23. Dew point 22. QNH 1012 hectopascals 29 or 90 inches. Advise you have information alpha.Nalita International Airport Information Alpha 0830 ILS Zulu Runway 34 right approach Landing Runway 34 right Departure Runway 34 left Departure Frequency 124.2 Observe Gear Down Operation Procedure on Final Wind 060 degrees 6 knots Direction variable between 010 and 100 degrees. Visibility 3,000 meters. Shower of rain. Mist. Few 300 feet stratus. Scattered 500 feet stratus. Broken 1,200 feet cumulus. Temperature 23. Dew point 22. QNH 1012 hectopascals 29 or 90 inches. 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Visibility 3,000 meters. Shower of rain. Mist. Few 300 feet stratus. Scattered 500 feet stratus. Broken 1,200 feet cumulus. Temperature 23. Dew point 22. QNH 1012 hectopascals 29 or 90 inches. 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Visibility 3,000 meters. Shower of rain. Mist. Few 300 feet stratus. Scattered 500 feet stratus. Broken 1,200 feet cumulus. Temperature 23. Dew point 22. QNH 1012 hectopascals 29 or 90 inches. 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Visibility 3,000 meters. Shower rain. Mist. Few 300 feet stratus. Scattered 500 feet stratus. Broken 1,200 feet cumulus. Temperature 23. Dew point 22. QNH 1012 hectopascals 29 or 90 inches. Advise you have information alpha.Nalita International Airport Information Alpha 0830 ILS Zulu Runway 34 right approach Landing Runway 34 right Departure Runway 34 left
Departure frequency 124.2. Observe gear down operation procedure on final. Wind 060 degrees 6 knots. Direction variable between 010 and 100 degrees. Visibility tree 1000 meters. Shower of rain. Mist. Few 300 feet stratus. Scattered 500 feet stratus. Broken 1200 feet cumulus. Temperature 23. Dew point 22. QNH 1012 hectopascals 29 or 90 inches. Advise you have information alpha. Nalitra International Airport information alpha. 0830. ILS Zulu runway 34 right approach. Landing runway 34 right. Departure runway 34 left. Departure frequency 124.2. Observe gear down operation procedure on final. Wind 060 degrees 6 knots. Direction variable between 010 and 100 degrees. Visibility tree 1000 meters. Shower of rain. Mist. Few 300 feet stratus. Scattered 500 feet stratus. Broken 1200 feet cumulus. Temperature 23. Dew point 22. QNH 1012 hectopascals 29 or 90 inches. Advise you have information alpha. Nalitra International Airport information alpha. 0830. ILS Zulu runway 34 right approach. Landing runway 34 right. Departure runway 34 left. Departure frequency 124.2. Observe gear down operation procedure on final. Wind 060 degrees 6 knots. Direction variable between 010 and 100 degrees. Visibility tree 1000 meters. Shower of rain. Mist. Few 300 feet stratus. Scattered 500 feet stratus. Broken 1200 feet cumulus. Temperature 23. Dew point 22. QNH 1012 hectopascals 29 or 90 inches. Advise you have information alpha. Nalitra International Airport information Bravo. 0837. ILS Zulu runway 34 right approach. Landing runway 34 right. Departure runway 34 left. Departure frequency 124.2. Observe gear down operation procedure on final. Wind 070 degrees 7 knots. Direction variable between 020 and 100 degrees. Visibility tree 1000 meters. Shower of rain. Mist. Few 300 feet stratus. Broken 700 feet stratus. Broken 1200 feet cumulus. Temperature 23. Dew point 22. QNH 1012 hectopascals 29 or 90 inches. Advise you have information Bravo. Nalitra International Airport information Bravo. 0837. ILS Zulu runway 34 right approach. Landing runway 34 right. Departure runway 34 left. Departure frequency 124.2. Observe gear down operation procedure on final. Wind 070 degrees 7 knots. Direction variable between 020 and 100 degrees. Visibility tree 1000 meters. Shower of rain. Mist. Few 300 feet stratus. Broken 700 feet stratus. Broken 1200 feet cumulus. Temperature 23. Dew point 22. QNH 1012 hectopascals 29 or 90 inches. Advise you have information Bravo. Nalitra International Airport information Bravo. 0837. ILS Zulu runway 34 right approach. Landing runway 34 right. Departure runway 34 left. Departure frequency 124.2. Observe gear down operation procedure on final. Wind 070 degrees 7 knots.
Direction variable between 020 and 100 degrees. Visibility 3,000 meters. Shower of rain. Mist. Few 300 feet stratus. Broken 700 feet stratus. Broken 1,200 feet cumulus. Temperature 23. Dew point 22. QNH 1012 hectopascals 29900 inches. Advise you have information Bravo. Nalitra International Airport information Bravo. 0837. ILS Zulu runway 34 right approach. Landing runway 34 right. Departure runway 34 left. Departure frequency 124.2. Observe gear down operation procedure on final. Wind 070 degrees 7 knots. Direction variable between 020 and 100 degrees. Visibility 3,000 meters. Shower of rain. Mist. Few 300 feet stratus. Broken 700 feet stratus. Broken 1,200 feet cumulus. Temperature 23. Dew point 22. QNH 1012 hectopascals 29900 inches. Advise you have information Bravo. Nalitra International Airport information Bravo. 0837. ILS Zulu runway 34 right approach. Landing runway 34 right. Departure runway 34 left. Departure frequency 124.2. Observe gear down operation procedure on final. Wind 070 degrees 7 knots. Direction variable between 020 and 100 degrees. Visibility 3,000 meters. Shower of rain. Mist. Few 300 feet stratus. Broken 700 feet stratus. Broken 1,200 feet cumulus. Temperature 23. Dew point 22. QNH 1012 hectopascals 29900 inches. Advise you have information Bravo. Nalitra International Airport information Bravo. 0837. ILS Zulu runway 34 right approach. Landing runway 34 right. Departure runway 34 left. Departure frequency 124.2. Observe gear down operation procedure on final. Wind 070 degrees 7 knots. Direction variable between 020 and 100 degrees. Visibility 3,000 meters. Shower of rain. Mist. Few 300 feet stratus. Broken 700 feet stratus. Broken 1,200 feet cumulus. Temperature 23. Dew point 22. QNH 1012 hectopascals 29900 inches. Advise you have information Bravo. Nalitra International Airport information Bravo. 0837. ILS Zulu runway 34 right approach. Landing runway 34 right. Departure runway 34 left. Departure frequency 124.2. Observe gear down operation procedure on final. Wind 070 degrees 7 knots. Direction variable between 020 and 100 degrees. Visibility 3,000 meters. Shower of rain. Mist. Few 300 feet stratus. Broken 700 feet stratus. Broken 1,200 feet cumulus. Temperature 23. Dew point 22. QNH 1012 hectopascals 29900 inches. Advise you have information Bravo. Nalitra International Airport information Bravo. 0837. ILS Zulu runway 34 right approach. Landing runway 34 right. Departure runway 34 left. Departure frequency 124.2. Observe gear down operation procedure on final. Wind 070 degrees 7 knots. Direction variable between 020 and 100 degrees. Visibility 3,000 meters. Shower of rain. Mist. Few 300 feet stratus. Broken 700 feet stratus.
broken 1,200 feet cumulus. Temperature 2.3. D.2. QNH 1012 hectopascal 29090 inches. Advise you have information Bravo. Nalitra International Airport information Bravo. 0837. ILS Zulu runway 34 right approach. Landing runway 34 right. Departure runway 34 left. Departure frequency 124.2. Observe gear down operation procedure on final. Wind 070 degrees 7 knots. Direction variable between 020 and 100 degrees. Visibility 3000 meters. Shower of rain. Mist. Few 300 feet stratus. Broken 700 feet stratus. Broken 1200 feet cumulus. Temperature 2.3. Dew point 2.2. QNH 1012 hectopascals 29090 inches. Advise you have information Bravo. Nalitra International Airport information Bravo. 0837. ILS Zulu runway 34 right approach. Landing runway 34 left. Departure runway 34 left. Departure frequency 124.2. Observe gear down operation procedure on final. Wind 070 degrees 7 knots. Direction variable between 020 and 100 degrees. Visibility 3000 meters. Shower of rain. Mist. Few 300 feet stratus. Broken 700 feet stratus. Broken 1,200 feet cumulus. Temperature 2.3. D.22. QNH 1012 hectopascals 29090 inches. Advise you have information Bravo. Nalitra International Airport information Bravo. 0837. ILS Zulu runway 34 right approach. Landing runway 34 right. Departure runway 34 left. Departure frequency 124.2. Observe gear down operation procedure on final. Wind 070 degrees 7 knots. Direction variable between 020 and 100 degrees. Visibility 3000 meters. Shower of rain. Mist. Few 300 feet stratus. Broken 700 feet stratus. Broken 1,200 feet cumulus. Temperature 2.3. Dew point 2.2. QNH 1012 hectopascals 29090 inches. Advise you have information Bravo. Nalitra International Airport information Bravo. 0837. ILS Zulu runway 34 right approach. Landing runway 34 right. Departure runway 34 left. Departure frequency 124.2. Observe gear down operation procedure on final. Wind 070 degrees 7 knots. Direction variable between 020 and 100 degrees. Visibility 3000 meters. Shower of rain. Mist. Few 300 feet stratus. Broken 700 feet stratus. Broken 1,200 feet cumulus. Temperature 2.3. Dew point 2.2. QNH 1012 hectopascals 29090 inches. Advise you have information Bravo. Nalitra International Airport information Bravo. 0837. ILS Zulu runway 34 right approach. Landing runway 34 right. Departure runway 34 left. Departure frequency 124.2. Observe gear down operation procedure on final. Wind 070 degrees 7 knots. Direction variable between 020 and 100 degrees. Visibility 3000 meters. Shower of rain. Mist. Few 300 feet stratus. Broken 700 feet stratus. Broken 1,200 feet cumulus. Temperature 2.3. Dew point 2.2. QNH 1012 hectopascals 29090 inches. Advise you have information Bravo.
Nalita International Airport Information Bravo. 0837. ILS Zulu runway 34 right approach. Landing runway 34 right. Departure runway 34 left. Departure frequency 124.2. Observe gear down operation procedure on final. Wind 070 degrees 7 knots. Direction variable between 020 and 100 degrees. Visibility 3000 meters. Shower of rain. Mist. Few 300 feet stratus. Broken 700 feet stratus. Broken 1200 feet cumulus. Temperature 23. Dew point 22. QNH 1012 hectopascals 29 or 90 inches. Advise you have information Bravo. Nalita International Airport information Bravo. 0837. ILS Zulu runway 34 right approach. Landing runway 34 right. Departure runway 34 left. Departure frequency 124.2. Observe gear down operation procedure on final. Wind 070 degrees 7 knots. Direction variable between 020 and 100 degrees. Visibility 3000 meters. Shower of rain. Mist. Few 300 feet stratus. Broken 700 feet stratus. Broken 1200 feet cumulus. Temperature 23. Dew point 22. QNH 1012 hectopascals 29 or 90 inches. Advise you have information Bravo. Nalita International Airport information Bravo. 0837. ILS Zulu runway 34 right approach. Landing runway 34 right. Departure runway 34 left. Departure frequency 124.2. Observe gear down operation procedure on final. Wind 070 degrees 7 knots. Direction variable between 020 and 100 degrees. Visibility 3000 meters. Shower of rain. Mist. Few 300 feet stratus. Broken 700 feet stratus. Broken 1200 feet cumulus. Temperature 23. Dew point 22. QNH 1012 hectopascals 29 or 90 inches. Advise you have information Bravo. Nalita International Airport information Bravo. 0837. ILS Zulu runway 34 right approach. Landing runway 34 right. Departure runway 34 left. Departure frequency 124.2. Observe gear down operation procedure on final. Wind 070 degrees 7 knots. Direction variable between 020 and 100 degrees. Visibility 3000 meters. Shower of rain. Mist. Few 300 feet stratus. Broken 700 feet stratus. Broken 1200 feet cumulus. Temperature 23. Dew point 22. QNH 1012 hectopascals 29 or 90 inches. Advise you have information Bravo. Nalita International Airport information Bravo. 0837. ILS Zulu runway 34 right approach. Landing runway 34 right. Departure runway 34 left. Departure frequency 124.2. Observe gear down operation procedure on final. Wind 070 degrees 7 knots. Direction variable between 020 and 100 degrees. Visibility 3000 meters. Shower of rain. Mist. Few 300 feet stratus. Broken 700 feet stratus. Broken 1200 feet cumulus. Temperature 23. Dew point 22. QNH 1012 hectopascals 29 or 90 inches. Advise you have information Bravo. Nalita International Airport information Bravo. 0837. ILS Zulu runway 34 right approach. Landing runway 34 right.
Departure runway 34 left. Departure frequency 124.2. Observe gear down operation procedure on final. Wind 070 degrees 7 knots. Direction variable between 020 and 100 degrees. Visibility 3000 meters. Shower of rain. Mist. Few 300 feet stratus. Broken 700 feet stratus. Broken 1200 feet cumulus. Temperature 23. Dew point 22. QNH 1012 hectopascals 29090 inches. Advise you have information Bravo. Nalitra International Airport information Bravo. 0837. ILS Zulu runway 34 right approach. Landing runway 34 right. Departure runway 34 left. Departure frequency 124.2. Observe gear down operation procedure on final. Wind 070 degrees 7 knots. Direction variable between 020 and 100 degrees. Visibility 3000 meters. Shower of rain. Mist. Few 300 feet stratus. Broken 700 feet stratus. Broken 1200 feet cumulus. Temperature 23. Dew point 22. QNH 1012 hectopascals 29090 inches. Advise you have information Bravo. Nalitra International Airport information Bravo. 0837. ILS Zulu runway 34 right approach. Landing runway 34 right. Departure runway 34 left. Departure frequency 124.2. Observe gear down operation procedure on final. Wind 070 degrees 7 knots. Direction variable between 020 and 100 degrees. Visibility 3000 meters. Shower of rain. Mist. Few 300 feet stratus. Broken 700 feet stratus. Broken 1200 feet cumulus. Temperature 23. Dew point 22. QNH 1012 hectopascals 29090 inches. Advise you have information Bravo. Nalitra International Airport information Bravo. 0837. ILS Zulu runway 34 right approach. Landing runway 34 right. Departure runway 34 left. Departure frequency 124.2. Observe gear down operation procedure on final. Wind 070 degrees 7 knots. Direction variable between 020 and 100 degrees. Visibility 3000 meters. Shower of rain. Mist. Few 300 feet stratus. Broken 700 feet stratus. Broken 1200 feet cumulus. Temperature 23. Dew point 22. QNH 1012 hectopascals 29090 inches. Advise you have information Bravo. Nalitra International Airport information Bravo. 0837. ILS Zulu runway 34 right approach. Landing runway 34 right. Departure runway 34 left. Departure frequency 124.2. Observe gear down operation procedure on final. Wind 070 degrees 7 knots. Direction variable between 020 and 100 degrees. Visibility 3000 meters. Shower of rain. Mist. Few 300 feet stratus. Broken 700 feet stratus. Broken 1200 feet cumulus. Temperature 23. Dew point 22. QNH 1012 hectopascals 29090 inches. Advise you have information Bravo. Nalitra International Airport information Bravo. 0837. ILS Zulu runway 34 right approach. Landing runway 34 right. Departure runway 34 left. Departure frequency 124.2. Observe gear down operation procedure on final. Wind 070 degrees 7 knots.
Direction variable between 020 and 100 degrees. Visibility tree 1000 meters. Shower of rain. Mist. Few 300 feet stratus. Broken 700 feet stratus. Broken 1200 feet cumulus. Temperature 23. Dew point 22. QNH 1012 hectopascals 29 or 90 inches. Advise you have information Bravo.Now Litra International Airport information Charlie 09 or 00. ILS Zulu runway 34 right approach. Landing runway 34 right. Departure runway 34 left. Departure frequency 124.2. Observe gear down operation procedure on final. Wind 080 degrees 13 knots. Visibility 4000 meters.Light shower of rain. Mist. Few 400 feet stratus. Broken 700 feet stratus. Broken 1200 feet cumulus. Temperature 23. Dew point 22. QNH 1012 hectopascals 29 or 90 inches. Advise you have information Charlie. Now Litra International Airport information Charlie. 09 or 00.ILS Zulu runway 34 right approach. Landing runway 34 right. Departure runway 34 left. Departure frequency 124.2. Observe gear down operation procedure on final. Wind 080 degrees 13 knots. Visibility 4000 meters. Light shower of rain. Mist. Few 400 feet stratus. Broken 700 feet stratus.Broken 1,200 feet cumulus. Temperature 23. Dew point 22. QNH 1012 hectopascals 29 or 90 inches. Advise you have information Charlie. Now Litra International Airport information Charlie. 09 or 00. ILS Zulu runway 34 right approach. Landing runway 34 right.Departure runway 34 left. Departure frequency 124.2. Observe gear down operation procedure on final. Wind 080 degrees 13 knots. Visibility 4000 meters. Light shower of rain. Mist. Few 400 feet stratus. Broken 700 feet stratus. Broken 1200 feet cumulus. Temperature 23. Dew point 22.QNH 1012 hectopascals 29 or 90 inches. Advise you have information Charlie. Now Litra International Airport information Charlie. 09 or 00. ILS Zulu runway 34 right approach. Landing runway 34 right. Departure runway 34 left. Departure frequency 124.2.Observe gear down operation procedure on final. Wind 080 degrees 13 knots. Visibility 4000 meters. Light shower of rain. Mist. Few 400 feet stratus. Broken 700 feet stratus. Broken 1200 feet cumulus. Temperature 23. Dew point 22. QNH 1012 hectopascals 29 or 90 inches.Advise you have information Charlie. Now Litra International Airport information Charlie. 09 or 00. ILS Zulu runway 34 right approach. Landing runway 34 right. Departure runway 34 left. Departure frequency 124.2. Observe gear down operation procedure on final. Wind 080 degrees 13 knots.Visibility 4000 meters. Light shower of rain. Mist. Few 400 feet stratus. Broken 700 feet stratus. Broken 1200 feet cumulus. Temperature 23. Dew point 22. QNH 1012 hectopascals 29 or 90 inches. Advise you have information Charlie.
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Mist. Few 400 feet stratus. Broken 700 feet stratus. Broken 1200 feet cumulus. Temperature 23. Dew point 22. QNH 1012 hectopascals 29090 inches. Advise you have information, Charlie. Now Litra International Airport information, Charlie. 09000. ILS Zulu runway 34 right approach. Landing runway 34 right. Departure runway 34 left. Departure frequency 124.2. Observe gear down operation procedure on final. Wind 080 degrees 13 knots. Visibility 4000 meters. Light shower of rain. Mist. Few 400 feet stratus. Broken 700 feet stratus. Broken 1,200 feet cumulus. Temperature 23. Dew point 22. QNH 1012 hectopascals 29090 inches. Advise you have information, Charlie. Now Litra International Airport information, Charlie. 09000. ILS Zulu runway 34 right approach. Landing runway 34 right. Departure runway 34 left. Departure frequency 124.2. Observe gear down operation procedure on final. Wind 080 degrees 13 knots. Visibility 4000 meters. Light shower of rain. Mist. Few 400 feet stratus. Broken 700 feet stratus. Broken 1200 feet cumulus. Temperature 23. Dew point 22. QNH 1012 hectopascals 29090 inches. Advise you have information, Charlie. Now Litra International Airport information, Charlie. 09000. ILS Zulu runway 34 right approach. Landing runway 34 right. Departure runway 34 left. Departure frequency 124.2. Observe gear down operation procedure on final. Wind 080 degrees 13 knots. Visibility 4000 meters. Light shower of rain. Mist. Few 400 feet stratus. Broken 700 feet stratus. Broken 1200 feet cumulus. Temperature 23. Dew point 22. QNH 1012 hectopascals 29090 inches. Advise you have information, Charlie. Now Litra International Airport information, Charlie. 09000. ILS Zulu runway 34 right approach. Landing runway 34 right. Departure runway 34 left. Departure frequency 124.2. Observe gear down operation procedure on final. Wind 080 degrees 13 knots. Visibility 4000 meters. Light shower of rain. Mist. Few 400 feet stratus. Broken 700 feet stratus. Broken 1200 feet cumulus. Temperature 23. Dew point 22. QNH 1012 hectopascals 29090 inches. Advise you have information, Charlie. Now Litra International Airport information, Charlie. 09000. ILS Zulu runway 34 right approach. Landing runway 34 right. Departure runway 34 left. Departure frequency 124.2. Observe gear down operation procedure on final. Wind 080 degrees 13 knots. Visibility 4000 meters. Light shower of rain. Mist.
few 400 feet stratus.

procedure on final. Wind 080 degrees 13 knots. Visibility 4,000 meters. Light shower of rain. Mist. Few 400 feet stratus. Broken 700 feet stratus. Broken 1,200 feet cumulus. Temperature 23. Dew point 22. QNH 1012 hectopascals 2990 inches. Advise you have information, Charlie. Malika International Airport information, Charlie. 09000. ILS Zulu runway 34 right approach. Landing runway 34 right. Departure runway 34 left. Departure frequency 124.2. Observe gear down operation procedure on final. Wind 080 degrees 13 knots. Visibility 4,000 meters. Light shower of rain. Mist. Few 400 feet stratus. Broken 700 feet stratus. Broken 1,200 feet cumulus. Temperature 23. Dew point 22. QNH 1012 hectopascals 2990 inches. Advise you have information, Charlie. Nalitra International Airport information, Charlie. 09000. ILS Zulu runway 34 right approach. Landing runway 34 right. Departure runway 34 left. Departure frequency 124.2. Observe gear down operation procedure on final. Wind 080 degrees 13 knots. Visibility 4,000 meters. Light shower of rain. Mist. Few 400 feet stratus. Broken 700 feet stratus. Broken 1,200 feet cumulus. Temperature 23. Dew point 22. QNH 1012 hectopascals 2990 inches. Advise you have information, Charlie. Nalitra International Airport information, Charlie. 09000. ILS Zulu runway 34 right approach. Landing runway 34 right. Departure runway 34 left. Departure frequency 124.2. Observe gear down operation procedure on final. Wind 080 degrees 13 knots. Visibility 4,000 meters. Light shower of rain. Mist. Few 400 feet stratus. Broken 700 feet stratus. Broken 1,200 feet cumulus. Temperature 23. Dew point 22. QNH 1012 hectopascals 2990 inches. Advise you have information, Charlie. Nalitra International Airport information, Charlie. 09000. ILS Zulu runway 34 right approach. Landing runway 34 right. Departure runway 34 left. Departure frequency 124.2. Observe gear down operation procedure on final. Wind 080 degrees 13 knots. Visibility 4,000 meters. Light shower of rain. Mist. Few 400 feet stratus. Broken 700 feet stratus. Broken 1,200 feet cumulus. Temperature 23. Dew point 22. QNH 1012 hectopascals 2990 inches. Advise you have information, Charlie. Nalitra International Airport information, Delta. 09014. ILS Zulu runway 34 right approach. Landing runway 34 right. Departure runway 34 left. Departure frequency 124.2. Observe gear down operation procedure on final. Wind 080 degrees 10 knots. Direction variable between 030 and 110 degrees. Visibility 5,000 meters. Light shower of rain. Mist. Few 500 feet stratus. Scattered 700 feet stratus. Broken 1,200 feet cumulus. Temperature 23. Dew point 21. QNH 1012 hectopascals 2991 inches.

advise you have information delta. Nalita International Airport information delta. 09014. ILS Zulu runway 34 right approach. Landing runway 34 right. Departure runway 34 left. Departure frequency 124.2. Observe gear down operation procedure on final. Wind 080 degrees 10 knots. Direction variable between 030 and 110 degrees. Visibility 5,000 meters. Light shower of rain. Mist. Few 500 feet stratus. Scattered 700 feet stratus. Broken 1,200 feet cumulus. Temperature 23. Dew point 21. QNH 1012 hectopascals 29991 inches. Advise you have information delta. Nalita International Airport information delta. 09014. ILS Zulu runway 34 right approach. Landing runway 34 right. Departure runway 34 left. Departure frequency 124.2. Observe gear down operation procedure on final. Wind 080 degrees 10 knots. Direction variable between 030 and 110 degrees. Visibility 5,000 meters. Light shower of rain. Mist. Few 500 feet stratus. Scattered 700 feet stratus. Broken 1,200 feet cumulus. Temperature 23. Dew point 21. QNH 1012 hectopascals 29991 inches. Advise you have information delta. Nalita International Airport information delta. 09014. ILS Zulu runway 34 right approach. Landing runway 34 right. Departure runway 34 left. Departure frequency 124.2. Observe gear down operation procedure on final. Wind 080 degrees 10 knots. Direction variable between 030 and 110 degrees. Visibility 5,000 meters. Light shower of rain. Mist. Few 500 feet stratus. Scattered 700 feet stratus. Broken 1,200 feet cumulus. Temperature 23. Dew point 21. QNH 1012 hectopascals 29991 inches. Advise you have information delta. Nalita International Airport information delta. 09014. ILS Zulu runway 34 right approach. Landing runway 34 right. Departure runway 34 left. Departure frequency 124.2. Observe gear down operation procedure on final. Wind 080 degrees 10 knots. Direction variable between 030 and 110 degrees. Visibility 5,000 meters. Light shower of rain. Mist. Few 500 feet stratus. Scattered 700 feet stratus. Broken 1,200 feet cumulus. Temperature 23. Dew point 21. QNH 1012 hectopascals 29991 inches. Advise you have information delta. Nalita International Airport information delta. 09014. ILS Zulu runway 34 right approach. Landing runway 34 right. Departure runway 34 left. Departure frequency 124.2. Observe gear down operation procedure on final. Wind 080 degrees 10 knots. Direction variable between 030 and 110 degrees. Visibility 5,000 meters. Light shower of rain. Mist. Few 500 feet stratus. Scattered 700 feet stratus. Broken 1,200 feet cumulus. Temperature 23. Dew point 21. QNH 1012 hectopascals 29991 inches. Advise you have information delta. Nalita International Airport information delta. 09014. ILS Zulu runway 34 right approach.
Landing runway 34 right. Departure runway 34 left. Departure frequency 124.2. Observe gear down operation procedure on final. Wind 080 degrees 10 knots. Direction variable between 030 and 110 degrees. Visibility 5,000 meters. Light shower of rain. Mist. Few 500 feet stratus. Scattered 700 feet stratus. Broken 1,200 feet cumulus. Temperature 23. Dew point 21. QNH 1012 hectopascals 2991 inches. Advise you have information delta. Nalita International Airport information delta. 09014. ILS Zulu runway 34 right approach. Landing runway 34 right. Departure runway 34 left. Departure frequency 124.2. Observe gear down operation procedure on final. Wind 080 degrees 10 knots. Direction variable between 030 and 110 degrees. Visibility 5,000 meters. Light shower of rain. Mist. Few 500 feet stratus. Scattered 700 feet stratus. Broken 1,200 feet cumulus. Temperature 23. Dew point 21. QNH 1012 hectopascals 2991 inches. Advise you have information delta. Nalita International Airport information delta. 09014. ILS Zulu runway 34 right approach. Landing runway 34 right. Departure runway 34 left. Departure frequency 124.2. Observe gear down operation procedure on final. Wind 080 degrees 10 knots. Direction variable between 030 and 110 degrees. Visibility 5,000 meters. Light shower of rain. Mist. Few 500 feet stratus. Scattered 700 feet stratus. Broken 1,200 feet cumulus. Temperature 23. Dew point 21. QNH 1012 hectopascals 2991 inches. Advise you have information delta. Nalita International Airport information delta. 09014. ILS Zulu runway 34 right approach. Landing runway 34 right. Departure runway 34 left. Departure frequency 124.2. Observe gear down operation procedure on final. Wind 080 degrees 10 knots. Direction variable between 030 and 110 degrees. Visibility 5,000 meters. Light shower of rain. Mist. Few 500 feet stratus. Scattered 700 feet stratus. Broken 1,200 feet cumulus. Temperature 23. Dew point 21. QNH 1012 hectopascals 2991 inches. Advise you have information delta. Nalita International Airport information delta. 09014. ILS Zulu runway 34 right approach. Landing runway 34 right. Departure runway 34 left. Departure frequency 124.2. Observe gear down operation procedure on final. Wind 080 degrees 10 knots. Direction variable between 030 and 110 degrees. Visibility 5,000 meters. Light shower of rain. Mist. Few 500 feet stratus. Scattered 700 feet stratus. Broken 1,200 feet cumulus. Temperature 23. Dew point 21. QNH 1012 hectopascals 2991 inches. Advise you have information delta. Nalita International Airport information delta. 09014. ILS Zulu runway 34 right approach. Landing runway 34 right. Departure runway 34 left. Departure frequency 124.2. Observe gear down operation procedure on final.
Wind 080 degrees 10 knots. Direction variable between 030 and 110 degrees. Visibility 5,000 meters. Light shower of rain. Mist. Few 500 feet stratus. Scattered 700 feet stratus. Broken 1,200 feet cumulus. Temperature 23. Dew point 21. QNH 1012 hectopascals 2991 inches. Advise you have information delta. Nalita International Airport information delta. 09014. ILS Zulu runway 34 right approach. Landing runway 34 right. Departure runway 34 left. Departure frequency 124.2. Observe gear down operation procedure on final. Wind 080 degrees 10 knots. Direction variable between 030 and 110 degrees. Visibility 5,000 meters. Light shower of rain. Mist. Few 500 feet stratus. Scattered 700 feet stratus. Broken 1,200 feet cumulus. Temperature 23. Dew point 21. QNH 1012 hectopascals 2991 inches. Advise you have information delta. Nalita International Airport information delta. 09014. ILS Zulu runway 34 right approach. Landing runway 34 right. Departure runway 34 left. Departure frequency 124.2. Observe gear down operation procedure on final. Wind 080 degrees 10 knots. Direction variable between 030 and 110 degrees. Visibility 5,000 meters. Light shower of rain. Mist. 500 feet stratus. Scattered 700 feet stratus. Broken 1,200 feet cumulus. Temperature 23. Dew point 21. QNH 1012 hectopascals 2991 inches. Advise you have information delta. Nalita International Airport information delta. 09014. ILS Zulu runway 34 right approach. Landing runway 34 right. Departure runway 34 left. Departure frequency 124.2. Observe gear down operation procedure on final. Wind 080 degrees 10 knots. Direction variable between 030 and 110 degrees. Visibility 5,000 meters. Light shower of rain. Mist. Few 500 feet stratus. Scattered 700 feet stratus. Broken 1,200 feet cumulus. Temperature 23. Dew point 21. QNH 1012 hectopascals 2991 inches. Advise you have information delta. Nalita International Airport information delta. 09014. ILS Zulu runway 34 right approach. Landing runway 34 right. Departure runway 34 left. Departure frequency 124.2. Observe gear down operation procedure on final. Wind 080 degrees 10 knots. Direction variable between 030 and 110 degrees. Visibility 5,000 meters. Light shower of rain. Mist. Few 500 feet stratus. Scattered 700 feet stratus. Broken 1,200 feet cumulus. Temperature 23. Dew point 21. QNH 1012 hectopascals 2991 inches. Advise you have information delta. Nalita International Airport information echo. 09030. ILS Zulu runway 34 right approach. Landing runway 34 right. Departure runway 34 left. Departure frequency 124.2. Observe gear down operation procedure on final. Wind 060 degrees 10 knots. Direction variable between 020 and 090 degrees. Visibility 10 kilometers. Light shower of rain.
few 500 feet stratus. Broken 1,200 feet cumulus. Broken 2,500 feet cumulus. Temperature 2.3. Dew point 2.1. QNH 1012 hectopascals 2.9 or 0 inches. Advise you have information echo. Nalitra International Airport information echo. 09 or 30. ILS Zulu runway 34 right approach. Landing runway 34 right. Departure runway 34 left. Departure frequency 124.2. Observe gear down operation procedure on final. Wind 060 degrees 10 knots. Direction variable between 020 and 090 degrees. Visibility 10 kilometers. Light shower of rain. Few 500 feet stratus. Broken 1,200 feet cumulus. Broken 2,500 feet cumulus. Temperature 2.3. Dew point 2.1. QNH 1012 hectopascals 2.9 or 9 or 0 inches. Advise you have information echo. Nalitra International Airport information echo. 09 or 30. ILS Zulu runway 34 right approach. Landing runway 34 right. Departure runway 34 left. Departure frequency 124.2. Observe gear down operation procedure on final. Wind 060 degrees 10 knots. Direction variable between 020 and 090 degrees. Visibility 10 kilometers. Light shower of rain. Few 500 feet stratus. Broken 1,200 feet cumulus. Broken 2,500 feet cumulus. Temperature 2.3. Dew point 2.1. QNH 1012 hectopascals 2.9 or 9 or 0 inches. Advise you have information echo. Nalitra International Airport information echo. 09 or 30. ILS Zulu runway 34 right approach. Landing runway 34 right. Departure runway 34 left. Departure frequency 124.2. Observe gear down operation procedure on final. Wind 060 degrees 10 knots. Direction variable between 020 and 090 degrees. Visibility 10 kilometers. Light shower of rain. Few 500 feet stratus. Broken 1,200 feet cumulus. Broken 2,500 feet cumulus. Temperature 2.3. Dew point 2.1. QNH 1012 hectopascals 2.9 or 9 or 0 inches. Advise you have information echo. Nalitra International Airport information echo. 09 or 30. ILS Zulu runway 34 right approach. Landing runway 34 right. Departure runway 34 left. Departure frequency 124.2. Observe gear down operation procedure on final. Wind 060 degrees 10 knots. Direction variable between 020 and 090 degrees. Visibility 10 kilometers. Light shower of rain. Few 500 feet stratus. Broken 1,200 feet cumulus. Broken 2,500 feet cumulus. Temperature 2.3. Dew point 2.1. QNH 1012 hectopascals 2.9 or 9 or 0 inches. Advise you have information echo. Nalitra International Airport information echo. 09 or 30. ILS Zulu runway 34 right approach. Landing runway 34 right. Departure runway 34 left. Departure frequency 124.2. Observe gear down operation procedure on final. Wind 060 degrees 10 knots. Direction variable between 020 and 090 degrees. Visibility 10 kilometers. Light shower of rain. 500 feet stratus. Broken 1,200 feet cumulus. Broken 2,500 feet cumulus. Temperature 2.3. Dew point 2.1. QNH 1012 hectopascals 2.9 or 9 or 0 inches.
Advise you have information echo. Nalitra International Airport information echo. 09 or 30. ILS Zulu runway 34 right approach. Landing runway 34 right. Departure runway 34 left. Departure frequency 124.2. Observe gear down operation procedure on final. Wind 060 degrees 10 knots. Direction variable between 020 and 090 degrees. Visibility 10 kilometers. Light shower of rain. Few 500 feet stratus. Broken 1,200 feet cumulus. Broken 2,500 feet cumulus. Temperature 23. Dew point 21. QNH 1012 hectopascals 2990 inches. Advise you have information echo. Nalitra International Airport information echo. 09 or 30. ILS Zulu runway 34 right approach. Landing runway 34 right. Departure runway 34 left. Departure frequency 124.2. Observe gear down operation procedure on final. Wind 060 degrees 10 knots. Direction variable between 020 and 090 degrees. Visibility 10 kilometers. Light shower of rain. Few 500 feet stratus. Broken 1,200 feet cumulus. Broken 2,500 feet cumulus. Temperature 23. Dew point 21. QNH 1012 hectopascals 2990 inches. Advise you have information echo. Nalitra International Airport information echo. 09 or 30. ILS Zulu runway 34 right approach. Landing runway 34 right. Departure runway 34 left. Departure frequency 124.2. Observe gear down operation procedure on final. Wind 060 degrees 10 knots. Direction variable between 020 and 090 degrees. Visibility 10 kilometers. Light shower of rain. Few 500 feet stratus. Broken 1,200 feet cumulus. Broken 2,500 feet cumulus. Temperature 23. Dew point 21. QNH 1012 hectopascals 2990 inches. Advise you have information echo. Nalitra International Airport information echo. 09 or 30. ILS Zulu runway 34 right approach. Landing runway 34 right. Departure runway 34 left. Departure frequency 124.2. Observe gear down operation procedure on final. Wind 060 degrees 10 knots. Direction variable between 020 and 090 degrees. Visibility 10 kilometers. Light shower of rain. Few 500 feet stratus. Broken 1,200 feet cumulus. Broken 2,500 feet cumulus. Temperature 23. Dew point 21. QNH 1012 hectopascals 2990 inches. Advise you have information echo. Nalitra International Airport information echo. 09 or 30. ILS Zulu runway 34 right approach. Landing runway 34 right. Departure runway 34 left. Departure frequency 124.2. Observe gear down operation procedure on final. Wind 060 degrees 10 knots. Direction variable between 020 and 090 degrees. Visibility 10 kilometers. Light shower of rain. Few 500 feet stratus. Broken 1,200 feet cumulus. Broken 2,500 feet cumulus. Temperature 23. Dew point 21. QNH 1012 hectopascals 2990 inches. Advise you have information echo. Nalitra International Airport information echo. 09 or 30. ILS Zulu runway 34 right approach. Landing runway 34 right.
Departure runway 34 left. Departure frequency 124.2. Observe gear down operation procedure on final. Wind 060 degrees 10 knots. Direction variable between 020 and 090 degrees. Visibility in 0 kilometers. Light shower of rain. Few 500 feet stratus. Broken 1,200 feet cumulus. Broken 2,500 feet cumulus. Temperature 23. Dew point 21. QNH 1012 hectopascals 2990 inches. Advise you have information echo. Nalitra International Airport information echo. 0930. ILS Zulu runway 34 right approach. Landing runway 34 right. Departure runway 34 left. Departure frequency 124.2. Observe gear down operation procedure on final. Wind 060 degrees 10 knots. Direction variable between 020 and 090 degrees. Visibility 10 kilometers. Light shower of rain. Few 500 feet stratus. Broken 1,200 feet cumulus. Broken 2,500 feet cumulus. Temperature 23. Dew point 21. QNH 1012 hectopascals 2990 inches. Advise you have information echo. Nalitra International Airport information echo. 0930. ILS Zulu runway 34 right approach. Landing runway 34 right. Departure runway 34 left. Departure frequency 124.2. Observe gear down operation procedure on final. Wind 060 degrees 10 knots. Direction variable between 020 and 090 degrees. Visibility 10 kilometers. Light shower of rain. Few 500 feet stratus. Broken 1,200 feet cumulus. Broken 2,500 feet cumulus. Temperature 23. Dew point 21. QNH 1012 hectopascals 2990 inches. Advise you have information echo. Nalitra International Airport information echo. 0930. ILS Zulu runway 34 right approach. Landing runway 34 right. Departure runway 34 left. Departure frequency 124.2. Observe gear down operation procedure on final. Wind 060 degrees 10 knots. Direction variable between 020 and 090 degrees. Visibility 10 kilometers. Light shower of rain. Few 500 feet stratus. Broken 1,200 feet cumulus. Broken 2,500 feet cumulus. Temperature 23. Dew point 21. QNH 1012 hectopascals 2990 inches. Advise you have information echo. Nalitra International Airport information echo. 0930. ILS Zulu runway 34 right approach. Landing runway 34 right. Departure runway 34 left. Departure frequency 124.2. Observe gear down operation procedure on final. Wind 060 degrees 10 knots. Direction variable between 020 and 090 degrees. Visibility 10 kilometers. Light shower of rain. Few 500 feet stratus. Broken 1,200 feet cumulus. Broken 2,500 feet cumulus. Temperature 23. Dew point 21. QNH 1012 hectopascals 2990 inches. Advise you have information echo. Nalitra International Airport information echo. 0930. ILS Zulu runway 34 right approach. Landing runway 34 right. Departure runway 34 left. Departure frequency 124.2. Observe gear down operation procedure on final. Wind 060 degrees 10 knots.
Direction variable between 020 and 090 degrees. Visibility 10 kilometers. Light shower of rain. Few 500 feet stratus. Broken 1,200 feet cumulus. Broken 2,500 feet cumulus. Temperature 23. Dew point 21. QNH 1012 hectopascals 2990 inches. Advise you have information echo. Nalitra International Airport information echo. 09 or 30. ILS Zulu runway 34 right approach. Landing runway 34 right. Departure runway 34 left. Departure frequency 124.2. Observe gear down operation procedure on final. Wind 060 degrees 10 knots. Direction variable between 020 and 090 degrees. Visibility 10 kilometers. Light shower of rain. Few 500 feet stratus. Broken 1,200 feet cumulus. Broken 2,500 feet cumulus. Temperature 23. Dew point 21. QNH 1012 hectopascals 2990 inches. Advise you have information echo. Nalitra International Airport information echo. 09 or 30. ILS Zulu runway 34 right approach. Landing runway 34 right. Departure runway 34 left. Departure frequency 124.2. Observe gear down operation procedure on final. Wind 060 degrees 10 knots. Direction variable between 020 and 090 degrees. Visibility 10 kilometers. Light shower of rain. Few 500 feet stratus. Broken 1,200 feet cumulus. Broken 2,500 feet cumulus. Temperature 23. Dew point 21. QNH 1012 hectopascals 2990 inches. Advise you have information echo. Nalitra International Airport information echo. 09 or 30. ILS Zulu runway 34 right approach. Landing runway 34 right. Departure runway 34 left. Departure frequency 124.2. Observe gear down operation procedure on final. Wind 060 degrees 10 knots. Direction variable between 020 and 090 degrees. Visibility 10 kilometers. Light shower of rain. Few 500 feet stratus. Broken 1,200 feet cumulus. Broken 2,500 feet cumulus. Temperature 23. Dew point 21. QNH 1012 hectopascals 2990 inches. Advise you have information echo. Nalitra International Airport information echo. 09 or 30. ILS Zulu runway 34 right approach. Landing runway 34 right. Departure runway 34 left. Departure frequency 124.2. Observe gear down operation procedure on final. Wind 060 degrees 10 knots. Direction variable between 020 and 090 degrees. Visibility 10 kilometers. Light shower of rain. Few 500 feet stratus. Broken 1,200 feet cumulus. Broken 2,500 feet cumulus. Temperature 23. Dew point 21. QNH 1012 hectopascals 2990 inches. Advise you have information echo. Nalitra International Airport information echo. 09 or 30. ILS Zulu runway 34 right approach. Landing runway 34 right. Departure runway 34 left. Departure frequency 124.2. Observe gear down operation procedure on final. Wind 060 degrees 10 knots. Direction variable between 020 and 090 degrees. Visibility 10 kilometers. Light shower of rain. Few 500 feet stratus. Broken 1,200 feet cumulus. Broken 2,500 feet cumulus.
temperature 23. Dew point 21. QNH 1012 hectopascals 29090 inches. Advise you have information echo. Now Litra International Airport information echo. 09030. ILS Zulu runway 34 right approach. Landing runway 34 right. Departure runway 34 left. Departure frequency 124.2. Observe gear down operation procedure on final. Wind 060 degrees 10 knots. Direction variable between 020 and 090 degrees. Visibility 10 kilometers. Light shower of rain. Few 500 feet scattered. Broken 1,200 feet cumulus. Broken 2,500 feet cumulus. Temperature 23. 2.21. QNH 1012 hectopascals 29090 inches. Advise you have information echo. Now Litra International Airport information echo. 0930. ILS Zulu runway 34 right approach. Landing runway 34 right. Departure runway 34 left. Departure frequency 124.2. Observe gear down operation procedure on final. Wind 060 degrees 10 knots. Direction variable between 020 and 090 degrees. Visibility 10 kilometers. Light shower rain. Few 500 feet scattered. Broken 1,200 feet cumulus. Broken 2,500 feet cumulus. Temperature 3. Dew point 21. QNH 1012 hectopascals 29090 inches. Advise you have information echo. Now Litra International Airport information echo. 0930. ILS Zulu runway 34 right approach. Landing runway 34 right. Departure runway 34 left. Departure frequency 124.2. Observe gear down operation procedure on final. Wind 060 degrees 10 knots. Direction variable between 020 and 090 degrees. Visibility 10 kilometers. Light shower of rain. Few 500 feet stratus. Broken 1,200 feet cumulus. Broken 2,500 feet cumulus. Temperature 23. Dew point 21. QNH 1012 hectopascals 29090 inches. Advise you have information echo. Now Litra International Airport information echo. 0930. ILS Zulu runway 34 right approach. Landing runway 34 right. Departure runway 34 left. Departure frequency 124.2. Observe gear down operation procedure on final. Wind 060 degrees 10 knots. Direction variable between 020 and 090 degrees. Visibility 10 kilometers. Light shower of rain. Few 500 feet stratus. Broken 1,200 feet cumulus. Broken 2,500 feet cumulus. Temperature 23. Dew point 21. QNH 1012 hectopascals 29090 inches. Advise you have information echo. Now Litra International Airport information echo. 0930. ILS Zulu runway 34 right approach. Landing runway 34 right. Departure runway 34 left. Departure frequency 124.2. Observe gear down operation procedure on final. Wind 060 degrees 10 knots. Direction variable between 020 and 090 degrees. Visibility 10 kilometers. Light shower of rain. Few 500 feet stratus. Broken 1,200 feet cumulus. Broken 2,500 feet cumulus. Temperature 23. Dew point 21. QNH 1012 hectopascals 29090 inches. Advise you have information echo. Now Litra International Airport information echo.
09030. ILS Zulu runway 34 right approach. Landing runway 34 right. Departure runway 34 left. Departure frequency 124.2. Observe gear down operation procedure on final. Wind 060 degrees 10 knots. Direction variable between 020 and 090 degrees. Visibility 10 kilometers. Light shower of rain. Few 500 feet stratus. Broken 1,200 feet cumulus. Broken 2,500 feet cumulus. Temperature 23. Dew point 21. QNH 1012 hectopascals 29090 inches. Advise you have information echo. Nalitra International Airport information echo. 09030. ILS Zulu runway 34 right approach. Landing runway 34 right. Departure runway 34 left. Departure frequency 124.2. Observe gear down operation procedure on final. Wind 060 degrees 10 knots. Direction variable between 020 and 090 degrees. Visibility 10 kilometers. Light shower of rain. Few 500 feet stratus. Broken 1,200 feet cumulus. Broken 2,500 feet cumulus. Temperature 23. Dew point 21. QNH 1012 hectopascals 29090 inches. Advise you have information echo. Nalitra International Airport information echo. 09030. ILS Zulu runway 34 right approach. Landing runway 34 right. Departure runway 34 left. Departure frequency 124.2. Observe gear down operation procedure on final. Wind 060 degrees 10 knots. Direction variable between 020 and 090 degrees. Visibility 10 kilometers. Light shower of rain. Few 500 feet stratus. Broken 1,200 feet cumulus. Broken 2,500 feet cumulus. Temperature 23. Dew point 21. QNH 1012 hectopascals 29090 inches. Advise you have information echo. Nalitra International Airport information echo. 09030. ILS Zulu runway 34 right approach. Landing runway 34 right. Departure runway 34 left. Departure frequency 124.2. Observe gear down operation procedure on final. Wind 060 degrees 10 knots. Direction variable between 020 and 090 degrees. Visibility 10 kilometers. Light shower of rain. Few 500 feet stratus. Broken 1,200 feet cumulus. Broken 2,500 feet cumulus. Temperature 23. Dew point 21. QNH 1012 hectopascals 29090 inches. Advise you have information echo. Nalitra International Airport information echo. 09030. ILS Zulu runway 34 right approach. Landing runway 34 right. Departure runway 34 left. Departure frequency 124.2. Observe gear down operation procedure on final. Wind 060 degrees 10 knots. Direction variable between 020 and 090 degrees. Visibility 10 kilometers. Light shower of rain. Few 500 feet stratus. Broken 1,200 feet cumulus. Broken 2,500 feet cumulus. Temperature 23. Dew point 21. QNH 1012 hectopascals 29090 inches. Advise you have information echo. Nalitra International Airport information foxtrot. 1000. ILS Zulu runway 34 right approach. Landing runway 34 right. Departure runway 34 left.
departure frequency 14.2. Observe gear down operation procedure on final. Wind 060 degrees 10 knots. Direction variable between 020 and 080 degrees. Visibility 8 kilometers. Light shower of rain. Few 500 feet stratus. Scattered 800 feet stratus. Broken 1,400 feet cumulus. Temperature 23. Dew point 22. QNH 1012 hectopascals 29090 inches. Advise you have information Foxtrot. Nalitra International Airport information Foxtrot. 1000. ILS Zulu runway 34 right approach. Landing runway 34 right. Departure runway 34 left. Departure frequency 124.2. Observe gear down operation procedure on final. Wind 060 degrees 10 knots. Direction variable between 020 and 080 degrees. Visibility 8 kilometers. Light shower of rain. Few 500 feet stratus. Scattered 800 feet stratus. Broken 1,400 feet cumulus. Temperature 23. Dew point 22. QNH 1012 hectopascals 29090 inches. Advise you have information Foxtrot. Nalitra International Airport information Foxtrot. 1000. ILS Zulu runway 34 right approach. Landing runway 34 right. Departure runway 34 left. Departure frequency 124.2. Observe gear down operation procedure on final. Wind 060 degrees 10 knots. Direction variable between 020 and 080 degrees. Visibility 8 kilometers. Light shower of rain. Few 500 feet stratus. Scattered 800 feet stratus. Broken 1,400 feet cumulus. Temperature 23. Dew point 22. QNH 1012 hectopascals 29090 inches. Advise you have information Foxtrot. Nalitra International Airport information Foxtrot. 1000. ILS Zulu runway 34 right approach. Landing runway 34 right. Departure runway 34 left. Departure frequency 124.2. Observe gear down operation procedure on final. Wind 060 degrees 10 knots. Direction variable between 020 and 080 degrees. Visibility 8 kilometers. Light shower of rain. Few 500 feet stratus. Scattered 800 feet stratus. Broken 1,400 feet cumulus. Temperature 23. Dew point 22. QNH 1012 hectopascals 29090 inches. Advise you have information Foxtrot. Nalitra International Airport information Foxtrot. 1000. ILS Zulu runway 34 right approach. Landing runway 34 right. Departure runway 34 left. Departure frequency 124.2. Observe gear down operation procedure on final. Wind 060 degrees 10 knots. Direction variable between 020 and 080 degrees. Visibility 8 kilometers. Light shower of rain. Few 500 feet stratus. Scattered 800 feet stratus. Broken 1,400 feet cumulus. Temperature 23. Dew point 22. QNH 1012 hectopascals 29090 inches. Advise you have information Foxtrot. Nalitra International Airport information Foxtrot. 1000. ILS Zulu runway 34 right approach. Landing runway 34 right. Departure runway 34 left. Departure frequency 124.2. Observe gear down operation procedure on final. Wind 060 degrees 10 knots. Direction variable between 020 and 080 degrees. Visibility 8 kilometers. Light shower of rain.
few 500 feet stratus. Scattered 800 feet stratus. Broken 1,400 feet cumulus. Temperature 2.3. Dew point 2.2. QNH 1012 hectopascals 299 or 0 inches. Advise you have information Foxtrot. Nalitra International Airport information Foxtrot. 1000. ILS Zulu runway 34 right approach. Landing runway 34 right. Departure runway 34 left. Departure frequency 124.2. Observe gear down operation procedure on final. Wind 060 degrees 10 knots. Direction variable between 020 and 080 degrees. Visibility 8 kilometers. Light shower of rain. Few 500 feet stratus. Scattered 800 feet stratus. Broken 1,400 feet cumulus. Temperature 2.3. Dew point 2.2. QNH 1012 hectopascals 299 or 0 inches. Advise you have information Foxtrot. Nalitra International Airport information Foxtrot. 1000. ILS Zulu runway 34 right approach. Landing runway 34 right. Departure runway 34 left. Departure frequency 124.2. Observe gear down operation procedure on final. Wind 060 degrees 10 knots. Direction variable between 020 and 080 degrees. Visibility 8 kilometers. Light shower of rain. Few 500 feet stratus. Scattered 800 feet stratus. Broken 1,400 feet cumulus. Temperature 2.3. Dew point 2.2. QNH 1012 hectopascals 299 or 0 inches. Advise you have information Foxtrot. Nalitra International Airport information Foxtrot. 1000. ILS Zulu runway 34 right approach. Landing runway 34 right. Departure runway 34 left. Departure frequency 124.2. Observe gear down operation procedure on final. Wind 060 degrees 10 knots. Direction variable between 020 and 080 degrees. Visibility 8 kilometers. Light shower of rain. Few 500 feet stratus. Scattered 800 feet stratus. Broken 1,400 feet cumulus. Temperature 2.3. QNH 1012 hectopascals 299 or 0 inches. Advise you have information Foxtrot. Nalitra International Airport information Foxtrot. 1000. ILS Zulu runway 34 right approach. Landing runway 34 right. Departure runway 34 left. Departure frequency 124.2. Observe gear down operation procedure on final. Wind 060 degrees 10 knots. Direction variable between 020 and 080 degrees. Visibility 8 kilometers. Light shower of rain. Few 500 feet stratus. Scattered 800 feet stratus. Broken 1,400 feet cumulus. Temperature 2.3. Dew point 2.2. QNH 1012 hectopascals 299 or 0 inches. Advise you have information Foxtrot. Nalitra International Airport information Foxtrot. 1000. ILS Zulu runway 34 right approach. Landing runway 34 right. Departure runway 34 left. Departure frequency 124.2. Observe gear down operation procedure on final. Wind 060 degrees 10 knots. Direction variable between 020 and 080 degrees. Visibility 8 kilometers. Light shower of rain. Few 500 feet stratus. Scattered 800 feet stratus. Broken 1,400 feet cumulus. Temperature 2.3. Dew point 2.2. QNH 1012 hectopascals 299 or 0 inches.
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ILS Zulu runway 34 right approach. Landing runway 34 right. Departure runway 34 left. Departure frequency 124.2. Observe gear down operation procedure on final. Wind 060 degrees 10 knots. Direction variable between 020 and 080 degrees. Visibility 8 kilometers. Light shower of rain. Few 500 feet stratus. Scattered 800 feet stratus. Broken 1,400 feet cumulus. Temperature 23. Dew point 22. QNH 1012 hectopascals 29090 inches. Advise you have information Foxtrot. Nalitra International Airport information Foxtrot. 1000. ILS Zulu runway 34 right approach. Landing runway 34 right. Departure runway 34 left. Departure frequency 124.2. Observe gear down operation procedure on final. Wind 060 degrees 10 knots. Direction variable between 020 and 080 degrees. Visibility 8 kilometers. Light shower of rain. Few 500 feet stratus. Scattered 800 feet stratus. Broken 1,400 feet cumulus. Temperature 23. Dew point 22. QNH 1012 hectopascals 29090 inches. Advise you have information Foxtrot. Nalitra International Airport information Golf. 1013. ILS Zulu runway 34 right approach. Landing runway 34 right. Departure runway 34 left. Departure frequency 124.2. Observe gear down operation procedure on final. Wind 050 degrees 10 knots. Direction variable between 020 and 080 degrees. Visibility 8 kilometers. Light shower of rain. Few 500 feet stratus. Broken 600 feet stratus. Broken 1,400 feet cumulus. Temperature 23. Dew point 22. QNH 1012 hectopascals 29090 inches. Advise you have information Golf. Nalitra International Airport information Golf. 1013. ILS Zulu runway 34 right approach. Landing runway 34 right. Departure runway 34 left. Departure frequency 124.2. Observe gear down operation procedure on final. Wind 050 degrees 10 knots. Direction variable between 020 and 080 degrees. Visibility 8 kilometers. Light shower of rain. Few 500 feet stratus. Broken 600 feet stratus. Broken 1,400 feet cumulus. Temperature 23. Dew point 22. QNH 1012 hectopascals 29090 inches. Advise you have information Golf. Nalitra International Airport information Golf. 1013. ILS Zulu runway 34 right approach. Landing runway 34 right. Departure runway 34 left. Departure frequency 124.2. Observe gear down operation procedure on final. Wind 050 degrees 10 knots. Direction variable between 020 and 080 degrees. Visibility 8 kilometers. Light shower of rain. Few 500 feet stratus. Broken 600 feet stratus. Broken 1,400 feet cumulus. Temperature 23. Dew point 22. QNH 1012 hectopascals 29090 inches. Advise you have information Golf. Nalitra International Airport information Golf. 1013. ILS Zulu runway 34 right approach.

Landing runway 34 right. Departure runway 34 left. Departure frequency 124.2. Observe gear down operation procedure on final. Wind 050 degrees 10 knots. Direction variable between 020 and 080 degrees. Visibility 8 kilometers. Light shower boom. Few 500 feet stratus. Broken 600 feet stratus. Broken 1,400 feet cumulus. Temperature 23. Dew point 22. QNH 1012 hectopascals 29 or 90 inches. Advise you have information golf. Nalitra International Airport information golf. 1013. ILS Zulu runway 34 right approach. Landing runway 34 right. Departure runway 34 left. Departure frequency 124.2. Observe gear down operation procedure on final. Wind 050 degrees 10 knots. Direction variable between 020 and 080 degrees. Visibility 8 kilometers. Light shower of rain. Few 500 feet stratus. Broken 600 feet stratus. Broken 1,400 feet cumulus. Temperature 23. Dew point 22. QNH 1012 hectopascals 29 or 90 inches. Advise you have information golf. Nalita International Airport information golf. 1013. ILS Zulu runway 34 right approach. Landing runway 34 right. Departure runway 34 left. Departure frequency 124.2. Observe gear down operation procedure on final. Wind 050 degrees 10 knots. Direction variable between 020 and 080 degrees. Visibility 8 kilometers. Light shower rain. Few 500 feet stratus. Broken 600 feet stratus. Broken 1,400 feet cumulus. Temperature 23. Dew point 22. QNH 1012 hectopascals 29 or 90 inches. 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Nalitra International Airport information golf. 1013. ILS Zulu runway 34 right approach. Landing runway 34 right. Departure runway 34 left. Departure frequency 124.2. Observe gear down operation procedure on final. Wind 050 degrees 10 knots. Direction variable between 020 and 080 degrees. Visibility 8 kilometers. Light shower of rain. Few 500 feet stratus. Broken 600 feet stratus. Broken 1,400 feet cumulus. Temperature 23. Dew point 22. QNH 1012 hectopascals 29 or 90 inches. Advise you have information golf. Nalitra International Airport information golf. 1013. ILS Zulu runway 34 right approach. Landing runway 34 right. Departure runway 34 left. Departure frequency 124.2. Observe gear down operation procedure on final. Wind 050 degrees 10 knots. Direction variable between 020 and 080 degrees. Visibility 8 kilometers. Light shower rain. Few 500 feet stratus. Broken 600 feet stratus. Broken 1,400 feet cumulus. Temperature 23. Dew point 22. QNH 1012 hectopascals 29 or 90 inches. Advise you have information golf. Nalitra International Airport information golf. 1013. ILS Zulu runway 34 right approach. Landing runway 34 right. Departure runway 34 left. Departure frequency 124.2. Observe gear down operation procedure on final. Wind 050 degrees 10 knots. Direction variable between 020 and 080 degrees.
Visibility 8 kilometers. Light shower of rain. Few 500 feet stratus. Broken 600 feet stratus. Broken 1,400 feet cumulus. Temperature 23. Dew point 22. QNH 1012 hectopascals 2990 inches. Advise you have information golf. Nalita International Airport information golf. 1013. ILS Zulu runway 34 right approach. Landing runway 34 right. Departure runway 34 left. Departure frequency 124.2. Observe gear down operation procedure on final. Wind 050 degrees 10 knots. Direction variable between 020 and 080 degrees. Visibility 8 kilometers. Light shower of rain. Few 500 feet stratus. Broken 600 feet stratus. Broken 1,400 feet cumulus. Temperature 23. Dew point 22. QNH 1012 hectopascals 2990 inches. Advise you have information golf. Nalita International Airport information golf. 1013. ILS Zulu runway 34 right approach. Landing runway 34 right. Departure runway 34 left. Departure frequency 124.2. Observe gear down operation procedure on final. Wind 050 degrees 10 knots. Direction variable between 020 and 080 degrees. Visibility 8 kilometers. Light shower of rain. Few 500 feet stratus. Broken 600 feet stratus. Broken 1,400 feet cumulus. Temperature 23. Dew point 22. QNH 1012 hectopascals 2990 inches. Advise you have information golf. Nalita International Airport information golf. 1013. ILS Zulu runway 34 right approach. Landing runway 34 right. Departure runway 34 left. Departure frequency 124.2. Observe gear down operation procedure on final. Wind 050 degrees 10 knots. Direction variable between 020 and 080 degrees. Visibility 8 kilometers. Light shower of rain. Few 500 feet stratus. Broken 600 feet stratus. Broken 1,400 feet cumulus. Temperature 23. Dew point 22. QNH 1012 hectopascals 2990 inches. Advise you have information golf. Nalita International Airport information golf. 1013. ILS Zulu runway 34 right approach. Landing runway 34 right. Departure runway 34 left. Departure frequency 124.2. Observe gear down operation procedure on final. Wind 050 degrees 10 knots. Direction variable between 020 and 080 degrees. Visibility 8 kilometers. Light shower of rain. Few 500 feet stratus. Broken 600 feet stratus. Broken 1,400 feet cumulus. Temperature 23. Dew point 22. QNH 1012 hectopascals 2990 inches. Advise you have information golf. Nalita International Airport information golf. 1013. ILS Zulu runway 34 right approach. Landing runway 34 right. Departure runway 34 left. Departure frequency 124.2. Observe gear down operation procedure on final. Wind 050 degrees 10 knots. Direction variable between 020 and 080 degrees. Visibility 8 kilometers. Light shower of rain. Few 500 feet stratus. Broken 600 feet stratus. Broken 1,400 feet cumulus. Temperature 23. Dew point 22. QNH 1012 hectopascals 2990 inches.
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Nalita International Airport information golf. 101 tree. ILS Zulu runway 34 right approach. Landing runway 34 right. Departure runway 34 left. Departure frequency 124.2. Observe gear down operation procedure on final. Wind 050 degrees 10 knots. Direction variable between 020 and 080 degrees. Visibility 8 kilometers. Light shower of rain. Few 500 feet stratus. Broken 600 feet stratus. Broken 1,400 feet cumulus. Temperature 23. Dew point 22. QNH 1012 hectopascals 29 or 90 inches. Advise you have information golf. Nalita International Airport information golf. 101 tree. ILS Zulu runway 34 right approach. Landing runway 34 right. Departure runway 34 left. Departure frequency 124.2. Observe gear down operation procedure on final. Wind 050 degrees 10 knots. Direction variable between 020 and 080 degrees. Visibility 8 kilometers. Light shower of rain. Few 500 feet stratus. Broken 600 feet stratus. Broken 1,400 feet cumulus. Temperature 23. Dew point 22. QNH 1012 hectopascals 29 or 90 inches. Advise you have information golf. Nalita International Airport information golf. 101 tree. ILS Zulu runway 34 right approach. Landing runway 34 right. Departure runway 34 left. Departure frequency 124.2. Observe gear down operation procedure on final. Wind 050 degrees 10 knots. Direction variable between 020 and 080 degrees. Visibility 8 kilometers. Light shower of rain. Few 500 feet stratus. Broken 600 feet stratus. Broken 1,400 feet cumulus. Temperature 23. Dew point 22. QNH 1012 hectopascals 29 or 90 inches. Advise you have information golf. Nalita International Airport information golf. 101 tree. ILS Zulu runway 34 right approach. Landing runway 34 right. Departure runway 34 left. Departure frequency 124.2. Observe gear down operation procedure on final. Wind 050 degrees 10 knots. Direction variable between 020 and 080 degrees. Visibility 8 kilometers. Light shower of rain. Few 500 feet stratus. Broken 600 feet stratus. Broken 1,400 feet cumulus. Temperature 23. 2.22. QNH 1012 hectopascals 29 or 90 inches. Advise you have information golf. Nalita International Airport Information Hotel. 1030. ILS Zulu runway 34 right approach. Landing runway 34 right. Departure runway 34 left. Departure frequency 124.2. Observe gear down operation procedure on final. Wind 060 degrees 90 knots. Direction variable between 020 and 090 degrees. Visibility 8 kilometers. Light shower of rain. Few 500 feet stratus. Broken 600 feet stratus. Broken 1,400 feet cumulus. Temperature 23. Dew point 22. QNH 1012 hectopascals 29 or 90 inches. Advise you have information hotel. Nalita International Airport Information Hotel. 1030. ILS Zulu runway 34 right approach. Landing runway 34 right. Departure runway 34 left.
Departure frequency 124.2. Observe gear down operation procedure on final. Wind 060 degrees nano knots. Direction variable between 020 and 090 degrees. Visibility 8 kilometers. Light shower of rain. Few 500 feet stratus. Broken 600 feet stratus. Broken 1,400 feet cumulus. Temperature 23. Dew point 22. QNH 1012 hectopascals 29090 inches. Advise you have information hotel. Nalitra International Airport Information Hotel. 1030. ILS Zulu runway 34 right approach. Landing runway 34 right. Departure runway 34 left. Departure frequency 124.2. Observe gear down operation procedure on final. Wind 060 degrees nano knots. Direction variable between 020 and 090 degrees. Visibility 8 kilometers. Light shower of rain. Few 500 feet stratus. Broken 600 feet stratus. Broken 1,400 feet cumulus. Temperature 23. Dew point 22. QNH 1012 hectopascals 29090 inches. Advise you have information hotel. Nalitra International Airport Information Hotel. 1030. ILS Zulu runway 34 right approach. Landing runway 34 right. Departure runway 34 left. Departure frequency 124.2. Observe gear down operation procedure on final. Wind 060 degrees nano knots. Direction variable between 020 and 090 degrees. Visibility 8 kilometers. Light shower of rain. Few 500 feet stratus. Broken 600 feet stratus. Broken 1,400 feet cumulus. Temperature 23. Dew point 22. QNH 1012 hectopascals 29090 inches. Advise you have information hotel. Nalitra International Airport Information Hotel. 1030. ILS Zulu runway 34 right approach. Landing runway 34 right. Departure runway 34 left. Departure frequency 124.2. Observe gear down operation procedure on final. Wind 060 degrees nano knots. Direction variable between 020 and 090 degrees. Visibility 8 kilometers. Light shower of rain. Few 500 feet stratus. Broken 600 feet stratus. Broken 1,400 feet cumulus. Temperature 23. 2.22. QNH 1012 hectopascals 29090 inches. Advise you have information hotel. Nalitra International Airport Information Hotel. 1030. ILS Zulu runway 34 right approach. Landing runway 34 right. Departure runway 34 left. Departure frequency 124.2. Observe gear down operation procedure on final. Wind 060 degrees nano knots. Direction variable between 020 and 090 degrees. Visibility 8 kilometers. Light shower of rain. Few 500 feet stratus. Broken 600 feet stratus. Broken 1,400 feet cumulus. Temperature 23. Dew point 22. QNH 1012 hectopascals 29090 inches. Advise you have information hotel. Nalitra International Airport Information Hotel. 1030. ILS Zulu runway 34 right approach. Landing runway 34 right. Departure runway 34 left. Departure frequency 124.2. Observe gear down operation procedure on final. Wind 060 degrees nano knots. Direction variable between 020 and 090 degrees. Visibility 8 kilometers. Light shower of rain. Few 500 feet stratus.
Broken 600 feet stratus. Broken 1,400 feet cumulus. Temperature 2.3. Dew point 22. QNH 1012 hectopascals 2990 inches. Advise you have information hotel. Nalitra International Airport Information Hotel. 1030. ILS Zulu Runway 34 right approach. Landing runway 34 right. Departure runway 34 left. Departure frequency 124.2. Observe gear down operation procedure on final. Wind 060 degrees nanner knots. Direction variable between 020 and 090 degrees. Visibility 8 kilometers. Light shower of rain. Few 500 feet stratus. Broken 600 feet stratus. Broken 1,400 feet cumulus. Temperature 2.3. Dew point 22. QNH 1012 hectopascals 2990 inches. Advise you have information hotel. Nalitra International Airport Information Hotel. 1030. ILS Zulu Runway 34 right approach. Landing runway 34 right. Departure runway 34 left. Departure frequency 124.2. Observe gear down operation procedure on final. Wind 060 degrees nanner knots. Direction variable between 020 and 090 degrees. Visibility 8 kilometers. Light shower of rain. Few 500 feet stratus. Broken 600 feet stratus. Broken 1,400 feet cumulus. Temperature 2.3. Dew point 22. QNH 1012 hectopascals 2990 inches. Advise you have information hotel. Nalitra International Airport Information Hotel. 1030. ILS Zulu Runway 34 right approach. Landing runway 34 right. Departure runway 34 left. Departure frequency 124.2. Observe gear down operation procedure on final. Wind 060 degrees nanner knots. Direction variable between 020 and 090 degrees. Visibility 8 kilometers. Light shower of rain. Few 500 feet stratus. Broken 600 feet stratus. Broken 1,400 feet cumulus. Temperature 2.3. Dew point 22. QNH 1012 hectopascals 2990 inches. Advise you have information hotel. Nalitra International Airport Information Hotel. 1030. ILS Zulu Runway 34 right approach. Landing runway 34 right. Departure runway 34 left. Departure frequency 124.2. Observe gear down operation procedure on final. Wind 060 degrees nanner knots. Direction variable between 020 and 090 degrees. Visibility 8 kilometers. Light shower of rain. Few 500 feet stratus. Broken 600 feet stratus. Broken 1,400 feet cumulus. Temperature 2.3. Dew point 22. QNH 1012 hectopascals 2990 inches. Advise you have information hotel. Nalitra International Airport Information Hotel. 1030. ILS Zulu Runway 34 right approach. Landing runway 34 right. Departure runway 34 left. Departure frequency 124.2. Observe gear down operation procedure on final. Wind 060 degrees nanner knots. Direction variable between 020 and 090 degrees. Visibility 8 kilometers. Light shower of rain. Few 500 feet stratus. Broken 600 feet stratus. Broken 1,400 feet cumulus. Temperature 2.3. Dew point 22. QNH 1012 hectopascals 2990 inches. Advise you have information hotel.
Nalita International Airport Information Hotel. 1030. ILS Zulu Runway 34 right approach. Landing runway 34 right. Departure runway 34 left. Departure frequency 124.2. Observe gear down operation procedure on final. Wind 060 degrees nanner knots. Direction variable between 020 and 090 degrees. Visibility 8 kilometers. Light shower of rain. Few 500 feet stratus. Broken 600 feet stratus. Broken 1,400 feet cumulus. Temperature 23. Dew point 22. QNH 1012 hectopascals 29090 inches. Advise you have information hotel. Nalita International Airport Information Hotel. 1030. ILS Zulu Runway 34 right approach. Landing runway 34 right. Departure runway 34 left. Departure frequency 124.2. Observe gear down operation procedure on final. Wind 060 degrees nanner knots. Direction variable between 020 and 090 degrees. Visibility 8 kilometers. Light shower of rain. Few 500 feet stratus. Broken 600 feet stratus. Broken 1,400 feet cumulus. Temperature 23. Dew point 22. QNH 1012 hectopascals 29090 inches. Advise you have information hotel. Nalita International Airport Information Hotel. 1030. ILS Zulu Runway 34 right approach. Landing runway 34 right. Departure runway 34 left. Departure frequency 124.2. Observe gear down operation procedure on final. Wind 060 degrees nanner knots. Direction variable between 020 and 090 degrees. Visibility 8 kilometers. Light shower of rain. Few 500 feet stratus. Broken 600 feet stratus. Broken 1,400 feet cumulus. Temperature 23. Dew point 22. QNH 1012 hectopascals 29090 inches. Advise you have information hotel. Nalita International Airport Information Hotel. 1030. ILS Zulu Runway 34 right approach. Landing runway 34 right. Departure runway 34 left. Departure frequency 124.2. Observe gear down operation procedure on final. Wind 060 degrees nanner knots. Direction variable between 020 and 090 degrees. Visibility 8 kilometers. Light shower of rain. Few 500 feet stratus. Broken 600 feet stratus. Broken 1,400 feet cumulus. Temperature 23. Dew point 22. QNH 1012 hectopascals 29090 inches. Advise you have information hotel. Nalita International Airport Information Hotel. 1030. ILS Zulu Runway 34 right approach. Landing runway 34 right. Departure runway 34 left. Departure frequency 124.2. Observe gear down operation procedure on final. Wind 060 degrees nanner knots. Direction variable between 020 and 090 degrees. Visibility 8 kilometers. Light shower of rain. Few 500 feet stratus. Broken 600 feet stratus. Broken 1,400 feet cumulus. Temperature 23. Dew point 22. QNH 1012 hectopascals 29090 inches. Advise you have information hotel. Nalita International Airport Information Hotel. 1030. ILS Zulu Runway 34 right approach. Landing runway 34 right. Departure runway 34 left. Departure frequency 124.2.
Observe gear down operation procedure on final. Wind 060 degrees nanner knots. Direction variable between 020 and 090 degrees. Visibility 8 kilometers. Light shower of rain. Few 500 feet stratus. Broken 600 feet stratus. Broken 1,400 feet cumulus. Temperature 23. Dew point 22. QNH 1012 hectopascals 2990 inches. Advise you have information hotel. Nalitra International Airport Information Hotel. 1030. ILS Zulu runway 34 right approach. Landing runway 34 right. Departure runway 34 left. Departure frequency 124.2. Observe gear down operation procedure on final. Wind 060 degrees nanner knots. Direction variable between 020 and 090 degrees. Visibility 8 kilometers. Light shower of rain. Few 500 feet stratus. Broken 600 feet stratus. Broken 1,400 feet cumulus. Temperature 23. Dew point 22. QNH 1012 hectopascals 2990 inches. Advise you have information hotel. Nalitra International Airport Information Hotel. 1030. ILS Zulu runway 34 right approach. Landing runway 34 right. Departure runway 34 left. Departure frequency 124.2. Observe gear down operation procedure on final. Wind 060 degrees nanner knots. Direction variable between 020 and 090 degrees. Visibility 8 kilometers. Light shower of rain. Few 500 feet stratus. Broken 600 feet stratus. Broken 1,400 feet cumulus. Temperature 23. Dew point 22. QNH 1012 hectopascals 2990 inches. Advise you have information hotel. Nalitra International Airport Information Hotel. 1030. ILS Zulu runway 34 right approach. Landing runway 34 right. Departure runway 34 left. Departure frequency 124.2. Observe gear down operation procedure on final. Wind 060 degrees nanner knots. Direction variable between 020 and 090 degrees. Visibility 8 kilometers. Light shower of rain. Few 500 feet stratus. Broken 600 feet stratus. Broken 1,400 feet cumulus. Temperature 23. Dew point 22. QNH 1012 hectopascals 2990 inches. Advise you have information hotel. Nalitra International Airport Information Hotel. 1030. ILS Zulu runway 34 right approach. Landing runway 34 right. Departure runway 34 left. Departure frequency 124.2. Observe gear down operation procedure on final. Wind 060 degrees nanner knots. Direction variable between 020 and 090 degrees. Visibility 8 kilometers. Light shower of rain. Few 500 feet stratus. Broken 600 feet stratus. Broken 1,400 feet cumulus. Temperature 23. Dew point 22. QNH 1012 hectopascals 2990 inches. Advise you have information hotel. Nalitra International Airport Information Hotel. 1030. ILS Zulu runway 34 right approach. Landing runway 34 right. Departure runway 34 left. Departure frequency 124.2. Observe gear down operation procedure on final. Wind 060 degrees nanner knots. Direction variable between 020 and 090 degrees. Visibility 8 kilometers. Light shower of rain. Few 500 feet stratus. Broken 600 feet stratus.
Broken 1,400 feet cumulus. Temperature 2 tree. Dew point 22. QNH 1012 hectopascals 2990 inches. Advise you have information hotel. Nalitra International Airport Information Hotel. 1030. ILS Zulu Runway 34 right approach. Landing runway 34 right. Departure runway 34 left. Departure frequency 124.2. Observe gear down operation procedure on final. Wind 060 degrees nanner knots. Direction variable between 020 and 090 degrees. Visibility 8 kilometers. Light shower of rain. Few 500 feet stratus. Broken 600 feet stratus. Broken 1,400 feet cumulus. Temperature 2 tree. Dew point 22. QNH 1012 hectopascals 2990 inches. Advise you have information hotel. Nalitra International Airport Information Hotel. 1030. ILS Zulu Runway 34 right approach. Landing runway 34 right. Departure runway 34 left. Departure frequency 124.2. Observe gear down operation procedure on final. Wind 060 degrees nanner knots. Direction variable between 020 and 090 degrees. Visibility 8 kilometers. Light shower of rain. Few 500 feet stratus. Broken 600 feet stratus. Broken 1,400 feet cumulus. Temperature 2 tree. 2.22. QNH 1012 hectopascals 2990 inches. Advise you have information hotel. Nalitra International Airport Information Hotel. 1030. ILS Zulu Runway 34 right approach. Landing runway 34 right. Departure runway 34 left. Departure frequency 124.2. Observe gear down operation procedure on final. Wind 060 degrees nanner knots. Direction variable between 020 and 090 degrees. Visibility 8 kilometers. Light shower of rain. Few 500 feet stratus. Broken 600 feet stratus. Broken 1,400 feet cumulus. Temperature 2 tree. Dew point 22. QNH 1012 hectopascals 2990 inches. Advise you have information hotel. Nalitra International Airport Information Hotel. 1030. ILS Zulu Runway 34 right approach. Landing runway 34 right. Departure runway 34 left. Departure frequency 124.2. Observe gear down operation procedure on final. Wind 060 degrees nanner knots. Direction variable between 020 and 090 degrees. Visibility 8 kilometers. Light shower of rain. Few 500 feet stratus. Broken 600 feet stratus. Broken 1,400 feet cumulus. Temperature 2 tree. Dew point 22. QNH 1012 hectopascals 2990 inches. Advise you have information hotel. Nalitra International Airport Information Hotel. 1030. ILS Zulu Runway 34 right approach. Landing runway 34 right. Departure runway 34 left. Departure frequency 124.2. Observe gear down operation procedure on final. Wind 060 degrees nanner knots. Direction variable between 020 and 090 degrees. Visibility 8 kilometers. Light shower of rain. Few 500 feet stratus. Broken 600 feet stratus. Broken 1,400 feet cumulus. Temperature 2 tree. Dew point 22. QNH 1012 hectopascals 2990 inches. Advise you have information hotel. Nalitra International Airport Information Hotel.
1030. ILS Zulu runway 34 right approach. Landing runway 34 right. Departure runway 34 left. Departure frequency 124.2. Observe gear down operation procedure on final. Wind 060 degrees nanner knots. Direction variable between 020 and 090 degrees. Visibility 8 kilometers. Light shower of rain. Few 500 feet stratus. Broken 600 feet stratus. Broken 1,400 feet cumulus. Temperature 23. Dew point 22. QNH 1012 hectopascals 2990 inches. Advise you have information hotel. Nalitra International Airport Information Hotel. 1030. ILS Zulu runway 34 right approach. Landing runway 34 right. Departure runway 34 left. Departure frequency 124.2. Observe gear down operation procedure on final. Wind 060 degrees nanner knots. Direction variable between 020 and 090 degrees. Visibility 8 kilometers. Light shower of rain. Few 500 feet stratus. Broken 600 feet stratus. Broken 1,400 feet cumulus. Temperature 23. Dew point 22. QNH 1012 hectopascals 2990 inches. Advise you have information hotel. Nalitra International Airport Information Hotel. 1030. ILS Zulu runway 34 right approach. Landing runway 34 right. Departure runway 34 left. Departure frequency 124.2. Observe gear down operation procedure on final. Wind 060 degrees nanner knots. Direction variable between 020 and 090 degrees. Visibility 8 kilometers. Light shower of rain. Few 500 feet stratus. Broken 600 feet stratus. Broken 1,400 feet cumulus. Temperature 23. Dew point 22. QNH 1012 hectopascals 2990 inches. Advise you have information hotel. Nalitra International Airport Information Hotel. 1030. ILS Zulu runway 34 right approach. Landing runway 34 right. Departure runway 34 left. Departure frequency 124.2. Observe gear down operation procedure on final. Wind 060 degrees nanner knots. Direction variable between 020 and 090 degrees. Visibility 8 kilometers. Light shower of rain. Few 500 feet stratus. Broken 600 feet stratus. Broken 1,400 feet cumulus. Temperature 23. Dew point 22. QNH 1012 hectopascals 2990 inches. Advise you have information hotel. Nalitra International Airport Information India. 1100. ILS Zulu runway 34 right approach. Landing runway 34 right. Departure runway 34 left. Departure frequency 124.2. Observe gear down operation procedure on final. Wind 080 degrees 11 knots. Visibility 8 kilometers. Light shower of rain. Few 400 feet stratus. Broken 600 feet stratus. Broken 1,400 feet cumulus. Temperature 23. Dew point 22. QNH 1012 hectopascals 2989 inches. Advise you have information India. Nalitra International Airport Information India. 1100. ILS Zulu runway 34 right approach. Landing runway 34 right. Departure runway 34 left. Departure frequency 124.2. Observe gear down operation procedure on final. Wind 080 degrees 11 knots.
Visibility 8 kilometers. Light shower of rain. Few 400 feet stratus. Broken 600 feet stratus. Broken 1,400 feet cumulus. Temperature 23. Dew point 22. QNH 1012 hectopascals 2989 inches. Advise you have information India. Nalitra International Airport Information India. 1100. ILS Zulu runway 34 right approach. Landing runway 34 right. Departure runway 34 left. Departure frequency 124.2. Observe gear down operation procedure on final. Wind 080 degrees 11 knots. Visibility 8 kilometers. Light shower of rain. Few 400 feet stratus. Broken 600 feet stratus. Broken 1,400 feet cumulus. Temperature 23. Dew point 22. QNH 1012 hectopascals 2989 inches. Advise you have information India. Nalitra International Airport Information India. 1100. ILS Zulu runway 34 right approach. Landing runway 34 right. Departure runway 34 left. Departure frequency 124.2. Observe gear down operation procedure on final. Wind 080 degrees 11 knots. Visibility 8 kilometers. Light shower of rain. Few 400 feet stratus. Broken 600 feet stratus. Broken 1,400 feet cumulus. Temperature 23. Dew point 22. QNH 1012 hectopascals 2989 inches. Advise you have information India. Nalitra International Airport Information India. 1100. ILS Zulu runway 34 right approach. Landing runway 34 right. Departure runway 34 left. Departure frequency 124.2. Observe gear down operation procedure on final. Wind 080 degrees 11 knots. Visibility 8 kilometers. Light shower of rain. Few 400 feet stratus. Broken 600 feet stratus. Broken 1,400 feet cumulus. Temperature 23. Dew point 22. QNH 1012 hectopascals 2989 inches. Advise you have information India. Nalitra International Airport Information India. 1100. ILS Zulu runway 34 right approach. Landing runway 34 right. Departure runway 34 left. Departure frequency 124.2. Observe gear down operation procedure on final. Wind 080 degrees 11 knots. Visibility 8 kilometers. Light shower of rain. 400 feet stratus. Broken 600 feet stratus. Broken 1,400 feet cumulus. Temperature 23. Dew point 22. QNH 1012 hectopascals 2989 inches. Advise you have information India. Nalitra International Airport Information India. 1100. ILS Zulu runway 34 right approach. Landing runway 34 right. Departure runway 34 left. Departure frequency 124.2. Observe gear down operation procedure on final. Wind 080 degrees 11 knots. Visibility 8 kilometers. Light shower of rain. Few 400 feet stratus. Broken 600 feet stratus. Broken 1,400 feet cumulus. Temperature 23. Dew point 22. QNH 1012 hectopascals 2989 inches. Advise you have information India. 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ILS Zulu runway 34 right approach. Landing runway 34 right. Departure runway 34 left.
departure frequency 124.2. Observe gear down operation procedure on final. Wind 080 degrees 1 mile knots. Visibility 8 kilometers. Light shower of rain. Few 400 feet stratus. Broken 600 feet stratus. Broken 1,400 feet cumulus. Temperature 2 trees. Dew point 22. QNH 1012 hectopascals 2989 inches. Advise you have information India. Nalitra International Airport information India. 1100. ILS Zulu runway 34 right approach. Landing runway 34 right. Departure runway 34 left. Departure frequency 124.2. Observe gear down operation procedure on final. Wind 080 degrees 11 knots. Visibility 8 kilometers. Light shower of rain. Few 400 feet stratus. Broken 600 feet stratus. Broken 1,400 feet cumulus. Temperature 2 tree. Dew point 22. QNH 1012 hectopascals 2989 inches. Advise you have information India. Nalitra International Airport information India. 1100. ILS Zulu runway 34 right approach. Landing runway 34 right. Departure runway 34 left. Departure frequency 124.2. Observe gear down operation procedure on final. Wind 080 degrees 11 knots. Visibility 8 kilometers. Light shower of rain. Few 400 feet stratus. Broken 600 feet stratus. Broken 1,400 feet cumulus. Temperature 2 tree. Dew point 22. QNH 1012 hectopascals 2989 inches. Advise you have information India. Nalitra International Airport information India. 1100. ILS Zulu runway 34 right approach. Landing runway 34 right. Departure runway 34 left. Departure frequency 124.2. Observe gear down operation procedure on final. Wind 080 degrees 11 knots. Visibility 8 kilometers. Light shower of rain. Few 400 feet stratus. Broken 600 feet stratus. Broken 1,400 feet cumulus. Temperature 2 tree. Dew point 22. QNH 1012 hectopascals 2989 inches. Advise you have information India. Nalitra International Airport information India. 1100. ILS Zulu runway 34 right approach. Landing runway 34 right. Departure runway 34 left. Departure frequency 124.2. Observe gear down operation procedure on final. Wind 080 degrees 11 knots. Visibility 8 kilometers. Light shower of rain. Few 400 feet stratus. Broken 600 feet stratus. Broken 1,400 feet cumulus. Temperature 2 tree. Dew point 22. QNH 1012 hectopascals 2989 inches. Advise you have information India. Nalitra International Airport information India. 1100. ILS runway 34 right approach. Landing runway 34 right. Departure runway 34 left. Departure frequency 124.2. Observe gear down operation procedure on final. Wind 080 degrees 11 knots. Visibility 8 kilometers. Light shower of rain. Few 400 feet stratus. Broken 600 feet stratus. Broken 1,400 feet cumulus. Temperature 2 tree. Dew point 22. QNH 1012 hectopascals 2989 inches. Advise you have information India. Nalitra International Airport information India. 1100.
ILS Zulu 1.

Alitra International Airport Information India 1100 ILS Zulu runway 34 right approach Landing runway 34 right Departure runway 34 left Departure frequency 124.2 Observe gear down operation procedure on final Wind 080 degrees 11 knots Visibility 8 kilometers Light shower of rain. Few 400 feet stratus. Broken 600 feet stratus. Broken 1,400 feet cumulus. Temperature 23. Dew point 22. QNH 1012 hectopascals 2989 inches. Advise you have information India. Nalitra International Airport Information India. 1100. ILS Zulu runway 34 right approach. Landing runway 34 right. Departure runway 34 left. Departure frequency 124.2. Observe gear down operation procedure on final. Wind 080 degrees 11 knots. Visibility 8 kilometers. Light shower of rain. Few 400 feet stratus. Broken 600 feet stratus. Broken 1,400 feet cumulus. Temperature 23. Dew point 22. QNH 1012 hectopascals 2989 inches. Advise you have information India. Nalitra International Airport Information India. 1100. ILS Zulu runway 34 right approach. Landing runway 34 right. Departure runway 34 left. Departure frequency 124.2. Observe gear down operation procedure on final. Wind 080 degrees 11 knots. Visibility 8 kilometers. Light shower of rain. Few 400 feet stratus. Broken 600 feet stratus. Broken 1,400 feet cumulus. Temperature 23. Dew point 22. QNH 1012 hectopascals 2989 inches. Advise you have information India. Nalitra International Airport Information India. 1100. ILS Zulu runway 34 right approach. Landing runway 34 right. Departure runway 34 left. Departure frequency 124.2. Observe gear down operation procedure on final. Wind 080 degrees 11 knots. Visibility 8 kilometers. Light shower of rain. Few 400 feet stratus. Broken 600 feet stratus. Broken 1,400 feet cumulus. Temperature 23. 2.22. QNH 1012 hectopascals 2989 inches. Advise you have information India. Nalitra International Airport Information India 1100 ILS Zulu runway 34 right approach Landing runway 34 right Departure runway 34 left Departure frequency 124.2 Observe gear down operation procedure on final Wind 080 degrees 11 knots Visibility 8 kilometers Light shower of rain. Few 400 feet stratus. Broken 600 feet stratus. Broken 1,400 feet cumulus. Temperature 23. Dew point 22. QNH 1012 hectopascals 2989 inches. Advise you have information India. Nalitra International Airport Information India. 1100. ILS Zulu runway 34 right approach. Landing runway 34 right. Departure runway 34 left. Departure frequency 124.2. Observe gear down operation procedure on final. Wind 080 degrees 11 knots. Visibility 8 kilometers. Light shower of rain. Few 400 feet stratus. Broken 600 feet stratus. Broken 1,400 feet cumulus. Temperature 23.
2.22. QNH1012 hectopascals 2989 inches. Advise you have information India. Nalitra International Airport information India. 1100. ILS Zulu runway 34 right approach. Landing runway 34 right. Departure runway 34 left. Departure frequency 124.2. Observe gear down operation procedure on final. Wind 080 degrees 11 knots. Visibility 8 kilometers. Light shower of rain. Few 400 feet stratus. Broken 600 feet stratus. Broken 1,400 feet cumulus. Temperature 23. Dew point 22. QNH1012 hectopascals 2989 inches. Advise you have information India. Nalitra International Airport information India. 1100. ILS Zulu runway 34 right approach. Landing runway 34 right. Departure runway 34 left. Departure frequency 124.2. Observe gear down operation procedure on final. Wind 080 degrees 11 knots. Visibility 8 kilometers. Light shower of rain. Few 400 feet stratus. Broken 600 feet stratus. Broken 1,400 feet cumulus. Temperature 23. Dew point 22. QNH1012 hectopascals 2989 inches. Advise you have information India. Nalitra International Airport information India. 1100. ILS Zulu runway 34 right approach. Landing runway 34 right. Departure runway 34 left. Departure frequency 124.2. Observe gear down operation procedure on final. Wind 080 degrees 11 knots. Visibility 8 kilometers. Light shower of rain. Few 400 feet stratus. Broken 600 feet stratus. Broken 1,400 feet cumulus. Temperature 23. Dew point 22. QNH1012 hectopascals 2989 inches. Advise you have information India. Nalitra International Airport information India. 1100. ILS Zulu runway 34 right approach. Landing runway 34 right. Departure runway 34 left. Departure frequency 124.2. Observe gear down operation procedure on final. Wind 080 degrees 11 knots. Visibility 8 kilometers. Light shower of rain. Few 400 feet stratus. Broken 600 feet stratus. Broken 1,400 feet cumulus. Temperature 23. Dew point 22. QNH1012 hectopascals 2989 inches. Advise you have information India. Nalitra International Airport information India. 1100. ILS Zulu runway 34 right approach. Landing runway 34 right. Departure runway 34 left. Departure frequency 124.2. Observe gear down operation procedure on final. Wind 080 degrees 11 knots. Visibility 8 kilometers. Light shower of rain. Few 400 feet stratus. Broken 600 feet stratus. Broken 1,400 feet cumulus. Temperature 23. Dew point 22. QNH1012 hectopascals 2989 inches. Advise you have information India. Nalitra International Airport information India. 1100. ILS Zulu runway 34 right approach. Landing runway 34 right. Departure runway 34 left. Departure frequency 124.2. Observe gear down operation procedure on final. Wind 080 degrees 11 knots. Visibility 8 kilometers. Light shower of rain.
few 400 feet stratus. Broken 600 feet stratus. Broken 1,400 feet cumulus. Temperature 2.3. Dew point 2.2. QNH 1012 hectopascals 2989 inches. Advise you have information India. Nalitra International Airport information India. 1100. ILS Zulu runway 34 right approach. Landing runway 34 right. Departure runway 34 left. Departure frequency 124.2. Observe gear down operation procedure on final. Wind 080 degrees 11 knots. Visibility 8 kilometers. Light shower of rain. Few 400 feet stratus. Broken 600 feet stratus. Broken 1,400 feet cumulus. Temperature 2.3. Dew point 2.2. QNH 1012 hectopascals 2989 inches. Advise you have information India. Nalitra International Airport information India. 1100. ILS Zulu runway 34 right approach. Landing runway 34 right. Departure runway 34 left. Departure frequency 124.2. Observe gear down operation procedure on final. Wind 080 degrees 11 knots. Visibility 8 kilometers. Light shower of rain. Few 400 feet stratus. Broken 600 feet stratus. Broken 1,400 feet cumulus. Temperature 2.3. Dew point 2.2. QNH 1012 hectopascals 2989 inches. Advise you have information India. Nalitra International Airport information India. 1100. ILS Zulu runway 34 right approach. Landing runway 34 right. Departure runway 34 left. Departure frequency 124.2. Observe gear down operation procedure on final. Wind 080 degrees 11 knots. Visibility 8 kilometers. Light shower of rain. Few 400 feet stratus. Broken 600 feet stratus. Broken 1,400 feet cumulus. Temperature 2.3. Dew point 2.2. QNH 1012 hectopascals 2989 inches. Advise you have information India. Nalitra International Airport information Juliet. 1130. ILS Zulu runway 34 right approach. Landing runway 34 right. Departure runway 34 left. Departure frequency 124.2. Observe gear down operation procedure on final. Wind 080 degrees 13 knots. Direction variable between 040 and 110 degrees. Visibility 7 kilometers. Shower of rain. Few 400 feet stratus. Broken 600 feet stratus. Broken 1,000 feet cumulus. Temperature 2.3. Dew point 2.2. QNH 1011 hectopascals 2988 inches. Advise you have information Juliet. Nalitra International Airport information Juliet. 1130. ILS Zulu runway 34 right approach. Landing runway 34 right. Departure runway 34 left. Departure frequency 124.2. Observe gear down operation procedure on final. Wind 080 degrees 13 knots. Direction variable between 040 and 110 degrees. Visibility 7 kilometers. Shower of rain. Few 400 feet stratus. Broken 600 feet stratus. Broken 1,000 feet cumulus. Temperature 2.3. Dew point 2.2. QNH 1011 hectopascals 2988 inches. Advise you have information Juliet. Nalitra International Airport information Juliet. 1130. ILS Zulu runway 34 right approach. Landing runway 34 right.
Departure runway 34 left. Departure frequency 124.2. Observe gear down operation procedure on final. Wind 080 degrees 13 knots. Direction variable between 040 and 110 degrees. Visibility 7 kilometers. Shower of rain. Few 400 feet stratus. Broken 600 feet stratus. Broken 1,000 feet cumulus. Temperature 23. Dew point 22. QNH 1011 hectopascals 29.88 inches. Advise you have information, Juliet. Nalitra International Airport, information, Juliet. 1130. ILS Zulu runway 34 right approach. Landing runway 34 right. Departure runway 34 left. Departure frequency 124.2. Observe gear down operation procedure on final. Wind 080 degrees 13 knots. Direction variable between 040 and 110 degrees. Visibility 7 kilometers. Shower of rain. Few 400 feet stratus. Broken 600 feet stratus. Broken 1,000 feet cumulus. Temperature 23. Dew point 22. QNH 1011 hectopascals 29.88 inches. Advise you have information, Juliet. Nalitra International Airport, information, Juliet. 1130. ILS Zulu runway 34 right approach. Landing runway 34 right. Departure runway 34 left. Departure frequency 124.2. Observe gear down operation procedure on final. Wind 080 degrees 13 knots. Direction variable between 040 and 110 degrees. Visibility 7 kilometers. Shower of rain. Few 400 feet stratus. Broken 600 feet stratus. Broken 1,000 feet cumulus. Temperature 23. Dew point 22. QNH 1011 hectopascals 29.88 inches. Advise you have information, Juliet. Nalitra International Airport, information, Juliet. 1130. ILS Zulu runway 34 right approach. Landing runway 34 right. Departure runway 34 left. Departure frequency 124.2. Observe gear down operation procedure on final. Wind 080 degrees 13 knots. Direction variable between 040 and 110 degrees. Visibility 7 kilometers. Shower of rain. Few 400 feet stratus. Broken 600 feet stratus. Broken 1,000 feet cumulus. Temperature 23. Dew point 22. QNH 1011 hectopascals 29.88 inches. Advise you have information, Juliet. Nalitra International Airport, information, Juliet. 1130. ILS Zulu runway 34 right approach. Landing runway 34 right. Departure runway 34 left. Departure frequency 124.2. Observe gear down operation procedure on final. Wind 080 degrees 13 knots. Direction variable between 040 and 110 degrees. Visibility 7 kilometers. Shower of rain. Few 400 feet stratus. Broken 600 feet stratus. Broken 1,000 feet cumulus. Temperature 23. Dew point 22. QNH 1011 hectopascals 29.88 inches. Advise you have information, Juliet. Nalitra International Airport, information, Juliet. 1130. ILS Zulu runway 34 right approach. Landing runway 34 right. Departure runway 34 left. Departure frequency 124.2. Observe gear down operation procedure on final. Wind 080 degrees 13 knots. Direction variable between 040 and 110 degrees. Visibility 7 kilometers. Shower of rain. Few 400 feet stratus.
Broken 600 feet stratus. Broken 1,000 feet cumulus. Temperature 23. Dew point 22. QNH1011 hectopascals 2988 inches. Advise you have information, Juliet. Nalitra International Airport information, Juliet. 1130. ILS Zulu runway 34 right approach. Landing runway 34 right. Departure runway 34 left. Departure frequency 124.2. Observe gear down operation procedure on final. Wind 080 degrees 13 knots. Direction variable between 040 and 110 degrees. Visibility 7 kilometers. Shower of rain. Few 400 feet stratus. Broken 600 feet stratus. Broken 1,000 feet cumulus. Temperature 23. Dew point 22. QNH1011 hectopascals 2988 inches. Advise you have information, Juliet. Nalitra International Airport information, Juliet. 1130. ILS Zulu runway 34 right approach. Landing runway 34 right. Departure runway 34 left. Departure frequency 124.2. Observe gear down operation procedure on final. Wind 080 degrees 13 knots. Direction variable between 040 and 110 degrees. Visibility 7 kilometers. Shower of rain. Few 400 feet stratus. Broken 600 feet stratus. Broken 1,000 feet cumulus. Temperature 23. Dew point 22. QNH1011 hectopascals 2988 inches. Advise you have information, Juliet. Nalitra International Airport information, Juliet. 1130. ILS Zulu runway 34 right approach. Landing runway 34 right. Departure runway 34 left. Departure frequency 124.2. Observe gear down operation procedure on final. Wind 080 degrees 13 knots. Direction variable between 040 and 110 degrees. Visibility 7 kilometers. Shower of rain. Few 400 feet stratus. Broken 600 feet stratus. Broken 1,000 feet cumulus. Temperature 23. Dew point 22. QNH1011 hectopascals 2988 inches. Advise you have information, Juliet. Nalitra International Airport information, Juliet. 1130. ILS Zulu runway 34 right approach. Landing runway 34 right. Departure runway 34 left. Departure frequency 124.2. Observe gear down operation procedure on final. Wind 080 degrees 13 knots. Direction variable between 040 and 110 degrees. Visibility 7 kilometers. Shower of rain. Few 400 feet stratus. Broken 600 feet stratus. Broken 1,000 feet cumulus. Temperature 23. 2.22. QNH1011 hectopascals 2988 inches. Advise you have information, Juliet. Nalitra International Airport information, Juliet. 1130. ILS Zulu runway 34 right approach. Landing runway 34 right. Departure runway 34 left. Departure frequency 124.2. Observe gear down operation procedure on final. Wind 080 degrees 13 knots. Direction variable between 040 and 110 degrees. Visibility 7 kilometers. Shower of rain. Few 400 feet stratus. Broken 600 feet stratus. Broken 1,000 feet cumulus. Temperature 23. Dew point 22. QNH1011 hectopascals 2988 inches. Advise you have information, Juliet. Nalitra International Airport information, Juliet. 1130.
ILS Zulu runway 34 right approach. Landing runway 34 right. Departure runway 34 left. Departure frequency 124.2. Observe gear down operation procedure on final. Wind 080 degrees 13 knots. Direction variable between 040 and 110 degrees. Visibility 7 kilometers. Shower of rain. Few 400 feet stratus. Broken 600 feet stratus. Broken 1000 feet cumulus. Temperature 23. Dew point 22. QNH 1011 hectopascals 2988 inches. Advise you have information Juliet. Nalitra International Airport information Juliet. 1130. ILS Zulu runway 34 right approach. Landing runway 34 right. Departure runway 34 left. Departure frequency 124.2. Observe gear down operation procedure on final. Wind 080 degrees 13 knots. Direction variable between 040 and 110 degrees. Visibility 7 kilometers. Shower of rain. Few 400 feet stratus. Broken 600 feet stratus. Broken 1000 feet cumulus. Temperature 23. Dew point 22. QNH 1011 hectopascals 2988 inches. Advise you have information Juliet. Nalitra International Airport information Juliet. 1130. ILS Zulu runway 34 right approach. Landing runway 34 right. Departure runway 34 left. Departure frequency 124.2. Observe gear down operation procedure on final. Wind 080 degrees 13 knots. Direction variable between 040 and 110 degrees. Visibility 7 kilometers. Shower of rain. Few 400 feet stratus. Broken 600 feet stratus. Broken 1000 feet cumulus. Temperature 23. Dew point 22. QNH 1011 hectopascals 2988 inches. Advise you have information Juliet. Nalitra International Airport information Juliet. 1130. ILS Zulu runway 34 right approach. Landing runway 34 right. Departure runway 34 left. Departure frequency 124.2. Observe gear down operation procedure on final. Wind 080 degrees 13 knots. Direction variable between 040 and 110 degrees. Visibility 7 kilometers. Shower of rain. Few 400 feet stratus. Broken 600 feet stratus. Broken 1000 feet cumulus. Temperature 23. Dew point 22. QNH 1011 hectopascals 2988 inches. Advise you have information Juliet. Nalitra International Airport information Juliet. 1130. ILS Zulu runway 34 right approach. Landing runway 34 right. Departure runway 34 left. Departure frequency 124.2. Observe gear down operation procedure on final. Wind 080 degrees 13 knots. Direction variable between 040 and 110 degrees. Visibility 7 kilometers. Shower of rain. Few 400 feet stratus. Broken 600 feet stratus. Broken 1000 feet cumulus. Temperature 23. Dew point 22. QNH 1011 hectopascals 2988 inches. Advise you have information Juliet. Nalitra International Airport information Juliet. 1130. ILS Zulu runway 34 right approach. Landing runway 34 right. Departure runway 34 left. Departure frequency 124.2. Observe gear down operation procedure on final. Wind 080 degrees 13 knots. Direction variable between 040 and 110 degrees.
Visibility 7 kilometers. Shower of rain. Few 400 feet stratus. Broken 600 feet stratus. Broken 1,000 feet cumulus. Temperature 23. Dew point 22. QNH 1011 hectopascals 2988 inches. Advise you have information, Juliet. Nalitra International Airport information kilo. 1148. ILS Zulu runway 34 right approach. Landing runway 34 right. Departure runway 34 left. Departure frequency 124.2. Observe gear down operation procedure on final. Wind 080 degrees 11 knots. Visibility 9 kilometers. Light shower of rain. Few 400 feet stratus. Broken 600 feet stratus. Broken 1,000 feet cumulus. Temperature 23. Dew point 22. QNH 1011 hectopascals 2988 inches. Advise you have information kilo. Nalitra International Airport information kilo. 1148. ILS Zulu runway 34 right approach. Landing runway 34 right. Departure runway 34 left. Departure frequency 124.2. Observe gear down operation procedure on final. Wind 080 degrees 11 knots. Visibility 9 kilometers. Light shower of rain. Few 400 feet stratus. Broken 600 feet stratus. Broken 1,000 feet cumulus. Temperature 23. Dew point 22. QNH 1011 hectopascals 2988 inches. Advise you have information kilo. Nalitra International Airport information kilo. 1148. ILS Zulu runway 34 right approach. Landing runway 34 right. Departure runway 34 left. Departure frequency 124.2. Observe gear down operation procedure on final. Wind 080 degrees 11 knots. Visibility 9 kilometers. Light shower of rain. Few 400 feet stratus. Broken 600 feet stratus. Broken 1,000 feet cumulus. Temperature 23. Dew point 22. QNH 1011 hectopascals 2988 inches. Advise you have information kilo. Nalitra International Airport information kilo. 1148. ILS Zulu runway 34 right approach. Landing runway 34 right. Departure runway 34 left. Departure frequency 124.2. Observe gear down operation procedure on final. Wind 080 degrees 11 knots. Visibility 9 kilometers. Light shower of rain. Few 400 feet stratus. Broken 600 feet stratus. Broken 1,000 feet cumulus. Temperature 23. Dew point 22. QNH 1011 hectopascals 2988 inches. Advise you have information kilo. Nalitra International Airport information kilo. 1148. ILS Zulu runway 34 right approach. Landing runway 34 right. Departure runway 34 left. Departure frequency 124.2. Observe gear down operation procedure on final. Wind 080 degrees 11 knots. Visibility 9 kilometers. Light shower of rain. Few 400 feet stratus. Broken 600 feet stratus. Broken 1,000 feet cumulus. Temperature 23. Dew point 22. QNH 1011 hectopascals 2988 inches. Advise you have information kilo. Nalitra International Airport information kilo. 1148. ILS Zulu runway 34 right approach. Landing runway 34 right. Departure runway 34 left. Departure frequency 124.2.
Observe gear down operation procedure on final. Wind 080 degrees 11 knots. Visibility 9 kilometers. Light shower of rain. Few 400 feet stratus. Broken 600 feet stratus. Broken 1000 feet cumulus. Temperature 23. Dew point 22. QNH 1011 hectopascals 2988 inches. Advise you have information kilo. Na Litra International Airport information kilo. 1148. ILS Zulu runway 34 right approach. Landing runway 34 right. Departure runway 34 left. Departure frequency 124.2. Observe gear down operation procedure on final. Wind 080 degrees 11 knots. Visibility 9 kilometers. Light shower of rain. Few 400 feet stratus. Broken 600 feet stratus. Broken 1000 feet cumulus. Temperature 23. Dew point 22. QNH 1011 hectopascals 2988 inches. Advise you have information kilo. Na Litra International Airport information kilo. 1148. ILS Zulu runway 34 right approach. Landing runway 34 right. Departure runway 34 left. Departure frequency 124.2. Observe gear down operation procedure on final. Wind 080 degrees 11 knots. Visibility 9 kilometers. Light shower of rain. Few 400 feet stratus. Broken 600 feet stratus. Broken 1000 feet cumulus. Temperature 23. Dew point 22. QNH 1011 hectopascals 2988 inches. Advise you have information kilo. Na Litra International Airport information kilo. 1148. ILS Zulu runway 34 right approach. Landing runway 34 right. Departure runway 34 left. Departure frequency 124.2. Observe gear down operation procedure on final. Wind 080 degrees 11 knots. Visibility 9 kilometers. Light shower of rain. Few 400 feet stratus. Broken 600 feet stratus. Broken 1000 feet cumulus. Temperature 23. Dew point 22. QNH 1011 hectopascals 2988 inches. Advise you have information kilo. Na Litra International Airport information kilo. 1148. ILS Zulu runway 34 right approach. Landing runway 34 right. Departure runway 34 left. Departure frequency 124.2. Observe gear down operation procedure on final. Wind 080 degrees 11 knots. Visibility 9 kilometers. Light shower of rain. Few 400 feet stratus. Broken 600 feet stratus. Broken 1000 feet cumulus. Temperature 23. Dew point 22. QNH 1011 hectopascals 2988 inches. Advise you have information kilo. Na Litra International Airport information kilo. 1148. ILS Zulu runway 34 right approach. Landing runway 34 right. Departure runway 34 left. Departure frequency 124.2. Observe gear down operation procedure on final. Wind 080 degrees 11 knots. Visibility 9 kilometers. Light shower of rain. Few 400 feet stratus. Broken 600 feet stratus. Broken 1000 feet cumulus. Temperature 23. Dew point 22. QNH 1011 hectopascals 2988 inches. Advise you have information kilo. Na Litra International Airport information kilo. 1148. ILS Zulu runway 34 right approach. Landing runway 34 right. Departure runway 34 left.
Departure frequency 14.2. Observe gear down operation procedure on final. Wind 080 degrees 1 mile an hour. Visibility 900 kilometers. Light shower of rain. Few 400 feet stratus. Broken 600 feet stratus. Broken 1,000 feet cumulus. Temperature 23. Dew point 22. QNH 1011 hectopascals 2988 inches. Advise you have information kilo. Nalitra International Airport information kilo. 1148. ILS Zulu runway 34 right approach. Landing runway 34 right. Departure runway 34 left. Departure frequency 124.2. Observe gear down operation procedure on final. Wind 080 degrees 11 knots. Visibility 900 kilometers. Light shower of rain. Few 400 feet stratus. Broken 600 feet stratus. Broken 1,000 feet cumulus. Temperature 23. Dew point 22. QNH 1011 hectopascals 2988 inches. Advise you have information kilo. Nalitra International Airport information kilo. 1148. ILS Zulu runway 34 right approach. Landing runway 34 right. Departure runway 34 left. Departure frequency 124.2. Observe gear down operation procedure on final. Wind 080 degrees 11 knots. Visibility 900 kilometers. Light shower of rain. Few 400 feet stratus. Broken 600 feet stratus. Broken 1,000 feet cumulus. Temperature 23. Dew point 22. QNH 1011 hectopascals 2988 inches. Advise you have information kilo. Nalitra International Airport information kilo. 1148. ILS Zulu runway 34 right approach. Landing runway 34 right. Departure runway 34 left. Departure frequency 124.2. Observe gear down operation procedure on final. Wind 080 degrees 11 knots. Visibility 900 kilometers. Light shower of rain. Few 400 feet stratus. Broken 600 feet stratus. Broken 1,000 feet cumulus. Temperature 23. Dew point 22. QNH 1011 hectopascals 2988 inches. Advise you have information kilo. Nalitra International Airport information Lima. 1200. ILS Zulu runway 34 right approach. Landing runway 34 right. Departure runway 34 left. Departure frequency 124.2. Observe gear down operation procedure on final. Wind 090 degrees 10 knots. Direction variable between 050 and 110 degrees. Visibility 900 kilometers. Light shower of rain. Few 400 feet stratus. Broken 600 feet stratus. Broken 1,000 feet cumulus. Temperature 23. Dew point 22. QNH 1011 hectopascals 2988 inches. Advise you have information Lima. Nalitra International Airport information Lima. 1200. ILS Zulu runway 34 right approach. Landing runway 34 right. Departure runway 34 left. Departure frequency 124.2. Observe gear down operation procedure on final. Wind 090 degrees 10 knots. Direction variable between 050 and 110 degrees. Visibility 900 kilometers. Light shower of rain. Few 400 feet stratus. Broken 600 feet stratus. Broken 1,000 feet cumulus. Temperature 23. Dew point 22. QNH 1011 hectopascals 2988 inches. Advise you have information Lima.
Nalita International Airport Information Lima 1200 ILS Zulu runway 34 right approach Landing runway 34 right Departure runway 34 left Departure frequency 124.2 Observe gear down operation procedure on final Wind 090 degrees 10 knots Direction variable between 050 and 110 degrees Visibility 9 kilometers Light shower of rain Few 400 feet stratus Broken 600 feet stratus Broken 1000 feet cumulus Temperature 23 Dew point 22 QNH 1011 hectopascals 2988 inches Advise you have information Lima Nalita International Airport Information Lima 1200 ILS Zulu runway 34 right approach Landing runway 34 right Departure runway 34 left Departure frequency 124.2 Observe gear down operation procedure on final Wind 090 degrees 10 knots Direction variable between 050 and 110 degrees Visibility 9 kilometers Light shower of rain Few 400 feet stratus Broken 600 feet stratus Broken 1000 feet cumulus Temperature 23 Dew point 22 QNH 1011 hectopascals 2988 inches Advise you have information Lima Nalita International Airport Information Lima 1200 ILS Zulu runway 34 right approach Landing runway 34 right Departure runway 34 left Departure frequency 124.2 Observe gear down operation procedure on final Wind 090 degrees 10 knots Direction variable between 050 and 110 degrees Visibility 9 kilometers Light shower of rain Few 400 feet stratus Broken 600 feet stratus Broken 1000 feet cumulus Temperature 23 Dew point 22 QNH 1011 hectopascals 2988 inches Advise you have information Lima Nalita International Airport Information Lima 1200 ILS Zulu runway 34 right approach Landing runway 34 right Departure runway 34 left Departure frequency 124.2 Observe gear down operation procedure on final Wind 090 degrees 10 knots Direction variable between 050 and 110 degrees Visibility 9 kilometers Light shower of rain Few 400 feet stratus Broken 600 feet stratus Broken 1000 feet cumulus Temperature 23 Dew point 22 QNH 1011 hectopascals 2988 inches Advise you have information Lima Nalita International Airport Information Lima 1200 ILS Zulu runway 34 right approach Landing runway 34 right Departure runway 34 left Departure frequency 124.2 Observe gear down operation procedure on final Wind 090 degrees 10 knots Direction variable between 050 and 110 degrees Visibility 9 kilometers Light shower of rain Few 400 feet stratus Broken 600 feet stratus Broken 1000 feet cumulus Temperature 23 Dew point 22 QNH 1011 hectopascals 2988 inches Advise you have information Lima Nalita International Airport Information Lima 1200 ILS Zulu runway 34 right approach Landing runway 34 right Departure runway 34 left Departure frequency 124.2 Observe gear down operation procedure on final
Wind 090 degrees 10 knots. Direction variable between 050 and 110 degrees. Visibility 9 kilometers. Light shower of rain. Few 400 feet stratus. Broken 600 feet stratus. Broken 1,000 feet cumulus. Temperature 23. Dew point 22. QNH 1011 hectopascals 2988 inches. Advise you have information Lima. Now Litra International Airport information Lima. 1200. ILS Zulu runway 34 right approach. Landing runway 34 right. Departure runway 34 left. Departure frequency 124.2. Observe gear down operation procedure on final. Wind 090 degrees 10 knots. Direction variable between 050 and 110 degrees. Visibility 9 kilometers. Light shower of rain. Few 400 feet stratus. Broken 600 feet stratus. Broken 1,000 feet cumulus. Temperature 23. Dew point 22. QNH 1011 hectopascals 2988 inches. Advise you have information Lima. Now Litra International Airport information Lima. 1200. ILS Zulu runway 34 right approach. Landing runway 34 right. Departure runway 34 left. Departure frequency 124.2. Observe gear down operation procedure on final. Wind 090 degrees 10 knots. Direction variable between 050 and 110 degrees. Visibility 9 kilometers. Light shower of rain. Few 400 feet stratus. Broken 600 feet stratus. Broken 1,000 feet cumulus. Temperature 23. Dew point 22. QNH 1011 hectopascals 2988 inches. Advise you have information Lima. Now Litra International Airport information Lima. 1200. ILS Zulu runway 34 right approach. Landing runway 34 right. Departure runway 34 left. Departure frequency 124.2. Observe gear down operation procedure on final. Wind 090 degrees 10 knots. Direction variable between 050 and 110 degrees. Visibility 9 kilometers. Light shower of rain. Few 400 feet stratus. Broken 600 feet stratus. Broken 1,000 feet cumulus. Temperature 23. Dew point 22. QNH 1011 hectopascals 2988 inches. Advise you have information Lima. Now Litra International Airport information Lima. 1200. ILS Zulu runway 34 right approach. Landing runway 34 right. Departure runway 34 left. Departure frequency 124.2. Observe gear down operation procedure on final. Wind 090 degrees 10 knots. Direction variable between 050 and 110 degrees. Visibility 9 kilometers. Light shower of rain. Few 400 feet stratus. Broken 600 feet stratus. Broken 1,000 feet cumulus. Temperature 23. Dew point 22. QNH 1011 hectopascals 2988 inches. Advise you have information Lima. Now Litra International Airport information Mike.

corner inches. 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Nalita International Airport information mic. 1211. ILS Zulu runway 34 right approach. Landing runway 34 right. Departure runway 34 left. Departure frequency 124.2. Observe gear down operation procedure on final. Wind 090 degrees 10 knots. Visibility 5,000 meters. Shower of rain. Mist. Few 400 feet stratus. Broken 600 feet stratus. Broken 1,000 feet cumulus. Temperature 23. Dew point 22. QNH 1012 hectopascals 2989 inches. Advise you have information mic. Nalita International Airport information mic. 1211. ILS Zulu runway 34 right approach. Landing runway 34 right. Departure runway 34 left. Departure frequency 124.2. Observe gear down operation procedure on final. Wind 090 degrees 10 knots. Visibility 5,000 meters. Shower of rain. Mist. Few 400 feet stratus. Broken 600 feet stratus. Broken 1,000 feet cumulus. Temperature 23. Dew point 22. QNH 1012 hectopascals 2989 inches. Advise you have information mic. Nalita International Airport information mic. 1211. ILS Zulu runway 34 right approach. Landing runway 34 right. Departure runway 34 left. Departure frequency 124.2. Observe gear down operation procedure on final. Wind 090 degrees 10 knots. Visibility 5,000 meters. Shower of rain. Mist. Few 400 feet stratus. Broken 600 feet stratus. Broken 1,000 feet cumulus. Temperature 2.3. Dew point 2.2. QNH 1012 hectopascals 2989 inches. Advise you have information mic. Nalita International Airport information mic. 1211. ILS Zulu runway 34 right approach. Landing runway 34 right. Departure runway 34 left. Departure frequency 124.2. Observe gear down operation procedure on final. Wind 090 degrees 10 knots. Visibility 5,000 meters. Shower of rain. Mist. Few 400 feet stratus. Broken 600 feet stratus. Broken 1,000 feet cumulus. Temperature 23. Dew point 22. QNH 1012 hectopascals 2989 inches. Advising have information mic. Nalita International Airport information mic. 1211. ILS Zulu runway 34 right approach. Landing runway 34 right. Departure runway 34 left. Departure frequency 124.2. Observe gear down operation procedure on final. Wind 090 degrees 10 knots. Visibility 5,000 meters. Shower of rain. Mist. Few 400 feet stratus. Broken 600 feet stratus. Broken 1,000 feet cumulus. Temperature 23. Dew point 22. QNH 1012 hectopascals 2989 inches. Advise you have information mic. Nalita International Airport information mic. 1211. ILS Zulu runway 34 right approach. Landing runway 34 right. Departure runway 34 left. Departure frequency 124.2. Observe gear down operation procedure on final. Wind 090 degrees 10 knots. Visibility 5,000 meters. Shower of rain. Mist.

600 feet stratus. Broken 600 feet stratus. Broken 1,000 feet cumulus. Temperature 23. Dew point 22. QNH 1012 hectopascals 2989 inches. Advise you have information mic. Nalitra International Airport information mic. 1211. ILS Zulu runway 34 right approach. Landing runway 34 right. Departure runway 34 left. Departure frequency 124.2. Observe gear down operation procedure on final. Wind 090 degrees 10 knots. Visibility 5,000 meters. Shower of rain. Mist. Few 400 feet stratus. Broken 600 feet stratus. Broken 1,000 feet cumulus. Temperature 23. Dew point 22. QNH 1012 hectopascals 2989 inches. Advise you have information mic. Nalitra International Airport information mic. 1211. ILS Zulu runway 34 right approach. Landing runway 34 right. Departure runway 34 left. Departure frequency 124.2. Observe gear down operation procedure on final. Wind 090 degrees 10 knots. Visibility 5,000 meters. Shower of rain. Mist. Few 400 feet stratus. Broken 600 feet stratus. Broken 1,000 feet cumulus. Temperature 23. Dew point 22. QNH 1012 hectopascals 2989 inches. Advise you have information mic. Nalitra International Airport information November. 1220. ILS Zulu runway 34 right approach. Landing runway 34 right. Departure runway 34 left. Departure frequency 124.2. Observe gear down operation procedure on final. Wind 090 degrees 10 knots. Direction variable between 040 and 120 degrees. Visibility 4,000 meters. Shower of rain. Mist. Few 400 feet stratus. Broken 600 feet stratus. Broken 800 feet stratus. Temperature 23. Dew point 22. QNH 1012 hectopascals 2989 inches. Advise you have information November. Nalitra International Airport information November. 1220. ILS Zulu runway 34 right approach. Landing runway 34 right. Departure runway 34 left. Departure frequency 124.2. Observe gear down operation procedure on final. Wind 090 degrees 10 knots. Direction variable between 040 and 120 degrees. Visibility 4,000 meters. Shower of rain. Mist. Few 400 feet stratus. Broken 600 feet stratus. Broken 800 feet stratus. Temperature 23. Dew point 22. QNH 1012 hectopascals 2989 inches. Advise you have information November. Nalitra International Airport information November. 1220. ILS Zulu runway 34 right approach. Landing runway 34 right. Departure runway 34 left. Departure frequency 124.2. Observe gear down operation procedure on final. Wind 090 degrees 10 knots. Direction variable between 040 and 120 degrees. Visibility 4,000 meters. Shower of rain. Mist. Few 400 feet stratus. Broken 600 feet stratus. Broken 800 feet stratus. Temperature 23. Dew point 22. QNH 1012 hectopascals 2989 inches. Advise you have information November. Nalitra International Airport information November.
1220. ILS Zulu runway 34 right approach. Landing runway 34 right. Departure runway 34 left. Departure frequency 124.2. Observe gear down operation procedure on final. Wind 0900 degrees 10 knots. Direction variable between 040 and 120 degrees. Visibility 4,000 meters. Shower of rain. Mist. Few 400 feet stratus. Broken 600 feet stratus. Broken 800 feet stratus. Temperature 23. Dew point 22. QNH 1012 hectopascals 2989 inches. Advise you have information November. Nalitra International Airport information November. 1220. ILS Zulu runway 34 right approach. Landing runway 34 right. Departure runway 34 left. Departure frequency 124.2. Observe gear down operation procedure on final. Wind 0900 degrees 10 knots. Direction variable between 040 and 120 degrees. Visibility 4,000 meters. Shower of rain. Mist. Few 400 feet stratus. Broken 600 feet stratus. Broken 800 feet stratus. Temperature 23. Dew point 22. QNH 1012 hectopascals 2989 inches. Advise you have information November. Nalitra International Airport information November. 1220. ILS Zulu runway 34 right approach. Landing runway 34 right. Departure runway 34 left. Departure frequency 124.2. Observe gear down operation procedure on final. Wind 0900 degrees 10 knots. Direction variable between 040 and 120 degrees. Visibility 4,000 meters. Shower of rain. Mist. Few 400 feet stratus. Broken 600 feet stratus. Broken 800 feet stratus. Temperature 23. Dew point 22. QNH 1012 hectopascals 2989 inches. Advise you have information November. Nalitra International Airport information November. 1220. ILS Zulu runway 34 right approach. Landing runway 34 right. Departure runway 34 left. Departure frequency 124.2. Observe gear down operation procedure on final. Wind 0900 degrees 10 knots. Direction variable between 040 and 120 degrees. Visibility 4,000 meters. Shower of rain. Mist. Few 400 feet stratus. Broken 600 feet stratus. Broken 800 feet stratus. Temperature 23. Dew point 22. QNH 1012 hectopascals 2989 inches. Advise you have information November. Nalitra International Airport information November. 1220. ILS Zulu runway 34 right approach. Landing runway 34 right. Departure runway 34 left. Departure frequency 124.2. Observe gear down operation procedure on final. Wind 0900 degrees 10 knots. Direction variable between 040 and 120 degrees. Visibility 4,000 meters. Shower of rain. Mist. Few 400 feet stratus. Broken 600 feet stratus. Broken 800 feet stratus. Temperature 23. Dew point 22. QNH 1012 hectopascals 2989 inches. Advise you have information November. Nalitra International Airport information November. 1220. ILS Zulu runway 34 right approach. Landing runway 34 right. Departure runway 34 left. Departure frequency 124.2.
Observe gear down operation procedure on final. Wind 090 degrees 10 knots. Direction variable between 040 and 120 degrees. Visibility 4,000 meters. Shower of rain. Mist. Few 400 feet stratus. Broken 600 feet stratus. Broken 800 feet stratus. Temperature 23. Dew point 22. QNH 1012 hectopascals 2989 inches. Advise you have information November. Nalitra International Airport information November. 1220. Zulu runway 34 right approach. Landing runway 34 right. Departure runway 34 left. Departure frequency 124.2. Observe gear down operation procedure on final. Wind 090 degrees 10 knots. Direction variable between 040 and 120 degrees. Visibility 4,000 meters. Shower rain. Mist. Few 400 feet stratus. Broken 600 feet stratus. Broken 800 feet stratus. Temperature 23. Dew point 22. QNH 1012 hectopascals 2989 inches. Advise you have information November. Nalitra International Airport information Oscar. 1230. ILS Zulu runway 34 right approach. Landing runway 34 right. Departure runway 34 left. Departure frequency 124.2. Observe gear down operation procedure on final. Wind 080 degrees nanner knots. Direction variable between 040 and 100 degrees. Visibility 3,500 meters. Shower of rain. Mist. Few 300 feet stratus. Broken 600 feet stratus. Broken 1,000 feet cumulus. Temperature 23. Dew point 22. QNH 1011 hectopascals 2987 inches. Advise you have information Oscar. Nalitra International Airport information Oscar. 1230. ILS Zulu runway 34 right approach. Landing runway 34 right. Departure runway 34 left. Departure frequency 124.2. Observe gear down operation procedure on final. Wind 080 degrees nanner knots. Direction variable between 040 and 100 degrees. Visibility 3,500 meters. Shower of rain. Mist. Few 300 feet stratus. Broken 600 feet stratus. Broken 1,000 feet cumulus. Temperature 23. Dew point 22. QNH 1011 hectopascals 2987 inches. Advise you have information Oscar. Nalitra International Airport information Oscar. 1230. ILS Zulu runway 34 right approach. Landing runway 34 right. Departure runway 34 left. Departure frequency 124.2. Observe gear down operation procedure on final. Wind 080 degrees nanner knots. Direction variable between 040 and 100 degrees. Visibility 3,500 meters. Shower of rain. Mist. Few 300 feet stratus. Broken 600 feet stratus. Broken 1,000 feet cumulus. Temperature 23. Dew point 22. QNH 1011 hectopascals 2987 inches. Advise you have information Oscar. Nalitra International Airport information Oscar. 1230. ILS Zulu runway 34 right approach. Landing runway 34 right. Departure runway 34 left. Departure frequency 124.2. Observe gear down operation procedure on final. Wind 080 degrees nanner knots. Direction variable between 040 and 100 degrees. Visibility 3,500 meters.
Shower of rain. Mist. Few 300 feet stratus. Broken 600 feet stratus. Broken 1,000 feet cumulus. Temperature 23. Dew point 22. QNH 1011 hectopascals 2987 inches. Advise you have information, Oscar. Nalitra International Airport information, Oscar. 1230. ILS Zulu runway 34 right approach. Landing runway 34 right. Departure runway 34 left. Departure frequency 124.2. Observe gear down operation procedure on final. Wind 080 degrees nanner knots. Direction variable between 040 and 100 degrees. Visibility 3,500 meters. Shower of rain. Mist. Few 300 feet stratus. Broken 600 feet stratus. Broken 1,000 feet cumulus. Temperature 23. Dew point 22. QNH 1011 hectopascals 2987 inches. Advise you have information, Oscar. Nalitra International Airport information, Oscar. 1230. ILS Zulu runway 34 right approach. Landing runway 34 right. Departure runway 34 left. Departure frequency 124.2. Observe gear down operation procedure on final. Wind 080 degrees nanner knots. Direction variable between 040 and 100 degrees. Visibility 3,500 meters. Shower of rain. Mist. Few 300 feet stratus. Broken 600 feet stratus. Broken 1,000 feet cumulus. Temperature 23. Dew point 22. QNH 1011 hectopascals 2987 inches. Advise you have information, Oscar. Nalitra International Airport information, Oscar. 1230. ILS Zulu runway 34 right approach. Landing runway 34 right. Departure runway 34 left. Departure frequency 124.2. Observe gear down operation procedure on final. Wind 080 degrees nanner knots. Direction variable between 040 and 100 degrees. Visibility 3,500 meters. Shower of rain. Mist. Few 300 feet stratus. Broken 600 feet stratus. Broken 1,000 feet cumulus. Temperature 23. Dew point 22. QNH 1011 hectopascals 2987 inches. Advise you have information, Oscar. Nalitra International Airport information, Oscar. 1230. ILS Zulu runway 34 right approach. Landing runway 34 right. Departure runway 34 left. Departure frequency 124.2. Observe gear down operation procedure on final. Wind 080 degrees nanner knots. Direction variable between 040 and 100 degrees. Visibility 3,500 meters. Shower of rain. Mist. Few 300 feet stratus. Broken 600 feet stratus. Broken 1,000 feet cumulus. Temperature 23. Dew point 22. QNH 1011 hectopascals 2987 inches. Advise you have information, Oscar. Nalitra International Airport information, Oscar. 1230. ILS Zulu runway 34 right approach. Landing runway 34 right. Departure runway 34 left. Departure frequency 124.2. Observe gear down operation procedure on final. Wind 080 degrees nanner knots. Direction variable between 040 and 100 degrees. Visibility 3,500 meters. Shower of rain. Mist. Few 300 feet stratus. Broken 600 feet stratus. Broken 1,000 feet cumulus. Temperature 23. Dew point 22.
QNH1011 hexapixels 2987 inches. Advise you have information, Oscar. Nalista International Airport information, Oscar. 1230. ILS Zulu runway 34 right approach. Landing runway 34 right. Departure runway 34 left. Departure frequency 124.2. Observe gear down operation procedure on final. Wind 080 degrees nanner knots. Direction variable between 040 and 100 degrees. Visibility 3,500 meters. Shower of rain. Mist. Few 300 feet stratus. Broken 600 feet stratus. Broken 1,000 feet cumulus. Temperature 23. Dew point 22. QNH1011 hectopascals 2987 inches. Advise you have information, Oscar. Nalitra International Airport information, Oscar. 1230. ILS Zulu runway 34 right approach. Landing runway 34 right. Departure runway 34 left. Departure frequency 124.2. Observe gear down operation procedure on final. Wind 080 degrees nanner knots. Direction variable between 040 and 100 degrees. Visibility 3,500 meters. Shower of rain. Mist. Few 300 feet stratus. Broken 600 feet stratus. Broken 1,000 feet cumulus. Temperature 23. Dew point 22. QNH1011 hectopascals 2987 inches. Advise you have information, Oscar. Nalitra International Airport information, Oscar. 1230. ILS Zulu runway 34 right approach. Landing runway 34 right. Departure runway 34 left. Departure frequency 124.2. Observe gear down operation procedure on final. Wind 080 degrees nanner knots. Direction variable between 040 and 100 degrees. Visibility 3,500 meters. Shower of rain. Mist. Few 300 feet stratus. Broken 600 feet stratus. Broken 1,000 feet cumulus. Temperature 23. Dew point 22. QNH1011 hectopascals 2987 inches. Advise you have information, Oscar. Nalitra International Airport information, Oscar. 1230. ILS Zulu runway 34 right approach. Landing runway 34 right. Departure runway 34 left. Departure frequency 124.2. Observe gear down operation procedure on final. Wind 080 degrees nanner knots. Direction variable between 040 and 100 degrees. Visibility 3,500 meters. Shower of rain. Mist. Few 300 feet stratus. Broken 600 feet stratus. Broken 1,000 feet cumulus. Temperature 23. Dew point 22. QNH1011 hectopascals 2987 inches. Advise you have information, Oscar. Nalitra International Airport information, Oscar. 1230. ILS Zulu runway 34 right approach. Landing runway 34 right. Departure runway 34 left. Departure frequency 124.2. Observe gear down operation procedure on final. Wind 080 degrees nanner knots. Direction variable between 040 and 100 degrees. Visibility 3,500 meters. Shower of rain. Mist. Few 300 feet stratus. Broken 600 feet stratus. Broken 1,000 feet cumulus. Temperature 23. Dew point 22. QNH1011 hectopascals 2987 inches. Advise you have information, Oscar. Nalitra International Airport information, Oscar. 1230.
ILS Zulu runway 34 right approach. Landing runway 34 right. Departure runway 34 left. Departure frequency 124.2. Observe gear down operation procedure on final. Wind 080 degrees nanner knots. Direction variable between 040 and 100 degrees. Visibility 3,500 meters. Shower of rain. Mist. Few 300 feet stratus. Broken 600 feet stratus. Broken 1,000 feet cumulus. Temperature 23. Dew point 22. QNH 1011 hectopascals 2987 inches. Advise you have information, Oscar. Nalitra International Airport information, Oscar. 1230. ILS Zulu runway 34 right approach. Landing runway 34 right. Departure runway 34 left. Departure frequency 124.2. Observe gear down operation procedure on final. Wind 080 degrees nanner knots. Direction variable between 040 and 100 degrees. Visibility 3,500 meters. Shower of rain. Mist. Few 300 feet stratus. Broken 600 feet stratus. Broken 1,000 feet cumulus. Temperature 23. Dew point 22. QNH 1011 hectopascals 2987 inches. Advise you have information, Oscar. Nalitra International Airport information, Oscar. 1230. ILS Zulu runway 34 right approach. Landing runway 34 right. Departure runway 34 left. Departure frequency 124.2. Observe gear down operation procedure on final. Wind 080 degrees nanner knots. Direction variable between 040 and 100 degrees. Visibility 3,500 meters. Shower of rain. Mist. Few 300 feet stratus. Broken 600 feet stratus. Broken 1,000 feet cumulus. Temperature 23. Dew point 22. QNH 1011 hectopascals 2987 inches. Advise you have information, Oscar. Nalitra International Airport information, Papa. 1246. ILS Zulu runway 34 right approach. Landing runway 34 right. Departure runway 34 left. Departure frequency 124.2. Observe gear down operation procedure on final. Wind 080 degrees 11 knots. Visibility 5,000 meters. Light shower of rain. Mist. Few 300 feet stratus. Broken 700 feet stratus. Broken 1,000 feet cumulus. Temperature 23. Dew point 22. QNH 1011 hectopascals 2987 inches. Advise you have information, Papa. Nalitra International Airport information, Papa. 1246. ILS Zulu runway 34 right approach. Landing runway 34 right. Departure runway 34 left. Departure frequency 124.2. Observe gear down operation procedure on final. Wind 080 degrees 11 knots. Visibility 5,000 meters. Light shower of rain. Mist. Few 300 feet stratus. Broken 700 feet stratus. Broken 1,000 feet cumulus. Temperature 23. Dew point 22. QNH 1011 hectopascals 2987 inches. Advise you have information, Papa. Nalitra International Airport information, Papa. 1246. ILS Zulu runway 34 right approach. Landing runway 34 right. Departure runway 34 left. Departure frequency 124.2. Observe gear down operation procedure on final. Wind 080 degrees 11 knots.
Visibility 5,000 meters. Light shower of rain. Mist. Few 300 feet stratus. Broken 700 feet stratus. Broken 1,000 feet cumulus. Temperature 23. Dew point 22. QNH 1011 hectopascals 2987 inches. 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Na Litra International Airport information papa. 1246. ILS Zulu runway 34 right approach. Landing runway 34 right. Departure runway 34 left. Departure frequency 124.2. Observe gear down operation procedure on final. Wind 080 degrees 11 knots. Visibility 5,000 meters. Light shower of rain. Mist. Few 300 feet stratus. Broken 700 feet stratus. Broken 1,000 feet cumulus. Temperature 23. Dew point 22. QNH 1011 hectopascals 2987 inches. Advise you have information papa. Na Litra International Airport information papa. 1246. ILS Zulu runway 34 right approach. Landing runway 34 right. Departure runway 34 left. Departure frequency 124.2. Observe gear down operation procedure on final. Wind 080 degrees 11 knots. Visibility 5,000 meters. Light shower of rain. Mist. Few 300 feet stratus. Broken 700 feet stratus. Broken 1,000 feet cumulus. Temperature 23. Dew point 22. QNH 1011 hectopascals 2987 inches. Advise you have information papa. Na Litra International Airport information papa. 1246. ILS Zulu runway 34 right approach. Landing runway 34 right. Departure runway 34 left. Departure frequency 124.2. Observe gear down operation procedure on final. Wind 080 degrees 11 knots. Visibility 5,000 meters. Light shower of rain. Mist. Few 300 feet stratus. Broken 700 feet stratus. Broken 1,000 feet cumulus. Temperature 23. Dew point 22. QNH 1011 hectopascals 2987 inches. Advise you have information papa. Na Litra International Airport information papa. 1246. ILS Zulu runway 34 right approach. Landing runway 34 right. Departure runway 34 left. Departure frequency 124.2. Observe gear down operation procedure on final. Wind 080 degrees 11 knots. Visibility 5,000 meters. Light shower of rain. Mist. Few 300 feet stratus. Broken 700 feet stratus. Broken 1,000 feet cumulus. Temperature 23. Dew point 22. QNH 1011 hectopascals 2987 inches. Advise you have information papa. Na Litra International Airport information papa. 1246. ILS Zulu runway 34 right approach. Landing runway 34 right. Departure runway 34 left. Departure frequency 124.2. Observe gear down operation procedure on final. Wind 080 degrees 11 knots. Visibility 5,000 meters. Light shower of rain. Mist. Few 300 feet stratus. Broken 700 feet stratus. Broken 1,000 feet cumulus. Temperature 23. Dew point 22. QNH 1011 hectopascals 2987 inches. Advise you have information papa. Na Litra International Airport information papa. 1246. ILS Zulu runway 34 right approach.
Landing runway 34 right. Departure runway 34 left. Departure frequency 124.2. Observe gear down operation procedure on final. Wind 080 degrees 11 knots. Visibility 5,000 meters. Light shower of rain. Mist. Few 300 feet stratus. Broken 700 feet stratus. Broken 1,000 feet cumulus. Temperature 23. Dew point 22. QNH 1011 hectopascals 2987 inches. Advise you have information papa. Nalitra International Airport information papa. 1246. ILS Zulu runway 34 right approach. Landing runway 34 right. Departure runway 34 left. Departure frequency 124.2. Observe gear down operation procedure on final. Wind 080 degrees 11 knots. Visibility 5,000 meters. Light shower of rain. Mist. Few 300 feet stratus. Broken 700 feet stratus. Broken 1,000 feet cumulus. Temperature 23. Dew point 22. QNH 1011 hectopascals 2987 inches. Advise you have information papa. Nalitra International Airport information papa. 1246. ILS Zulu runway 34 right approach. Landing runway 34 right. Departure runway 34 left. Departure frequency 124.2. Observe gear down operation procedure on final. Wind 080 degrees 11 knots. Visibility 5,000 meters. Light shower of rain. Mist. Few 300 feet stratus. Broken 700 feet stratus. Broken 1,000 feet cumulus. Temperature 23. Dew point 22. QNH 1011 hectopascals 2987 inches. Advise you have information papa. Nalitra International Airport information Quebec. 1255. ILS Zulu runway 34 right approach. Landing runway 34 right. Departure runway 34 left. Departure frequency 124.2. Observe gear down operation procedure on final. Wind 080 degrees nanner knots. Direction variable between 040 and 110 degrees. Visibility 5,000 meters. Shower of rain. Mist. Few 300 feet stratus. Broken 700 feet stratus. Broken 1,000 feet cumulus. Temperature 23. Dew point 23. QNH 1011 hectopascals 2986 inches. Advise you have information Quebec. Nalitra International Airport information Quebec. 1255. ILS Zulu runway 34 right approach. Landing runway 34 right. Departure runway 34 left. Departure frequency 124.2. Observe gear down operation procedure on final. Wind 080 degrees nanner knots. Direction variable between 040 and 110 degrees. Visibility 5,000 meters. Shower of rain. Mist. Few 300 feet stratus. Broken 700 feet stratus. Broken 1,000 feet cumulus. Temperature 23. Dew point 23. QNH 1011 hectopascals 2986 inches. Advise you have information Quebec. Nalitra International Airport information Quebec. 1255. ILS Zulu runway 34 right approach. Landing runway 34 right. Departure runway 34 left. Departure frequency 124.2. Observe gear down operation procedure on final. Wind 080 degrees nanner knots. Direction variable between 040 and 110 degrees. Visibility 5,000 meters. Shower of rain. Mist.
300 feet stratus. Broken 700 feet stratus. Broken 1,000 feet cumulus. Temperature 23. Dew point 23. QNH 1011 hectopascals 2986 inches. Advise you have information Quebec. Nalitra International Airport information Quebec. 1255. ILS Zulu runway 34 right approach. Landing runway 34 right. Departure runway 34 left. Departure frequency 124.2. Observe gear down operation procedure on final. Wind 080 degrees nanner knots. Direction variable between 040 and 110 degrees. Visibility 5,000 meters. Shower of rain. Mist. Few 300 feet stratus. Broken 700 feet stratus. Broken 1,000 feet cumulus. Temperature 23. Dew point 23. QNH 1011 hectopascals 2986 inches. Advise you have information Quebec. Nalitra International Airport information Quebec. 1255. ILS Zulu runway 34 right approach. Landing runway 34 right. Departure runway 34 left. Departure frequency 124.2. Observe gear down operation procedure on final. Wind 080 degrees nanner knots. Direction variable between 040 and 110 degrees. Visibility 5,000 meters. Shower of rain. Mist. Few 300 feet stratus. Broken 700 feet stratus. Broken 1,000 feet cumulus. Temperature 23. Dew point 23. QNH 1011 hectopascals 2986 inches. Advise you have information Quebec. Nalitra International Airport information Quebec. 1255. ILS Zulu runway 34 right approach. Landing runway 34 right. Departure runway 34 left. Departure frequency 124.2. Observe gear down operation procedure on final. Wind 080 degrees nanner knots. Direction variable between 040 and 110 degrees. Visibility 5,000 meters. Shower of rain. Mist. Few 300 feet stratus. Broken 700 feet stratus. Broken 1,000 feet cumulus. Temperature 23. Dew point 23. QNH 1011 hectopascals 2986 inches. Advise you have information Quebec. Nalitra International Airport information Quebec. 1255. ILS Zulu runway 34 right approach. Landing runway 34 right. Departure runway 34 left. Departure frequency 124.2. Observe gear down operation procedure on final. Wind 080 degrees nanner knots. Direction variable between 040 and 110 degrees. Visibility 5,000 meters. Shower of rain. Mist. Few 300 feet stratus. Broken 700 feet stratus. Broken 1,000 feet cumulus. Temperature 23. Dew point 23. QNH 1011 hectopascals 2986 inches. Advise you have information Quebec. Nalitra International Airport information Quebec. 1255. ILS Zulu runway 34 right approach. Landing runway 34 right. Departure runway 34 left. Departure frequency 124.2. Observe gear down operation procedure on final. Wind 080 degrees nanner knots. Direction variable between 040 and 110 degrees. Visibility 5,000 meters. Shower of rain. Mist. Few 300 feet stratus. Broken 700 feet stratus. Broken 1,000 feet cumulus. Temperature 23. Dew point 23. 1011 hectopascals 2986 inches.
Advise you have information Quebec. Nalitra International Airport information Quebec. 1255. ILS Zulu runway 34 right approach. Landing runway 34 right. Departure runway 34 left. Departure frequency 124.2. Observe gear down operation procedure on final. Wind 080 degrees nanner knots. Direction variable between 040 and 110 degrees. Visibility 5,000 meters. Shower of rain. Mist. Few 300 feet stratus. Broken 700 feet stratus. Broken 1,000 feet cumulus. Temperature 23. Dew point 23. QNH 1011 hectopascals 29.86 inches. Advise you have information Quebec. Nalitra International Airport information Romeo. 1300. ILS runway 34 left approach and ILS Zulu runway 34 right approach. Using runway 34 left and 34 right. Departure frequency 124.2. Parallel approaches in progress. Runway 16 left and 34 right will be closed. From 1410. Observe gear down operation procedure on final. Wind 080 degrees 10 knots. Direction variable between 040 and 110 degrees. Visibility 5,000 meters. Shower of rain. Mist. Few 300 feet stratus. Broken 700 feet stratus. Broken 1,000 feet cumulus. Temperature 23. Dew point 22. QNH 1011 hectopascals 29.86 inches. Remarks. Moderate turbulence. Observed at 1251. 50 miles south of Nalitra. Between flight level 200 and 10,000 feet in descent. Reported by Airbus 320. Advise you have information Romeo. Nalitra International Airport information Romeo. 1300. ILS runway 34 left approach and ILS Zulu runway 34 right approach. Using runway 34 left and 34 right. Departure frequency 124.2. Parallel approaches in progress. Runway 16 left and 34 right will be closed. From 1410. Observe gear down operation procedure on final. Wind 080 degrees 10 knots. Direction variable between 040 and 110 degrees. Visibility 5,000 meters. Shower of rain. Mist. Few 300 feet stratus. Broken 700 feet stratus. Broken 1,000 feet cumulus. Temperature 23. Dew point 22. QNH 1011 hectopascals 29.86 inches. Remarks. Moderate turbulence. Observed at 1251. 50 miles south of Nalitra. Between flight level 200 and 10,000 feet in descent. Reported by Airbus 320. Advise you have information Romeo. Nalitra International Airport information Romeo. 1300. ILS runway 34 left approach and ILS Zulu runway 34 right approach. Using runway 34 left and 34 right. Departure frequency 124.2. Parallel approaches in progress. Runway 16 left and 34 right will be closed. From 1410. Observe gear down operation procedure on final. Wind 080 degrees 10 knots. Direction variable between 040 and 110 degrees. Visibility 5,000 meters. Shower of rain. Mist. Few 300 feet stratus. Broken 700 feet stratus. Broken 1,000 feet cumulus. Temperature 23. Dew point 22. QNH 1011 hectopascals 29.86 inches. Remarks. Moderate turbulence. Observed at 1251. 50 miles south of Nalitra. Between flight level 200 and 10,000 feet in descent. Reported by Airbus 320.
Advise you have information, Romeo. Nalitra International Airport, information, Romeo. 1300. ILS runway 34 left approach and ILS Zulu runway 34 right approach. Using runway 34 left and 34 right. Departure frequency 124.2. Parallel approaches in progress. Runway 16 left and 34 right will be closed. From 1410. Observe gear down operation procedure on final. Wind 080 degrees 10 knots. Direction variable between 040 and 110 degrees. Visibility 5,000 meters. Shower of rain. Mist. Few 300 feet stratus. Broken 700 feet stratus. Broken 1,000 feet cumulus. Temperature 23. Dew point 22. QNH 1011 hectopascals 2986 inches. Remarks. Moderate turbulence. Observed at 1251. 50 miles south of Nalitra. Between flight level 200 and 10,000 feet in descent. Reported by Airbus 320. Advise you have information, Romeo. Nalitra International Airport, information, Sierra. 1308. ILS runway 34 left approach and ILS Zulu runway 34 right approach. Using runway 34 left and 34 right. Departure frequency 124.2. Parallel approaches in progress. Runway 16 left and 34 right will be closed. From 1410. Observe gear down operation procedure on final. Wind 080 degrees 11 knots. Visibility 4,500 meters. Shower of rain. Mist. Few 300 feet stratus. Broken 700 feet stratus. Broken 1,000 feet cumulus. Temperature 23. Dew point 23. QNH 1010 hectopascals 2985 inches. Remarks. Moderate turbulence. Observed at 1251. 50 miles south of Nalitra. Between flight level 200 and 10,000 feet in descent. Reported by Airbus 320. Advise you have information, Sierra. Nalitra International Airport, information, Sierra. 1308. ILS runway 34 left approach and ILS Zulu runway 34 right approach. Using runway 34 left and 34 right. Departure frequency 124.2. Parallel approaches in progress. Runway 16 left and 34 right will be closed. From 1410. Observe gear down operation procedure on final. Wind 080 degrees 11 knots. Visibility 4,500 meters. Shower of rain. Mist. Few 300 feet stratus. Broken 700 feet stratus. Broken 1,000 feet cumulus. Temperature 23. Dew point 23. QNH 1010 hectopascals 2985 inches. Remarks. Moderate turbulence. Observed at 1251. 50 miles south of Nalitra. Between flight level 200 and 10,000 feet in descent. Reported by Airbus 320. Advise you have information, Sierra. Nalitra International Airport, information, Sierra. 1308. ILS runway 34 left approach and ILS Zulu runway 34 right approach. Using runway 34 left and 34 right. Departure frequency 124.2. Parallel approaches in progress. Runway 16 left and 34 right will be closed. From 1410. Observe gear down operation procedure on final. Wind 080 degrees 11 knots. Visibility 4,500 meters. Shower of rain. Mist. Few 300 feet stratus. Broken 700 feet stratus. Broken 1,000 feet cumulus. Temperature 23. Dew point 23. QNH 1010 hectopascals 2985 inches. Remarks.
moderate turbulence. Observed at 1251.

visibility 4,500 meters. Shower rain. Mist. Few 300 feet stratus. Broken 700 feet stratus. Broken 1,000 feet cumulus. Temperature 2.3. Q1 2.3. QNH1010 hectopascals 2985 inches. Remarks. Moderate turbulence. Observed at 1251. 50 miles south of Nalitra. Between flight level 200 and 10,000 feet in descent. Reported by Airbus 320. Advise you have information, Sierra. Nalitra International Airport information, Sierra. 1308. ILS runway 34 left approach and ILS Zulu runway 34 right approach. Using runway 34 left and 34 right. Departure frequency 124.2. Parallel approaches in progress. Runway 16 left and 34 right will be closed. From 1410. Observe gear down operation procedure on final. Wind 080 degrees 11 knots. Visibility 4,500 meters. Shower of rain. Mist. Few 300 feet stratus. Broken 700 feet stratus. Broken 1,000 feet cumulus. Temperature 2.3. Dew point 2.3. QNH1010 hectopascals 29.85 inches. Remarks. Moderate turbulence. Observed at 1251. 50 miles south of Nalitra. Between flight level 200 and 10,000 feet in descent. Reported by Airbus 320. Advise you have information, Sierra. Nalitra International Airport information, Sierra. 1308. ILS runway 34 left approach and ILS Zulu runway 34 right approach. Using runway 34 left and 34 right. Departure frequency 124.2. Parallel approaches in progress. Runway 16 left and 34 right will be closed. From 1410. Observe gear down operation procedure on final. Wind 080 degrees 11 knots. Visibility 4,500 meters. Shower of rain. Mist. Few 300 feet stratus. Broken 700 feet stratus. Broken 1,000 feet cumulus. Temperature 2.3. Dew point 2.3. QNH1010 hectopascals 29.85 inches. Remarks. Moderate turbulence. Observed at 1251. 50 miles south of Nalitra. Between flight level 200 and 10,000 feet in descent. Reported by Airbus 320. Advise you have information, Sierra. Nalitra International Airport information, Sierra. 1308. ILS runway 34 left approach and ILS Zulu runway 34 right approach. Using runway 34 left and 34 right. Departure frequency 124.2. Parallel approaches in progress. Runway 16 left and 34 right will be closed. From 1410. Observe gear down operation procedure on final. Wind 080 degrees 11 knots. Visibility 4,500 meters. Shower of rain. Mist. Few 300 feet stratus. Broken 700 feet stratus. Broken 1,000 feet cumulus. Temperature 2.3. Dew point 2.3. QNH1010 hectopascals 29.85 inches. Remarks. Moderate turbulence. Observed at 1251. 50 miles south of Nalitra. Between flight level 200 and 10,000 feet in descent. Reported by Airbus 320. Advise you have information, Sierra. Nalitra International Airport information, Sierra. 1308. ILS runway 34 left approach and ILS Zulu runway 34 right approach. Using runway 34 left and 34 right. Departure frequency 124.2. Parallel approaches in progress. Runway 16 left and 34 right will be closed. From
from 1410. Observe gear down operation procedure on final. Wind 080 degrees 11 knots. Visibility 4,500 meters. Shower of rain. Mist. Few 300 feet stratus. Broken 700 feet stratus. Broken 1,000 feet cumulus. Temperature 23. Dew point 23. QNH 1010 hectopascals 2985 inches. Remarks. Moderate turbulence. Observed at 1251. 50 miles south of Nalitra. Between flight level 200 and 10,000 feet in descent. Reported by Airbus 320. Advise you have information Sierra. Nalitra International Airport information Sierra. 1308. ILS runway 34 left approach and ILS Zulu runway 34 right approach. Using runway 34 left and 34 right. Departure frequency 124.2. Parallel approaches in progress. Runway 16 left and 34 right will be closed. From 1410. Observe gear down operation procedure on final. Wind 080 degrees 11 knots. Visibility 4,500 meters. Shower of rain. Mist. Few 300 feet stratus. Broken 700 feet stratus. Broken 1,000 feet cumulus. Temperature 23. Dew point 23. QNH 1010 hectopascals 2985 inches. Remarks. Moderate turbulence. Observed at 1251. 50 miles south of Nalitra. Between flight level 200 and 10,000 feet in descent. Reported by Airbus 320. Advise you have information Sierra. Nalitra International Airport information Sierra. 1308. ILS runway 34 left approach and ILS Zulu runway 34 right approach. Using runway 34 left and 34 right. Departure frequency 124.2. Parallel approaches in progress. Runway 16 left and 34 right will be closed. From 1410. Observe gear down operation procedure on final. Wind 080 degrees 11 knots. Visibility 4,500 meters. Shower of rain. Mist. Few 300 feet stratus. Broken 700 feet stratus. Broken 1,000 feet cumulus. Temperature 23. Dew point 23. QNH 1010 hectopascals 2985 inches. Remarks. Moderate turbulence. Observed at 1251. 50 miles south of Nalitra. Between flight level 200 and 10,000 feet in descent. Reported by Airbus 320. Advise you have information Sierra. Nalitra International Airport information Sierra. 1308. ILS runway 34 left approach and ILS Zulu runway 34 right approach. Using runway 34 left and 34 right. Departure frequency 124.2. Parallel approaches in progress. Runway 16 left and 34 right will be closed. From 1410. Observe gear down operation procedure on final. Wind 080 degrees 11 knots. Visibility 4,500 meters. Shower rain. Mist. Few 300 feet stratus. Broken 700 feet stratus. Broken 1,000 feet cumulus. Temperature 23. Dew point 23. QNH 1010 hectopascals 2985 inches. Remarks. Moderate turbulence. Observed at 1251. 50 miles south of Nalitra. Between flight level 200 and 10,000 feet in descent. Reported by Airbus 320. Advise you have information Sierra. Nalitra International Airport information Sierra. 1308. ILS runway 34 left approach and ILS Zulu runway 34 right approach. Using runway 34 left and 34 right. Departure frequency 1.

4.2. Parallel approaches in progress. Runway 16 left and tree 4 right will be closed. From 1410. Observe gear down operation procedure on final. Wind 080 degrees 11 knots. Visibility 4,500 meters. Shower of rain. Mist. Few 300 feet stratus. Broken 700 feet stratus. Broken 1,000 feet cumulus. Temperature 23. Dew point 23. QNH 1010 hectopascals 2985 inches. Remarks. Moderate turbulence. Observed at 1251. 50 miles south of Nalitra. Between flight level 200 and 10,000 feet in descent. Reported by Airbus 320. Advise you have information Sierra. Nalitra International Airport information Sierra. 1308. ILS runway 34 left approach and ILS Zulu runway 34 right approach. Using runway 34 left and 34 right. Departure frequency 124.2. Parallel approaches in progress. Runway 16 left and 34 right will be closed. From 1410. Observe gear down operation procedure on final. Wind 080 degrees 11 knots. Visibility 4,500 meters. Shower of rain. Mist. Few 300 feet stratus. Broken 700 feet stratus. Broken 1,000 feet cumulus. Temperature 23. Dew point 23. QNH 1010 hectopascals 2985 inches. Remarks. Moderate turbulence. Observed at 1251. 50 miles south of Nalitra. Between flight level 200 and 10,000 feet in descent. Reported by Airbus 320. Advise you have information Sierra. Nalitra International Airport information Sierra. 1308. ILS runway 34 left approach and ILS Zulu runway 34 right approach. Using runway 34 left and 34 right. Departure frequency 124.2. Parallel approaches in progress. Runway 16 left and 34 right will be closed. From 1410. Observe gear down operation procedure on final. Wind 080 degrees 11 knots. Visibility 4,500 meters. Shower of rain. Mist. Few 300 feet stratus. Broken 700 feet stratus. Broken 1,000 feet cumulus. Temperature 23. Dew point 23. QNH 1010 hectopascals 2985 inches. Remarks. Moderate turbulence. Observed at 1251. 50 miles south of Nalitra. Between flight level 200 and 10,000 feet in descent. Reported by Airbus 320. Advise you have information Sierra. Nalitra International Airport information Sierra. 1308. ILS runway 34 left approach and ILS Zulu runway 34 right approach. Using runway 34 left and 34 right. Departure frequency 124.2. Parallel approaches in progress. Runway 16 left and 34 right will be closed. From 1410. Observe gear down operation procedure on final. Wind 080 degrees 11 knots. Visibility 4,500 meters. Shower of rain. Mist. Few 300 feet stratus. Broken 700 feet stratus. Broken 1,000 feet cumulus. Temperature 23. Dew point 23. QNH 1010 hectopascals 2985 inches. Remarks. Moderate turbulence. Observed at 1251. 50 miles south of Nalitra. Between flight level 200 and 10,000 feet in descent. Reported by Airbus 320. Advise you have information Sierra. Nalitra International Airport information Sierra. 1308.
ILS runway 34 left approach and ILS Zulu runway 34 right approach. Using runway 34 left and 34 right. Departure frequency 124.2. Parallel approaches in progress. Runway 16 left and 34 right will be closed. From 1410. Observe gear down operation procedure on final. Wind 080 degrees 11 knots. Visibility 4,500 meters. Shower of rain. Mist. Few 300 feet stratus. Broken 700 feet stratus. Broken 1,000 feet cumulus. Temperature 23. Dew point 23. QNH 1010 hectopascals 2985 inches. Remarks. Moderate turbulence. Observed at 1251. 50 miles south of Nalitrup. Between flight level 200 and 10,000 feet in descent. Reported by Airbus 320. Advise you have information Sierra. Nalitra International Airport Information Tango. 1330. ILS runway 34 left approach and ILS Zulu runway 34 right approach. Using runway 34 left and 34 right. Departure frequency 124.2. Parallel approaches in progress. Runway 16 left and 34 right will be closed. From 1410. Observe gear down operation procedure on final. Wind 090 degrees 12 knots. Direction variable between 040 and 120 degrees. Visibility 4,500 meters. Shower of rain. Mist. Few 300 feet stratus. Broken 700 feet stratus. Broken 1,000 feet cumulus. Temperature 23. Dew point 22. QNH 1011 hectopascals 29.86 inches. Advise you have information Tango. Nalitra International Airport Information Tango. 1330. ILS runway 34 left approach and ILS Zulu runway 34 right approach. Using runway 34 left and 34 right. Departure frequency 124.2. Parallel approaches in progress. Runway 16 left and 34 right will be closed. From 1410. Observe gear down operation procedure on final. Wind 090 degrees 12 knots. Direction variable between 040 and 120 degrees. Visibility 4,500 meters. Shower of rain. Mist. Few 300 feet stratus. Broken 700 feet stratus. Broken 1,000 feet cumulus. Temperature 23. Dew point 22. QNH 1011 hectopascals 29.86 inches. Advise you have information Tango. Nalitra International Airport Information Tango. 1330. ILS runway 34 left approach and ILS Zulu runway 34 right approach. Using runway 34 left and 34 right. Departure frequency 124.2. Parallel approaches in progress. Runway 16 left and 34 right will be closed. From 1410. Observe gear down operation procedure on final. Wind 090 degrees 12 knots. Direction variable between 040 and 120 degrees. Visibility 4,500 meters. Shower of rain. Mist. Few 300 feet stratus. Broken 700 feet stratus. Broken 1,000 feet cumulus. Temperature 23. Dew point 22. QNH 1011 hectopascals 29.86 inches. Advise you have information Tango. Nalitra International Airport Information Uniform. 1330. ILS Yankee runway 16 right approach and ILS Yankee runway 16 left approach. Using runway 16 right and 16 left. Departure frequency 124.2. Parallel approaches in progress. Runway 16 left and 34 right will be closed. From 1410.
Wind 090 degrees 12 knots. Direction variable between 040 and 120 degrees. Visibility 4,500 meters. Shower of rain. Mist. Few 300 feet stratus. Broken 700 feet stratus. Broken 1,000 feet cumulus. Temperature 23. Dew point 22. QNH 1011 hectopascals 29.86 inches. Advise you have information uniform. Nalitra International Airport information uniform. 1330. ILS Yankee runway 16 right approach and ILS Yankee runway 16 left approach. Using runway 16 right and 16 left. Departure frequency 124.2. Parallel approaches in progress. Runway 16 left and 34 right will be closed. From 1410. Wind 090 degrees 12 knots. Direction variable between 040 and 120 degrees. Visibility 4,500 meters. Shower of rain. Mist. Few 300 feet stratus. Broken 700 feet stratus. Broken 1,000 feet cumulus. Temperature 23. Dew point 22. QNH 1011 hectopascals 29.86 inches. Advise you have information uniform. Nalitra International Airport information uniform. 1330. ILS Yankee runway 16 right approach and ILS Yankee runway 16 left approach. Using runway 16 right and 16 left. Departure frequency 124.2. Parallel approaches in progress. Runway 16 left and 34 right will be closed. From 1410. Wind 090 degrees 12 knots. Direction variable between 040 and 120 degrees. Visibility 4,500 meters. Shower of rain. Mist. Few 300 feet stratus. Broken 700 feet stratus. Broken 1,000 feet cumulus. Temperature 23. Dew point 22. QNH 1011 hectopascals 29.86 inches. Advise you have information uniform. Nalitra International Airport information uniform. 1330. ILS Yankee runway 16 right approach and ILS Yankee runway 16 left approach. Using runway 16 right and 16 left. Departure frequency 124.2. Parallel approaches in progress. Runway 16 left and 34 right will be closed. From 1410. Wind 090 degrees 12 knots. Direction variable between 040 and 120 degrees. Visibility 4,500 meters. Shower of rain. Mist. Few 300 feet stratus. Broken 700 feet stratus. Broken 1,000 feet cumulus. Temperature 23. Dew point 22. QNH 1011 hectopascals 29.86 inches. Advise you have information uniform. Nalitra International Airport information uniform. 1330. ILS Yankee runway 16 right approach and ILS Yankee runway 16 left approach. Using runway 16 right and 16 left. Departure frequency 124.2. Parallel approaches in progress. Runway 16 left and 34 right will be closed. From 1410. Wind 090 degrees 12 knots. Direction variable between 040 and 120 degrees. Visibility 4,500 meters. Shower of rain. Mist. Few 300 feet stratus. Broken 700 feet stratus. Broken 1,000 feet cumulus. Temperature 23. Dew point 22. QNH 1011 hectopascals 29.86 inches. Advise you have information uniform. Nalitra International Airport information uniform. 1330. ILS Yankee runway 16 right approach and ILS Yankee runway 16 left approach. Using runway 16 right and 16 left.
Departure frequency 124.2. Parallel approaches in progress. Runway 16 left and 34 right will be closed. From 1410. Wind 090 degrees 12 knots. Direction variable between 040 and 120 degrees. Visibility 4,500 meters. Shower of rain. Mist. Few 300 feet stratus. Broken 700 feet stratus. Broken 1,000 feet cumulus. Temperature 23. Dew point 22. QNH 1011 hectopascals 29.86 inches. Advise you have information uniform. Nalitra International Airport information uniform. 1330. ILS Yankee runway 16 right approach and ILS Yankee runway 16 left approach. Using runway 16 right and 16 left. Departure frequency 124.2. Parallel approaches in progress. Runway 16 left and 34 right will be closed. From 1410. Wind 090 degrees 12 knots. Direction variable between 040 and 120 degrees. Visibility 4,500 meters. Shower of rain. Mist. Few 300 feet stratus. Broken 700 feet stratus. Broken 1,000 feet cumulus. Temperature 23. Dew point 22. QNH 1011 hectopascals 29.86 inches. Advise you have information uniform. Nalitra International Airport information uniform. 1330. ILS Yankee runway 16 right approach and ILS Yankee runway 16 left approach. Using runway 16 right and 16 left. Departure frequency 124.2. Parallel approaches in progress. Runway 16 left and 34 right will be closed. From 1410. Wind 090 degrees 12 knots. Direction variable between 040 and 120 degrees. Visibility 4,500 meters. Shower of rain. Mist. Few 300 feet stratus. Broken 700 feet stratus. Broken 1,000 feet cumulus. Temperature 23. Dew point 22. QNH 1011 hectopascals 29.86 inches. Advise you have information uniform. Nalitra International Airport information uniform. 1330. ILS Yankee runway 16 right approach and ILS Yankee runway 16 left approach. Using runway 16 right and 16 left. Departure frequency 124.2. Parallel approaches in progress. Runway 16 left and 34 right will be closed. From 1410. Wind 090 degrees 12 knots. Direction variable between 040 and 120 degrees. Visibility 4,500 meters. Shower of rain. Mist. Few 300 feet stratus. Broken 700 feet stratus. Broken 1,000 feet cumulus. Temperature 23. Dew point 22. QNH 1011 hectopascals 29.86 inches. Advise you have information uniform. Nalitra International Airport information uniform. 1330. ILS Yankee runway 16 right approach and ILS Yankee runway 16 left approach. Using runway 16 right and 16 left. Departure frequency 124.2. Parallel approaches in progress. Runway 16 left and 34 right will be closed. From 1410. Wind 090 degrees 12 knots. Direction variable between 040 and 120 degrees. Visibility 4,500 meters. Shower of rain. Mist. Few 300 feet stratus. Broken 700 feet stratus. Broken 1,000 feet cumulus. Temperature 23. Dew point 22. QNH 1011 hectopascals 29.86 inches. Advising information uniform.
Now this is the National Airport Information Uniform. 1230. ILS Yankee Runway 16 right approach and ILS Yankee Runway 16 left approach. Using runway 16 right and 16 left. Departure frequency 124.2. Parallel approaches in progress. Runway 16 left and 34 right will be closed. From 1410. Wind 090 degrees 129. Direction variable between 040 and 120 degrees. Visibility 4,500 meters. Shower of rain. Mist. Few 300 feet stratus. Broken 700 feet stratus. Broken 1,000 feet cumulus. Temperature 23. Dew point 22. QNH 1011 hectopascals 29.86 inches. Advise you have information uniform. Nalitra International Airport information uniform. 1330. ILS Yankee runway 16 right approach and ILS Yankee runway 16 left approach. Using runway 16 right and 16 left. Departure frequency 124.2. Parallel approaches in progress. Runway 16 left and 34 right will be closed. From 1410. Wind 090 degrees 12 knots. Direction variable between 040 and 120 degrees. Visibility 4,500 meters. Shower of rain. Mist. Few 300 feet stratus. Broken 700 feet stratus. Broken 1,000 feet cumulus. Temperature 23. Dew point 22. QNH 1011 hectopascals 29.86 inches. Advise you have information uniform. Nalitra International Airport information Victor. 1345. ILS Yankee runway 16 right approach and ILS Yankee runway 16 left approach. Using runway 16 right and 16 left. Departure frequency 124.2. Parallel approaches in progress. Runway 16 left and 34 right will be closed. From 1410. Wind 090 degrees 14 knots. Visibility 4,500 meters. Shower of rain. Mist. Few 500 feet stratus. Scattered 700 feet stratus. Broken 1,000 feet cumulus. Temperature 23. Dew point 22. QNH 1010 hectopascals 29.85 inches. Advise you have information Victor. Nalitra International Airport information Victor. 1345. ILS Yankee runway 16 right approach and ILS Yankee runway 16 left approach. Using runway 16 right and 16 left. Departure frequency 124.2. Parallel approaches in progress. Runway 16 left and 34 right will be closed. From 1410. Wind 090 degrees 14 knots. Visibility 4,500 meters. Shower of rain. Mist. Few 500 feet stratus. Scattered 700 feet stratus. Broken 1,000 feet cumulus. Temperature 23. Dew point 22. QNH 1010 hectopascals 29.85 inches. Advise you have information Victor. Nalitra International Airport information Victor. 1345. ILS Yankee runway 16 right approach and ILS Yankee runway 16 left approach. Using runway 16 right and 16 left. Departure frequency 124.2. Parallel approaches in progress. Runway 16 left and 34 right will be closed. From 1410. Wind 090 degrees 14 knots. Visibility 4,500 meters. Shower of rain. Mist. Few 500 feet stratus. Scattered 700 feet stratus. Broken 1,000 feet cumulus. Temperature 23. Dew point 22. QNH 1010 hectopascals 29.85 inches.
Advise you have information, Victor. Nalita International Airport, information, Victor. 1345. ILS Yankee runway 16 right approach and ILS Yankee runway 16 left approach. Using runway 16 right and 16 left. Departure frequency 124.2. Parallel approaches in progress. Runway 16 left and 34 right will be closed. From 1410. Wind 090 degrees 14 knots. Visibility 4,500 meters. Shower of rain. Mist. Few 500 feet stratus. Scattered 700 feet stratus. Broken 1,000 feet cumulus. Temperature 23. Dew point 22. QNH 1010 hectopascals 2985 inches. Advise you have information, Victor. Nalita International Airport, information, Victor. 1345. ILS Yankee runway 16 right approach and ILS Yankee runway 16 left approach. Using runway 16 right and 16 left. Departure frequency 124.2. Parallel approaches in progress. Runway 16 left and 34 right will be closed. From 1410. Wind 090 degrees 14 knots. Visibility 4,500 meters. Shower of rain. Mist. Few 500 feet stratus. Scattered 700 feet stratus. Broken 1,000 feet cumulus. Temperature 23. Dew point 22. QNH 1010 hectopascals 2985 inches. Advise you have information, Victor. Nalita International Airport, information, Victor. 1345. ILS Yankee runway 16 right approach and ILS Yankee runway 16 left approach. Using runway 16 right and 16 left. Departure frequency 124.2. Parallel approaches in progress. Runway 16 left and 34 right will be closed. From 1410. Wind 090 degrees 14 knots. Visibility 4,500 meters. Shower of rain. Mist. Few 500 feet stratus. Scattered 700 feet stratus. Broken 1,000 feet cumulus. Temperature 23. Dew point 22. QNH 1010 hectopascals 2985 inches. Advise you have information, Victor. Nalita International Airport, information, Victor. 1345. ILS Yankee runway 16 right approach and ILS Yankee runway 16 left approach. Using runway 16 right and 16 left. Departure frequency 124.2. Parallel approaches in progress. Runway 16 left and 34 right will be closed. From 1410. 090 degrees 14 knots. Visibility 4,500 meters. Shower rain. Mist. Few 500 feet stratus. Scattered 700 feet stratus. Broken 1,000 feet cumulus. Temperature 23. Dew point 22. QNH 1010 hectopascals 2985 inches. Advise you have information, Victor. Nalita International Airport, information, Victor. 1345. ILS Yankee runway 16 right approach and ILS Yankee runway 16 left approach. Using runway 16 right and 16 left. Departure frequency 124.2. Parallel approaches in progress. Runway 16 left and 34 right will be closed. From 1410. Wind 090 degrees 14 knots. Visibility 4,500 meters. Shower of rain. Mist. Few 500 feet stratus. Scattered 700 feet stratus. Broken 1,000 feet cumulus. Temperature 23. Dew point 22. QNH 1010 hectopascals 2985 inches. Advise you have information, Victor. Nalita International Airport, information, Victor.
1345. ILS Yankee runway 16 right approach and ILS Yankee runway 16 left approach. Using runway 16 right and 16 left. Departure frequency 124.2. Parallel approaches in progress. Runway 16 left and 34 right will be closed. From 1410. Wind 090 degrees 14 knots. Visibility 4,500 meters. Shower of rain. Mist. Few 500 feet stratus. Scattered 700 feet stratus. Broken 1,000 feet cumulus. Temperature 23. Dew point 22. QNH 1010 hectopascals 2985 inches. Advise you have information, Victor. Nalita International Airport information, Victor. 1345. ILS Yankee runway 16 right approach and ILS Yankee runway 16 left approach. Using runway 16 right and 16 left. Departure frequency 124.2. Parallel approaches in progress. Runway 16 left and 34 right will be closed. From 1410. Wind 090 degrees 14 knots. Visibility 4,500 meters. Shower of rain. Mist. Few 500 feet stratus. Scattered 700 feet stratus. Broken 1,000 feet cumulus. Temperature 23. Dew point 22. QNH 1010 hectopascals 2985 inches. Advise you have information, Victor. Nalita International Airport information, Victor. 1345. ILS Yankee runway 16 right approach and ILS Yankee runway 16 left approach. Using runway 16 right and 16 left. Departure frequency 124.2. Parallel approaches in progress. Runway 16 left and 34 right will be closed. From 1410. Wind 090 degrees 14 knots. Visibility 4,500 meters. Shower of rain. Mist. Few 500 feet stratus. Scattered 700 feet stratus. Broken 1,000 feet cumulus. Temperature 23. Dew point 22. QNH 1010 hectopascals 2985 inches. Advise you have information, Victor. Nalita International Airport information, Victor. 1345. ILS Yankee runway 16 right approach and ILS Yankee runway 16 left approach. Using runway 16 right and 16 left. Departure frequency 124.2. Parallel approaches in progress. Runway 16 left and 34 right will be closed. From 1410. Wind 090 degrees 14 knots. Visibility 4,500 meters. Shower of rain. Mist. Few 500 feet stratus. Scattered 700 feet stratus. Broken 1,000 feet cumulus. Temperature 23. Dew point 22. QNH 1010 hectopascals 2985 inches. Advise you have information, Victor. Nalita International Airport information, Victor. 1345. ILS Yankee runway 16 right approach and ILS Yankee runway 16 left approach. Using runway 16 right and 16 left. Departure frequency 124.2. Parallel approaches in progress. Runway 16 left and 34 right will be closed. From 1410. Wind 090 degrees 14 knots. Visibility 4,500 meters. Shower of rain. Mist. Few 500 feet stratus. Scattered 700 feet stratus. Broken 1,000 feet cumulus. Temperature 23. Dew point 22. QNH 1010 hectopascals 2985 inches. Advise you have information, Victor. Nalita International Airport information, Victor. 1345. ILS Yankee runway 16 right approach and ILS Yankee runway 16 left approach.
using runway 16 right and 16 left. Departure frequency 124.2. Parallel approaches in progress. Runway 16 left and 34 right will be closed. From 1410. Wind 090 degrees 14 knots. Visibility 4,500 meters. Shower of rain. Mist. Few 500 feet stratus. Scattered 700 feet stratus. Broken 1,000 feet cumulus. Temperature 23. Dew point 22. QNH 1010 hectopascals 29 or 85 inches. Advise you have information, Victor. Nalitra International Airport information, Victor. 1345. ILS Yankee runway 16 right approach and ILS Yankee runway 16 left approach. Using runway 16 right and 16 left. Departure frequency 124.2. Parallel approaches in progress. Runway 16 left and 34 right will be closed. From 1410. Wind 090 degrees 14 knots. Visibility 4,500 meters. Shower of rain. Mist. Few 500 feet stratus. Scattered 700 feet stratus. Broken 1,000 feet cumulus. Temperature 23. Dew point 22. QNH 1010 hectopascals 29 or 85 inches. Advise you have information, Victor. Nalitra International Airport information, Whiskey. 1400. ILS Yankee runway 16 right approach. Using runway 16 right. Departure frequency 124.2. Runway 16 left and 34 right will be closed. From 1410. Wind 090 degrees 11 knots. Visibility 5,000 meters. Rain. Mist. Broken 500 feet cloud type unknown. Broken 6,000 feet cloud type unknown. Overcast 7,000 feet cloud type unknown. Temperature 23. Dew point 22. QNH 1010 hectopascals 29 or 84 inches. Remarks. Rainfall intensity 9 millimeters per hour. Advise you have information, Whiskey. Nalitra International Airport information, Whiskey. 1400. ILS Yankee runway 16 right approach. Using runway 16 right. Departure frequency 124.2. Runway 16 left and 34 right will be closed. From 1410. Wind 090 degrees 11 knots. Visibility 5,000 meters. Rain. Mist. Broken 500 feet cloud type unknown. Broken 6,000 feet cloud type unknown. Overcast 7,000 feet cloud type unknown. Temperature 23. Dew point 22. QNH 1010 hectopascals 29 or 84 inches. Remarks. Rainfall intensity 9 millimeters per hour. Advise you have information, Whiskey. Nalitra International Airport information, Whiskey. 1400. ILS Yankee runway 16 right approach. Using runway 16 right. Departure frequency 124.2. Runway 16 left and 34 right will be closed. From 1410. Wind 090 degrees 11 knots. Visibility 5,000 meters. Rain. Mist. Broken 500 feet cloud type unknown. Broken 6,000 feet cloud type unknown. Overcast 7,000 feet cloud type unknown. Temperature 23. Dew point 22. QNH 1010 hectopascals 29 or 84 inches. Remarks. Rainfall intensity 9 millimeters per hour. Advise you have information, Whiskey. Nalitra International Airport information, Whiskey. 1400. ILS Yankee runway 16 right approach. Using runway 16 right. Departure frequency 124.2.
Runway 16 left and tree 4 right will be closed. From 1410. Wind 090 degrees 11 knots. Visibility 5,000 meters. Rain. Mist. Broken 500 feet cloud type unknown. Broken 6,000 feet cloud type unknown. Overcast 7,000 feet cloud type unknown. Temperature 23. Dew point 22. QNH 1010 hectopascals 2984 inches. Remarks. Rainfall intensity 900 millimeters per hour. Advise you have information whiskey. Nalita International Airport information whiskey. 1400. ILS Yankee runway 16 right approach. Using runway 16 right. Departure frequency 124.2. Runway 16 left and tree 4 right will be closed. From 1410. Wind 090 degrees 11 knots. Visibility 5,000 meters. Rain. Mist. Broken 500 feet cloud type unknown. Broken 6,000 feet cloud type unknown. Overcast 7,000 feet cloud type unknown. Temperature 23. Dew point 22. QNH 1010 hectopascals 2984 inches. Remarks. Rainfall intensity 900 millimeters per hour. Advise you have information whiskey. Nalita International Airport information X-ray. 1405. ILS Yankee runway 16 right approach. Using runway 16 right. Departure frequency 124.2. Runway 16 left and tree 4 right will be closed. From 1410. Wind 080 degrees 11 knots. Direction variable between 060 and 200 degrees. Visibility 8 kilometers. Rain. Few 300 feet cloud type unknown. Broken 700 feet cloud type unknown. Broken 1000 feet cloud type unknown. Temperature 23. Dew point 22. QNH 1010 hectopascals 2983 inches. Remarks. Rainfall intensity 7 millimeters per hour. Advise you have information X-ray. Nalita International Airport information X-ray. 1405. ILS Yankee runway 16 right approach. Using runway 16 right. Departure frequency 124.2. Runway 16 left and tree 4 right will be closed. From 1410. Wind 080 degrees 11 knots. Direction variable between 060 and 200 degrees. Visibility 8 kilometers. Rain. Few 300 feet cloud type unknown. Broken 700 feet cloud type unknown. Broken 1000 feet cloud type unknown. Temperature 23. Dew point 22. QNH 1010 hectopascals 2983 inches. Remarks. Rainfall intensity 7 millimeters per hour. Advise you have information X-ray. Nalita International Airport information X-ray. 1405. ILS Yankee runway 16 right approach. Using runway 16 right. Departure frequency 124.2. Runway 16 left and tree 4 right will be closed. From 1410. Wind 080 degrees 11 knots. Direction variable between 060 and 200 degrees. Visibility 8 kilometers. Rain. Few 300 feet cloud type unknown. Broken 700 feet cloud type unknown. Broken 1000 feet cloud type unknown. Temperature 23. Dew point 22. QNH 1010 hectopascals 2983 inches. Remarks. Rainfall intensity 7 millimeters per hour. Advise you have information X-ray. Nalita International Airport information X-ray. 1405. ILS Yankee runway 16 right approach. Using runway 16 right. Departure frequency 124.2.
Runway 16 left and tree 4 right will be closed. From 1410. Wind 080 degrees 11 knots. Direction variable between 060 and 200 degrees. Visibility 8 kilometers. Rain. Few 300 feet cloud type unknown. Broken 700 feet cloud type unknown. Broken 1000 feet cloud type unknown. Temperature 23. Dew point 22. QNH 1010 hectopascals 2983 inches. Remarks. Rainfall intensity 7 millimeters per hour. Advise you have information X-ray. Nalitra International Airport information Yankee. 1405. ILS Yankee runway 16 right approach. Using runway 16 right. Departure frequency 124.2. Runway 16 left and tree 4 right closed. Until 2030. Runway 16 right and tree 4 left will be closed. From 1510. Accept aircraft with prior permission. Wind 080 degrees 11 knots. Direction variable between 060 and 200 degrees. Visibility 8 kilometers. Rain. Few 300 feet cloud type unknown. Broken 700 feet cloud type unknown. Broken 1000 feet cloud type unknown. Temperature 23. Dew point 22. QNH 1010 hectopascals 2983 inches. Remarks. Rainfall intensity 7 millimeters per hour. Advise you have information Yankee. Nalitra International Airport information Yankee. 1405. ILS Yankee runway 16 right approach. Using runway 16 right. Departure frequency 124.2. Runway 16 left and tree 4 right closed. Until 2030. Runway 16 right and tree 4 left will be closed. From 1510. Accept aircraft with prior permission. Wind 080 degrees 11 knots. Direction variable between 060 and 200 degrees. Visibility 8 kilometers. Rain. Few 300 feet cloud type unknown. Broken 700 feet cloud type unknown. Broken 1000 feet cloud type unknown. Temperature 23. Dew point 22. QNH 1010 hectopascals 2983 inches. Remarks. Rainfall intensity 7 millimeters per hour. Advise you have information Yankee. Nalitra International Airport information Yankee. 1405. ILS Yankee runway 16 right approach. Using runway 16 right. Departure frequency 124.2. Runway 16 left and tree 4 right closed. Until 2030. Runway 16 right and tree 4 left will be closed. From 1510. Accept aircraft with prior permission. Wind 080 degrees 11 knots. Direction variable between 060 and 200 degrees. Visibility 8 kilometers. Rain. Few 300 feet cloud type unknown. Broken 700 feet cloud type unknown. Broken 1000 feet cloud type unknown. Temperature 23. Dew point 22. QNH 1010 hectopascals 2983 inches. Remarks. Rainfall intensity 7 millimeters per hour. Advise you have information Yankee. Nalitra International Airport information Yankee. 1405. ILS Yankee runway 16 right approach. Using runway 16 right. Departure frequency 124.2. Runway 16 left and tree 4 right closed. Until 2030. Runway 16 right and tree 4 left will be closed. From 1510. Accept aircraft with prior permission. Wind 080 degrees 11 knots. Direction variable between 060 and 200 degrees. Visibility 8 kilometers. Rain. Few 300 feet cloud type unknown. Broken 700 feet cloud type unknown.
Broken 1,000 feet cloud type unknown. Temperature 2 degrees.

in 090 degrees 11 knots. Direction variable between 040 and 110 degrees. Visibility 7 kilometers. Rain. Few 300 feet cloud type unknown. Scattered 900 feet cloud type unknown. Broken 1000 feet cloud type unknown. Temperature 23. Dew point 22. QNH 1010 hectopascals 2982 inches. Remarks. Rainfall intensity 5 millimeters per hour. Advise you have information Zulu. Nalitra International Airport information Zulu. 1414. ILS Yankee runway 16 right approach. Using runway 16 right. Departure frequency 124.2. Runway 16 left and 34 right closed. Until 2030. Runway 16 right and 34 left will be closed. From 1510. Accept aircraft with prior permission. Wind 090 degrees 11 knots. Direction variable between 040 and 110 degrees. Visibility 7 kilometers. Rain. Few 300 feet cloud type unknown. Scattered 900 feet cloud type unknown. Broken 1000 feet cloud type unknown. Temperature 23. Dew point 22. QNH 1010 hectopascals 2982 inches. Remarks. Rainfall intensity 5 millimeters per hour. Advise you have information Zulu. Nalitra International Airport information Zulu. 1414. ILS Yankee runway 16 right approach. Using runway 16 right. Departure frequency 124.2. Runway 16 left and 34 right closed. Until 2030. Runway 16 right and 34 left will be closed. From 1510. Accept aircraft with prior permission. Wind 090 degrees 11 knots. Direction variable between 040 and 110 degrees. Visibility 7 kilometers. Rain. Few 300 feet cloud type unknown. Scattered 900 feet cloud type unknown. Broken 1000 feet cloud type unknown. Temperature 23. Dew point 22. QNH 1010 hectopascals 2982 inches. Remarks. Rainfall intensity 5 millimeters per hour. Advise you have information Zulu. Nalitra International Airport information Zulu. 1414. ILS Yankee runway 16 right approach. Using runway 16 right. Departure frequency 124.2. Runway 16 left and 34 right closed. Until 2030. Runway 16 right and 34 left will be closed. From 1510. Accept aircraft with prior permission. Wind 090 degrees 11 knots. Direction variable between 040 and 110 degrees. Visibility 7 kilometers. Rain. Few 300 feet cloud type unknown. Scattered 900 feet cloud type unknown. Broken 1000 feet cloud type unknown. Temperature 23. Dew point 22. QNH 1010 hectopascals 2982 inches. Remarks. Rainfall intensity 5 millimeters per hour. Advise you have information Zulu. Nalitra International Airport information Zulu. 1414. ILS Yankee runway 16 right approach. Using runway 16 right. Departure frequency 124.2. Runway 16 left and 34 right closed. Until 2030. Runway 16 right and 34 left will be closed. From 1510. Accept aircraft with prior permission. Wind 090 degrees 11 knots. Direction variable between 040 and 110 degrees. Visibility 7 kilometers. Rain. Few 300 feet cloud type unknown. Scattered 900 feet cloud type unknown. Broken 1000 feet cloud type unknown. Temperature 23. Dew point 22.
QNH1010 hectopascals 2982 inches. Remarks. Rainfall intensity 5 millimeters per hour. Advise you have information Zulu. Nalitra International Airport information Zulu. 1414. ILS Yankee runway 16 right approach. Using runway 16 right. Departure frequency 124.2. Runway 16 left and 34 right closed. Until 2030. Runway 16 right and 34 left will be closed. From 1510. Accept aircraft with prior permission. Wind 090 degrees 11 knots. Direction variable between 040 and 110 degrees. Visibility 7 kilometers. Rain. Few 300 feet cloud type unknown. Scattered 900 feet cloud type unknown. Broken 1000 feet cloud type unknown. Temperature 23. Dew point 22. QNH1010 hectopascals 2982 inches. Remarks. Rainfall intensity 5 millimeters per hour. Advise you have information Zulu. Nalitra International Airport information Zulu. 1414. ILS Yankee runway 16 right approach. Using runway 16 right. Departure frequency 124.2. Runway 16 left and 34 right closed. Until 2030. Runway 16 right and 34 left will be closed. From 1510. Accept aircraft with prior permission. Wind 090 degrees 11 knots. Direction variable between 040 and 110 degrees. Visibility 7 kilometers. Rain. Few 300 feet cloud type unknown. Scattered 900 feet cloud type unknown. Broken 1000 feet cloud type unknown. Temperature 23. Dew point 22. QNH1010 hectopascals 2982 inches. Remarks. Rainfall intensity 5 millimeters per hour. Advise you have information Zulu. Nalitra International Airport information Zulu. 1414. ILS Yankee runway 16 right approach. Using runway 16 right. Departure frequency 124.2. Runway 16 left and 34 right closed. Until 2030. Runway 16 right and 34 left will be closed. From 1510. Accept aircraft with prior permission. Wind 090 degrees 11 knots. Direction variable between 040 and 110 degrees. Visibility 7 kilometers. Rain. Few 300 feet cloud type unknown. Scattered 900 feet cloud type unknown. Broken 1000 feet cloud type unknown. Temperature 23. Dew point 22. QNH1010 hectopascals 2982 inches. Remarks. Rainfall intensity 5 millimeters per hour. Advise you have information Zulu. Nalitra International Airport information Zulu. 1414. ILS Yankee runway 16 right approach. Using runway 16 right. Departure frequency 124.2. Runway 16 left and 34 right closed. Until 2030. Runway 16 right and 34 left will be closed. From 1510. Accept aircraft with prior permission. Wind 090 degrees 11 knots. Direction variable between 040 and 110 degrees. Visibility 7 kilometers. Rain. Few 300 feet cloud type unknown. Scattered 900 feet cloud type unknown. Broken 1000 feet cloud type unknown. Temperature 23. Dew point 22. QNH1010 hectopascals 2982 inches. Remarks. Rainfall intensity 5 millimeters per hour. Advise you have information Zulu. Nalitra International Airport information Zulu. 1414. ILS Yankee runway 16 right approach.
using runway 16 right. Departure frequency 124.2. Runway 16 left and 34 right closed. Until 2030. Runway 16 right and 34 left will be closed. From 1510. Except aircraft with prior permission. Wind 090 degrees 11 knots. Direction variable between 040 and 110 degrees. Visibility 7 kilometers. Rain. Few 300 feet cloud type unknown. Scattered 900 feet cloud type unknown. Broken 1000 feet cloud type unknown. Temperature 23. Dew point 22. QNH 1010 hectopascals 2982 inches. Remarks. Rainfall intensity 5 millimeters per hour. Advise you have information Zulu. 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ILS Yankee Runway 16 right approach. Using runway 16 right. Departure frequency 124.2. Runway 16 left and 34 right closed. Until 2030. Runway 16 right and 34 left will be closed. From 1510. Except aircraft with prior permission. Wind 090 degrees 12 knots. Visibility 10 kilometers. Rain. Few 500 feet cloud type unknown. Scattered 1,800 feet cloud type unknown. Broken 3,100 feet cloud type unknown. Temperature 23. Dew point 22. QNH 1009 hectopascals 2982 inches. Remarks. Rainfall intensity 4 millimeters per hour. Advise you have information Alpha. Now Letra International Airport Information Alpha. 1426. ILS Yankee Runway 16 right approach. Using runway 16 right. Departure frequency 124.2. Runway 16 left and 34 right closed. Until 2030. Runway 16 right and 34 left will be closed. From 1510. Except aircraft with prior permission. Wind 090 degrees 12 knots. Visibility 10 kilometers. Rain. Few 500 feet cloud type unknown. Scattered 1,800 feet cloud type unknown. Broken 3,100 feet cloud type unknown. Temperature 23. Dew point 22. QNH 1009 hectopascals 2982 inches. Remarks. Rainfall intensity 4 millimeters per hour. Advise you have information Alpha. Now Letra International Airport Information Alpha. 1426. ILS Yankee Runway 16 right approach. Using runway 16 right. Departure frequency 124.2. Runway 16 left and 34 right closed. Until 2030. Runway 16 right and 34 left will be closed. From 1510. Except aircraft with prior permission. Wind 090 degrees 12 knots. Visibility 10 kilometers. Rain. Few 500 feet cloud type unknown. Scattered 1,800 feet cloud type unknown. Broken 3,100 feet cloud type unknown. Temperature 23. Dew point 22. QNH 1009 hectopascals 2982 inches. Remarks. Rainfall intensity 4 millimeters per hour. Advise you have information Alpha. Now Letra International Airport Information Alpha. 1426. ILS Yankee Runway 16 right approach. Using runway 16 right. Departure frequency 124.2. Runway 16 left and 34 right closed. Until 2030. Runway 16 right and 34 left will be closed. From 1510. Except aircraft with prior permission. Wind 090 degrees 12 knots. Visibility 10 kilometers. Rain. Few 500 feet cloud type unknown.
Scattered 1,800 feet cloud type unknown. Broken tree 1,100 feet cloud type unknown. Temperature 2 tree. Dew point 22. QNH 1009 or hectopascals 2982 inches. Remarks. Rainfall intensity 4 millimeters per hour. Advise you have information alpha. Nalitra International Airport information Bravo. 1430. ILS Yankee runway 16 right approach. Using runway 16 right. Departure frequency 124.2. Runway 16 left and 34 right closed. Until 2030. Runway 16 right and 34 left will be closed. From 1510. Accept aircraft with prior permission. Wind 090 degrees 12 knots. Visibility 8 kilometers. Rain. Few 600 feet cloud type unknown. Scattered 1,800 feet cloud type unknown. Broken 5,000 feet cloud type unknown. Temperature 2 tree. Dew point 22. QNH 1009 or hectopascals 2982 inches. Remarks. Rainfall intensity 4 millimeters per hour. Advise you have information Bravo. Nalitra International Airport information Bravo. 1430. ILS Yankee runway 16 right approach. Using runway 16 right. Departure frequency 124.2. Runway 16 left and 34 right closed. Until 2030. Runway 16 right and 34 left will be closed. From 1510. Accept aircraft with prior permission. Wind 090 degrees 12 knots. Visibility 8 kilometers. Rain. Few 600 feet cloud type unknown. Scattered 1,800 feet cloud type unknown. Broken 5,000 feet cloud type unknown. Temperature 2 tree. Dew point 22. QNH 1009 or hectopascals 2982 inches. Remarks. Rainfall intensity 4 millimeters per hour. Advise you have information Bravo. Nalitra International Airport information Bravo. 1430. ILS Yankee runway 16 right approach. Using runway 16 right. Departure frequency 124.2. Runway 16 left and 34 right closed. Until 2030. Runway 16 right and 34 left will be closed. From 1510. Accept aircraft with prior permission. Wind 090 degrees 12 knots. Visibility 8 kilometers. Rain. Few 600 feet cloud type unknown. Scattered 1,800 feet cloud type unknown. Broken 5,000 feet cloud type unknown. Temperature 2 tree. Dew point 22. QNH 1009 or hectopascals 2982 inches. Remarks. Rainfall intensity 4 millimeters per hour. Advise you have information Bravo. Nalitra International Airport information Bravo. 1430. ILS Yankee runway 16 right approach. Using runway 16 right. Departure frequency 124.2. Runway 16 left and 34 right closed. Until 2030. Runway 16 right and 34 left will be closed. From 1510. Accept aircraft with prior permission. Wind 090 degrees 12 knots. Visibility 8 kilometers. Rain. Few 600 feet cloud type unknown. Scattered 1,800 feet cloud type unknown. Broken 5,000 feet cloud type unknown. Temperature 2 tree. Dew point 22. QNH 1009 or hectopascals 2982 inches. Remarks. Rainfall intensity 4 millimeters per hour. Advise you have information Bravo. Nalitra International Airport information Bravo. 1430. ILS Yankee runway 16 right approach. Using runway 16 right.
Departure frequency 124.2. Runway 16 left and 34 right closed. Until 2030. Runway 16 right and 34 left will be closed. From 1510. Accept aircraft with prior permission. Wind 090 degrees 12 knots. Visibility 8 kilometers. Rain. Few 600 feet cloud type unknown. Scattered 1,800 feet cloud type unknown. Broken 5,000 feet cloud type unknown. Temperature 23. Dew point 22. QNH 1009 or hectopascals 2982 inches. Remarks. Rainfall intensity 4 millimeters per hour. Advise you have information Bravo. Nalitra International Airport information Bravo. 1430. ILS Yankee runway 16 right approach. Using runway 16 right. Departure frequency 124.2. Runway 16 left and 34 right closed. Until 2030. Runway 16 right and 34 left will be closed. From 1510. Accept aircraft with prior permission. Wind 090 degrees 12 knots. Visibility 8 kilometers. Rain. Few 600 feet cloud type unknown. Scattered 1,800 feet cloud type unknown. Broken 5,000 feet cloud type unknown. Temperature 23. Dew point 22. QNH 1009 or hectopascals 2982 inches. Remarks. Rainfall intensity 4 millimeters per hour. Advise you have information Bravo. Nalitra International Airport information Bravo. 1430. ILS Yankee runway 16 right approach. Using runway 16 right. Departure frequency 124.2. Runway 16 left and 34 right closed. Until 2030. Runway 16 right and 34 left will be closed. From 1510. Accept aircraft with prior permission. Wind 090 degrees 12 knots. Visibility 8 kilometers. Rain. Few 600 feet cloud type unknown. Scattered 1,800 feet cloud type unknown. Broken 5,000 feet cloud type unknown. Temperature 23. Dew point 22. QNH 1009 or hectopascals 2982 inches. Remarks. Rainfall intensity 4 millimeters per hour. Advise you have information Bravo. Nalitra International Airport information Bravo. 1430. ILS Yankee runway 16 right approach. Using runway 16 right. Departure frequency 124.2. Runway 16 left and 34 right closed. Until 2030. Runway 16 right and 34 left will be closed. From 1510. Accept aircraft with prior permission. Wind 090 degrees 12 knots. Visibility 8 kilometers. Rain. Few 600 feet cloud type unknown. Scattered 1,800 feet cloud type unknown. Broken 5,000 feet cloud type unknown. Temperature 23. Dew point 22. QNH 1009 or hectopascals 2982 inches. Remarks. Rainfall intensity 4 millimeters per hour. Advise you have information Bravo. Nalitra International Airport information Bravo. 1430. ILS Yankee runway 16 right approach. Using runway 16 right. Departure frequency 124.2. Runway 16 left and 34 right closed. Until 2030. Runway 16 right and 34 left will be closed. From 1510. Accept aircraft with prior permission. Wind 090 degrees 12 knots. Visibility 8 kilometers. Rain. Few 600 feet cloud type unknown. Scattered 1,800 feet cloud type unknown. Broken 5,000 feet cloud type unknown. Temperature 23. Dew point 22.
QNH1009 picked up a Supals 2982 inches. Remarks. Rainfall intensity 4 millimeters per hour. Advise you have information Bravo. Nalitra International Airport information Bravo. 1430. ILS Yankee runway 16 right approach. Using runway 16 right. Departure frequency 124.2. Runway 16 left and 34 right closed. Until 2030. Runway 16 right and 34 left will be closed. From 1510. Accept aircraft with prior permission. Wind 090 degrees 12 knots. Visibility 8 kilometers. Rain. Few 600 feet cloud type unknown. Scattered 1,800 feet cloud type unknown. Broken 5,000 feet cloud type unknown. Temperature 23. Dew point 22. QNH1009 picked up a Supals 2982 inches. Remarks. Rainfall intensity 4 millimeters per hour. Advise you have information Bravo. Nalitra International Airport information Bravo. 1430. ILS Yankee runway 16 right approach. Using runway 16 right. Departure frequency 124.2. Runway 16 left and 34 right closed. Until 2030. Runway 16 right and 34 left will be closed. From 1510. Accept aircraft with prior permission. Wind 090 degrees 12 knots. Visibility 8 kilometers. Rain. Few 600 feet cloud type unknown. Scattered 1,800 feet cloud type unknown. Broken 5,000 feet cloud type unknown. Temperature 23. Dew point 22. QNH1009 picked up a Supals 2982 inches. Remarks. Rainfall intensity 4 millimeters per hour. Advise you have information Bravo. Nalitra International Airport information Bravo. 1430. ILS Yankee runway 16 right approach. Using runway 16 right. Departure frequency 124.2. Runway 16 left and 34 right closed. Until 2030. Runway 16 right and 34 left will be closed. From 1510. Accept aircraft with prior permission. Wind 090 degrees 12 knots. Visibility 8 kilometers. Rain. Few 600 feet cloud type unknown. Scattered 1,800 feet cloud type unknown. Broken 5,000 feet cloud type unknown. Temperature 23. Dew point 22. QNH1009 picked up a Supals 2982 inches. Remarks. Rainfall intensity 4 millimeters per hour. Advise you have information Bravo. Nalitra International Airport information Bravo. 1430. ILS Yankee runway 16 right approach. Using runway 16 right. Departure frequency 124.2. Runway 16 left and 34 right closed. Until 2030. Runway 16 right and 34 left will be closed. From 1510. Accept aircraft with prior permission. Wind 090 degrees 12 knots. Visibility 8 kilometers. Rain. Few 600 feet cloud type unknown. Scattered 1,800 feet cloud type unknown. Broken 5,000 feet cloud type unknown. Temperature 23. Dew point 22. QNH1009 picked up a Supals 2982 inches. Remarks. Rainfall intensity 4 millimeters per hour. Advise you have information Bravo. Nalitra International Airport information Bravo. 1430. ILS Yankee runway 16 right approach. Using runway 16 right. Departure frequency 124.2. Runway 16 left and 34 right closed. Until 2030.
Runway 16 right and tree 4 left will be closed from 1510. Accept aircraft with prior permission. Wind 090 degrees 12 knots. Visibility 8 kilometers. Rain. Few 600 feet cloud type unknown. Scattered 1,800 feet cloud type unknown. Broken 5,000 feet cloud type unknown. Temperature 23. Dew point 22. QNH1009 hectopascals 2982 inches. Remarks. Rainfall intensity 4 millimeters per hour. Advise you have information Bravo. Nalita International Airport information Charlie. 1445. ILS Yankee runway 16 right approach. Using runway 16 right. Departure frequency 124.2. Runway 16 left and 34 right closed. Until 2030. Runway 16 right and 34 left will be closed. From 1510. Accept aircraft with prior permission. Wind 080 degrees 14 knots. Direction variable between 060 and 120 degrees. Visibility 6 kilometers. Rain. Scattered 600 feet cloud type unknown. Broken 1,000 feet cloud type unknown. Broken 5,000 feet cloud type unknown. Temperature 23. Dew point 22. QNH1009 hectopascals 2981 inches. Remarks. Rainfall intensity 9 millimeters per hour. Advise you have information Charlie. Nalita International Airport information Delta. 1447. ILS Yankee runway 16 right approach. Using runway 16 right. Departure frequency 124.2. Runway 16 left and 34 right closed. Until 2030. Runway 16 right and 34 left will be closed. From 1510. Accept aircraft with prior permission. Wind 080 degrees 14 knots. Direction variable between 060 and 120 degrees. Visibility 7 kilometers. Rain. Broken 500 feet cloud type unknown. Broken 1,000 feet cloud type unknown. Broken 5,000 feet cloud type unknown. Temperature 23. Dew point 22. QNH1009 hectopascals 2980 inches. Remarks. Rainfall intensity 12 millimeters per hour. Advise you have information Delta. Nalita International Airport information Delta. 1447. ILS Yankee runway 16 right approach. Using runway 16 right. Departure frequency 124.2. Runway 16 left and 34 right closed. Until 2030. Runway 16 right and 34 left will be closed. From 1510. Accept aircraft with prior permission. Wind 080 degrees 14 knots. Direction variable between 060 and 120 degrees. Visibility 7 kilometers. Rain. Broken 500 feet cloud type unknown. Broken 1,000 feet cloud type unknown. Broken 5,000 feet cloud type unknown. Temperature 23. Dew point 22. QNH1009 hectopascals 2980 inches. Remarks. Rainfall intensity 12 millimeters per hour. Advise you have information Delta. Nalita International Airport information Delta. 1447. ILS Yankee runway 16 right approach. Using runway 16 right. Departure frequency 124.2. Runway 16 left and 34 right closed. Until 2030. Runway 16 right and 34 left will be closed. From 1510. Accept aircraft with prior permission. Wind 080 degrees 14 knots. Direction variable between 060 and 120 degrees. Visibility 7 kilometers. Rain. Broken 500 feet cloud type unknown.
Broken 1,000 feet cloud type unknown. Broken 5,000 feet cloud type unknown. Temperature 23. Dew point 22. QNH 1009 hectopascals 2980 inches. Remarks. Rainfall intensity 12 millimeters per hour. Advise you have information delta. Nalitra International Airport information delta. 1447. ILS Yankee runway 16 right approach. Using runway 16 right. Departure frequency 124.2. Runway 16 left and 34 right closed. Until 2030. Runway 16 right and 34 left will be closed. From 1510. Accept aircraft with prior permission. Wind 080 degrees 14 knots. Direction variable between 060 and 120 degrees. Visibility 7 kilometers. Rain. Broken 500 feet cloud type unknown. Broken 1,000 feet cloud type unknown. Broken 5,000 feet cloud type unknown. Temperature 23. Dew point 22. QNH 1009 hectopascals 2980 inches. Remarks. Rainfall intensity 12 millimeters per hour. Advise you have information delta. Nalitra International Airport information delta. 1447. ILS Yankee runway 16 right approach. Using runway 16 right. Departure frequency 124.2. Runway 16 left and 34 right closed. Until 2030. Runway 16 right and 34 left will be closed. From 1510. Accept aircraft with prior permission. Wind 080 degrees 14 knots. Direction variable between 060 and 120 degrees. Visibility 7 kilometers. Rain. Broken 500 feet cloud type unknown. Broken 1,000 feet cloud type unknown. Broken 5,000 feet cloud type unknown. Temperature 23. Dew point 22. QNH 1009 hectopascals 2980 inches. Remarks. Rainfall intensity 12 millimeters per hour. Advise you have information delta. Nalitra International Airport information delta. 1447. ILS Yankee runway 16 right approach. Using runway 16 right. Departure frequency 124.2. Runway 16 left and 34 right closed. Until 2030. Runway 16 right and 34 left will be closed. From 1510. Accept aircraft with prior permission. Wind 080 degrees 14 knots. Direction variable between 060 and 120 degrees. Visibility 7 kilometers. Rain. Broken 500 feet cloud type unknown. Broken 1,000 feet cloud type unknown. Broken 5,000 feet cloud type unknown. Temperature 23. Dew point 22. QNH 1009 hectopascals 2980 inches. Remarks. Rainfall intensity 12 millimeters per hour. Advise you have information delta. Nalitra International Airport information delta. 1447. ILS Yankee runway 16 right approach. Using runway 16 right. Departure frequency 124.2. Runway 16 left and 34 right closed. Until 2030. Runway 16 right and 34 left will be closed. From 1510. Accept aircraft with prior permission. Wind 080 degrees 14 knots. Direction variable between 060 and 120 degrees. Visibility 7 kilometers. Rain. Broken 500 feet cloud type unknown. Broken 1,000 feet cloud type unknown. Broken 5,000 feet cloud type unknown. Temperature 23. Dew point 22. QNH 1009 hectopascals 2980 inches. Remarks. Rainfall intensity 12 millimeters per hour.
advise you have information delta. Nalita International Airport information delta. 1447. ILS Yankee runway 16 right approach. Using runway 16 right. Departure frequency 124.2. Runway 16 left and 34 right closed. Until 2030. Runway 16 right and 34 left will be closed. From 1510. Accept aircraft with prior permission. Wind 080 degrees 14 knots. Direction variable between 060 and 120 degrees. Visibility 7 kilometers. Rain. Broken 500 feet cloud type unknown. Broken 1000 feet cloud type unknown. Broken 5000 feet cloud type unknown. Temperature 23. Dew point 22. QNH 1009 or hectopascals 2980 inches. Remarks. Rainfall intensity 12 millimeters per hour. Advise you have information delta. Nalita International Airport information delta. 1447. ILS Yankee runway 16 right approach. Using runway 16 right. Departure frequency 124.2. Runway 16 left and 34 right closed. Until 2030. Runway 16 right and 34 left will be closed. From 1510. Accept aircraft with prior permission. Wind 080 degrees 14 knots. Direction variable between 060 and 120 degrees. Visibility 7 kilometers. Rain. Broken 500 feet cloud type unknown. Broken 1000 feet cloud type unknown. Broken 5000 feet cloud type unknown. Temperature 23. Dew point 22. QNH 1009 or hectopascals 2980 inches. Remarks. Rainfall intensity 12 millimeters per hour. Advise you have information delta. Nalita International Airport information delta. 1447. ILS Yankee runway 16 right approach. Using runway 16 right. Departure frequency 124.2. Runway 16 left and 34 right closed. Until 2030. Runway 16 right and 34 left will be closed. From 1510. Accept aircraft with prior permission. Wind 080 degrees 14 knots. Direction variable between 060 and 120 degrees. Visibility 7 kilometers. Rain. Broken 500 feet cloud type unknown. Broken 1000 feet cloud type unknown. Broken 5000 feet cloud type unknown. Temperature 23. Dew point 22. QNH 1009 or hectopascals 2980 inches. Remarks. Rainfall intensity 12 millimeters per hour. Advise you have information delta. Nalita International Airport information echo. 1458. ILS Yankee runway 16 right approach. Using runway 16 right. Departure frequency 124.2. Runway 16 left and 34 right closed. Until 2030. Runway 16 right and 34 left will be closed. From 1510. Accept aircraft with prior permission. Wind 080 degrees 13 knots. Direction variable between 040 and 110 degrees. Visibility 2,200 meters. Rain. Mist. Few 500 feet cloud type unknown. Broken 700 feet cloud type unknown. Overcast 5,000 feet cloud type unknown. Cloud amount and high unknown towering cumulus. Temperature 23. Dew point 22. QNH 1008 hectopascals 2979 inches. Remarks. Rainfall intensity 7 millimeters per hour towering cumulus. Tree 5 kilometers. South. Moving north. 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
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Runway 16 right and 34 left and 16 left and 34 right closed. Until 2030. Using runway will be 16 right and 16 left from 2030. Wind 150 degrees 7 knots. Visibility 10 kilometers. Light rain. Broken 500 feet cloud type unknown. Overcast 1000 feet cloud type unknown. Cloud amount and height unknown towering cumulus. Temperature 24. Dew point 24. QNH 100 tree hectopascals 296 tree inches. Remarks. Towering cumulus. All quadrant moving unknown. Advise you have information alpha. Nalita International Airport information alpha. 2000. Runway 16 right and 34 left and 16 left and 34 right closed. Until 2030. Using runway will be 16 right and 16 left from 2030. Wind 150 degrees 7 knots. Visibility 10 kilometers. Light rain. Broken 500 feet cloud type unknown. Overcast 1000 feet cloud type unknown. Cloud amount and height unknown towering cumulus. Temperature 24. Dew point 24. QNH 100 tree hectopascals 296 tree inches. 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Towering cumulus. All quadrant moving unknown. Advise you have information alpha. Nalita International Airport information alpha. 2000. Runway 16 right and 34 left and 16 left and 34 right closed. Until 2030. Using runway will be 16 right and 16 left from 2030. Wind 150 degrees 7 knots. Visibility 10 kilometers. Light rain. Broken 500 feet cloud type unknown. Overcast 1000 feet cloud type unknown. Cloud amount and height unknown towering cumulus. Temperature 24. Dew point 24. Q
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Advise you have information alpha. Nalitra International Airport information alpha. 2000. Runway 16 right and 34 left and 16 left and 34 right closed. Until 2030. Using runway will be 16 right and 16 left from 2030. Wind 150 degrees 7 knots. Visibility 10 kilometers. Light rain. Broken 500 feet cloud type unknown. Overcast 1000 feet cloud type unknown. Cloud amount and height unknown. Towering cumulus. Temperature 24. Dew point 24. QNH100 tree hectopasucles 2-9 or 6 tree inches. 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Advise you have information alpha. Nalitra International Airport information alpha. 2000. Runway 16 right and 34 left and 16 left and 34 right closed. Until 2030. Using runway will be 16 right and 16 left from 2030. Wind 150 degrees 7 knots. Visibility 10 kilometers. Light rain. Broken 500 feet cloud type unknown. Overcast 1000 feet cloud type unknown. Cloud amount and height unknown. Towering cumulus. Temperature 24. Dew point 24. QNH100 tree hectopasucles 2-9 or 6 tree inches. 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Towering cumulus. All quadrant moving unknown. Advise you have information alpha. Nalitra International Airport information alpha. 2000. Runway 16 right and 34 left and 16 left and 34 right closed. Until 2030. Using runway will be 16 right and 16 left from 2030. Wind 150 degrees 7 knots. Visibility 10 kilometers. Light rain. Broken 500 feet cloud type unknown. Overcast 1000 feet cloud type unknown. Cloud amount and height unknown. Towering cumulus. Temperature 24. Dew point 24. QNH100 tree hectopasucles 2-9 or 6 tree inches. 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All quadrant moving unknown. Advise you have information alpha. Nalitra International Airport information alpha. 2000. Runway 16 right and 34 left and 16 left and 34 right closed. Until 2030. Using runway will be 16 right and 16 left from 2030. Wind 150 degrees 7 knots. Visibility 10 kilometers. Light rain. Broken 500 feet cloud type unknown. Overcast 1000 feet cloud type unknown. Cloud amount and height unknown. Towering cumulus. Temperature 24. Dew point 24. QNH100 tree hectopasucles 2-9 or 6 tree inches. 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Towering cumulus. All quadrant moving unknown. Advise you have information alpha. Nalitra International Airport information alpha. 2000. Runway 16 right and 34 left and 16 left and 34 right closed. Until 2030. Using runway will be 16 right and 16 left from 2030. Wind 150 degrees 7 knots. Visibility 10 kilometers. Light rain. Broken 500 feet cloud type unknown. Overcast 1000 feet cloud type unknown. Cloud amount and height unknown. Towering cumulus. Temperature 24. Dew point 24. QNH100 tree hectopasucles 2-9 or 6 tree inches. Remarks. Towering cumulus. All quadrant moving unknown. Advise you have information alpha. Nalitra International Airport information alpha. 2000. Runway 16 right and 34 left and 16 left and 34 right closed. Until 2030. Using runway will be 16 right and 16 left from 2030.
Wind 150 degrees 7 knots. Visibility 10 kilometers. Light rain. Broken 500 feet cloud type unknown. Overcast 1,000 feet cloud type unknown. Cloud amount and height unknown towering cumulus. Temperature 24. Dew point 24. QNH100 tree hectopascals 29 or 6 tree inches. Remarks. Towering cumulus. All quadrant moving unknown. Advise you have information alpha. Nalitra International Airport information Bravo. 2009er. Runway 16 right and 34 left and 16 left and 34 right closed. Until 2030. Using runway will be 16 right and 16 left from 2030. Wind 160 degrees 8 knots. Direction variable between 140 and 200 degrees. Visibility 10 kilometers. Scattered 500 feet cloud type unknown. Broken 700 feet cloud type unknown. Broken 900 feet cloud type unknown. Cloud amount and height unknown towering cumulus. Temperature 25. Dew point 24. QNH100 tree hectopascals 29 or 6 tree inches. Remarks. Towering cumulus. All quadrant moving unknown. Advise you have information Bravo. Nalitra International Airport information Bravo. 2009er. Runway 16 right and 34 left and 16 left and 34 right closed. Until 2030. Using runway will be 16 right and 16 left from 2030. Wind 160 degrees 8 knots. Direction variable between 140 and 200 degrees. Visibility 10 kilometers. Scattered 500 feet cloud type unknown. Broken 700 feet cloud type unknown. Broken 900 feet cloud type unknown. Cloud amount and height unknown towering cumulus. Temperature 25. Dew point 24. QNH100 tree hectopascals 29 or 6 tree inches. Remarks. Towering cumulus. All quadrant moving unknown. Advise you have information Bravo. Nalitra International Airport information Bravo. 2009er. Runway 16 right and 34 left and 16 left and 34 right closed. Until 2030. Using runway will be 16 right and 16 left from 2030. Wind 160 degrees 8 knots. Direction variable between 140 and 200 degrees. Visibility 10 kilometers. Scattered 500 feet cloud type unknown. Broken 700 feet cloud type unknown. Broken 900 feet cloud type unknown. Cloud amount and height unknown towering cumulus. Temperature 25. Dew point 24. QNH100 tree hectopascals 29 or 6 tree inches. Remarks. Towering cumulus. All quadrant moving unknown. Advise you have information Bravo. Nalitra International Airport information Bravo. 2009er. Runway 16 right and 34 left and 16 left and 34 right closed. Until 2030. Using runway will be 16 right and 16 left from 2030. Wind 160 degrees 8 knots. Direction variable between 140 and 200 degrees. Visibility 10 kilometers. Scattered 500 feet cloud type unknown. Broken 700 feet cloud type unknown. Broken 900 feet cloud type unknown. Cloud amount and height unknown towering cumulus. Temperature 25. Dew point 24. QNH100 tree hectopascals 29 or 6 tree inches. Remarks. Towering cumulus. All quadrant moving unknown. Advise you have information Bravo. Nalitra International Airport information Bravo. 2009er. Runway 16 right and 34 left and 16 left and 34 right closed. Until 2030. Using runway will be 16 right and 16 left from 2030. Wind 160 degrees 8 knots. Direction variable between 140 and 200 degrees. Visibility 10 kilometers.
Scattered 500 feet cloud type unknown. Broken 700 feet cloud type unknown. Broken 900 feet cloud type unknown. Cloud amount and high unknown towering cumulus. Temperature 25. Dew point 24. QNH 100 tree hectopascals 296 tree inches. Remarks. Towering cumulus. All quadrant moving unknown. Advise you have information Bravo. Nalitra International Airport information Bravo. 2009er. Runway 16 right and 34 left and 16 left and 34 right closed. Until 2030. Using runway will be 16 right and 16 left from 2030. Wind 160 degrees 8 knots. Direction variable between 140 and 200 degrees. Visibility 10 kilometers. Scattered 500 feet cloud type unknown. Broken 700 feet cloud type unknown. Broken 900 feet cloud type unknown. Cloud amount and high unknown towering cumulus. Temperature 25. Dew point 24. QNH 100 tree hectopascals 296 tree inches. Remarks. Towering cumulus. All quadrant moving unknown. Advise you have information Bravo. Nalitra International Airport information Bravo. 2009er. Runway 16 right and 34 left and 16 left and 34 right closed. Until 2030. Using runway will be 16 right and 16 left from 2030. Wind 160 degrees 8 knots. Direction variable between 140 and 200 degrees. Visibility 10 kilometers. Scattered 500 feet cloud type unknown. Broken 700 feet cloud type unknown. Broken 900 feet cloud type unknown. Cloud amount and high unknown towering cumulus. Temperature 25. Dew point 24. QNH 100 tree hectopascals 296 tree inches. Remarks. Towering cumulus. All quadrant moving unknown. Advise you have information Bravo. Nalitra International Airport information Bravo. 2009er. Runway 16 right and 34 left and 16 left and 34 right closed. Until 2030. Using runway will be 16 right and 16 left from 2030. Wind 160 degrees 8 knots. Direction variable between 140 and 200 degrees. Visibility 10 kilometers. Scattered 500 feet cloud type unknown. Broken 700 feet cloud type unknown. Broken 900 feet cloud type unknown. Cloud amount and high unknown towering cumulus. Temperature 25. Dew point 24. QNH 100 tree hectopascals 296 tree inches. Remarks. Towering cumulus. All quadrant moving unknown. Advise you have information Bravo. Nalitra International Airport information Bravo. 2009er. Runway 16 right and 34 left and 16 left and 34 right closed. Until 2030. Using runway will be 16 right and 16 left from 2030. Wind 160 degrees 8 knots. Direction variable between 140 and 200 degrees. Visibility 10 kilometers. Scattered 500 feet cloud type unknown. Broken 700 feet cloud type unknown. Broken 900 feet cloud type unknown. Cloud amount and high unknown towering cumulus. Temperature 25. Dew point 24. QNH 100 tree hectopascals 296 tree inches. Remarks. Towering cumulus. All quadrant moving unknown. Advise you have information.

Scattered 500 feet cloud type unknown. Broken 700 feet cloud type unknown. Broken 900 feet cloud type unknown. Cloud amount and height unknown. Towering cumulus. Temperature 25. Dew point 24. QNH100 tree hectopascals 296 tree inches. Remarks. Towering cumulus. All quadrant moving unknown. Advise you have information Bravo. Nalita International Airport information Bravo. 2009er. Runway 16 right and tree 4 left and 16 left and tree 4 right closed. Until 2030. Using runway will be 16 right and 16 left from 2030. Wind 160 degrees 8 knots. Direction variable between 140 and 200 degrees. Visibility 10 kilometers. Scattered 500 feet cloud type unknown. Broken 700 feet cloud type unknown. Broken 900 feet cloud type unknown. Cloud amount and height unknown. Towering cumulus. Temperature 25. Dew point 24. QNH100 tree hectopascals 296 tree inches. Remarks. Towering cumulus. All quadrant moving unknown. Advise you have information Bravo. Nalita International Airport information Bravo. 2009er. Runway 16 right and tree 4 left and 16 left and tree 4 right closed. Until 2030. Using runway will be 16 right and 16 left from 2030. Wind 160 degrees 8 knots. Direction variable between 140 and 200 degrees. Visibility 10 kilometers. Scattered 500 feet cloud type unknown. Broken 700 feet cloud type unknown. Broken 900 feet cloud type unknown. Cloud amount and height unknown. Towering cumulus. Temperature 25. Dew point 24. QNH100 tree hectopascals 296 tree inches. Remarks. Towering cumulus. All quadrant moving unknown. Advise you have information Bravo. Nalita International Airport information Bravo. 2009er. Runway 16 right and tree 4 left and 16 left and tree 4 right closed. Until 2030. Using runway will be 16 right and 16 left from 2030. Wind 160 degrees 8 knots. Direction variable between 140 and 200 degrees. Visibility 10 kilometers. Scattered 500 feet cloud type unknown. Broken 700 feet cloud type unknown. Broken 900 feet cloud type unknown. Cloud amount and height unknown. Towering cumulus. Temperature 25. Dew point 24. QNH100 tree hectopascals 296 tree inches. Remarks. Towering cumulus. All quadrant moving unknown. Advise you have information Bravo. Nalita International Airport information Bravo. 2009er. Runway 16 right and tree 4 left and 16 left and tree 4 right closed. Until 2030. Using runway will be 16 right and 16 left from 2030. Wind 160 degrees 8 knots. Direction variable between 140 and 200 degrees. Visibility 10 kilometers. Scattered 500 feet cloud type unknown. Broken 700 feet cloud type unknown. Broken 900 feet cloud type unknown. Cloud amount and height unknown. Towering cumulus. Temperature 25. Dew point 24. QNH100 tree hectopascals 296 tree inches. Remarks. Towering cumulus. All quadrant moving unknown. Advise you have information Bravo. Nalita International Airport information Bravo. 2009er. Runway 16 right and tree 4 left and 16 left and tree 4 right closed. Until 2030. Using runway will be 16 right and 16 left from 2030. Wind 160 degrees 8 knots. Direction variable between 140 and 200 degrees. Visibility 10 kilometers. Scattered 500 feet cloud type unknown. Broken 700 feet cloud type unknown. Broken
900 feet, cloud type unknown. Cloud amount and height unknown, towering cumulus. Temperature 25. Dew point 24. QNH100 tree hectopascals 296 tree inches. Remarks. Towering cumulus. All quadrant moving unknown. Advise you have information, Bravo. Nalita International Airport information, Bravo. 2009. Runway 16 right and 34 left and 16 left and 34 right closed. Until 2030. Using runway will be 16 right and 16 left from 2030. Wind 160 degrees 8 knots. Direction variable between 140 and 200 degrees. Visibility 10 kilometers. Scattered 500 feet cloud type unknown. Broken 700 feet cloud type unknown. Broken 900 feet cloud type unknown. Cloud amount and height unknown, towering cumulus. Temperature 25. Dew point 24. QNH100 tree hectopascals 296 tree inches. Remarks. Towering cumulus. All quadrant moving unknown. Advise you have information, Bravo. Nalita International Airport information, Charlie. 2030. ILS Yankee runway 16 left approach. Landing runway 16 left. Departure runway 16 right. Departure frequency 124.2. Wind 160 degrees 8 knots. Visibility 7 kilometers. Light rain. Few 400 feet cloud type unknown. Scattered 500 feet cloud type unknown. Broken 700 feet cloud type unknown. Cloud amount and height unknown, towering cumulus. Temperature 25. Dew point 24. QNH100 to hectopascals 2961 inches. Remarks. Towering cumulus 20 kilometers. Southwest through west. And from 25 kilometers. Northwest. 230 kilometers. East. Moving north. Advise you have information, Charlie. Nalita International Airport information, Charlie. 2030. ILS Yankee runway 16 left approach. Landing runway 16 left. Departure runway 16 right. Departure frequency 124.2. Wind 160 degrees 8 knots. Visibility 7 kilometers. Light rain. Few 400 feet cloud type unknown. Scattered 500 feet cloud type unknown. Broken 700 feet cloud type unknown. Cloud amount and height unknown, towering cumulus. Temperature 25. Dew point 24. QNH100 to hectopascals 2961 inches. Remarks. Towering cumulus 20 kilometers. Southwest through west. And from 25 kilometers. Northwest. 230 kilometers. East. Moving north. Advise you have information, Charlie. Nalita International Airport information, Charlie. 2030. ILS Yankee runway 16 left approach. Landing runway 16 left. Departure runway 16 right. Departure frequency 124.2. Wind 160 degrees 8 knots. Visibility 7 kilometers. Light rain. Few 400 feet cloud type unknown. Scattered 500 feet cloud type unknown. Broken 700 feet cloud type unknown. Cloud amount and height unknown, towering cumulus. Temperature 25. Dew point 24. QNH100 to hectopascals 2961 inches. Remarks. Towering cumulus 20 kilometers. Southwest through west. And from 25 kilometers. Northwest. 230 kilometers. East. Moving north. Advise you have information, Charlie. Nalita International Airport information, Charlie. 2030. ILS Yankee runway 16 left approach. Landing runway 16 left. Departure runway 16 right.
Departure frequency 124.2. Wind 160 degrees 8 knots. Visibility 7 kilometers. Light rain. Few 400 feet cloud type unknown. Scattered 500 feet cloud type unknown. Broken 700 feet cloud type unknown. Cloud amount and height unknown towering cumulus. Temperature 25. Dew point 24. QNH 1002 hectopascals 2961 inches. Remarks. Towering cumulus 20 kilometers. Southwest through west. And from 25 kilometers. Northwest. 230 kilometers. East. Moving north. Advise you have information, Charlie. Nalitra International Airport information, Charlie. 2030. ILS Yankee runway 16 left approach. Landing runway 16 left. Departure runway 16 right. Departure frequency 124.2. Wind 160 degrees 8 knots. Visibility 7 kilometers. Light rain. Few 400 feet cloud type unknown. Scattered 500 feet cloud type unknown. Broken 700 feet cloud type unknown. Cloud amount and height unknown towering cumulus. Temperature 25. Dew point 24. QNH 1002 hectopascals 2961 inches. Remarks. Towering cumulus 20 kilometers. Southwest through west. And from 25 kilometers. Northwest. 230 kilometers. East. Moving north. Advise you have information, Charlie. Nalitra International Airport information, Charlie. 2030. ILS Yankee runway 16 left approach. Landing runway 16 left. Departure runway 16 right. Departure frequency 124.2. Wind 160 degrees 8 knots. Visibility 7 kilometers. Light rain. Few 400 feet cloud type unknown. Scattered 500 feet cloud type unknown. Broken 700 feet cloud type unknown. Cloud amount and height unknown towering cumulus. Temperature 25. Dew point 24. QNH 1002 hectopascals 2961 inches. Remarks. Towering cumulus 20 kilometers. Southwest through west. And from 25 kilometers. Northwest. 230 kilometers. East. Moving north. Advise you have information, Charlie. Nalitra International Airport information, Charlie. 2030. ILS Yankee runway 16 left approach. Landing runway 16 left. Departure runway 16 right. Departure frequency 124.2. Wind 160 degrees 8 knots. Visibility 7 kilometers. Light rain. Few 400 feet cloud type unknown. Scattered 500 feet cloud type unknown. Broken 700 feet cloud type unknown. Cloud amount and height unknown towering cumulus. Temperature 25. Dew point 24. QNH 1002 hectopascals 2961 inches. Remarks. Towering cumulus 20 kilometers. Southwest through west. And from 25 kilometers. Northwest. 230 kilometers. East. Moving north. Advise you have information, Charlie. Nalitra International Airport information, Charlie. 2030. ILS Yankee runway 16 left approach. Landing runway 16 left. Departure runway 16 right. Departure frequency 124.2. Wind 160 degrees 8 knots. Visibility 7 kilometers. Light rain. Few 400 feet cloud type unknown. Scattered 500 feet cloud type unknown. Broken 700 feet cloud type unknown. Cloud amount and height unknown towering cumulus. Temperature 25. Dew point 24. QNH 1002 hectopascals 2961 inches. Remarks. Towering cumulus 20 kilometers.
southwest through west, from 25 kilometers, northwest, 230 kilometers, east, moving north. Advise you have information, Charlie. Nalita International Airport information, Charlie. 2030. ILS Yankee runway 16 left approach. Landing runway 16 left. Departure runway 16 right. Departure frequency 124.2. Wind 160 degrees 8 knots. Visibility 7 kilometers. Light rain. Few 400 feet cloud type unknown. Scattered 500 feet cloud type unknown. Broken 700 feet cloud type unknown. Cloud amount and height unknown, towering cumulus. Temperature 25. Dew point 24. QNH 1002 hectopascals 2961 inches. Remarks. Towering cumulus 20 kilometers. Southwest through west. And from 25 kilometers. Northwest. 230 kilometers. East. Moving north. Advise you have information, Charlie. Nalita International Airport information, Charlie. 2030. ILS Yankee runway 16 left approach. Landing runway 16 left. Departure runway 16 right. Departure frequency 124.2. Wind 160 degrees 8 knots. Visibility 7 kilometers. Light rain. Few 400 feet cloud type unknown. Scattered 500 feet cloud type unknown. Broken 700 feet cloud type unknown. Cloud amount and height unknown, towering cumulus. Temperature 25. Dew point 24. QNH 1002 hectopascals 2961 inches. Remarks. Towering cumulus 20 kilometers. Southwest through west. And from 25 kilometers. Northwest. 230 kilometers. East. Moving north. Advise you have information, Charlie. Nalita International Airport information, Charlie. 2030. ILS Yankee runway 16 left approach. Landing runway 16 left. Departure runway 16 right. Departure frequency 124.2. Wind 160 degrees 8 knots. Visibility 7 kilometers. Light rain. Few 400 feet cloud type unknown. Scattered 500 feet cloud type unknown. Broken 700 feet cloud type unknown. Cloud amount and height unknown, towering cumulus. Temperature 25. Dew point 24. QNH 1002 hectopascals 2961 inches. Remarks. Towering cumulus 20 kilometers. Southwest through west. And from 25 kilometers. Northwest. 230 kilometers. East. Moving north. Advise you have information, Charlie. Nalita International Airport information, Charlie. 2030. ILS Yankee runway 16 left approach. Landing runway 16 left. Departure runway 16 right. Departure frequency 124.2. Wind 160 degrees 8 knots. Visibility 7 kilometers. Light rain. Few 400 feet cloud type unknown. Scattered 500 feet cloud type unknown. Broken 700 feet cloud type unknown. Cloud amount and height unknown, towering cumulus. Temperature 25. Dew point 24. QNH 1002 hectopascals 2961 inches. Remarks. Towering cumulus 20 kilometers. Southwest through west. And from 25 kilometers. Northwest. 230 kilometers. East. Moving north. Advise you have information, Charlie. Nalita International Airport information, Delta. 2045. ILS Yankee runway 16 left approach. Landing runway 16 left. Departure runway 16 right.
Departure frequency 124.2. Wind 160 degrees 11 knots. Visibility 7 kilometers. Rain. Few 500 feet cloud type unknown. Broken 700 feet cloud type unknown. Broken 900 feet cloud type unknown. Cloud amount and height unknown towering cumulus. Temperature 25. Dew point 24. QNH 1002 hectopascals 2961 inches. Remarks. Rainfall intensity 3 millimeters per hour towering cumulus. Overhead. In 40 kilometers. East. Moving north. And from 35 kilometers. Northwest. To 40 kilometers. Northeast. Moving northeast. Advise you have information delta. Nalitra International Airport information delta. 2045. ILS Yankee runway 16 left approach. Landing runway 16 left. Departure runway 16 right. Departure frequency 124.2. Wind 160 degrees 11 knots. Visibility 7 kilometers. Rain. Few 500 feet cloud type unknown. Broken 700 feet cloud type unknown. Broken 900 feet cloud type unknown. Cloud amount and height unknown towering cumulus. Temperature 25. Dew point 24. QNH 1002 hectopascals 2961 inches. Remarks. Rainfall intensity 3 millimeters per hour towering cumulus. Overhead. In 40 kilometers. East. Moving north. And from 35 kilometers. Northwest. To 40 kilometers. Northeast. Moving northeast. Advise you have information delta. Nalitra International Airport information delta. 2045. ILS Yankee runway 16 left approach. Landing runway 16 left. Departure runway 16 right. Departure frequency 124.2. Wind 160 degrees 11 knots. Visibility 7 kilometers. Rain. Few 500 feet cloud type unknown. Broken 700 feet cloud type unknown. Broken 900 feet cloud type unknown. Cloud amount and height unknown towering cumulus. Temperature 25. Dew point 24. QNH 1002 hectopascals 2961 inches. Remarks. Rainfall intensity 3 millimeters per hour towering cumulus. Overhead. In 40 kilometers. East. Moving north. And from 35 kilometers. Northwest. To 40 kilometers. Northeast. Moving northeast. Advise you have information delta. Nalitra International Airport information delta. 2045. ILS Yankee runway 16 left approach. Landing runway 16 left. Departure runway 16 right. Departure frequency 124.2. Wind 160 degrees 11 knots. Visibility 7 kilometers. Rain. Few 500 feet cloud type unknown. Broken 700 feet cloud type unknown. Broken 900 feet cloud type unknown. Cloud amount and height unknown towering cumulus. Temperature 25. Dew point 24. QNH 1002 hectopascals 2961 inches. Remarks. Rainfall intensity 3 millimeters per hour towering cumulus. Overhead. In 40 kilometers. East. Moving north. And from 35 kilometers. Northwest. To 40 kilometers. Northeast. Moving northeast. Advise you have information delta. Nalitra International Airport information delta. 2045. ILS Yankee runway 16 left approach. Landing runway 16 left. Departure runway 16 right. Departure frequency 124.2. Wind 160 degrees 11 knots. Visibility 7 kilometers. Rain.
few 500 feet cloud type unknown. Broken 700 feet cloud type unknown. Broken 900 feet cloud type unknown. Cloud amount and height unknown towering cumulus. Temperature 25. Dew point 24. QNH 1002 hectopascals 2961 inches. Remarks. Rainfall intensity 3 millimeters per hour towering cumulus. Overhead. In 40 kilometers. East. Moving north. And from 35 kilometers. Northwest. To 40 kilometers. Northeast. Moving northeast. Advise you have information delta. Nalitra International Airport information delta. 2045. ILS Yankee runway 16 left approach. Landing runway 16 left. Departure runway 16 right. Departure frequency 124.2. Wind 160 degrees 11 knots. Visibility 7 kilometers. Rain. Few 500 feet cloud type unknown. Broken 700 feet cloud type unknown. Broken 900 feet cloud type unknown. Cloud amount and height unknown towering cumulus. Temperature 25. Dew point 24. QNH 1002 hectopascals 2961 inches. Remarks. Rainfall intensity 3 millimeters per hour towering cumulus. Overhead. In 40 kilometers. East. Moving north. And from 35 kilometers. Northwest. To 40 kilometers. Northeast. Moving northeast. Advise you have information delta. Nalitra International Airport information delta. 2045. ILS Yankee runway 16 left approach. Landing runway 16 left. Departure runway 16 right. Departure frequency 124.2. Wind 160 degrees 11 knots. Visibility 7 kilometers. Rain. Few 500 feet cloud type unknown. Broken 700 feet cloud type unknown. Broken 900 feet cloud type unknown. Cloud amount and height unknown towering cumulus. Temperature 25. Dew point 24. QNH 1002 hectopascals 2961 inches. Remarks. Rainfall intensity 3 millimeters per hour towering cumulus. Overhead. In 40 kilometers. East. Moving north. And from 35 kilometers. Northwest. To 40 kilometers. Northeast. Moving northeast. Advise you have information delta. Nalitra International Airport information delta. 2045. ILS Yankee runway 16 left approach. Landing runway 16 left. Departure runway 16 right. Departure frequency 124.2. Wind 160 degrees 11 knots. Visibility 7 kilometers. Rain. Few 500 feet cloud type unknown. Broken 700 feet cloud type unknown. Broken 900 feet cloud type unknown. Cloud amount and height unknown towering cumulus. Temperature 25. Dew point 24. QNH 1002 hectopascals 2961 inches. Remarks. Rainfall intensity 3 millimeters per hour towering cumulus. Overhead. In 40 kilometers. East. Moving north. And from 35 kilometers. Northwest. To 40 kilometers. Northeast. Moving northeast. Advise you have information delta. Nalitra International Airport information delta. 2045. ILS Yankee runway 16 left approach. Landing runway 16 left. Departure runway 16 right. Departure frequency 124.2. Wind 160 degrees 11 knots. Visibility 7 kilometers. Rain. Few 500 feet cloud type unknown. Broken 700 feet cloud type unknown. Broken 900 feet cloud type unknown.
Cloud amount and height unknown, towering cumulus. Temperature 25. Dew point 24. QN81002 hectopascals 2961 inches. Remarks. Rainfall intensity 3 millimeters per hour, towering cumulus. Overhead. In 40 kilometers. East. Moving north. And from 35 kilometers. Northwest. To 40 kilometers. Northeast. Moving northeast. Advise you have information delta. Nalita International Airport information delta. 2045. ILS Yankee runway 16 left approach. Landing runway 16 left. Departure runway 16 right. Departure frequency 124.2. Wind 160 degrees 11 knots. Visibility 7 kilometers. Rain. Few 500 feet cloud type unknown. Broken 700 feet cloud type unknown. Broken 900 feet cloud type unknown. Cloud amount and height unknown, towering cumulus. Temperature 25. Dew point 24. QN81002 hectopascals 2961 inches. Remarks. Rainfall intensity 3 millimeters per hour, towering cumulus. Overhead. In 40 kilometers. East. Moving north. And from 35 kilometers. Northwest. To 40 kilometers. Northeast. Moving northeast. Advise you have information delta. Nalita International Airport information delta. 2045. ILS Yankee runway 16 left approach. Landing runway 16 left. Departure runway 16 right. Departure frequency 124.2. Wind 160 degrees 11 knots. Visibility 7 kilometers. Rain. Few 500 feet cloud type unknown. Broken 700 feet cloud type unknown. Broken 900 feet cloud type unknown. Cloud amount and height unknown, towering cumulus. Temperature 25. Dew point 24. QN81002 hectopascals 2961 inches. Remarks. Rainfall intensity 3 millimeters per hour, towering cumulus. Overhead. In 40 kilometers. East. Moving north. And from 35 kilometers. Northwest. To 40 kilometers. Northeast. Moving northeast. Advise you have information delta. Nalita International Airport information echo. 2058. ILS Yankee runway 16 left approach. Landing runway 16 left. Departure runway 16 right. Departure frequency 124.2. Wind 160 degrees nanoknots. Visibility 4,300 meters. Rain. Mist. Scattered 500 feet cloud type unknown. Broken 700 feet cloud type unknown. Overcast 1,000 feet cloud type unknown. Cloud amount and height unknown, towering cumulus. Temperature 25. Dew point 24. QN81002 hectopascals 2960 inches. Remarks. Rainfall intensity 6 millimeters per hour, towering cumulus. 5 kilometers. East. Moving northeast. And 15 kilometers. West. Moving west. Advise you have information echo. Nalita International Airport information echo. 2058. ILS Yankee runway 16 left approach. Landing runway 16 left. Departure runway 16 right. Departure frequency 124.2. Wind 160 degrees nanoknots. Visibility 4,300 meters. Rain. Mist. Scattered 500 feet cloud type unknown. Broken 700 feet cloud type unknown. Overcast 1,000 feet cloud type unknown. Cloud amount and height unknown, towering cumulus. Temperature 25. Dew point 24. QN81002 hectopascals 2960 inches.
Remarks. Rainfall intensity 6 millimeters per hour, towering cumulus. 5 kilometers. East. Moving northeast. And 15 kilometers. West. Moving west. Advise you have information echo. Nalitra International Airport information Foxtrot. 2100. ILS Yankee runway 16 left approach. Landing runway 16 left. Departure runway 16 right. Departure frequency 124.2. Wind 160 degrees nanner knots. Visibility 4,500 meters. Shower of rain. Mist. Few 500 feet stratus. Broken 600 feet stratus. Broken 1,100 feet cumulus. Temperature 25. Dew point 24. QNH 1002 hectopascals 29 or 60 inches. Advise you have information Foxtrot. Nalitra International Airport information Foxtrot. 2100. ILS Yankee runway 16 left approach. Landing runway 16 left. Departure runway 16 right. Departure frequency 124.2. Wind 160 degrees nanner knots. Visibility 4,500 meters. Shower of rain. Mist. Few 500 feet stratus. Broken 600 feet stratus. Broken 1,100 feet cumulus. Temperature 25. Dew point 24. QNH 1002 hectopascals 29 or 60 inches. Advise you have information Foxtrot. Nalitra International Airport information Foxtrot. 2100. ILS Yankee runway 16 left approach. Landing runway 16 left. Departure runway 16 right. Departure frequency 124.2. Wind 160 degrees nanner knots. Visibility 4,500 meters. Shower of rain. Mist. Few 500 feet stratus. Broken 600 feet stratus. Broken 1,100 feet cumulus. Temperature 25. Dew point 24. QNH 1002 hectopascals 29 or 60 inches. Advise you have information Foxtrot. Nalitra International Airport information Foxtrot. 2100. ILS Yankee runway 16 left approach. Landing runway 16 left. Departure runway 16 right. Departure frequency 124.2. Wind 160 degrees nanner knots. Visibility 4,500 meters. Shower of rain. Mist. Few 500 feet stratus. Broken 600 feet stratus. Broken 1,100 feet cumulus. Temperature 25. Dew point 24. QNH 1002 hectopascals 29 or 60 inches. Advise you have information Foxtrot. International Airport information Golf. 2100. ILS runway 16 left approach. Runway 16 left. Departure runway 16 right. Departure frequency 124.2. Wind 160 degrees nanner knots. Visibility 4,500 meters. Shower of rain. Mist. Few 500 feet stratus. Broken 600 feet stratus. Broken 1,100 feet cumulus. Temperature 25. Dew point 24. QNH 1002 hectopascals 29 or 60 inches. Remarks. Moderate turbulence. Observe at 2100. Over Rutas. Flight level 200. In descent. Reported by Airbus 320. Advise you have information Golf. Nalitra International Airport information Golf. 2100. ILS Yankee runway 16 left approach. Landing runway 16 left.
Departure runway 16 right. Departure frequency 124.2. Wind 160 degrees nanoknots. Visibility 4,500 meters. Shower of rain. Mist. Few 500 feet stratus. Broken 600 feet stratus. Broken 1,100 feet cumulus. Temperature 25. Dew point 24. QNH1002 hectopascals 29 or 60 inches. Remarks. Moderate turbulence. Observed at 2100. Over Rutas. Flight level 200. In descent. Reported by Airbus 320. Advise you have information golf. Nalitra International Airport information golf. 2100. ILS Yankee runway 16 left approach. Landing runway 16 left. Departure runway 16 right. Departure frequency 124.2. Wind 160 degrees nanoknots. Visibility 4,500 meters. Shower of rain. Mist. Few 500 feet stratus. Broken 600 feet stratus. Broken 1,100 feet cumulus. Temperature 25. Dew point 24. QNH1002 hectopascals 29 or 60 inches. Remarks. Moderate turbulence. Observed at 2100. Over Rutas. Flight level 200. In descent. Reported by Airbus 320. Advise you have information golf. Nalitra International Airport information golf. 2100. ILS Yankee runway 16 left approach. Landing runway 16 left. Departure runway 16 right. Departure frequency 124.2. Wind 160 degrees nanoknots. Visibility 4,500 meters. Shower of rain. Mist. Few 500 feet stratus. Broken 600 feet stratus. Broken 1,100 feet cumulus. Temperature 25. Dew point 24. QNH1002 hectopascals 29 or 60 inches. Remarks. Moderate turbulence. Observed at 2100. Over Rutas. Flight level 200. In descent. Reported by Airbus 320. Advise you have information golf. Nalitra International Airport information golf. 2100. ILS Yankee runway 16 left approach. Landing runway 16 left. Departure runway 16 right. Departure frequency 124.2. Wind 160 degrees nanoknots. Visibility 4,500 meters. Shower of rain. Mist. Few 500 feet stratus. Broken 600 feet stratus. Broken 1,100 feet cumulus. Temperature 25. Dew point 24. QNH1002 hectopascals 29 or 60 inches. Remarks. Moderate turbulence. Observed at 2100. Over Rutas. Flight level 200. In descent. Reported by Airbus 320. Advise you have information golf. Nalitra International Airport information golf. 2100. ILS Yankee runway 16 left approach. Landing runway 16 left. Departure runway 16 right. Departure frequency 124.2. Wind 160 degrees nanoknots. Visibility 4,500 meters. Shower of rain. Mist. Few 500 feet stratus. Broken 600 feet stratus. Broken 1,100 feet cumulus. Temperature 25. Dew point 24. QNH1002 hectopascals 29 or 60 inches. Remarks. Moderate turbulence. Observed at 2100. Over Rutas. Flight level 200. In descent. Reported by Airbus 320. Advise you have information golf.
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ILS Yankee Runway 16 left approach. Landing runway 16 left. Departure runway 16 right. Departure frequency 124.2. Wind 160 degrees nanner knots. Visibility 4,500 meters. Shower of rain. Mist. Few 500 feet stratus. Broken 600 feet stratus. Broken 1,100 feet cumulus. Temperature 25. Dew point 24. QNH1002 hectopascals 2960 inches. Remarks. Moderate turbulence. Observed at 2100. Over Rutas. Flight level 200. In descent. Reported by Airbus 320. Advise you have information golf. Nalitra International Airport information golf. 2100. ILS Yankee runway 16 left approach. Landing runway 16 left. Departure runway 16 right. Departure frequency 124.2. Wind 160 degrees nanner knots. Visibility 4,500 meters. Shower of rain. Mist. Few 500 feet stratus. Broken 600 feet stratus. Broken 1,100 feet cumulus. Temperature 25. Dew point 24. QNH1002 hectopascals 2960 inches. Remarks. Moderate turbulence. Observed at 2100. Over Rutas. Flight level 200. In descent. Reported by Airbus 320. Advise you have information golf. Nalitra International Airport Information Golf. 2100. ILS Yankee Runway 16 left approach. Landing runway 16 left. Departure runway 16 right. Departure frequency 124.2. Wind 160 degrees nanner knots. Visibility 4,500 meters. Shower of rain. Mist. Few 500 feet stratus. Broken 600 feet stratus. Broken 1,100 feet cumulus. Temperature 25. Dew point 24. QNH1002 hectopascals 2960 inches. Remarks. Moderate turbulence. Observed at 2100. Over Rutas. Flight level 200. In descent. Reported by Airbus 320. Advise you have information golf. Nalitra International Airport information golf. 2100. ILS Yankee runway 16 left approach. Landing runway 16 left. Departure runway 16 right. Departure frequency 124.2. Wind 160 degrees nanner knots. Visibility 4,500 meters. Shower of rain. Mist. Few 500 feet stratus. Broken 600 feet stratus. Broken 1,100 feet cumulus. Temperature 25. Dew point 24. QNH1002 hectopascals 2960 inches. Remarks. Moderate turbulence. Observed at 2100. Over Rutas. Flight level 200. In descent. Reported by Airbus 320. Advise you have information golf. Nalitra International Airport Information Hotel. 2113. ILS Yankee Runway 16 left approach. Landing runway 16 left. Departure runway 16 right. Departure frequency 124.2. Wind 160 degrees 8 knots. Visibility 3,000 meters. Shower of rain. Mist. Few 300 feet stratus. Broken 600 feet stratus. Broken 1,000 feet cumulus. Temperature 25. Dew point 25. QNH1002 hectopascals 2960 inches. Remarks. Moderate turbulence.
Observe at 2100. Over Rutas. Flight level 200. In descent. Reported by Airbus 320. Advise you have information hotel. Nalitra International Airport Information Hotel. 2113. ILS Yankee Runway 16 left approach. Landing runway 16 left. Departure runway 16 right. Departure frequency 124.2. Wind 160 degrees 8 knots. Visibility 3,000 meters. Shower of rain. Mist. Few 300 feet stratus. Broken 600 feet stratus. Broken 1,000 feet cumulus. Temperature 25. Dew point 25. QNH 1002 hectopascals 2960 inches. Remarks. Moderate turbulence. Observe at 2100. Over Rutas. Flight level 200. In descent. Reported by Airbus 320. Advise you have information hotel. Nalitra International Airport Information Hotel. 2113. ILS Yankee Runway 16 left approach. Landing runway 16 left. Departure runway 16 right. Departure frequency 124.2. Wind 160 degrees 8 knots. Visibility 3,000 meters. Shower of rain. Mist. Few 300 feet stratus. Broken 600 feet stratus. Broken 1,000 feet cumulus. Temperature 25. Dew point 25. QNH 1002 hectopascals 2960 inches. Remarks. Moderate turbulence. Observe at 2100. Over Rutas. Flight level 200. In descent. Reported by Airbus 320. Advise you have information hotel. Nalitra International Airport Information Hotel. 2113. ILS Yankee Runway 16 left approach. Landing runway 16 left. Departure runway 16 right. Departure frequency 124.2. Wind 160 degrees 8 knots. Visibility 3,000 meters. Mist. Few 200 feet stratus. Broken 600 feet stratus. Broken 1,000 feet cumulus. Temperature 25. Dew point 25. QNH 1002 hectopascals 2960 inches. Remarks. Moderate turbulence. Observe at 2100. Over Rutas. Flight level 200. In descent. Reported by Airbus 320. Advise you have information hotel. Nalitra International Airport Information Hotel. 2113. ILS Yankee Runway 16 left approach. Landing runway 16 left. Departure runway 16 right. Departure frequency 124.2. Wind 160 degrees 8 knots. Visibility 3,000 meters. Shower of rain. Mist. Few 300 feet stratus. Broken 600 feet stratus. Broken 1,000 feet cumulus. Temperature 25. Dew point 25. QNH 1002 hectopascals 2960 inches. Remarks. Moderate turbulence. Observe at 2100. Over Rutas. Flight level 200. In descent. Reported by Airbus 320. Advise you have information hotel. Nalitra International Airport Information Hotel. 2113. ILS Yankee Runway 16 left approach. Landing runway 16 left. Departure runway 16 right. Departure frequency 124.2. Wind 160 degrees 8 knots. Visibility 3,000 meters. Shower of rain. Mist. Few 300 feet stratus. Broken 600 feet stratus. Broken 1,000 feet cumulus. Temperature 25.
2.25, QNH1002 hectopascals 29 or 60 inches. Remarks: moderate turbulence observed.

visibility tree 1,000 meters. Shower of rain. Mist. Few 300 feet stratus. Broken 600 feet stratus. Broken 1,000 feet cumulus. Temperature 25. Dew point 25. QNH1002 hectopascals 29 or 60 inches. Remarks. Moderate turbulence. Observed at 2100. Over Rutas. Flight level 200. In descent. Reported by Airbus 320. Advise you have information hotel. Nalitra International Airport Information Hotel. 2113. ILS Yankee Runway 16 left approach. Landing runway 16 left. Departure runway 16 right. Departure frequency 124.2. Wind 160 degrees 8 knots. Visibility tree 1,000 meters. Shower of rain. Mist. Few 300 feet stratus. Broken 600 feet stratus. Broken 1,000 feet cumulus. Temperature 25. Dew point 25. QNH1002 hectopascals 29 or 60 inches. Remarks. Moderate turbulence. Observed at 2100. Over Rutas. Flight level 200. In descent. Reported by Airbus 320. Advise you have information hotel. Nalitra International Airport Information Hotel. 2113. ILS Yankee Runway 16 left approach. Landing runway 16 left. Departure runway 16 right. Departure frequency 124.2. Wind 160 degrees 8 knots. Visibility tree 1,000 meters. Shower of rain. Mist. Few 300 feet stratus. Broken 600 feet stratus. Broken 1,000 feet cumulus. Temperature 25. Dew point 25. QNH1002 hectopascals 29 or 60 inches. Remarks. Moderate turbulence. Observed at 2100. Over Rutas. Flight level 200. In descent. Reported by Airbus 320. Advise you have information hotel. Nalitra International Airport Information Hotel. 2113. ILS Yankee Runway 16 left approach. Landing runway 16 left. Departure runway 16 right. Departure frequency 124.2. Wind 160 degrees 8 knots. Visibility tree 1,000 meters. Shower of rain. Mist. Few 300 feet stratus. Broken 600 feet stratus. Broken 1,000 feet cumulus. Temperature 25. Dew point 25. QNH1002 hectopascals 29 or 60 inches. Remarks. Moderate turbulence. Observed at 2100. Over Rutas. Flight level 200. In descent. Reported by Airbus 320. Advise you have information hotel. Nalitra International Airport Information India. 2130. ILS Yankee Runway 16 left approach. Landing runway 16 left. Departure runway 16 right. Departure frequency 124.2. Wind 140 degrees 10 knots. Visibility tree 1,000 meters. Heavy shower of rain. Mist. Few 300 feet stratus. Broken 600 feet stratus. Broken 1,000 feet cumulus. Temperature 25. Dew point 25. QNH1002 hectopascals 29 or 60 inches. Remarks. Moderate turbulence. Observed at 2100. Over Rutas. Flight level 200. In descent. Reported by Airbus 320. Advise you have information India. Nalitra International Airport Information India. 2130. ILS Yankee Runway 16 left approach. Landing runway 16 left.
Departure runway 16 right. Departure frequency 124.2. Wind 140 degrees 10 knots. Visibility 3,000 meters. Heavy shower of rain. Mist. Few 300 feet stratus. Broken 600 feet stratus. Broken 1,000 feet cumulus. Temperature 25. Dew point 25. QNH1002 hectopascals 2960 inches. Remarks. Moderate turbulence. Observed at 2100. Over Rutas. Flight level 200. In descent. Reported by Airbus 320. Advise you have information India. Nalitra International Airport Information India. 2130. ILS Yankee runway 16 left approach. Landing runway 16 left. Departure runway 16 right. Departure frequency 124.2. Wind 140 degrees 10 knots. Visibility 3,000 meters. Heavy shower of rain. Mist. Few 300 feet stratus. Broken 600 feet stratus. Broken 1,000 feet cumulus. Temperature 25. Dew point 25. QNH1002 hectopascals 2960 inches. Remarks. Moderate turbulence. Observed at 2100. Over Rutas. Flight level 200. In descent. Reported by Airbus 320. Advise you have information India. Nalitra International Airport Information India. 2130. ILS Yankee runway 16 left approach. Landing runway 16 left. Departure runway 16 right. Departure frequency 124.2. Wind 140 degrees 10 knots. Visibility 3,000 meters. Heavy shower of rain. Mist. Few 300 feet stratus. Broken 600 feet stratus. Broken 1,000 feet cumulus. Temperature 25. Dew point 25. QNH1002 hectopascals 2960 inches. Remarks. Moderate turbulence. Observed at 2100. Over Rutas. Flight level 200. In descent. Reported by Airbus 320. Advise you have information India. Nalitra International Airport Information India. 2130. ILS Yankee runway 16 left approach. Landing runway 16 left. Departure runway 16 right. Departure frequency 124.2. Wind 140 degrees 10 knots. Visibility 3,000 meters. Heavy shower of rain. Mist. Few 300 feet stratus. Broken 600 feet stratus. Broken 1,000 feet cumulus. Temperature 25. Dew point 25. QNH1002 hectopascals 2960 inches. Remarks. Moderate turbulence. Observed at 2100. Over Rutas. Flight level 200. In descent. Reported by Airbus 320. Advise you have information India. Nalitra International Airport Information India. 2130. ILS Yankee runway 16 left approach. Landing runway 16 left. Departure runway 16 right. Departure frequency 124.2. Wind 140 degrees 10 knots. Visibility 3,000 meters. Heavy shower of rain. Mist. Few 300 feet stratus. Broken 600 feet stratus. Broken 1,000 feet cumulus. Temperature 25. Dew point 25. QNH1002 hectopascals 2960 inches. Remarks. Moderate turbulence. Observed at 2100. Over Rutas. Flight level 200. In descent. Reported by Airbus 320. Advise you have information India. Nalitra International Airport Information India.
2130. ILS Yankee runway 16 left approach. Landing runway 16 left. Departure runway 16 right. Departure frequency 124.2. Wind 140 degrees 10 knots. Visibility 3000 meters. Heavy shower of rain. Mist. Few 300 feet stratus. Broken 600 feet stratus. Broken 1000 feet cumulus. Temperature 25. Dew point 25. QNH1002 hectopascals 2960 inches. Remarks. Moderate turbulence. Observed at 2100. Over Rutas. Flight level 200. In descent. Reported by Airbus 320. Advise you have information India. Nalitra International Airport information Juliet. 2135. ILS Yankee runway 16 left approach. Landing runway 16 left. Departure runway 16 right. Departure frequency 124.2. Wind 160 degrees nanner knots. Direction variable between 120 and 200 degrees. Visibility 2000 meters. Runway 16 right. RVR touchdown 2000 meters downward. Midpoint above 2,000 meters, no change. Stop and above 2,000 meters, no change. Runway 16 left. RVR touchdown 2,000 meters, no change. Stop and above 2,000 meters, no change. Heavy shower of rain. Mist. Few 300 feet stratus. Broken 600 feet stratus. Broken 1,000 feet cumulus. Few 1,500 feet towering cumulus. Temperature 25. Dew point 25. QNH1002 hectopascals 29959 inches. Remarks. Towering cumulus. Overhead. Moving northeast. Advise you have information Juliet. Nalitra International Airport information Juliet. 2135. ILS Yankee runway 16 left approach. Landing runway 16 left. Departure runway 16 right. Departure frequency 124.2. Wind 160 degrees nanner knots. Direction variable between 120 and 200 degrees. Visibility 2000 meters. Runway 16 right. RVR touchdown 2000 meters downward. Midpoint above 2000 meters, no change. Stop and above 2000 meters, no change. Runway 16 left. RVR touchdown 2000 meters, no change. Stop and above 2000 meters, no change. Heavy shower of rain. Mist. Few 300 feet stratus. Broken 600 feet stratus. Broken 1000 feet cumulus. Few 1500 feet towering cumulus. Temperature 25. Dew point 25. QNH1002 hectopascals 2959 inches. Remarks. Towering cumulus. Overhead. Moving northeast. Advise you have information Juliet. Nalitra International Airport information Juliet. 2135. ILS Yankee runway 16 left approach. Landing runway 16 left. Departure runway 16 right. Departure frequency 124.2. Wind 160 degrees nanner knots. Direction variable between 120 and 200 degrees. Visibility 2000 meters. Runway 16 right. RVR touchdown 2000 meters downward. Midpoint above 2000 meters, no change. Stop and above 2000 meters, no change. Runway 16 left. RVR touchdown 2000 meters, no change. Stop and above 2000 meters, no change. Heavy shower of rain. Mist. Few 300 feet stratus. Broken 600 feet stratus. Broken 1000 feet cumulus. Few 1500 feet towering cumulus. Temperature 25. Dew point 25. QNH1002 hectopascals 29959 inches. Remarks. Towering cumulus.
Overhead. Moving northeast. Advise you have information, Juliet. Nalita International Airport information, Juliet. 2135. ILS Yankee runway 16 left approach. Landing runway 16 left. Departure runway 16 right. Departure frequency 124.2. Wind 160 degrees nanner knots. Direction variable between 120 and 200 degrees. Visibility 2000 meters. Runway 16 right. RVR touchdown 2000 meters downward. Midpoint above 2000 meters no change. Stop and above 2000 meters no change. Runway 16 left. RVR touchdown 2000 meters no change. Stop and above 2000 meters no change. Heavy shower of rain. Mist. Few 300 feet stratus. Broken 600 feet stratus. Broken 1000 feet cumulus. Few 1500 feet towering cumulus. Temperature 25. Dew point 25. QNH 1002 hectopascals 2959 inches. Remarks. Towering cumulus. Overhead. Moving northeast. Advise you have information, Juliet. Nalita International Airport information, Juliet. 2135. ILS Yankee runway 16 left approach. Landing runway 16 left. Departure runway 16 right. Departure frequency 124.2. Wind 160 degrees nanner knots. Direction variable between 120 and 200 degrees. Visibility 2000 meters. Runway 16 right. RVR touchdown 2000 meters downward. Midpoint above 2000 meters no change. Stop and above 2000 meters no change. Runway 16 left. RVR touchdown 2000 meters no change. Stop and above 2000 meters no change. Heavy shower of rain. Mist. Few 300 feet stratus. Broken 600 feet stratus. Broken 1000 feet cumulus. Few 1500 feet towering cumulus. Temperature 25. Dew point 25. QNH 1002 hectopascals 2959 inches. Remarks. Towering cumulus. Overhead. Moving northeast. Advise you have information, Juliet. Nalita International Airport information, Juliet. 2135. ILS runway 16 left approach. Landing runway 16 left. Departure runway 16 right. Departure frequency 124.2. 0 degrees nanner knots. Direction variable between 120 and 300 degrees. Visibility 2000 meters. Runway 16 right. RVR touchdown 2000 meters downward. Midpoint above 2000 meters no change. Stop and above 2000 meters no change. Runway 16 left. RVR touchdown 2000 meters no change. Stop and above 2000 meters no change. Heavy shower of rain. Mist. Few 300 feet stratus. Broken 600 feet stratus. Broken 1000 feet cumulus. Few 1500 feet towering cumulus. Temperature 25. Dew point 25. QNH 1002 hectopascals 2959 inches. Remarks. Towering cumulus. Overhead. Moving northeast. Advise you have information, Juliet. Nalita International Airport information, Juliet. 2135. ILS Yankee runway 16 left approach. Landing runway 16 left. Departure runway 16 right. Departure frequency 124.2. Wind 160 degrees nanner knots. Direction variable between 120 and 200 degrees. Visibility 2000 meters. Runway 16 right. RVR touchdown 2000 meters downward. Midpoint above 2000 meters no change. Stop and above 2000 meters no change. Runway 16 left.
RVR touchdown 2,000 meters, no change. Stop and above 2,000 meters, no change. Heavy shower of rain. Missed. Few 300 feet stratus. Broken 600 feet stratus. Broken 1,000 feet cumulus. Few 1,500 feet towering cumulus. Temperature 25. Dew point 25. QNH 1002 hectopascals 2959 inches. Remarks. Towering cumulus. Overhead. Moving northeast. Advise you have information, Juliet. Nalita International Airport information, Juliet. 2135. ILS Yankee runway 16 left approach. Landing runway 16 left. Departure runway 16 right. Departure frequency 124.2. Wind 160 degrees nanner knots. Direction variable between 120 and 200 degrees. Visibility 2,000 meters. Runway 16 right. RVR touchdown 2,000 meters downward. Midpoint above 2,000 meters, no change. Stop and above 2,000 meters, no change. Runway 16 left. RVR touchdown 2,000 meters, no change. Stop and above 2,000 meters, no change. Heavy shower of rain. Missed. Few 300 feet stratus. Broken 600 feet stratus. Broken 1,000 feet cumulus. Few 1,500 feet towering cumulus. Temperature 25. Dew point 25. QNH 1002 hectopascals 2959 inches. Remarks. Towering cumulus. Overhead. Moving northeast. Advise you have information, Juliet. Nalita International Airport information, Juliet. 2135. ILS Yankee runway 16 left approach. Landing runway 16 left. Departure runway 16 right. Departure frequency 124.2. Wind 160 degrees nanner knots. Direction variable between 120 and 200 degrees. Visibility 2,000 meters. Runway 16 right. RVR touchdown 2,000 meters downward. Midpoint above 2,000 meters, no change. Stop and above 2,000 meters, no change. Runway 16 left. RVR touchdown 2,000 meters, no change. Stop and above 2,000 meters, no change. Heavy shower of rain. Missed. Few 300 feet stratus. Broken 600 feet stratus. Broken 1,000 feet cumulus. Few 1,500 feet towering cumulus. Temperature 25. Dew point 25. QNH 1002 hectopascals 2959 inches. Remarks. Towering cumulus. Overhead. Moving northeast. Advise you have information, Juliet. Nalita International Airport information, Juliet. 2135. ILS Yankee runway 16 left approach. Landing runway 16 left. Departure runway 16 right. Departure frequency 124.2. Wind 160 degrees nanner knots. Direction variable between 120 and 200 degrees. Visibility 2,000 meters. Runway 16 right. RVR touchdown 2,000 meters downward. Midpoint above 2,000 meters, no change. Stop and above 2,000 meters, no change. Runway 16 left. RVR touchdown 2,000 meters, no change. Stop and above 2,000 meters, no change. Heavy shower of rain. Missed. Few 300 feet stratus. Broken 600 feet stratus. Broken 1,000 feet cumulus. Few 1,500 feet towering cumulus. Temperature 25. Dew point 25. QNH 1002 hectopascals 2959 inches. Remarks. Towering cumulus. Overhead. Moving northeast. Advise you have information, Juliet. Nalita International Airport information, Juliet. 2135. ILS Yankee runway 16 left approach. Landing runway 16 left.
Departure runway 16 right. Departure frequency 124.2. Wind 160 degrees nanner knots. Direction variable between 120 and 200 degrees. Visibility 2,000 meters. Runway 16 right. RVR touchdown 2,000 meters downward. Midpoint above 2,000 meters, no change. Stop and above 2,000 meters, no change. Runway 16 left. RVR touchdown 2,000 meters, no change. Stop and above 2,000 meters, no change. Heavy shower of rain. Mist. Few 300 feet stratus. Broken 600 feet stratus. Broken 1,000 feet cumulus. Few 1,500 feet towering cumulus. Temperature 25. Dew point 25. QNH 1002 hectopascals 2959 inches. Remarks. Towering cumulus. Overhead. Moving northeast. Advise you have information, Juliet. Now Litra International Airport information, Juliet. 2135. ILS Yankee runway 16 left approach. Landing runway 16 left. Departure runway 16 right. Departure frequency 124.2. Wind 160 degrees nanner knots. Direction variable between 120 and 200 degrees. Visibility 2,000 meters. Runway 16 right. RVR touchdown 2,000 meters downward. Midpoint above 2,000 meters, no change. Stop and above 2,000 meters, no change. Runway 16 left. RVR touchdown 2,000 meters, no change. Stop and above 2,000 meters, no change. Heavy shower of rain. Mist. Few 300 feet stratus. Broken 600 feet stratus. Broken 1,000 feet cumulus. Few 1,500 feet towering cumulus. Temperature 25. Dew point 25. QNH 1002 hectopascals 2959 inches. Remarks. Towering cumulus. Overhead. Moving northeast. Advise you have information, Juliet. Now Litra International Airport information, Juliet. 2135. ILS Yankee runway 16 left approach. Landing runway 16 left. Departure runway 16 right. Departure frequency 124.2. Wind 160 degrees nanner knots. Direction variable between 120 and 200 degrees. Visibility 2,000 meters. Runway 16 right. RVR touchdown 2,000 meters downward. Midpoint above 2,000 meters, no change. Stop and above 2,000 meters, no change. Runway 16 left. RVR touchdown 2,000 meters, no change. Stop and above 2,000 meters, no change. Heavy shower of rain. Mist. Few 300 feet stratus. Broken 600 feet stratus. Broken 1,000 feet cumulus. Few 1,500 feet towering cumulus. Temperature 25. Dew point 25. QNH 1002 hectopascals 2959 inches. Remarks. Towering cumulus. Overhead. Moving northeast. Advise you have information, Juliet. Now Litra International Airport information, Lima. 2152. ILS Yankee runway 16 left approach. Landing runway 16 left. Departure runway 16 right. Departure frequency 124.2. Wind 180 degrees 11 knots. Direction variable between 150 and 220 degrees. Visibility 3,000 meters. Shower of rain. Mist. Few 300 feet stratus. Scattered 600 feet stratus. Broken 1,000 feet cumulus. Few 1,500 feet towering cumulus. Temperature 26. Dew point 25. QNH 1002 hectopascals 2960 inches. Remarks. Towering cumulus. 10 kilometers. East. Moving northeast. Advise you have information, Lima.
Nalita International Airport Information Lima 2152 ILS Yankee Runway 16 left approach Landing runway 16 left Departure runway 16 right Departure frequency 124.2 Wind 180 degrees 11 knots Direction variable between 150 and 220 degrees Visibility 3000 meters Shower of rain Mist Few 300 feet stratus Scattered 600 feet stratus Broken 1000 feet cumulus Few 1500 feet towering cumulus Temperature 26 Dew point 25 QNH 1002 hectopascals 29 or 60 inches Remarks Towering cumulus 10 kilometers East Moving northeast Advise you have information Lima Nalita International Airport Information Lima 2152 ILS Yankee Runway 16 left approach Landing Runway 16 left Departure Runway 16 right Departure Frequency 124.2 Wind 180 degrees 11 knots Direction variable between 150 and 220 degrees Visibility 3000 meters Shower of rain Mist Few 300 feet stratus Scattered 600 feet stratus Broken 1000 feet cumulus Few 1500 feet towering cumulus Temperature 26 Dew point 25 QNH 1002 hectopascals 29 or 60 inches Remarks Towering cumulus 10 kilometers East Moving northeast Advise you have information Lima Nalita International Airport Information Lima 2152 ILS Yankee Runway 16 left approach Landing Runway 16 left Departure Runway 16 right Departure Frequency 124.2 Wind 180 degrees 11 knots Direction Variable between 150 and 220 degrees Visibility 3000 meters Shower of rain Mist Few 300 feet stratus Scattered 600 feet stratus Broken 1000 feet cumulus Few 1500 feet towering cumulus Temperature 26 Dew point 25 QNH 1002 hectopascals 29 or 60 inches Remarks Towering cumulus 10 kilometers East Moving northeast Advise you have information Lima Nalita International Airport Information Lima 2152 ILS Yankee Runway 16 left approach Landing Runway 16 left Departure Runway 16 right Departure Frequency 124.2 Wind 180 degrees 11 knots Direction Variable between 150 and 220 degrees Visibility 3000 meters Shower of rain Mist Few 300 feet stratus Scattered 600 feet stratus Broken 1000 feet cumulus Few 1500 feet towering cumulus Temperature 26 Dew point 25 QNH 1002 hectopascals 29 or 60 inches Remarks Towering cumulus 10 kilometers East Moving northeast Advise you have information Lima Nalita International Airport Information Mike 2200 ILS Yankee Runway 16 left approach Landing Runway 16 left Departure Runway 16 right Departure Frequency 124.2 Wind 180 degrees 12 knots Visibility 3000 meters Shower of rain Mist Few 300 feet stratus Scattered 600 feet stratus Broken 1000 feet cumulus Temperature 25 Dew point 25
QNH1002 hectopascals 2959 inches. Advise you have information mic. Nalita International Airport information mic. 2200. ILS Yankee runway 16 left approach. Landing runway 16 left. Departure runway 16 right. Departure frequency 124.2. Wind 180 degrees 12 knots. Visibility 3000 meters. Shower of rain. Mist. Few 300 feet stratus. Scattered 600 feet stratus. Broken 1000 feet cumulus. Temperature 25. Dew point 25. QNH1002 hectopascals 2959 inches. Advise you have information mic. Nalita International Airport information mic. 2200. ILS Yankee runway 16 left approach. Landing runway 16 left. Departure runway 16 right. Departure frequency 124.2. Wind 180 degrees 12 knots. Visibility 3000 meters. Shower of rain. Mist. Few 300 feet stratus. Scattered 600 feet stratus. Broken 1000 feet cumulus. Temperature 25. Dew point 25. QNH1002 hectopascals 2959 inches. Advise you have information mic. Nalita International Airport information mic. 2200. ILS Yankee runway 16 left approach. Landing runway 16 left. Departure runway 16 right. Departure frequency 124.2. Wind 180 degrees 12 knots. Visibility 3000 meters. Shower of rain. Mist. Few 300 feet stratus. Scattered 600 feet stratus. Broken 1000 feet cumulus. Temperature 25. Dew point 25. QNH1002 hectopascals 2959 inches. Advise you have information mic. Nalita International Airport information mic. 2200. ILS Yankee runway 16 left approach. Landing runway 16 left. Departure runway 16 right. Departure frequency 124.2. Wind 180 degrees 12 knots. Visibility 3000 meters. Shower of rain. Mist. Few 300 feet stratus. Scattered 600 feet stratus. Broken 1000 feet cumulus. Temperature 25. Dew point 25. QNH1002 hectopascals 2959 inches. Advise you have information mic. Nalita International Airport information mic. 2200. ILS Yankee runway 16 left approach. Landing runway 16 left. Departure runway 16 right. Departure frequency 124.2. Wind 180 degrees 12 knots. Visibility 3000 meters. Shower of rain. Mist. Few 300 feet stratus. Scattered 600 feet stratus. Broken 1000 feet cumulus. Temperature 25. Dew point 25. QNH1002 hectopascals 2959 inches. Advise you have information mic. Nalita International Airport information mic. 2200. ILS Yankee runway 16 left approach. Landing runway 16 left. Departure runway 16 right. Departure frequency 124.2. Wind 180 degrees 12 knots. Visibility 3000 meters. Shower of rain. Mist. Few 300 feet stratus. Scattered 600 feet stratus. Broken 1000 feet cumulus. Temperature 25. Dew point 25. QNH1002 hectopascals 2959 inches. Advise you have information mic.
Nalita International Airport Information Mic. 2200. ILS Yankee Runway 16 Left Approach. Landing Runway 16 Left. Departure Runway 16 Right. Departure Frequency 124.2. Wind 180 degrees 12 knots. Visibility 3,000 meters. Shower of rain. Mist. Few 300 feet stratus. Scattered 600 feet stratus. Broken 1,000 feet cumulus. Temperature 25. Dew point 25. QNH1002 hectopascals 2959 inches. Advise you have information mic. Nalita International Airport information mic. 2200. ILS Yankee runway 16 left approach. Landing runway 16 left. Departure runway 16 right. Departure frequency 124.2. Wind 180 degrees 12 knots. Visibility 3,000 meters. Shower of rain. Mist. Few 300 feet stratus. Scattered 600 feet stratus. Broken 1,000 feet cumulus. Temperature 25. Dew point 25. QNH1002 hectopascals 2959 inches. Advise you have information mic. Nalita International Airport information November. 2206. ILS Yankee runway 16 left approach. Landing runway 16 left. Departure runway 16 right. Departure frequency 124.2. Wind 170 degrees 13 knots. Maximum 23 knots. Minimum 9 knots. Direction variable between 130 and 210 degrees. Visibility 2,000 meters. Runway 16 right. RVR touchdown above 2,000 meters, no change. Midpoint above 2,000 meters, no change. Stop and 2,000 meters, no change. Runway 16 left. RVR touchdown above 2,000 meters, no change. Stop and above 2,000 meters, no change. Heavy shower of rain. Mist. Few 300 feet stratus. Broken 700 feet stratus. Broken 1,000 feet cumulus. Temperature 25. Dew point 25. QNH1002 hectopascals 2959 inches. Remarks. Remarkable rainfall intensity. Advise you have information November. Nalita International Airport information November. 2206. ILS Yankee runway 16 left approach. Landing runway 16 left. Departure runway 16 right. Departure frequency 124.2. Wind 170 degrees 13 knots. Maximum 23 knots. Minimum 9 knots. Direction variable between 130 and 210 degrees. Visibility 2,000 meters. Runway 16 right. RVR touchdown above 2,000 meters, no change. Midpoint above 2,000 meters, no change. Stop and 2,000 meters, no change. Runway 16 left. RVR touchdown above 2,000 meters, no change. Stop and above 2,000 meters, no change. Heavy shower of rain. Mist. Few 300 feet stratus. Broken 700 feet stratus. Broken 1,000 feet cumulus. Temperature 25. Dew point 25. QNH1002 hectopascals 2959 inches. Remarks. Remarkable rainfall intensity. Advise you have information November. Nalita International Airport information November. 2206. ILS Yankee runway 16 left approach. Landing runway 16 left. Departure runway 16 right. Departure frequency 124.2. Wind 170 degrees 13 knots. Maximum 23 knots. Minimum 9 knots. Direction variable between 130 and 210 degrees. Visibility 2,000 meters. Runway 16 right. RVR touchdown above 2,000 meters, no change.
Midpoint above 2,000 meters, no change. Stop and 2,000 meters, no change. Runway 16 left. RVR touchdown above 2,000 meters, no change. Stop and above 2,000 meters, no change. Heavy shower of rain. Missed. Few 300 feet stratus. Broken 700 feet stratus. Broken 1,000 feet cumulus. Temperature 25. Dew point 25. QNH 1002 hectopascals 2959 inches. Remarks. Remarkable rainfall intensity. Advise you have information November. Nalitra International Airport information November. 2206. ILS Yankee runway 16 left approach. Landing runway 16 left. Departure runway 16 right. Departure frequency 124.2. Wind 170 degrees 1 tree knots. Maximum 2 tree knots. Minimum 9 knots. Direction variable between 130 and 210 degrees. Visibility 2,000 meters. Runway 16 right. RVR touchdown above 2,000 meters, no change. Midpoint above 2,000 meters, no change. Stop and 2,000 meters, no change. Runway 16 left. RVR touchdown above 2,000 meters, no change. Stop and above 2,000 meters, no change. Heavy shower of rain. Missed. Few 300 feet stratus. Broken 700 feet stratus. Broken 1,000 feet cumulus. Temperature 25. Dew point 25. QNH 1002 hectopascals 2959 inches. Remarks. Remarkable rainfall intensity. Advise you have information November. Nalitra International Airport information November. 2206. ILS Yankee runway 16 left approach. Landing runway 16 left. Departure runway 16 right. Departure frequency 124.2. Wind 170 degrees 1 tree knots. Maximum 2 tree knots. Minimum 9 knots. Direction variable between 130 and 210 degrees. Visibility 2,000 meters. Runway 16 right. RVR touchdown above 2,000 meters, no change. Midpoint above 2,000 meters, no change. Stop and 2,000 meters, no change. Runway 16 left. RVR touchdown above 2,000 meters, no change. Stop and above 2,000 meters, no change. Heavy shower of rain. Missed. Few 300 feet stratus. Broken 700 feet stratus. Broken 1,000 feet cumulus. Temperature 25. Dew point 25. QNH 1002 hectopascals 2959 inches. Remarks. Remarkable rainfall intensity. Advise you have information November. Nalitra International Airport information November. 2206. ILS Yankee runway 16 left approach. Landing runway 16 left. Departure runway 16 right. Departure frequency 124.2. Wind 170 degrees 1 tree knots. Maximum 2 tree knots. Minimum 9 knots. Direction variable between 130 and 210 degrees. Visibility 2,000 meters. Runway 16 right. RVR touchdown above 2,000 meters, no change. Midpoint above 2,000 meters, no change. Stop and 2,000 meters, no change. Runway 16 left. RVR touchdown above 2,000 meters, no change. Stop and above 2,000 meters, no change. Heavy shower of rain. Missed. Few 300 feet stratus. Broken 700 feet stratus. Broken 1,000 feet cumulus. Temperature 25. Dew point 25. QNH 1002 hectopascals 2959 inches. Remarks. Remarkable rainfall intensity. Advise you have information November. Nalitra International Airport information November. 2206. ILS Yankee runway 16 left approach. Landing runway 16 left. Departure runway 16 right.
Departure frequency 124.2. Wind 170 degrees 1 tree knots. Maximum 2 tree knots. Minimum 9 knots. Direction variable between 130 and 210 degrees. Visibility 2,000 meters. Runway 16 right. RVR touchdown above 2,000 meters, no change. Midpoint above 2,000 meters, no change. Stop and 2,000 meters, no change. Runway 16 left. RVR touchdown above 2,000 meters, no change. Stop and above 2,000 meters, no change. Heavy shower of rain. Mist. Few 300 feet stratus. Broken 700 feet stratus. Broken 1,000 feet cumulus. Temperature 25. Dew point 25. QNH 1002 hectopascals 2959 inches. Remarks. Remarkable rainfall intensity. Advise you have information November. Nalitra International Airport information November. 2206. ILS Yankee runway 16 left approach. Landing runway 16 left. Departure runway 16 right. Departure frequency 124.2. Wind 170 degrees 1 tree knots. Maximum 2 tree knots. Minimum 9 knots. Direction variable between 130 and 210 degrees. Visibility 2,000 meters. Runway 16 right. RVR touchdown above 2,000 meters, no change. Midpoint above 2,000 meters, no change. Stop and 2,000 meters, no change. Runway 16 left. RVR touchdown above 2,000 meters, no change. Stop and above 2,000 meters, no change. Heavy shower of rain. Mist. Few 300 feet stratus. Broken 700 feet stratus. Broken 1,000 feet cumulus. Temperature 25. Dew point 25. QNH 1002 hectopascals 2959 inches. Remarks. Remarkable rainfall intensity. Advise you have information November. Nalitra International Airport information November. 2206. ILS Yankee runway 16 left approach. Landing runway 16 left. Departure runway 16 right. Departure frequency 124.2. Wind 170 degrees 1 tree knots. Maximum 2 tree knots. Minimum 9 knots. Direction variable between 130 and 210 degrees. Visibility 2,000 meters. Runway 16 right. RVR touchdown above 2,000 meters, no change. Midpoint above 2,000 meters, no change. Stop and 2,000 meters, no change. Runway 16 left. RVR touchdown above 2,000 meters, no change. Stop and above 2,000 meters, no change. Heavy shower of rain. Mist. Few 300 feet stratus. Broken 700 feet stratus. Broken 1,000 feet cumulus. Temperature 25. Dew point 25. QNH 1002 hectopascals 2959 inches. Remarks. Remarkable rainfall intensity. Advise you have information November. Nalitra International Airport information November. 2206. ILS Yankee runway 16 left approach. Landing runway 16 left. Departure runway 16 right. Departure frequency 124.2. Wind 170 degrees 1 tree knots. Maximum 2 tree knots. Minimum 9 knots. Direction variable between 130 and 210 degrees. Visibility 2,000 meters. Runway 16 right. RVR touchdown above 2,000 meters, no change. Midpoint above 2,000 meters, no change.

2.24. QNH1002 to Hectopasupos 2959 inches. Advise you have information, Oscar. Nalitra International Airport information, Oscar. 2220. ILS Yankee runway 16 left approach. Landing runway 16 left. Departure runway 16 right. Departure frequency 124.2. Wind 170 degrees 19 knots. Visibility 2,500 meters. Shower of rain. Mist. Few 500 feet stratus. Broken 700 feet stratus. Broken 1,000 feet cumulus. Temperature 25. 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QNH1002 to Hectopasupos 2959 inches. Advise you have information, Oscar. Nalitra International Airport information, Oscar. 2220. ILS Yankee runway 16 left approach. Landing runway 16 left. Departure runway 16 right. Departure frequency 124.2. Wind 170 degrees 19 knots. Visibility 2,500 meters. Shower of rain. Mist. Few 500 feet stratus. Broken 700 feet stratus. Broken 1,000 feet cumulus. Temperature 25. Dew point 24. QNH1002 to Hectopasupos 2959 inches. Advise you have information, Oscar. Nalitra International Airport information, Oscar. 2220. ILS Yankee runway 16 left approach. Landing runway 16 left. Departure runway 16 right. Departure frequency 124.2. Wind 170 degrees 19 knots. Visibility 2,500 meters. Shower of rain. Mist. Few 500 feet stratus. Broken 700 feet stratus. Broken 1,000 feet cumulus. Temperature 25. 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QNH1002 to Hectopasupos 2959 inches. Advise you have information, Oscar. Nalitra International Airport information, Oscar. 2220. ILS Yankee runway 16 left approach. Landing runway 16 left. Departure runway 16 right. Departure frequency 124.2. Wind 170 degrees 19 knots. Visibility 2,500 meters. Shower of rain. Mist. Few 500 feet stratus. Broken 700 feet stratus. Broken 1,000 feet cumulus. Temperature 25. Dew point 24. QNH1002 to Hectopasupos 2959 inches. Advise you have information, Oscar. Nalitra International Airport information, Papa. 2230. ILS Yankee runway 16 left approach. Landing runway 16 left. Departure runway 16 right. Departure frequency 124.2. Wind 170 degrees 17 knots. Visibility 2,500 meters. Shower of rain. Mist. Few 500 feet stratus. Broken 700 feet stratus. Broken 1,000 feet cumulus. Temperature 25. Dew point 24. QNH1002 to Hectopasupos 2959 inches. Advise you have information, Papa. Nalitra International Airport information, Papa. 2230. ILS Yankee runway 16 left approach. Landing runway 16 left. Departure runway 16 right. Departure frequency 124.2. Wind 170 degrees 17 knots. Visibility 2,500 meters. Shower of rain. Mist. Few 500 feet stratus. Broken 700 feet stratus. Broken 1,000 feet cumulus. Temperature 25.
2.24. QNH1002 hectopascals 2959 inches. Advise you have information pop-up. Now Litra International Airport information pop-up. 2230. ILS Yankee runway 16 left approach. Landing runway 16 left. Departure runway 16 right. Departure frequency 124.2. Wind 170 degrees 17 knots. Visibility 2,500 meters. Shower of rain. Mist. Few 500 feet stratus. Broken 700 feet stratus. Broken 1,000 feet cumulus. Temperature 25. Dew point 24. QNH1002 hectopascals 2959 inches. Advise you have information pop-up. Now Litra International Airport information pop-up. 2230. ILS Yankee runway 16 left approach. Landing runway 16 left. Departure runway 16 right. Departure frequency 124.2. Wind 170 degrees 17 knots. Visibility 2,500 meters. Shower of rain. Mist. Few 500 feet stratus. Broken 700 feet stratus. Broken 1,000 feet cumulus. Temperature 25. Dew point 24. QNH1002 hectopascals 2959 inches. Advise you have information pop-up. Now Litra International Airport information pop-up. 2230. ILS Yankee runway 16 left approach. Landing runway 16 left. Departure runway 16 right. Departure frequency 124.2. Wind 170 degrees 17 knots. Visibility 2,500 meters. Shower of rain. Mist. Few 500 feet stratus. Broken 700 feet stratus. Broken 1,000 feet cumulus. Temperature 25. Dew point 24. QNH1002 hectopascals 2959 inches. Advise you have information pop-up. Now Litra International Airport information pop-up. 2230. ILS Yankee runway 16 left approach. Landing runway 16 left. Departure runway 16 right. Departure frequency 124.2. Wind 170 degrees 17 knots. Visibility 2,500 meters. Shower of rain. Mist. Few 500 feet stratus. Broken 700 feet stratus. Broken 1,000 feet cumulus. Temperature 25. Dew point 24. QNH1002 hectopascals 2959 inches. Advise you have information pop-up. Now Litra International Airport information pop-up. 2230. ILS Yankee runway 16 left approach. Landing runway 16 left. Departure runway 16 right. Departure frequency 124.2. Wind 170 degrees 17 knots. Visibility 2,500 meters. Shower of rain. Mist. Few 500 feet stratus. Broken 700 feet stratus. Broken 1,000 feet cumulus. Temperature 25. Dew point 24. QNH1002 hectopascals 2959 inches. Advise you have information pop-up. Now Litra International Airport information pop-up. 2230. ILS Yankee runway 16 left approach. Landing runway 16 left. Departure runway 16 right. Departure frequency 124.2. Wind 170 degrees 17 knots. Visibility 2,500 meters. Shower of rain. Mist. Few 500 feet stratus. Broken 700 feet stratus. Broken 1,000 feet cumulus. Temperature 25. Dew point 24.
QNH1002 hectopascals 2959 inches. Advise you have information Papa. Nalitra International Airport information Papa. 2230. ILS Yankee runway 16 left approach. Landing runway 16 left. Departure runway 16 right. Departure frequency 124.2. Wind 170 degrees 17 knots. Visibility 2,500 meters. Shower of rain. Mist. Few 500 feet stratus. Broken 700 feet stratus. Broken 1,000 feet cumulus. Temperature 25. Dew point 24. QNH1002 hectopascals 2959 inches. Advise you have information Papa. Nalitra International Airport information Quebec. 2230. ILS Yankee runway 16 left approach. Landing runway 16 left. Departure runway 16 right. Departure frequency 124.2. Wind 170 degrees 17 knots. Visibility 2,500 meters. Shower of rain. Mist. Few 500 feet stratus. Broken 700 feet stratus. Broken 1,000 feet cumulus. Temperature 25. Dew point 24. QNH1002 hectopascals 2959 inches. Remarks. Wind shear plus minus 10 knots. Observed at 2230. On final approach runway 16 right. Below 2,000 feet. In descent. Reported by Boeing 777. Advise you have information Quebec. Nalitra International Airport information Quebec. 2230. ILS Yankee runway 16 left approach. Landing runway 16 left. Departure runway 16 right. Departure frequency 124.2. Wind 170 degrees 17 knots. Visibility 2,500 meters. Shower of rain. Mist. Few 500 feet stratus. Broken 700 feet stratus. Broken 1,000 feet cumulus. Temperature 25. Dew point 24. QNH1002 hectopascals 2959 inches. Remarks. Wind shear plus minus 10 knots. Observed at 2230. On final approach runway 16 right. Below 2,000 feet. In descent. Reported by Boeing 777. Advise you have information Quebec. Nalitra International Airport information Quebec. 2230. ILS Yankee runway 16 left approach. Landing runway 16 left. Departure runway 16 right. Departure frequency 124.2. Wind 170 degrees 17 knots. Visibility 2,500 meters. Shower of rain. Mist. Few 500 feet stratus. Broken 700 feet stratus. Broken 1,000 feet cumulus. Temperature 25. Dew point 24. QNH1002 hectopascals 2959 inches. Remarks. Wind shear plus minus 10 knots. Observed at 2230. On final approach runway 16 right. Below 2,000 feet. In descent. Reported by Boeing 777. Advise you have information Quebec. Nalitra International Airport information Quebec. 2230. ILS Yankee runway 16 left approach. Landing runway 16 left. Departure runway 16 right. Departure frequency 124.2. Wind 170 degrees 17 knots. Visibility 2,500 meters. Shower of rain. Mist. Few 500 feet stratus. Broken 700 feet stratus. Broken 1,000 feet cumulus. Temperature 25. Dew point 24.
QNH1002 hectopascals 2959 inches. Remarks. Wind shear plus minus 10 knots. Observed at 2230. On final approach runway 16 right. Below 2,000 feet. In descent. Reported by Boeing 777. Advise you have information Quebec. Nalitra International Airport information Quebec. 2230. ILS Yankee runway 16 left approach. Landing runway 16 left. Departure runway 16 right. Departure frequency 124.2. Wind 170 degrees 17 knots. Visibility 2,500 meters. Shower of rain. Mist. Few 500 feet stratus. Broken 700 feet stratus. Broken 1,000 feet cumulus. Temperature 25. Dew point 24. QNH1002 hectopascals 2959 inches. Remarks. Wind shear plus minus 10 knots. Observed at 2230. On final approach runway 16 right. Below 2,000 feet. In descent. Reported by Boeing 777. Advise you have information Quebec. Nalitra International Airport information Quebec. 2230. ILS Yankee runway 16 left approach. Landing runway 16 left. Departure runway 16 right. Departure frequency 124.2. Wind 170 degrees 17 knots. Visibility 2,500 meters. Shower of rain. Mist. Few 500 feet stratus. Broken 700 feet stratus. Broken 1,000 feet cumulus. Temperature 25. Dew point 24. QNH1002 hectopascals 2959 inches. Remarks. Wind shear plus minus 10 knots. Observed at 2230. On final approach runway 16 right. Below 2,000 feet. In descent. Reported by Boeing 777. Advise you have information Quebec. Nalitra International Airport information Quebec. 2230. ILS Yankee runway 16 left approach. Landing runway 16 left. Departure runway 16 right. Departure frequency 124.2. Wind 170 degrees 17 knots. Visibility 2,500 meters. Shower of rain. Mist. Few 500 feet stratus. Broken 700 feet stratus. Broken 1,000 feet cumulus. Temperature 25. Dew point 24. QNH1002 hectopascals 2959 inches. Remarks. Wind shear plus minus 10 knots. Observed at 2230. On final approach runway 16 right. Below 2,000 feet. In descent. Reported by Boeing 777. Advise you have information Quebec. Nalitra International Airport information Quebec. 2230. ILS Yankee runway 16 left approach. Landing runway 16 left. Departure runway 16 right. Departure frequency 124.2. Wind 170 degrees 17 knots. Visibility 2,500 meters. Shower of rain. Mist. Few 500 feet stratus. Broken 700 feet stratus. Broken 1,000 feet cumulus. Temperature 25. Dew point 24. QNH1002 hectopascals 2959 inches. Remarks. Wind shear plus minus 10 knots. Observed at 2230. On final approach runway 16 right. Below 2,000 feet. In descent. Reported by Boeing 777. Advise you have information Quebec. Nalitra International Airport information Romeo. 2245. ILS Yankee runway 16 left approach. Landing runway 16 left.
Departure runway 16 right. Departure frequency 124.2. Wind 180 degrees 15 knots. Visibility 3,500 meters. Shower of rain. Mist. Few 500 feet stratus. Scattered 700 feet stratus. Broken 1,000 feet cumulus. Temperature 25. Dew point 24. QNH 1002 hectopascals 29959 inches. Windshear runway 16 right remarks. Windshear plus minus 10 knots. Observed at 2230. On final approach runway 16 right. Below 2,000 feet. In descent. Reported by Boeing 777. Advise you have information Romeo. Nalitra International Airport information Romeo. 2245. ILS Yankee runway 16 left approach. Landing runway 16 left. Departure runway 16 right. Departure frequency 124.2. Wind 180 degrees 15 knots. Visibility 3,500 meters. Shower of rain. Mist. Few 500 feet stratus. Scattered 700 feet stratus. Broken 1,000 feet cumulus. Temperature 25. Dew point 24. QNH 1002 hectopascals 29959 inches. Windshear runway 16 right remarks. Windshear plus minus 10 knots. Observed at 2230. On final approach runway 16 right. Below 2,000 feet. In descent. Reported by Boeing 777. Advise you have information Romeo. Nalitra International Airport information Romeo. 2245. ILS Yankee runway 16 left approach. Landing runway 16 left. Departure runway 16 right. Departure frequency 124.2. Wind 180 degrees 15 knots. Visibility 3,500 meters. Shower of rain. Mist. Few 500 feet stratus. Scattered 700 feet stratus. Broken 1,000 feet cumulus. Temperature 25. Dew point 24. QNH 1002 hectopascals 29959 inches. Windshear runway 16 right remarks. Windshear plus minus 10 knots. Observed at 2230. On final approach runway 16 right. Below 2,000 feet. In descent. Reported by Boeing 777. Advise you have information Romeo. Nalitra International Airport information Romeo. 2245. ILS Yankee runway 16 left approach. Landing runway 16 left. Departure runway 16 right. Departure frequency 124.2. Wind 180 degrees 15 knots. Visibility 3,500 meters. Shower of rain. Mist. Few 500 feet stratus. Scattered 700 feet stratus. Broken 1,000 feet cumulus. Temperature 25. Dew point 24. QNH 1002 hectopascals 29959 inches. Windshear runway 16 right remarks. Windshear plus minus 10 knots. Observed at 2230. On final approach runway 16 right. Below 2,000 feet. In descent. Reported by Boeing 777. Advise you have information Romeo. Nalitra International Airport information Romeo. 2245. ILS Yankee runway 16 left approach. Landing runway 16 left. Departure runway 16 right. Departure frequency 124.2. Wind 180 degrees 15 knots. Visibility 3,500 meters. Shower of rain. Mist. Few 500 feet stratus. Scattered 700 feet stratus. Broken 1,000 feet cumulus. Temperature 25. Dew point 24. QNH 1002 hectopascals 29959 inches. Windshear runway 16 right remarks.
wind shear plus minus 10 knots. Observe at 2230. On final approach runway 16 right. Below 2,000 feet. In descent. Reported by Boeing 777. Advise you have information Romeo. Nalitra International Airport information Romeo. 2245. ILS Yankee runway 16 left approach. Landing runway 16 left. Departure runway 16 right. Departure frequency 124.2. Wind 180 degrees 15 knots. Visibility 3,500 meters. Shower of rain. Mist. Few 500 feet stratus. Scattered 700 feet stratus. Broken 1,000 feet cumulus. Temperature 25. Dew point 24. QNH 1002 hectopascals 2959 inches. Wind shear runway 16 right remarks. Wind shear plus minus 10 knots. Observe at 2230. On final approach runway 16 right. Below 2,000 feet. In descent. Reported by Boeing 777. Advise you have information Romeo. Nalitra International Airport information Romeo. 2245. ILS Yankee runway 16 left approach. Landing runway 16 left. Departure runway 16 right. Departure frequency 124.2. Wind 180 degrees 15 knots. Visibility 3,500 meters. Shower of rain. Mist. Few 500 feet stratus. Scattered 700 feet stratus. Broken 1,000 feet cumulus. Temperature 25. Dew point 24. QNH 1002 hectopascals 2959 inches. Wind shear runway 16 right remarks. Wind shear plus minus 10 knots. Observe at 2230. On final approach runway 16 right. Below 2,000 feet. In descent. Reported by Boeing 777. Advise you have information Romeo. Nalitra International Airport information Romeo. 2245. ILS Yankee runway 16 left approach. Landing runway 16 left. Departure runway 16 right. Departure frequency 124.2. Wind 180 degrees 15 knots. Visibility 3,500 meters. Shower of rain. Mist. Few 500 feet stratus. Scattered 700 feet stratus. Broken 1,000 feet cumulus. Temperature 25. Dew point 24. QNH 1002 hectopascals 2959 inches. Wind shear runway 16 right remarks. Wind shear plus minus 10 knots. Observe at 2230. On final approach runway 16 right. Below 2,000 feet. In descent. Reported by Boeing 777. Advise you have information Romeo. Nalitra International Airport information Romeo. 2245. ILS Yankee runway 16 left approach. Landing runway 16 left. Departure runway 16 right. Departure frequency 124.2. Wind 180 degrees 15 knots. Visibility 3,500 meters. Shower of rain. Mist. Few 500 feet stratus. Scattered 700 feet stratus. Broken 1,000 feet cumulus. Temperature 25. Dew point 24. QNH 1002 hectopascals 2959 inches. Wind shear runway 16 right remarks. Wind shear plus minus 10 knots. Observe at 2230. On final approach runway 16 right. Below 2,000 feet. In descent. Reported by Boeing 777. Advise you have information Romeo. Nalitra International Airport information Romeo. 2245. ILS Yankee runway 16 left approach. Landing runway 16 left. Departure runway 16 right.
departure frequency 124.2. Wind 180 degrees 15 knots. Visibility 3,500 meters. Shower of rain. Mist. Few 500 feet stratus. Scattered 700 feet stratus. Broken 1,000 feet cumulus. Temperature 25. Dew point 24. QNH 1002 hectopascals 2959 inches. Windshear runway 16 right remarks. Windshear plus minus 10 knots. Observed at 2230. On final approach runway 16 right. Below 2,000 feet. In descent. Reported by Boeing 777. Advise you have information Romeo. Nalita International Airport information Romeo. 2245. ILS Yankee runway 16 left approach. Landing runway 16 left. Departure runway 16 right. Departure frequency 124.2. Wind 180 degrees 15 knots. Visibility 3,500 meters. Shower of rain. Mist. Few 500 feet stratus. Scattered 700 feet stratus. Broken 1,000 feet cumulus. Temperature 25. Dew point 24. QNH 1002 hectopascals 2959 inches. Windshear runway 16 right remarks. Windshear plus minus 10 knots. Observed at 2230. On final approach runway 16 right. Below 2,000 feet. In descent. Reported by Boeing 777. Advise you have information Romeo. Nalita International Airport information Romeo. 2245. ILS Yankee runway 16 left approach. Landing runway 16 left. Departure runway 16 right. Departure frequency 124.2. Wind 180 degrees 15 knots. Visibility 3,500 meters. Shower of rain. Mist. Few 500 feet stratus. Scattered 700 feet stratus. Broken 1,000 feet cumulus. Temperature 25. Dew point 24. QNH 1002 hectopascals 2959 inches. Windshear runway 16 right remarks. Windshear plus minus 10 knots. Observed at 2230. On final approach runway 16 right. Below 2,000 feet. In descent. Reported by Boeing 777. Advise you have information Romeo. Nalita International Airport information Romeo. 2245. ILS Yankee runway 16 left approach. Landing runway 16 left. Departure runway 16 right. Departure frequency 124.2. Wind 180 degrees 15 knots. Visibility 3,500 meters. Shower of rain. Mist. Few 500 feet stratus. Scattered 700 feet stratus. Broken 1,000 feet cumulus. Temperature 25. Dew point 24. QNH 1002 hectopascals 2959 inches. Windshear runway 16 right remarks. Windshear plus minus 10 knots. Observed at 2230. On final approach runway 16 right. Below 2,000 feet. In descent. Reported by Boeing 777. Advise you have information Romeo. Nalita International Airport information Sierra. 2300. ILS Yankee runway 16 left approach. Landing runway 16 left. Departure runway 16 right. Departure frequency 124.2. Wind 190 degrees 10 knots. Direction variable between 150 and 210 degrees. Visibility 4,500 meters. Runway 16 right. RVR touchdown at 2,000 meters, no change. Midpoint 2,000 meters, no change. Stop and above 2,000 meters, no change. Runway 16 left. RVR touchdown above 2,000 meters, no change.
stop and above 2,000 meters, no change. Green. Missed. You 500 feet stratus. Scattered 700 feet stratus. Broken 1,000 feet cumulus. Dew point 25. 0.002 hectopascals, 2960 inches. Remarks. Wind shear plus minus 10 knots. Observed at 2230. On final approach runway 16 right. Below 2,000 feet. In descent. Reported by Boeing 777. Advise you have information Sierra. Nalitra International Airport information Sierra. 2300. ILS Yankee runway 16 left approach. Landing runway 16 left. Departure runway 16 right. Departure frequency 124.2. Wind 190 degrees 10 knots. Direction variable between 150 and 210 degrees. Visibility 4,500 meters. Runway 16 right. RVR touchdown above 2,000 meters, no change. Midpoint 2,000 meters, no change. Stop and above 2,000 meters, no change. Runway 16 left. RVR touchdown above 2,000 meters, no change. Stop and above 2,000 meters, no change. Shower of rain. Mist. Few 500 feet stratus. Scattered 700 feet stratus. Broken 1,000 feet cumulus. Temperature 25. Dew point 25. QNH 1002 hectopascals 2960 inches. Remarks. Wind shear plus minus 10 knots. Observed at 2230. On final approach runway 16 right. Below 2,000 feet. In descent. Reported by Boeing 777. Advise you have information Sierra. Nalitra International Airport information Sierra. 2300. ILS Yankee runway 16 left approach. Landing runway 16 left. Departure runway 16 right. Departure frequency 124.2. Wind 190 degrees 10 knots. Direction variable between 150 and 210 degrees. Visibility 4,500 meters. Runway 16 right. RVR touchdown above 2,000 meters, no change. Midpoint 2,000 meters, no change. Stop and above 2,000 meters, no change. Runway 16 left. RVR touchdown above 2,000 meters, no change. Stop and above 2,000 meters, no change. Shower of rain. Mist. Few 500 feet stratus. Scattered 700 feet stratus. Broken 1,000 feet cumulus. Temperature 25. Dew point 25. QNH 1002 hectopascals 2960 inches. Remarks. Wind shear plus minus 10 knots. Observed at 2230. On final approach runway 16 right. Below 2,000 feet. In descent. Reported by Boeing 777. Advise you have information Sierra. Nalitra International Airport information Sierra. 2300. ILS Yankee runway 16 left approach. Landing runway 16 left. Departure runway 16 right. Departure frequency 124.2. Wind 190 degrees 10 knots. Direction variable between 150 and 210 degrees. Visibility 4,500 meters. Runway 16 right. RVR touchdown above 2,000 meters, no change. Midpoint 2,000 meters, no change. Stop and above 2,000 meters, no change. Runway 16 left. RVR touchdown above 2,000 meters, no change. Stop and above 2,000 meters, no change. Shower of rain. Mist. Few 500 feet stratus. Scattered 700 feet stratus. Broken 1,000 feet cumulus. Temperature 25. Dew point 25. QNH 1002 hectopascals 2960 inches. Remarks. Wind shear plus minus 10 knots. Observed at 2230. On final approach runway 16 right. Below 2,000 feet. In descent.
reported by Boeing 777. Advise you have information Sierra. Nalita International Airport information Sierra. 2300. ILS Yankee runway 16 left approach. Landing runway 16 left. Departure runway 16 right. Departure frequency 124.2. Wind 190 degrees 10 knots. Direction variable between 150 and 210 degrees. Visibility 4,500 meters. Runway 16 right. RVR touchdown about 2,000 meters, no change. Midpoint 2,000 meters, no change. Stop and above 2,000 meters, no change. Runway 16 left. RVR touchdown above 2,000 meters, no change. Stop and above 2,000 meters, no change. Shower of rain. Mist. Few 500 feet stratus. Scattered 700 feet stratus. Broken 1,000 feet cumulus. Temperature 25. Dew point 25. QNH 1002 hectopascals 29 or 60 inches. Remarks. Wind shear plus minus 10 knots. Observed at 2230. On final approach runway 16 right. Below 2,000 feet. In descent. Reported by Boeing 777. Advise you have information Sierra. Nalita International Airport information Sierra. 2300. ILS Yankee runway 16 left approach. Landing runway 16 left. Departure runway 16 right. Departure frequency 124.2. Wind 190 degrees 10 knots. Direction variable between 150 and 210 degrees. Visibility 4,500 meters. Runway 16 right. RVR touchdown about 2,000 meters, no change. Midpoint 2,000 meters, no change. Stop and above 2,000 meters, no change. Runway 16 left. RVR touchdown above 2,000 meters, no change. Stop and above 2,000 meters, no change. Shower of rain. Mist. Few 500 feet stratus. Scattered 700 feet stratus. Broken 1,000 feet cumulus. Temperature 25. Dew point 25. QNH 1002 hectopascals 29 or 60 inches. Remarks. Wind shear plus minus 10 knots. Observed at 2230. On final approach runway 16 right. Below 2,000 feet. In descent. Reported by Boeing 777. Advise you have information Sierra. Nalita International Airport information Tango. 2309er. ILS Yankee runway 16 left approach. Landing runway 16 left. Departure runway 16 right. Departure frequency 124.2. Wind 180 degrees 10 knots. Visibility 3,000 meters. Runway 16 right. RVR touchdown about 2,000 meters, no change. Midpoint 1,900 meters upward. Stop and above 2,000 meters, no change. Runway 16 left. RVR touchdown above 2,000 meters, no change. Stop and 2,000 meters, no change. Shower of rain. Mist. Few 500 feet stratus. Broken 700 feet stratus. Broken 1,000 feet cumulus. Temperature 25. Dew point 25. QNH 1002 hectopascals 29 or 60 inches. Advise you have information Tango. Nalita International Airport information Tango. 2309er. ILS Yankee runway 16 left approach. Landing runway 16 left. Departure runway 16 right. Departure frequency 124.2. Wind 180 degrees 10 knots. Visibility 3,000 meters. Runway 16 right. RVR touchdown above 2,000 meters, no change. Midpoint 1,900 meters upward. Stop and above 2,000 meters, no change. Runway 16 left. RVR touchdown above 2,000 meters, no change.
Stop and 2,000 meters, no change. Shower of rain. Mist. Few 500 feet stratus. Broken 700 feet stratus. Broken 1,000 feet cumulus. Temperature 25. Dew point 25. QNH 1002 hectopascals 2960 inches. Advise you have information tango. Nalitra International Airport information tango. 2309er. ILS Yankee runway 16 left approach. Landing runway 16 left. Departure runway 16 right. Departure frequency 124.2. Wind 180 degrees 10 knots. Visibility 3000 meters. Runway 16 right. RVR touchdown about 2000 meters, no change. Midpoint 1900 meters upward. Stop and about 2000 meters, no change. Runway 16 left. RVR touchdown about 2000 meters, no change. Stop and 2000 meters, no change. Shower of rain. Mist. Few 500 feet stratus. Broken 700 feet stratus. Broken 1000 feet cumulus. Temperature 25. Dew point 25. QNH 1002 hectopascals 2960 inches. Advise you have information tango. Nalitra International Airport information tango. 2309er. ILS Yankee runway 16 left approach. Landing runway 16 left. Departure runway 16 right. Departure frequency 124.2. Wind 180 degrees 10 knots. Visibility 3000 meters. Runway 16 right. RVR touchdown about 2000 meters, no change. Midpoint 1900 meters upward. Stop and about 2000 meters, no change. Runway 16 left. RVR touchdown about 2000 meters, no change. Stop and 2000 meters, no change. Shower of rain. Mist. Few 500 feet stratus. Broken 700 feet stratus. Broken 1000 feet cumulus. Temperature 25. Dew point 25. QNH 1002 hectopascals 2960 inches. Advise you have information tango. Nalitra International Airport information tango. 2309er. ILS Yankee runway 16 left approach. Landing runway 16 left. Departure runway 16 right. Departure frequency 124.2. Wind 180 degrees 10 knots. Visibility 3000 meters. Runway 16 right. RVR touchdown about 2000 meters, no change. Midpoint 1900 meters upward. Stop and above 2000 meters, no change. Runway 16 left. RVR touchdown about 2000 meters, no change. Stop and 2000 meters, no change. Shower of rain. Mist. Few 500 feet stratus. Broken 700 feet stratus. Broken 1000 feet cumulus. Temperature 25. Dew point 25. QNH 1002 hectopascals 2960 inches. Advise you have information tango. Nalitra International Airport information tango. 2309er. ILS Yankee runway 16 left approach. Landing runway 16 left. Departure runway 16 right. Departure frequency 124.2. Wind 180 degrees 10 knots. Visibility 3000 meters. Runway 16 right. RVR touchdown about 2000 meters, no change. Midpoint 1900 meters upward. Stop and above 2000 meters, no change. Runway 16 left. RVR touchdown about 2000 meters, no change. Stop and 2000 meters, no change. Shower of rain. Mist. Few 500 feet stratus. Broken 700 feet stratus. Broken 1000 feet cumulus. Temperature 25. Dew point 25. QNH 1002 hectopascals 2960 inches.
Advise you have information tango. Nalitra International Airport information tango. 2309er. ILS Yankee runway 16 left approach. Landing runway 16 left. Departure runway 16 right. Departure frequency 124.2. Wind 180 degrees 10 knots. Visibility 3000 meters. Runway 16 right. RVR touchdown above 2000 meters, no change. Midpoint 1900 meters upward. Stop and above 2000 meters, no change. Runway 16 left. RVR touchdown above 2000 meters, no change. Stop and 2000 meters, no change. Shower of rain. Mist. Few 500 feet stratus. Broken 700 feet stratus. Broken 1000 feet cumulus. Temperature 25. Dew point 25. QNH 1002 hectopascals 29 or 60 inches. Advise you have information tango. Nalitra International Airport information tango. 2309er. ILS Yankee runway 16 left approach. Landing runway 16 left. Departure runway 16 right. Departure frequency 124.2. Wind 180 degrees 10 knots. Visibility 3000 meters. Runway 16 right. RVR touchdown above 2000 meters, no change. Midpoint 1900 meters upward. Stop and above 2000 meters, no change. Runway 16 left. RVR touchdown above 2000 meters, no change. Stop and 2000 meters, no change. Shower of rain. Mist. Few 500 feet stratus. Broken 700 feet stratus. Broken 1000 feet cumulus. Temperature 25. Dew point 25. QNH 1002 hectopascals 29 or 60 inches. Advise you have information tango. Nalitra International Airport information tango. 2309er. ILS Yankee runway 16 left approach. Landing runway 16 left. Departure runway 16 right. Departure frequency 124.2. Wind 180 degrees 10 knots. Visibility 3000 meters. Runway 16 right. RVR touchdown above 2000 meters, no change. Midpoint 1900 meters upward. Stop and above 2000 meters, no change. Runway 16 right. RVR touchdown above 2000 meters, no change. Stop and 2000 meters, no change. Shower of rain. Mist. Few 500 feet stratus. Broken 700 feet stratus. Broken 1000 feet cumulus. Temperature 25. 2.25. QNH 1002 hectopascals 29 or 60 inches. Advise you have information tango. Nalitra International Airport information tango. 2309er. ILS Yankee runway 16 left approach. Landing runway 16 left. Departure runway 16 right. Departure frequency 124.2. Wind 180 degrees 10 knots. Visibility 3000 meters. Runway 16 right. RVR touchdown above 2000 meters, no change. Midpoint 1900 meters upward. Stop and above 2000 meters, no change. Runway 16 left. RVR touchdown above 2000 meters, no change. Stop and 2000 meters, no change. Shower of rain. Mist. Few 500 feet stratus. Broken 700 feet stratus. Broken 1000 feet cumulus. Temperature 25. Dew point 25. QNH 1002 hectopascals 29 or 60 inches. Advise you have information tango. Nalitra International Airport information tango. 2309er. ILS Yankee runway 16 left approach. Landing runway 16 left. Departure runway 16 right. Departure frequency 124.2.
Wind 180 degrees 10 knots. Visibility 3,000 meters. Runway

Wind 180 degrees 10 knots. Visibility 3,000 meters. Runway 16 right. RVR touchdown about 2,000 meters, no change. Midpoint 1,900 meters upward. Stop and above 2,000 meters, no change. Runway 16 left. RVR touchdown above 2,000 meters, no change. Stop and 2,000 meters, no change. Shower of rain. Mist. Few 500 feet stratus. Broken 700 feet stratus. Broken 1,000 feet cumulus. Temperature 25. Dew point 25. QNH1002 hectopascals 2960 inches. Advise you have information Tango. Nalitra International Airport information Tango. 2309er. ILS Yankee runway 16 left approach. Landing runway 16 left. Departure runway 16 right. Departure frequency 124.2. Wind 180 degrees 10 knots. Visibility 3,000 meters. Runway 16 right. RVR touchdown above 2,000 meters, no change. Midpoint 1,900 meters upward. Stop and above 2,000 meters, no change. Runway 16 left. RVR touchdown above 2,000 meters, no change. Stop and 2,000 meters, no change. Shower of rain. Mist. Few 500 feet stratus. Broken 700 feet stratus. Broken 1,000 feet cumulus. Temperature 25. Dew point 25. QNH1002 hectopascals 2960 inches. Advise you have information Tango. Nalitra International Airport information Tango. 2309er. ILS Yankee runway 16 left approach. Landing runway 16 left. Departure runway 16 right. Departure frequency 124.2. Wind 180 degrees 10 knots. Visibility 3,000 meters. Runway 16 right. RVR touchdown about 2,000 meters, no change. Midpoint 1,900 meters upward. Stop and above 2,000 meters, no change. Runway 16 left. RVR touchdown above 2,000 meters, no change. Stop and 2,000 meters, no change. Shower of rain. Mist. Few 500 feet stratus. Broken 700 feet stratus. Broken 1,000 feet cumulus. Temperature 25. Dew point 25. QNH1002 hectopascals 2960 inches. Advise you have information Tango. Nalitra International Airport information uniform. 2330. ILS Yankee runway 16 left approach. Landing runway 16 left. Departure runway 16 right. Departure frequency 124.2. Wind 210 degrees 8 knots. Visibility 5,000 meters. Shower of rain. Mist. Few 400 feet stratus. Broken 600 feet stratus. Broken 1,000 feet cumulus. Temperature 25. Dew point 24. QNH1002 hectopascals 2960 inches. Advise you have information uniform. Nalitra International Airport information uniform. 2330. ILS Yankee runway 16 left approach. Landing runway 16 left. Departure runway 16 right. Departure frequency 124.2. Wind 210 degrees 8 knots. Visibility 5,000 meters. Shower of rain. Mist. Few 400 feet stratus. Broken 600 feet stratus. Broken 1,000 feet cumulus. Temperature 25. Dew point 24. QNH1002 hectopascals 2960 inches. Advise you have information uniform. Nalitra International Airport information uniform. 2330. ILS Yankee runway 16 left approach. Landing runway 16 left.
Departure runway 16 right. Departure frequency 124.2. Wind 210 degrees 8 knots. Visibility 5,000 meters. Shower of rain. Mist. Few 400 feet stratus. Broken 600 feet stratus. Broken 1,000 feet cumulus. Temperature 25. Dew point 24. QNH1002 hectopascals 29 or 60 inches. Advise you have information uniform. Nalitra International Airport information uniform. 2330. ILS Yankee runway 16 left approach. Landing runway 16 left. Departure runway 16 right. Departure frequency 124.2. Wind 210 degrees 8 knots. Visibility 5,000 meters. Shower of rain. Mist. Few 400 feet stratus. Broken 600 feet stratus. Broken 1,000 feet cumulus. Temperature 25. Dew point 24. QNH1002 hectopascals 29 or 60 inches. Advise you have information uniform. Nalitra International Airport information uniform. 2330. ILS Yankee runway 16 left approach. Landing runway 16 left. Departure runway 16 right. Departure frequency 124.2. Wind 210 degrees 8 knots. Visibility 5,000 meters. Shower of rain. Mist. Few 400 feet stratus. Broken 600 feet stratus. Broken 1,000 feet cumulus. Temperature 25. Dew point 24. QNH1002 hectopascals 29 or 60 inches. Advise you have information uniform. Nalitra International Airport information uniform. 2330. ILS Yankee runway 16 left approach. Landing runway 16 left. Departure runway 16 right. Departure frequency 124.2. Wind 210 degrees 8 knots. Visibility 5,000 meters. Shower of rain. Mist. Few 400 feet stratus. Broken 600 feet stratus. Broken 1,000 feet cumulus. Temperature 25. Dew point 24. QNH1002 hectopascals 29 or 60 inches. Advise you have information uniform. Nalitra International Airport information uniform. 2330. ILS Yankee runway 16 left approach. Landing runway 16 left. Departure runway 16 right. Departure frequency 124.2. Wind 210 degrees 8 knots. Visibility 5,000 meters. Shower of rain. Mist. Few 400 feet stratus. Broken 600 feet stratus. Broken 1,000 feet cumulus. Temperature 25. Dew point 24. QNH1002 hectopascals 29 or 60 inches. Advise you have information uniform. Nalitra International Airport information uniform. 2330. ILS Yankee runway 16 left approach. Landing runway 16 left. Departure runway 16 right. Departure frequency 124.2. Wind 210 degrees 8 knots. Visibility 5,000 meters. Shower of rain. Mist. Few 400 feet stratus. Broken 600 feet stratus. Broken 1,000 feet cumulus. Temperature 25. Dew point 24. QNH1002 hectopascals 29 or 60 inches. Advise you have information uniform. Nalitra International Airport information uniform. 2330. ILS Yankee runway 16 left approach. Landing runway 16 left. Departure runway 16 right. Departure frequency 124.2.
Wind 210 degrees 8 knots. Visibility 5,000 meters. Shower of rain. Mist. Few 400 feet stratus. Broken 600 feet stratus. Broken 1,000 feet cumulus. Temperature 25. Dew point 24. QNH100 detect of the supples 29 or 60 inches. Advise you have information uniform. Nalitra International Airport information uniform. 23330. Yankee runway 16 left approach. Landing runway 16 left. Departure runway 16 right. Departure frequency 124.2. Wind 210 degrees 8 knots. Visibility 5,000 meters. Shower of rain. Mist. Few 400 feet stratus. Broken 600 feet stratus. Broken 1,000 feet cumulus. Temperature 25. Dew point 24. QNH100 to hectopascals 29 or 60 inches. Advise you have information uniform. Nalitra International Airport information uniform. 23330. ILS Yankee runway 16 left approach. Landing runway 16 left. Departure runway 16 right. Departure frequency 124.2. Wind 210 degrees 8 knots. Visibility 5,000 meters. Shower of rain. Mist. Few 400 feet stratus. Broken 600 feet stratus. Broken 1,000 feet cumulus. Temperature 25. Dew point 24. QNH100 to hectopascals 29 or 60 inches. Advise you have information uniform. Nalitra International Airport information uniform. 23330. ILS Yankee runway 16 left approach. Landing runway 16 left. Departure runway 16 right. Departure frequency 124.2. Wind 210 degrees 8 knots. Visibility 5,000 meters. Shower of rain. Mist. Few 400 feet stratus. Broken 600 feet stratus. Broken 1,000 feet cumulus. Temperature 25. Dew point 24. QNH100 to hectopascals 29 or 60 inches. Advise you have information uniform. Nalitra International Airport information uniform. 23330. ILS Yankee runway 16 left approach. Landing runway 16 left. Departure runway 16 right. Departure frequency 124.2. Wind 210 degrees 8 knots. Visibility 5,000 meters. Shower of rain. Mist. Few 400 feet stratus. Broken 600 feet stratus. Broken 1,000 feet cumulus. Temperature 25. Dew point 24. QNH100 to hectopascals 29 or 60 inches. Advise you have information uniform. Nalitra International Airport information uniform. 23330. ILS Yankee runway 16 left approach. Landing runway 16 left. Departure runway 16 right. Departure frequency 124.2. Wind 210 degrees 8 knots. Visibility 5,000 meters. Shower of rain. Mist. Few 400 feet stratus. Broken 600 feet stratus. Broken 1,000 feet cumulus. Temperature 25. Dew point 24. QNH100 to hectopascals 29 or 60 inches. Advise you have information uniform. Nalitra International Airport information uniform. 23330. ILS Yankee runway 16 left approach. Landing runway 16 left. Departure runway 16 right. Departure frequency 124.2. Wind 210 degrees 8 knots. Visibility 5,000 meters. Shower of rain. Mist.
few 400 feet stratus. Broken 600 feet stratus. Broken 1,000 feet cumulus. Temperature 25. Dew point 24. QNH1002 hectopascals 2960 inches. Advise you have information uniform. Nalitra International Airport information uniform. 2330. ILS Yankee runway 16 left approach. Landing runway 16 left. Departure runway 16 right. Departure frequency 124.2. Wind 210 degrees 8 knots. Visibility 5,000 meters. Shower of rain. Mist. Few 400 feet stratus. Broken 600 feet stratus. Broken 1,000 feet cumulus. Temperature 25. Dew point 24. QNH1002 hectopascals 2960 inches. Advise you have information uniform. Nalitra International Airport information uniform. 2330. ILS Yankee runway 16 left approach. Landing runway 16 left. Departure runway 16 right. Departure frequency 124.2. Wind 210 degrees 8 knots. Visibility 5,000 meters. Shower of rain. Mist. Few 400 feet stratus. Broken 600 feet stratus. Broken 1,000 feet cumulus. Temperature 25. Dew point 24. QNH1002 hectopascals 2960 inches. Advise you have information uniform. Nalitra International Airport information uniform. 2330. ILS Yankee runway 16 left approach. Landing runway 16 left. Departure runway 16 right. Departure frequency 124.2. Wind 210 degrees 8 knots. Visibility 5,000 meters. Shower of rain. Mist. Few 400 feet stratus. Broken 600 feet stratus. Broken 1,000 feet cumulus. Temperature 25. Dew point 24. QNH1002 hectopascals 2960 inches. Advise you have information uniform. Nalitra International Airport information uniform. 2330. ILS Yankee runway 16 left approach. Landing runway 16 left. Departure runway 16 right. Departure frequency 124.2. Wind 210 degrees 8 knots. Visibility 5,000 meters. Shower of rain. Mist. Few 400 feet stratus. Broken 600 feet stratus. Broken 1,000 feet cumulus. Temperature 25. Dew point 24. QNH1002 hectopascals 2960 inches. Advise you have information uniform. Nalitra International Airport information uniform. 2330. ILS Yankee runway 16 left approach. Landing runway 16 left. Departure runway 16 right. Departure frequency 124.2. Wind 210 degrees 8 knots. Visibility 5,000 meters. Shower of rain. Mist. Few 400 feet stratus. Broken 600 feet stratus. Broken 1,000 feet cumulus. Temperature 25. Dew point 24. QNH1002 hectopascals 2960 inches. Advise you have information uniform. Nalitra International Airport information uniform. 2330. ILS Yankee runway 16 left approach. Landing runway 16 left. Departure runway 16 right. Departure frequency 124.2. Wind 210 degrees 8 knots. Visibility 5,000 meters. Shower of rain. Mist. Few 400 feet stratus. Broken 600 feet stratus. Broken 1,000 feet cumulus.
temperature 25, dew point 24, QNH1002 hectopascals 29 or 60 inches. Advise you have information uniform. Nalitra International Airport information uniform. 2330. ILS Yankee runway 16 left approach. Landing runway 16 left. Departure runway 16 right. Departure frequency 124.2. Wind 210 degrees 8 knots. Visibility 5,000 meters. Shower of rain. Mist. Few 400 feet stratus. Broken 600 feet stratus. Broken 1,000 feet cumulus. Temperature 25. Dew point 24. QNH1002 hectopascals 29 or 60 inches. Advise you have information uniform. Nalitra International Airport information uniform. 2330. ILS Yankee runway 16 left approach. Landing runway 16 left. Departure runway 16 right. Departure frequency 124.2. Wind 210 degrees 8 knots. Visibility 5,000 meters. Shower of rain. Mist. Few 400 feet stratus. Broken 600 feet stratus. Broken 1,000 feet cumulus. Temperature 25. Dew point 24. QNH1002 hectopascals 29 or 60 inches. Advise you have information uniform. Nalitra International Airport information uniform. 2330. ILS Yankee runway 16 left approach. Landing runway 16 left. Departure runway 16 right. Departure frequency 124.2. Wind 210 degrees 8 knots. Visibility 5,000 meters. Shower of rain. Mist. Few 400 feet stratus. Broken 600 feet stratus. Broken 1,000 feet cumulus. Temperature 25. Dew point 24. QNH1002 hectopascals 29 or 60 inches. Advise you have information uniform. Nalitra International Airport information uniform. 2330. ILS Yankee runway 16 left approach. Landing runway 16 left. Departure runway 16 right. Departure frequency 124.2. Wind 210 degrees 8 knots. Visibility 5,000 meters. Shower of rain. Mist. Few 400 feet stratus. Broken 600 feet stratus. Broken 1,000 feet cumulus. Temperature 25. Dew point 24. QNH1002 hectopascals 29 or 60 inches. Advise you have information uniform. Nalitra International Airport information uniform. 2330. ILS Yankee runway 16 left approach. Landing runway 16 left. Departure runway 16 right. Departure frequency 124.2. Wind 210 degrees 8 knots. Visibility 5,000 meters. Shower of rain. Mist. Few 400 feet stratus. Broken 600 feet stratus. Broken 1,000 feet cumulus. Temperature 25. Dew point 24. QNH1002 hectopascals 29 or 60 inches. Advise you have information uniform. Nalitra International Airport information Victor. 2351. ILS Yankee runway 16 left approach. Landing runway 16 left. Departure runway 16 right. Departure frequency 124.2. Wind 220 degrees 8 knots. Direction variable between 160 and 240 degrees. Visibility 4,000 meters. Shower of rain. Mist. Few 400 feet stratus. Scattered 600 feet stratus. Broken 1,000 feet cumulus. Temperature 25.
dew point 24. QNH1002 hectopascals 2960 inches. Advise you have information, Victor. Nalitra International Airport information, Victor. 2351. ILS Yankee runway 16 left approach. Landing runway 16 left. Departure runway 16 right. Departure frequency 124.2. Wind 220 degrees 8 knots. Direction variable between 160 and 240 degrees. Visibility 4,000 meters. Shower of rain. Mist. Few 400 feet stratus. Scattered 600 feet stratus. Broken 1,000 feet cumulus. Temperature 25. Dew point 24. QNH1002 hectopascals 2960 inches. Advise you have information, Victor. Nalitra International Airport information, Victor. 2351. ILS Yankee runway 16 left approach. Landing runway 16 left. Departure runway 16 right. Departure frequency 124.2. Wind 220 degrees 8 knots. Direction variable between 160 and 240 degrees. Visibility 4,000 meters. Shower of rain. Mist. Few 400 feet stratus. Scattered 600 feet stratus. Broken 1,000 feet cumulus. Temperature 25. Dew point 24. QNH1002 hectopascals 2960 inches. Advise you have information, Victor. Nalitra International Airport information, Victor. 2351. ILS Yankee runway 16 left approach. Landing runway 16 left. Departure runway 16 right. Departure frequency 124.2. Wind 220 degrees 8 knots. Direction variable between 160 and 240 degrees. Visibility 4,000 meters. Shower of rain. Mist. Few 400 feet stratus. Scattered 600 feet stratus. Broken 1,000 feet cumulus. Temperature 25. Dew point 24. QNH1002 hectopascals 2960 inches. Advise you have information, Victor. Nalitra International Airport information, Victor. 2351. ILS Yankee runway 16 left approach. Landing runway 16 left. Departure runway 16 right. Departure frequency 124.2. Wind 220 degrees 8 knots. Direction variable between 160 and 240 degrees. Visibility 4,000 meters. Shower of rain. Mist. Few 400 feet stratus. Scattered 600 feet stratus. Broken 1,000 feet cumulus. Temperature 25. Dew point 24. QNH1002 hectopascals 2960 inches. Advise you have information, Victor. Nalitra International Airport information, Victor. 2351. ILS Yankee runway 16 left approach. Landing runway 16 left. Departure runway 16 right. Departure frequency 124.2. Wind 220 degrees 8 knots. Direction variable between 160 and 240 degrees. Visibility 4,000 meters. Shower of rain. Mist. Few 400 feet stratus. Scattered 600 feet stratus. Broken 1,000 feet cumulus. Temperature 25. Dew point 24. QNH1002 hectopascals 2960 inches. Advise you have information, Victor. Nalitra International Airport information, Victor. 2351. ILS Yankee runway 16 left approach. Landing runway 16 left. Departure runway 16 right. Departure frequency 124.2. Wind 220 degrees 8 knots. Direction variable between 160 and 240 degrees.
Visibility 4,000 meters. Shower of rain. Mist. Few 400 feet stratus. Scattered 600 feet stratus. Broken 1,000 feet cumulus. Temperature 25. Dew point 24. QNH1002 hectopascals 2960 inches. Advise you have information, Victor. Nalitra International Airport information, Victor. 2351. ILS Yankee runway 16 left approach. Landing runway 16 left. Departure runway 16 right. Departure frequency 124.2. Wind 220 degrees 8 knots. Direction variable between 160 and 240 degrees. Visibility 4,000 meters. Shower of rain. Mist. Few 400 feet stratus. Scattered 600 feet stratus. Broken 1,000 feet cumulus. Temperature 25. Dew point 24. QNH1002 hectopascals 2960 inches. Advise you have information, Victor. Nalitra International Airport information, Victor. 2351. ILS Yankee runway 16 left approach. Landing runway 16 left. Departure runway 16 right. Departure frequency 124.2. Wind 220 degrees 8 knots. Direction variable between 160 and 240 degrees. Visibility 4,000 meters. Shower of rain. Mist. Few 400 feet stratus. Scattered 600 feet stratus. Broken 1,000 feet cumulus. Temperature 25. Dew point 24. QNH1002 hectopascals 2960 inches. Advise you have information, Victor. Nalitra International Airport information, Victor. 2351. ILS Yankee runway 16 left approach. Landing runway 16 left. Departure runway 16 right. Departure frequency 124.2. Wind 220 degrees 8 knots. Direction variable between 160 and 240 degrees. Visibility 4,000 meters. Shower of rain. Mist. Few 400 feet stratus. Scattered 600 feet stratus. Broken 1,000 feet cumulus. Temperature 25. Dew point 24. QNH1002 hectopascals 2960 inches. Advise you have information, Victor. Nalitra International Airport information, Whiskey. 0000. ILS Yankee runway 16 left approach. Landing runway 16 left. Departure runway 16 right. Departure frequency 124.2. Wind 210 degrees 6 knots. Direction variable between 170 and 250 degrees. Visibility 4,000 meters. Light shower of rain. Mist. Few 400 feet stratus. Scattered 600 feet stratus. Broken 1,000 feet cumulus. Temperature 25. Dew point 24. QNH1002 hectopascals 2960 inches. 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ILS Yankee runway 16 left approach. Landing runway 16 left. Departure runway 16 right. Departure frequency 124.2. Wind 210 degrees 6 knots. Direction variable between 170 and 250 degrees. Visibility 4,000 meters. Light shower of rain. Mist. Few 400 feet stratus. Scattered 600 feet stratus. Broken 1,000 feet cumulus. Temperature 25. Dew point 24. QNH1002 hectopascals 2960 inches. 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ILS Yankee runway 1.